0: Moses to see the sight that he saw. Of course, you know by now the interpretation of what we're reading. Moses knew eventually. He knew the interpretation because he himself penned it down, wrote it down. In Deuteronomy chapter 4, verse 20. But the Lord has taken you and brought you forth out of the iron furnace. A furnace is a heated kind of container. Very large, of course. Large enough to contain all the children of Israel in Egypt at that time. And there was continual fire burning in that furnace. And then Moses reminded the children of Israel, the Lord took you out and brought you forth out of the iron furnace, even out of Egypt. To be unto him a people of inheritance as ye are this day. That's the reason it is very significant as we see the bush burning, but the bush was not consumed. It was a great sight, that burning bush. And it arrested the attention of Moses. And he taught to engage our attention too. That's why we're looking at this significant event. To Moses, it was a mystery. That's the reason he said, I'm going to turn aside. I'm going to behold and see why the bush is burning. This is a mystery. That the bush was not consumed. After all, Moses knew this had been his 40 years in this environment. And he knew it was a dry land, a desert land. And any spark of fire that came up will burn the bush and extend the fire. And it will be unquenchable fire. It will keep on burning and burning. Rain never came in the desert place. And so the burning will continue. That is why it was to Moses a mystery. To Israel, it was a miracle. As they were living in the land of Egypt, and the oppression was fiery, and the burden was great. And what they suffered, if any other nation had suffered that, within a short time, the oppression, the affliction, the fiery trial will burn them up. And so to Moses it was a mystery. To Israel, it was a miracle. To Egypt, it was a marvel. That as we were oppressing these Israelites,
1: the more they are
0: growing.
1: And the marvel of it is that they are not destroyed. They are not even weakened. You weaken them, they go stronger. You decrease them, they increase. To Moses, a mystery. To Israel, a miracle. To Egypt, a marvel. To the church, a message. The Lord has given us this incident so that the church itself will receive a message from this. And to the world, it is still a surprise, even till today. How the children of Israel, if you understand the history or the story of the children of Israel, you will know that they are surrounded by nations even now that will try to bomb them and destroy them and shoot them and cut them down and crush them, just do anything to get rid of them. But the more those surrounding nations are doing that, the more the children of Israel are going stronger. Those are people of purpose. And they are people of God's choice. And because the Lord has chosen them, a plan for them, and there is a purpose of God, a divine purpose for their lives, that's why the mystery has still not ended. And the miracle still continue, and the world around them still marvels today how that could be happening. And a Christian today, the believer today, the child of God today, shall receive a message of encouragement. A message of confidence in God, trust in God. And no matter how difficult the situation, the surrounding may be, against the people of God, nothing can kill us. This is a mystery. It is a miracle. It is a marvel. And it is a message. The burning bush in the desert was a symbol of the children of Israel in Egypt. It is also a symbol, a figure of the church in the world. The fiery flames of Egyptian oppression, they have not been able to consume or destroy Israel.
0: Israel Yoba Tetere Ani Le Egypt. Tikanya Julofamla Matetrawa O.
1: The flame and the fire of persecution and the fiery trials against the church have not consumed us. If anything, it has purged away all the inadequacies and the weaknesses of the people of God.
0: no kake wo khanya khala fuwam na mabazio khala matema awona rekana wo o.
1: And the real strength of the believer is brought out in that fire.
0: Aye kosetoba anusa van vantola wo detiam le jomama.
1: That miraculous preservation is a continuous message to every Christian and to the church at large.
0: That
1: no matter how fiery may be the burning of the furnace of affliction, at the end we shall overcome. And it is with that understanding that you are an overcomer already. That we come to present to you today God's favor for his people in the fire.
0: No matter na mi le dele mi asiamagba ma pa domanyu wawa na pa tukola le joma.
1: God's favor for his people in the fire.
0: Ma pa domanyu wawa na pa tukola le joma.
1: Exodus chapter 3 verse 4.
0: Mo sabagba le avaliata tonkokuena.
1: And when the Lord saw that he turned aside to see, God called unto him out of the midst of the bush. God was in the midst of the bush. And that will help you to knock off Satan's lie. You know, whenever you are going through some challenging times, the devil tries to tell you a lot of lies. Number one lie, because you are going through this trouble, God is not with you. If you are a child of God, a favored child of God, how would you be going through this? Look at the fire burning in the family. And you go here, you go there, you are hearing negative gossip about yourself. The first lie of the devil against you will be, God is not with you. You are backsliding, but the Lord is telling us here, I'm still with you. Number two lie. The second lie of the devil is that this one you are going through will finish you. You've been overcoming troubles. You've been overcoming trials. This one that you are in now, you are finished. That's another lie. There is no fire of the devil's making that can crush you. When you come to the end of the road, you'll be able to say, this is the Lord's doing. This is marvelous in our eyes. You're going to have testimony. The power of God is going to work in your life. I'm talking to you today on God's favor for his people in the fire. I divide the message to three parts. Number one, God's favor and promise to the chosen. Number two, great fire and persecution of the church. Number three, God's faithfulness and protection of the church. I come back to number one, God's favor and promise to the chosen. A way to realize that the children of Israel, the people of God, were chosen people. And because they were chosen people, that's the reason why the favor of God was upon them. In 33:10, 11, and 12. The Lord bringeth the counsel of the heathen to naught. He maketh the devices of the people of none effect. In verse 11, the counsel of the Lord standeth forever, the thoughts of his heart to all generations. In verse 12, blessed is the nation whose God is the Lord, and the people he has chosen for his own inheritance. The chosen people of God, favor upon them. In 1 Peter chapter 2 verse
2: 9.
1: But ye are a chosen generation, a royal priesthood, an holy nation, a peculiar people, that ye should show forth the praises of him who has called you out of darkness into his marvelous light. That's what happens. Now you have been chosen by the Lord. And because you are chosen by the Lord, there's something that has happened to you. And now the promise of God is he'll take care of you. And he'll protect you. In Deuteronomy chapter 26,
2: beginning from verse 17,
1: thou hast avouched the Lord this day to be thy God, and to walk in his ways, and to keep his statutes, and his commandments, and his judgments, and to hearken unto his voice. The Lord has avouched thee this day to be his peculiar people. Stop
2: there
1: and compare those two verses of scripture. On the one hand, in verse 17, thou hast avouched the Lord to be your God this day. You have made up your mind. You have turned away from sin. You have turned away from every pollution and corruption of the land. You surrender your heart unto the Lord. You've consecrated yourself, you've committed yourself unto the Lord. In verse 18, the Lord has avouched thee this day to be his peculiar people, as he has promised thee, and that thou shouldest keep all his commandments.
2: You
1: see how it works on both sides. You decide, I want the Lord. God decides, I accept you. You decide, I turn away from sin, I turn to the Lord. The Lord decides, I also turn to you. You choose the Lord, and he also chooses you. Verse 19, and to make thee high above all nations, which he has made in praise and in name and in honor, and that thou mayest be an holy people unto the Lord thy God, as he has spoken. As we choose the Lord, he also chooses
2: us.
1: As we believe in the Lord, he receives us, he accepts us. And you're never going to be the same again. You're not going to be like all the other people around you. What's the promise he's giving us then? If we are the chosen people of God, what promise is the Lord giving us? Isaiah chapter 43, I'm reading to you from verse 2. When thou passest through the waters, I will be with thee. And through the rivers, they shall not overflow thee. And when thou walkest through the fire, thou shalt not be burnt. Didn't I tell you, we are that burning bush that will never be consumed. The devil will never consume you. Affliction will never consume you. That dream and that plan that the Lord had revealed through the Lord Jesus Christ, your Lord and Master and Savior, and has put in your heart, that thing is going to be fulfilled in Jesus' name. No matter how big the river and how deep the ocean, even if you don't know how to swim, you are not going to drown. But everything the Lord has put within you and deposited in your life, everything is going to be shining until the perfect day in Jesus' name. It tells us, neither shall the flame kindle upon thee. That's the promise of the Lord, and that's the assurance the Lord is giving us. In Luke chapter 1, verse 17, as he spake by the mouth of his holy prophets, which have been since the world began. That we shall be saved from our enemies, from the hand of all that hate us. As you turn your mind back to the history of the children of Israel at the time of Moses, were it not that there was a God in heaven? Were it not that there is a mighty, powerful, unconquerable God in heaven? The children of Israel would not be alive at this time to perform the mercy promised to our fathers and to remember his holy covenant, the oath which he swore to our father Abraham. That he would grant unto us that we, being delivered out of the hand of our enemies, might serve him without fear. What did God tell Moses when he said, I'm turning back to Egypt? You will deliver the children of Israel out of the hand of Egyptians. And then you will come and serve and worship me on this mountain. That's exactly what we're reading here. Verse 75. In holiness and righteousness before him all the days of our life. That's the plan of God. That's the purpose of God, surely intended for the chosen ones. And that's what the Lord still intends today. Unless we should say that is only for the children of Israel. 2 Peter chapter 1, verses 3 and 4. According as his divine power has given unto us all things that pertain unto life and godliness, through the knowledge of him that has called us to glory and virtue.
2: Whereby
1: are given unto us exceeding great and precious promises, that by these ye might be partakers of the divine nature, having escaped the corruption that is in the world through lust.
2: That's
1: the promise of God for us. That's what the Lord wants to accomplish. Number one, he wants to accomplish a salvation in our lives. The kind of salvation that brings freedom from sin in spite of the difficulties, the grace that works within us will make us to live soberly, righteously, godly in this present world where the fire is burning. Thank God will belong to God. I said thank the Lord will belong to him. And because we belong to him, we're victorious in Jesus' name. Psalm 97 verse 10. Ye that love the Lord hate evil. He preserveth the souls of his saints. He delivereth them out of the hand of the wicked. Light is sown for the righteous, and gladness for the upright in heart. Rejoice in the Lord, ye righteous, and give thanks, at the remembrance of his holiness. That's all you can do.
2: That
1: as you remember the holiness of the Lord, all you can do is to rejoice in the Lord and to give glory, honor, praise to his name. Point number two, great fire and persecution of the church. Let's come back to Exodus chapter 3 verse
2: 2.
1: And the angel of the Lord appeared unto him in a flame of fire out of the midst of a bush. And he looked, and behold, the bush burnt with fire, and the bush was not consumed. And Moses said, I will now turn aside and see this great sight, why the bush is not burnt.
2: And the angel said,
1: you should know why. Verse 4. And when the Lord saw that he turned aside to see, God called unto him out of the midst of the bush. And said, Moses, Moses. And he said, here am I. Because the Lord was in the midst of that burning bush, that's the reason it wasn't burnt. You must remember Shadrach, Meshach, and Abednego. Psalm 66. I'm reading from verse 12. Thou hast caused men to ride over our heads. We went through the fire and through water, but thou broughtest us out into a wealthy place. And as you listen to the testimonies of other people, it shall serve you as an encouragement that this fire that may be burning around your family today, you will get through. Don't you understand? Our senior brothers are senior sisters in the Lord. They believed in the Lord before we even came on here. In verse 13, I will go into the house of the Lord with burnt offerings. I will pay thee my vows, which my lips have uttered and my mouth has spoken when I was in trouble. When you are in trouble and you see that the fire is burning, get nearer to the Lord.
2: And
1: look at Paul the apostle, for example. He went through the fire too, the fire of affliction. And the fire of persecution and the fire of difficulty, it burnt fiercely. And yet the Lord brought him through. That same Lord that brought him through will bring you through. In 2 Corinthians chapter 4, from verse 7. But we have this treasure in earthen vessels, that the excellency of the power may be of God and not of us. We are troubled on every side, yet not distressed. Could you compare that with Exodus chapter 3 verse 2? The bush is burning, but not consumed. And here Paul the apostle reminds us, we are troubled on every side, yet not distressed. We are perplexed, but not in despair. Persecuted, but not forsaken. Cast down, but not destroyed. Always bearing about in the body the dying of the Lord Jesus. That the life also of Jesus might be made manifest in our body. And as a testimony of this man of God, and it says, for which cause will we which live are always delivered unto death.
2: Is
1: telling us the same story. The bush is burning, the persecution is on, but we're not consumed. And we still go on because this is the marvelous doing of the Lord.
2: Number 16.
1: For which cause we faint not, but though our outward man perish, yet the inward man is renewed day by day. Do you see that? It says the part of us that really matters is the inward man. The one that really doesn't matter a lot, although that one is aging. And that one is becoming what you say weaker because of the years. And yet the inward man is renewed day by day. In verse 17 it says, for our light affliction, which is but for a moment, worketh for us a far more exceeding and eternal weight of glory. While we look not at the things which are seen, but at the things which are not seen. For the things which are seen are temporal, but the things which are not seen are eternal.
2: And
1: as the confidence of this man, that's the testimony of this man, that I am the spirit of the conqueror. In chapter 6, 2 Corinthians chapter 6, I'm reading from verse
2: 1.
1: We then, as workers together with him, beseech you that ye receive not the grace of God in vain.
2: It's
1: telling us that the grace of God is sufficient. And all his counsel and all his challenge to you and to me is, receive not the grace of God in vain. For He says, I have heard thee in a time accepted, and in the day of salvation have I succored
2: thee.
1: Behold now is the accepted time. Behold now is the day of salvation. Give no offense in anything, that the ministry be not blamed. You know what the apostle is telling us? He's telling us that at the time when the fire is burning, we become offensive in our reaction. My dear sister, you are in home. And your husband, maybe he is not born again yet. And the relatives are not born again yet. And they are putting fire into the persecution. And the persecution is intense. And then you are thinking, they're going to destroy me. No, they can't destroy you. They will not destroy you in Jesus' name. They're going to kill my faith. Never. Genuine faith in the Lord cannot be destroyed by the fire of the world. And because of that, you are then afraid for your life, afraid for your security. This family is so fiery now, is so oppressive now, the affliction here is too much, they will not allow me to reach the place of my dream. No, they cannot do it. They cannot fight against God and win. The will of the Lord in your life will still be done. They're looking at the fire. They're not looking at the Lord Jesus Christ. A discouragement will come. And because you give yourself to that discouragement, you may become an offense to your husband. An offense to your wife. An offense to your in-laws. Giving no offense in anything, that the ministry be not blamed. But in all things, approving ourselves as the ministers of God. In much patience, in afflictions, in necessities, in distresses, in strifes, in imprisonment, in tumults, in labors, in watchings, in fastings, by pureness and by knowledge, by long suffering, by kindness, by the Holy Ghost, by love and faith, by the word of truth, by the power of God, by the armor of righteousness on the right hand and on the left, by honor and dishonor. They slander you. That's part of the fire. They'll dishonor you. That's part of the fire. But through it all, understand that all those things mean nothing. Because although the bush is in the fire, yet the bush is not going to be consumed. And then it says, by evil report and good report. People, they'll be giving contradictory reports about you. He is a good man. No, he's not a good man. As deceivers, yet true. As unknown, yet well known. As dying, and behold, we live.
2: As
1: chastened, not killed. As sorrowful, yet always rejoicing. As poor, yet making many rich, as having nothing, yet possessing all things.
2: Abe amosyonye amadagawo ne gakona amagodo ozu akosinoto abe amosyosina
1: ne. Just telling us the bush is burning, but thank God the Almighty God Himself is in the midst of the fire.
2: Ale kwakwa ne mibana nuvala le bibi gakema nusekata tola tola juabwa.
1: That's the reason why the people of God are not consumed and they are not destroyed.
2: No matter na mapa amola umala chotromo ayomala fiafiamo.
1: That's the encouragement the Lord is giving us. And of course, that fire will soon be over. And after the fire is gone, the bush will still be there.
2: Will
1: still be fresh. And you will not see any trace of fire on that bush in Jesus'
2: name.
1: Don't let the fire that burns the sight you see, the challenges you face, bring worry and anxiety in your heart. Why is my wife like this? Worry, anxiety. Why is my husband like this? Worry and anxiety. Why are my children like this? Worry and anxiety. How is it that because I will not give bribe, everything is against me? And my work is not prospering. Don't say that again. Your work is going to prosper. And my business is collapsing. Don't say that again. Your business will not collapse. Everything you touch will turn to success in Jesus'
2: name.
1: No worry, no anxiety, casting all your cares upon Him, for He cared for
2: you.
1: The Lord will do it. And we're going to rejoice together. In 2 Timothy chapter 4, we're looking at verse 18. And the Lord shall deliver me from every evil work. Why don't you say that aloud with me? The Lord will deliver me from every evil work. Can you say that again? And will preserve me unto His heavenly kingdom. And will preserve me unto His heavenly kingdom. To whom be glory forever and ever. The Lord will preserve you. What are the duties? What are the attitudes? And what are the actions? Number one, prayer and pledge. On the one hand, you are praying to the Lord. On the other hand, you are making a pledge to the Lord. Oh Lord, I will serve you. This fire will not hinder me. Number two, peace and purity. Number three, patience and perseverance. Wait for the time of God. Number four, purging and pruning. Let the time of the fire, while the fire is burning, let the fire just purge you and prune you. And then number five, purpose and passion. That it is at the time while that fire is burning that there will be purpose and passion in your life. Number six, praise and power. That while the fire is burning, like Paul and Silas in the prison, in the dungeon, praising the Lord. And then the power of God came and blew that prison from the foundation. And then all the bands were loosed. And the people were set free. Number seven, progress and preservation. The fire is burning and then you are doing what you are called upon to do. And while that fire is burning, the progress and the preservation will be there. And as we do this, the Lord will make us get to the top, will not be the tail. Even at the time of the persecution, you'll be making progress in Jesus' name. I come to point number three, God's faithfulness and protection of the church. God's faithfulness and protection of the church. We're coming back to Exodus chapter 3, verse 2. An angel of the Lord appeared unto him in a flame of fire out of the midst of a bush. And he looked, and behold, the bush burnt with fire, and the bush was not consumed. That's the faithfulness of God. In Psalm 129, verses 1 and 2. Many a time have they afflicted me from my youth. May Israel now say. Many a time have they afflicted me from my youth, yet they have not prevailed against me. They have afflicted you. They have troubled you. They have persecuted you. And yet they have not prevailed against you. And the God who saw you through yesterday will see you through today. And the God who will see you through today will see you through tomorrow in Jesus' name. In Lamentation chapter 3, I'm reading from verse 19. Remembering mine affliction and my misery, the wormwood and the gall, my soul has them still in remembrance and is humbled in me. This I recall to my mind, therefore I have hope.
2: It
1: is of the Lord's mercies that we are not consumed, because thy compassions they fail not. The early church could have looked back at everything that happened to them, how those people in the Sanhedrin they rose up.
2: They
1: wanted to crush the church and kill the infant church. And yet they even scattered them. But they that were scattered abroad went everywhere preaching the word. And then by the time you get to the closing chapters of the Acts of the Apostles, look at the thousands of people that were still in the church. It is of the Lord's mercies that we are not consumed, that his compassions fail not. As you look at your life,
2: at
1: since you gave your life to the Lord, even before you came to know the Lord Jesus Christ, what brought you to the Lord? Maybe it was a fire that was burning. The devil even wanted to kill you before you were born again. And then you look back, you said, I could have gone, I could have died. That sickness of the other time and the difficulty of the other time, and the magicians and the sorcerers and the evil people of the other time that conspired together and they wanted to just snuff life out of me. And then you say, here we are today. Anybody looking at your face will never know you went through any fire in your life.

0: for you. The faithfulness of the Lord is good for you. And this faithfulness, it will never end in your life in Jesus' name. Shadrach, Meshach, Abednego. Is it true that you do not respect and honor the powers that be in this land? Now, if you hear that sound of the trumpet again, idolatrous worship, idolatrous music, and you do not bend down, look at that furnace of fire. I burn you there. And who is that God that will deliver you out of my hand? Great question. The God of Abraham.
1: Abraham
0: and the God of Isaac.
1: Isaac
0: and the God of Jacob.
1: Jacob
0: and the God at the burning bush, he is able to deliver us out of your hand. In Daniel chapter 3 verse 19, then was Nebuchadnezzar full of fury, and the form of his visage was changed against Shadrach, Meshach, and Abednego. Therefore he spake and commanded that they should hit the furnace 17 times more than it was wont to be heated. And he commanded the most mighty men that were in his army to bind Shadrach, Meshach, and Abednego and to cast them into the burning fiery furnace. Then these three men were bound in their coats and their hosen and their hats and their other garments, and they were cast into the midst of the burning fiery furnace. Therefore, because the king commandment was urgent and the furnace exceeding hot, the flame of the fire slew those men that took up Shadrach, Meshach, and Abednego. The people that try to touch you, the fire will burn them. The people that try to consume you, they try to stop the plan and the purpose of God in your life, that fire is going to burn them. But you, I'm telling you, this fire will not touch you. And the three men, verse 23, Shadrach, Meshach, and Abednego fell down and bound in the midst of the burning fiery furnace. Then Nebuchadnezzar the king was astonished, and he rose up in haste and he spake and said unto his counselors, did we not cast three men bound in the midst of the fire? Then they answered and said unto the king, true, O king. He answered and said, lo, I see. The world will see. Your enemies will see. Your persecutors will see. The people that are locking the gate and they say you are not going to have a breakthrough, they will see in Jesus' name.
1: agbola bana betele uma yetele betugola wa akponu le yesu banu kama.
0: Lo, I see four men loose and walking in the midst of the fire, and they have no heart.
1: Oda malenuto anakwam katula wano ayo le tatamle duama ayo makwabio.
0: And the form of the fourth is like the Son of God.

0: God were here this morning. Thank God the Lord is by our side. The Son of God is with you. The Lord is on your side. This fire that you see today will not touch your life. You'll be growing and you'll be fresh. This fire will just burn away the property of Nebuchadnezzar. You'll be more than conquerors in Jesus' name. Why don't you arise and walk in the Lord? Stand in the Lord.
1: And
0: rejoice in the Lord. And pray to the Lord and praise the Lord that this fire will not have any effect upon your life. You're more than a conqueror. You're more than an overcomer. The Lord Himself is by your side, and the Lord will see you through. This fire, it means nothing. The Lord is by your side. He's walking with you. Why don't you arise and walk in the Lord? And stand in the Lord. And rejoice in the Lord. And pray to the Lord and praise the Lord that this fire will not have any effect upon your life. You are more than a conqueror. You are more than an overcomer. The Lord Himself is by your side, and the Lord will see you through. This fire, it means nothing. The Lord is by your side. He's walking with you. Just talk to the Lord and say, Lord, I have chosen you. And you have chosen me. You have accepted me. I'm born again. I'm a child of God. I'm made pure. I'm made righteous. I'm made holy. I am sanctified. I belong to the Lord, one of the peculiar people of the Lord. Tell the Lord, oh Lord, I give myself, I surrender myself once again to you. Were you trying to turn back because of the fire? Were you trying to get destroyed because of the fire? Were you murmuring because of the fire? No more worry, no more anxiety. Believe in the Lord. This fire can only purge away from your life anything that is negative. Anything that is negative, call upon the Lord and say, Lord, here I am. I will not allow any discouragement. I am marching on in the midst of the fire. I'm making my consecration. In the midst of the trouble, I'm making my vows. In the midst of the problem, I am facing the challenge. No care. No worry. No anxiety. I will serve the Lord. I'm not going to give myself attention. Because of Pharaoh. Because of Nebuchadnezzar. Because of the magicians. Because of the bad dreams. Because of the negative things around me. Because of the affliction. The Lord is with me, the fire. I have overcome already. Nothing will change my decision. Be a man of purpose and a man of passion. Be a woman of purpose and a woman of passion. If you have not given your life to the Lord Jesus Christ, you are missing a lot. Give your life to the Lord. Believe on the Lord Jesus Christ. Make sure you are saved. And make sure the grace of God has come into your life. And that grace of God is working mightily in your life. Said the Lord. Don't allow the fire to bother you. And He loves you. And He's protecting you. And He's preserving your life. Make up your mind, you are not allowing discouragement. We are that burning bush that is not consumed. Persecution will not consume you. Consecrate your life to the Lord. Lay everything upon the altar. I turn away from everything that God does not appreciate in my life. Don't worry about the persecution, it will soon be over. Don't worry about the fire that is burning. Leave that in the hands of the Lord and get a deep experience of the Lord. And promise the Lord, I will serve you. I will evangelize. I'll do your will. I surrender all my life unto you. No more worry. No more anxiety. No more fear. No more compromise. Even though the fire might burn, you are on the victory side. You are more than a conqueror. You are more than a conqueror. You are more than a conqueror. Let the Lord take the glory in your life. More than a conqueror. In Jesus' name we pray. Everybody say good amen. This day you are entering into the territory of the conqueror. And all the fire will not have a negative thing in your life anymore in Jesus' name. The devil has been cheating you for a long time. I want to tell you today, you are moving to the conqueror's territory in Jesus' name. I want you to raise that hand of victory up and say, I'm chosen by the Lord. I am chosen by the Lord. I am a child of God. The fire of the devil. The fire of affliction. The fire of persecution will not destroy me. Will not consume me. I have the spirit of the conqueror within me. I am more than a conqueror. Keep up those hands, Father, in the name of Jesus. We come to you today on behalf of every brother, every sister, every boy, and every girl here. Lord, every form of discouragement will drive out from their hearts in Jesus' name.
1: All the depression and all the distress will take authority over them right now. Wipe away the tears of your people in Jesus' name. Lord, I am praying that all the fears in their heart, all the cares in their lives, all the worry and all the anxiety, drive everything away in Jesus' name.
0: This
1: bush burning will not be consumed. This brother, this sister in front of me here, you will not be consumed. My daughter, my son over there, young people, you will not be consumed. You will go from strength to strength. The power of the Lord will go with you. The protection of the Lord will go with you. The Lord will preserve every one of you unto his heavenly kingdom. All that you lay your hand upon will be a blessing. And all that the devil has taken away from you in the fire, the Lord will restore to your life in Jesus' name. You will succeed. You will prosper. And the strength of the Lord will abide you with you every time. In the day, in the night, the presence of the false man, the fourth person in the fire, that presence will be with you. From today, you are victorious. From today, you are more than a conqueror. You are the chosen of the Lord, and the power of the Lord will never leave your life. Lord, confirm the miracle in every life today. In Jesus' name we pray. God has blessed you already. God has chosen you already. Don't cry anymore. Don't be discouraged anymore. You are the chosen of the Lord. Go back home and enjoy your fellowship with the Lord.
2: Praise the Lord.
3: You
2: are going to rise up like triumphant people, like successful people, people that know that this year is going to be a great year. And you raise your voice to the Lord and say, Lord, here am I today. I want you to just shower your blessings upon my life. Open your mouth and talk to the Lord in prayer. In Jesus' name we pray. Almighty God, we thank you because of this day. Thank you for our covenant service today. And thank you because we know the doors of heaven are open already. And you're going to pour down your blessings upon your people. We're asking, O Lord, our hearts will be attentive to you. Our faith will hold on to you. And every word you tell us, O Lord, we're going to take note and be obedient in Jesus' name. And as we become the covenant keepers, and you are faithful to your covenant, we're praying, O Lord, all the blessings of the covenant will be upon every one of us in Jesus' name.
3: Lord, we
2: exalted
3: exalted and glorified and magnified even today, O Lord.
2: And
3: let your people rejoice in your presence. In Jesus' name, we pray. Give me a great, great amen. Thank you very much. You can see I'm looking at Luke chapter 1, verse 71.
2: That
3: we should be saved from our enemies. And from the hand of all that hate us. To perform the mercy promised to our fathers. And to remember his holy covenant. The oath which he swore to our father Abraham. That he will grant unto us. That we being delivered out of the hand of our enemies might serve him. Without fear. In holiness and righteousness before him all the days of our
2: life.
3: Today I come to you talking about the great promise. In the new covenant. The great promise. In the new covenant. The covenant is referred to in various ways. Number one, it's the holy covenant. Number two is a better covenant. Number three is a new covenant. Number four, it's a perpetual covenant. Number five, an everlasting covenant. Number six is a covenant of peace. Number seven, an unbreakable covenant. Number one, it's a holy covenant. In Luke chapter 1 verse 72, to perform the mercy promised to our fathers. And to remember his holy covenant. Because it's a holy covenant. Is hinged and founded on holiness. And brings us again to what we have said before at the opening of this year. That you need to have the master key in your hand. And that master key is a key of holiness. Without holiness, no man shall see the Lord. Not only is it a holy covenant, it's a better covenant. In Hebrews chapter 8, from verse
2: 6.
3: But now, as he obtained a more excellent ministry, by how much also he is the mediator of a better covenant, which was established upon better promises. That means then, everything the children of Israel had in the old covenant, everything that we can have. And much more we're going to have because we have a better covenant that is based on better promises. And it's a new covenant. We're told in Hebrews chapter 12 verse 24. It tells us in verse 24, and to Jesus, the mediator of the new covenant, and to the blood of sprinkling that speaketh better things than that of
4: Abel.
5: Ebrabena kle Yesu, sinyenu blabla ye ye, la pavlela kle vrlglan, se fwanu nye.
4: It's new than anything they had in the old covenant. And because it's new, it replaces and displaces the old. And it's a perpetual covenant. And the benefits of the new covenant, of the better covenant, of the holy covenant will always be available because it is a perpetual covenant. Jeremiah chapter 50, I'm reading verse 5. They shall ask the way to Zion with their faces thitherward, saying, come, and let us join ourselves to the Lord in a perpetual covenant that shall not be forgotten. This is in anticipation that the old covenant will be forgotten. The old covenant will be nullified. And then number 5, it's an everlasting covenant. And all the promises of the new covenant are for us today and tomorrow. This week and next week, this month and next month. This year and next year. To the end of our lives, even to the end of the age. Hebrews chapter 13, I'm reading from verse 20 and verse 21. Now the God of peace that brought again from the dead our Lord Jesus, that great shepherd of the sheep, through the blood of the everlasting covenant.
5: Verse
4: 21 is fulfilled. Make you perfect in every good work to do his will. Working in you, that which is well pleasing in his sight, through Jesus Christ, to whom be glory forever and ever. And the people of God said, amen.
5: Amen.
4: Number 6 is a covenant of peace. In Ezekiel chapter 37 from verse
5: 26.
4: Moreover, I will make a covenant of peace with them. It shall be an everlasting covenant with them. And I will place them and multiply them. And will set my sanctuary in the midst of them forevermore.
5: Ela bena ma onu bla bla ma vola kloye ma no oduma.
4: My tabernacle also shall be with them. Yea, I will be their God, and they shall be my people, and the heathen shall know that the Lord do sanctify Israel when my sanctuary shall be in the midst of them forevermore. And then number 7, it is an unbreakable covenant. And as long as we remain faithful to our promises, and we do not forget, we have an everlasting covenant with the Lord. And you're obedient to the word of God. Then the Lord will fulfill his own part as well. In Psalm 89, I'm reading from verse 34. Covenant will I not break, nor alter the thing that is gone out of my lips. Unbreakable double covenant.
5: Nyama gbe ko do na nyanu blabla o. Enyama tronu si to to nyanu yo mala o.
4: And that's the reason I keep on referring to what the Lord told us in the watch night service.
5: Let's say atema potolo nku do nu ikene ma ogbo na mi le fojo to gbo ba zam la ti do.
4: Because actually that's what led us into the new year.
5: Ela bena nu me po mi gande foye yi la mo.
4: And that's what led us into all this covenant series. The Lord has given us promises. And these promises and the covenant, and they will be fulfilled unfailingly as we submit to the conditions attached to them. What are the conditions attached to them? Number one, forgiveness and peacemaking. Then number two, forbearance and peacekeeping. Number three, fellowship and partnership. Number four, faithfulness and purity. And then number five, faith, prayer, and praise. You have faith in God. And when you pray, believe that you receive what you have prayed for. And then you keep on praising the Lord because you know the Lord will not fail. And I told you that watch night service, have those keys in your heart. No door is going to be opened. And I told you the one that opens all the doors is that key of holiness. H for hunger for God. O for obedience to the Lord. L for love. I for innocence.
5: N
4: for new heart.
5: E
4: for entire consecration.
5: E
4: for separation from the world. Last, seeking God's righteousness. First. And all of God's promises will be yes and amen to each of us if we will keep to all these things. If we are not forgetful hearers, we'll not be forgetful hearers in Jesus' name. Come back to Luke chapter 1, verse 71 again. That we shall be saved from our enemies and from the hand of all that hate us. To perform the mercy promised to our fathers and to remember his holy covenant. Which is where to our father Abraham that he should grant unto us that we've been delivered out of the hand of our enemies might serve him without fear in holiness and righteousness before him all the days of our life.
5: Eya donu ko ye panu bla bla kokwe atam kakasi wo kana mi awo Abraham laji be esie wo demi to mi apa towo simla wa na mi asubwe mi asubo maula le ko ple ma bom abom le ko kwenyenye ple jojo enye mo le mi apa ngoku ka tama
4: promise in the new covenant.
5: And
4: divide the message to three parts. Number one, protection from our enemies and their hatred. Protection from our enemies and their hatred. Number two, promise of establishment in enduring holiness. Promise of establishment in enduring holiness. Number three, power of entire consecration and holiness. I come to point number one, protection from our enemies and their hatred. I look at Luke chapter 1 again, reading from verse 71. That ye shall save us from our enemies, all of them. It's in the covenant already. And the Lord knew that believers will have enemies. And then from the hand of all that haters. I don't need to worry about them anymore. About Satan. About the people that are going behind and they want to hurt us in any way. Because in the covenant the Lord has given us. Here is the provision of the covenant. That he will save us from our enemies and from the hand of all of them. Mark the word all in your Bible. All that hate
5: us.
4: In doing that, he'll be performing the mercy promised to our fathers and to remember his holy covenant. And the oath which is swear unto our father Abraham, that he will grant unto us that we, being delivered out of the hand of our enemies again, might serve him without fear.
5: Verse 74,
4: that our enemies will not have the hold, the power upon us anymore. That in fact, our lives will be totally free from fear. The fear of Satan. Because we know the everlasting God, the eternal God, the almighty God, and the one that will never fail, that those everlasting arms are under us. And whatever they want to do, we're saved. We're secured. We're preserved. We're protected from the power of every enemy. And then we can move on in the service of the Lord to serve the Lord without fear. In Exodus chapter 23, I'm reading from verse 22. But if thou shalt indeed obey his voice, that brings us to the condition again. You see, the promises of God, they are conditional. And the condition is, you will indeed obey the voice of the Lord and do all that I speak. Then I will be an enemy unto thine enemies, and an adversary unto thine adversaries. That's the promise of the Lord. That in the new covenant, in the covenant he has made with his own children, there's no fear of any enemy anymore. Because they cannot hurt you.
5: And
4: let's look at Genesis chapter 35, verse 1. And God said unto Jacob, arise, go up to Bethel, and dwell there, and make there an altar unto the Lord, that appeared unto thee when thou fleddest from the face of Esau, thy brother. Jacob had an enemy.
5: Jacob of Tolosi,
4: and it was his twin brother. Maybe the people that make themselves to be your enemies, they are your relatives. Don't worry about them. Pray for them that they will be saved. But the Lord is dealing with the case in Jesus' name. Then Jacob said unto his household and to all that were with him, put away the strange gods that are among you, and be clean, and change your garments.
5: That Jacob glana epoma tau plamas yokata la gola bena me da druma usiole mi adumulada me klam ya dokwenuti.
4: Jacob knew the secret of having God on his side. And as the Lord called him and said, Jacob,
5: you've
4: been wondering about. Let's come back to the covenant. I promise you, when you are in Bethel, I'll be with you. And I will give you the blessing of Abraham and Isaac. It's time, Jacob, that you came into the blessing of the covenant I made with you at Bethel. Come over to Bethel. And then Jacob realized a lot of things had come into Jacob's life, into Jacob's family. And Jacob now said, members of my family, put away the strange gods that are among you. We cannot carry them to the place of covenant. Is there any strange God in your life? Something you love more than money. Something you cherish more than money. That's an idol. That's a god. Sin makes us unclean. Immorality, fornication, adultery, homosexuality, masturbation. All those things make us unclean. Become clean. The blood of Jesus is still flowing.
5: Yes,
4: that will wash you and wash you whiter than snow and change your garments. Are you putting on worldly dress? When you go to the office, do you think that you only in covenant with the Lord when you are here on Sunday? Is your dressing to church different from your dressing to the office? Is your dressing to church different from your dressing to wedding ceremony? Is your dressing to church different from your dressing to the for the engagement in a marriage? Is your dressing to the church different from the dressing to the funeral ceremony? The Lord is saying he wants to be in covenant relationship with you. And the covenant relationship is not only on Sunday. Everywhere you go is a holy covenant. Dressing of the world. The garments that make the woman looks like Jezebel or Delilah or those street ladies. You change everything. You say, God, I'm serious this year. I want to be in covenant relationship with the Lord this year. And let us arise and go up to Bethel, and I will make there an altar unto God who answered me in the day of my distress and was with me in the way which I went.
5: na ma di bo sa me kwi da pi ma na ma o si do to
4: And he gave unto Jacob all the strange gods which were in their hand, and all the earrings. Jacob did not even mention earrings. The earrings have become idol. Whether our father mentioned it or not, we know our heart. He says we're going to idol. We want to look like them, dress like them, paint like them, palm like them,
5: and
4: all the jewelry like them.
5: Or
4: to look like they look, so that will be recommended or presentable to the world. We're removing everything. I said we're removing everything. I said we're removing everything. All their earrings, which were in their ears, and Jacob hid them, buried them. We're going to bury them. He buried them and hid them under the oak which was my Shechem. And the journey, here's the point now, and the journey and the terror of God was upon the cities that were round about them. And they did not pursue after the sons of Jacob. And when he fulfilled the conditions of the covenant, the fear of the Lord came upon all the people that were wanted to hurt them. God became an enemy to their enemies. That's what the Lord is telling us. As he calls us into covenant relationship, the Lord is telling us that it is might. In his power, in his greatness, in his majesty, in his authority, that
5: will be with
4: us. And that any enemy that rises up against us, he will deal with them. Deuteronomy chapter 33, I'm reading from verse
5: 27.
4: The eternal God is a refuge, and underneath are the everlasting arms.
5: And he shall
4: thrust out the enemy from before thee. In verse 28, Israel then shall dwell in safety alone. The fountain of Jacob shall be upon a land of corn and wine. Also, his heaven shall drop down deep. O Israel, who is like unto thee, O people saved by the Lord, the shield of thy hell, and who is the sword of thine excellency, and thine enemy shall be found liars unto thee. Give me a good amen.
5: Wa yira wo Israel amakedenu o dukosi ye o wada amasinye ma wa pokonu ple kowula gba ple wo jidudu peyi wo futawo abibinu manawo kowula anya avuzile woji. Master, amen.
4: Enemies, they will be bragging behind you. And
5: they
4: will be saying, no matter what church you go, go to deeper life and even be sleeping there. And whatever you do, we're going to catch you. You will laugh at them. I said you will laugh at them. Because all their bragging will be a lie in Jesus. Jesus' name. It says over there, then enemy shall be found liars unto thee, and thou shalt tread upon their high places. In Psalm 44, verse 7. But thou hast saved us from our enemies and hast put them to shame that hated us.
5: As
4: the fulfillment of the promise of God in the covenant. Psalm 106. I'm reading from verse 10. And he saved them from the hand of him that hated them, and redeemed them from the hand of the enemy. You know, my brothers and sisters, it's not how many days you fast. It is how you are obedient to the word of the Lord. It is how you are faithful to the covenant that the Lord has made with us. Every stronghold in your life, the Lord will demolish, destroy them in Jesus' name. Isaiah chapter 14 verses 1 and 2. For the Lord will have mercy on Jacob, and will yet choose Israel, and set them in their own land, and the stranger shall be joined with them, and they shall cleave to the house of Jacob, and the people shall take them and bring them to their place, and the house of Israel shall possess them in the land of the Lord for servants and handmaids, and they shall take them captives, whose captives they were, and shall rule over their oppressors.
5: Ella bena Yehuwa ba Yakobunu eye wa gatia Israel akplo adowope anigbanji ejububuma towo apede wonu eye wa kafu wa pude Jacob fo afolanu wa plotuko ayi otefe eye wa zo Israel fo afolato anye dolanu tuo kwa dolanu le Yehuwa fo anigbanlati alewa le amosiode abuyowola.
4: You will rule over your oppressors. I said you will rule over your oppressors. While you are sleeping, the Lord is awake and is taking care of you. Because of the promise of the Lord, in the covenant of the Lord, you are secured and you are saved and you are protected and preserved in Jesus' name. Hebrews chapter 2 verse 14. For as much then as the children are partakers of flesh and blood, he also himself likewise took part of the same, that through death he might destroy him that had the power of death, that is the devil.
5: As well as if you are open to the gumala, then make eya kan po eke ma o pe gomo bena wa to kuma adegbon amosisi e kupanu sanle.
4: Maybe there's an enemy that you meet in the dream. Maybe there's an enemy that brags during the day and he says, we'll kill you. Go and pray and go to your church and go to your pastor. No matter who is praying for you, we have determined we're going to destroy you. They are liars. I said they are liars, and deliver them who through fear of death were all their lifetime subject unto bondage.
5: How
4: many people that have given themselves to bondage because they are afraid of so and so? Fear brings under bondage. they cannot do it. As long as Jesus is interceding for you, they cannot do it. They are destroyed in Jesus' name. 2 Timothy chapter 4. I'm reading to you from verse 18. And the Lord shall deliver me. Why don't you say that? And the Lord shall deliver me from every evil work. Say it aloud. And the Lord shall deliver me from every evil work. And will preserve me unto his heavenly kingdom. And will preserve me unto his heavenly kingdom. To whom be glory forever and ever. And everybody said, don't let any enemy discourage you anymore. I come to point number 2, the promise of establishment in enduring holiness. I come to Luke chapter 1 again, verse 72 all through to verse 75. Luke chapter 1, verse 72, to perform the mercy promised to our fathers and to remember his holy covenant. The oath which is swear to our father Abraham. That he will grant unto us that we have been delivered out of the hands of our enemies. Might serve him without fear. In holiness and righteousness before him all the days of our
5: life.
4: The promise to make us holy is one of the greatest promises God has given to us, and it is in the covenant. You know, there are people that are short-sighted about the covenant of the Lord, and they think that, you know, it's only healing that we have in the covenant. It's only children, miracle children, we have in the covenant. And it's only prosperity we have in the covenant.
5: And
4: yes, we have healing and holiness in the covenant. And we have the promise of heaven in the covenant. We have the promise of sanctification in the covenant. The greatest deliverance actually is deliverance from all sin. The greatest possession is the possession and the provision of holiness. The promise is to make us be partakers of the divine nature. And the divine nature is without sin. As we look at Daniel chapter 9, we're looking at verse 24. 70 weeks are determined upon thy people and upon the holy city. To finish transgression. People have been committing sin. They didn't have any power to live above sin. But Christ was to come and die on the cross of Calvary to finish transgression, to make an end of sins. When you know the Lord's end comes to sinning in your life, and to make reconciliation for iniquity, and to bring in everlasting righteousness. When you come to know the Lord and you have this covenant with the Lord, you are not confessing sin every Sunday. You're not confessing sin every week. You're saying, well, I am so weak. I cannot live a righteous life. He tells us in Jeremiah chapter 31, verse 33. He tells us here, but this shall be the covenant that I will make with the house of Israel. After those days, says the Lord, I will put my law in their inward parts. You don't be full of yourself. You be full of the law of God, of the word of God, of the demand of God, of the commandment of God. I will be their God and it shall be my people. And because the word of the Lord is there perpetually, that's why you live right. That's why you obey the commandments of the Lord every time. I don't need a policeman.

0: For I will forgive their iniquity, and I will remember their sin no more. Jeremiah chapter 32. I'm reading from verse 39. It tells us here, and I will give them one heart and one way. When we come to this new covenant, we'll have the same conviction. The preacher of holiness will not be walking this direction, and then you say you're a member of the church, you're walking the opposite direction. When we come into covenant relationship with the Lord, it's the same covenant. It's the same God. And He demands holiness from everybody. From the preacher, from the pastors, from the members of the church. Everyone from the shepherd and the sheep. And He says, I will give them one heart. I will give them one way. And they shall fear me forever. And for the good of them and of their children after them. And I will make an everlasting covenant with them, and I will not turn away from them to do them good, but I will put my fear in their hearts that they shall not depart from me.
1: Ma blanu ma bokliwo alebe na nyama jojo enuwa wanao o ma tenu nyava bowo pa jima.
0: And we're told in Matthew chapter 1 verse 21, and she shall bring forth a son, and thou shalt call his name Jesus, for he shall save his people from their
1: sins.
0: If you have not been saved from your sins, you don't even think about it. You sin without thinking about it. You lie without thinking about it. You have not met the Lord. If you met the Lord before, you have broken the covenant. When we come into covenant relationship with the Lord, we become very conscious. He saves us the salvation, all the external sins. All those sins are cleansed away. They are forgiven. They are taken away. And they do not have the hold and the power upon your life anymore. But then there's inbred sin. There's inward sin. And then He also saves you from that. Because we're told in Ephesians chapter 5, reading from verse 20. I'm reading from the second part of verse 25. Even as Christ also loved the church and gave Himself for it, that He might sanctify and cleanse it of the washing of water by the word. Every time the word of God comes to us, the purpose of the Lord is that it will cleanse us more. That He might present you to Himself a glorious church, not having spot or wrinkle or any such thing, but that it should be holy and without blemish.
1: That's the purpose of the Lord.
0: That's the plan of the Lord. He wants healing in our body. He wants holiness in our soul. It's only healing for the body and no holiness for the soul. The Lord is not satisfied. Because the healing will not take us to heaven. That's the reason why he gave himself. And the reason why the preachers are preaching, the reason why

0: Services are being held.
1: No, see, Tabaya Gola Monia, Grayer, smaller, small, smaller, till
0: in 1 Thessalonians chapter 3, verse 13.
1: Is that a talk by the God of Tama, Tonkuku, Tonlia?
0: And he may establish your hearts unblameable in holiness before God, even our Father, at the coming of our Lord Jesus Christ with all his saints.
1: Benewa, don't know some of your party, Obena, Kawano, and Nimokakama, nonwe. La kwa kwenye nyama la mau, mia ofula nukuma, le mia pata Yesu Kristo kla apa.
0: He wants to establish us
1: in
0: holiness, even until the time of the coming of the Lord.
1: Etibe adu mia goma ila kwa kwenye mabasada, mia papata Kristo wa bagbala.
0: 1 Thessalonians chapter 5, verse 22. Abstain from all appearance of evil.
1: That's your part.
0: You come into covenant relationship with the Lord, and you're not going to deliberately put yourself in any evil. Your action, if there's an appearance of evil. Your dressing, if there's an appearance of evil. It may not even be totally like the world, just appearing to be. Appearing to be like the dressing of Jezebel. Appearing to be the dressing of Delilah. Appearing to be the action of an Absalom. It may not be, but just appears to be. Appearing to be the carelessness of Samson. Appearing to be something that is not all right. Abstain from all appearance of evil.
1: And
0: those are the people that really have covenant with the Lord. And they are conscious that the Lord's eyes are watching them.
1: And
0: the very God of peace sanctify you wholly. And I pray, God, your whole spirit and soul and body be preserved blameless unto the coming of our Lord Jesus Christ.
1: Yes, Christopher, back belam.
0: Verse 24. Faithful is he that calleth you, who also will do it.
1: Blabber bon. No tafor lanya must see yummy bear. I must la welcome. Mawa wenami.
0: I said God will do it.
1: My baby, mawa wenami.
0: In Titus chapter 2, reading from verse 11 all through to verse 14.
1: Tito tama vakuku we de kevasada win.
0: For the grace of God that bringeth salvation has appeared to all men, teaching us that denying ungodliness and worldly lusts, we should live soberly, righteously, and godly in this present world.
1: In
0: that's where God demands sobriety. In that same family where you are, maybe your husband is not born again yet. He's making trouble.
1: All the same,
0: you keep the standard of the word of God.
1: Because
0: you have come into covenant relationship with the Lord. And the grace of God has come into your life. Maybe it's your wife that decides that she is not following after the word of God. That's not going to move you, that's not going to change you. Teaching us that denying ungodliness and worldly lusts, we should live soberly, righteously, and godly in this present world.
1: Maybe
0: your children that are trying to make trouble. And
1: they
0: say, "Ah, Daddy, Mommy, if you're going to be standing by everything we're hearing in the church, well, we want to tell you we're not in agreement."
1: And
0: we're going to bring in television to this house. Whatever you will do, you take your stand. Because you know, as a father, you know, as a mother, you have a covenant with the Lord. Any sin that will link you with the world, you say no to it. Because the grace of God has come into the family, has come to the father, to the mother. Even though the children are still kind of rebelling, teaching us that denying ungodliness and worldly lust, we should live soberly, righteously and godly in this present world, but searching, looking for that blessed hope and the glorious appearing of the great God and our Savior Jesus Christ, who gave himself for us that he might redeem us from all iniquity, purify unto himself a peculiar people, zealous of good works.
1: That's
0: what the Lord wants to do. If he has not done it yet in you before you go today, he will do it in Jesus' name. In 2 Peter chapter 1, I'm reading from verses 3 and 4. According as his divine power has given unto us all things that pertain unto life and godliness, through the knowledge of him that has called us to glory and to virtue, whereby are given unto us exceeding great and precious promises, that by these ye might be partakers of the divine nature, having escaped the corruption that is in the world through lust.
1: He
0: makes us to escape the corruption in the world. And when that happens, there will be power in your life. I said there will be power in your life. And because of that, no evil will be able to stand before you in Jesus' name. Point number 3, the power of entire consecration and holiness. The power of entire consecration and holiness. As you come into this new relationship with the Lord, even though you were saved before, even though you were sanctified before, you repair the altar of the Lord. The angels of God will be hovering, going on around you, because you become special. A holy man is a special instrument in the hand of God. A holy woman is a special creature in the hand of the Almighty God.
1: And
0: this year you are going to be special. This year you are going to be peculiar. Because of the power of entire consecration and holiness. I come to Luke chapter 1, the latter part of verse 74. Delivered out of the hand of our enemies, might serve him without fear.
1: You
0: will fear them, they will fear you. And when this righteousness and holiness comes into your life, in this covenant relationship with the Lord, and become something permanent in your life, your prayer will be mighty. Your prayer will be powerful. And no evil power will be able to stand before you all the days of your life in Jesus' name. In holiness and righteousness before Him, all the days of our life. The old Delilah, not knowing that it's a new year. And the old Jezebel, not knowing that it's a new year. And you have come into covenant relationship with the Lord. It may be Sunday afternoon that Delilah will come and knock at the door.
1: Who's
0: that? I open the door. I am your friend now.
1: Huh?
0: Is that Delilah? Go away. I'm not opening the door. What do you mean?
1: Delilah, we are joining.
0: I wanted to take lunch in house today and then go out to hotel and enjoy us. No, it's a new year. A new covenant. Holiness has come into this place now. No sin anymore. In Jesus' name. And Delilah will stand outside there knocking and knocking. Be serious now. No joking. I'm hungry. Let us go to the hotel. Let us go and enjoy ourselves. I said, go out of that place. I will rain the fire of the Almighty God upon you. If you don't leave that place, no more immorality again. And after waiting for about 35 minutes, about 1 hour,
1: do
0: you mean this, Samuel, that you were not going to do this thing again? Get out of that place.
1: Samuel,
0: if you don't get out, the dogs will come and get you out of that place. And you will go out to a shame. And maybe they'll send text message on telephone. And you disgrace me like that, you did like that anyway. I think it's a fanaticism of a deeper life that is coming upon you. It will cool down after 1 week. I am coming again. And they will come to more disgrace. No more sin again. I said no more sin again. Delilah, bye bye forever.
1: Delilah, say delo.
0: Jezebel, bye bye forever.
1: Jezebel, say delo.
0: Alcohol, bye bye forever.
1: Potosi, say delo.
0: And when you say bye bye forever to all those people, power will come into your life in Jesus' name.
1: Never let to say the new blogatari nu say ye la gada mole yeso fanu kama.
0: You know, be cheap. Need of fearful for anyone, anybody anymore, the power of the Lord will work mightily in your life. Even from this afternoon, you are going to see that power. You'll become totally different in your life in Jesus' name. In 2 Timothy chapter 1, verse 7, it says, for God has not given us a spirit of fear. You'll not be timid or fearful about anybody anymore, but of power and of love and of a sound mind. In Romans chapter 8, I'm reading from verse 15. For ye have not received the spirit of bondage again to fear, but ye have received the spirit of adoption, whereby we cry, Abba, Father.
1: Ela
0: The Spirit itself beareth witness with our spirit that we are the children of God. And if children, then heirs, heirs of God, joint heirs with Christ. If so be that we suffer with him, that we may be glorified also together. Everything are happening in your life. The power of the Lord, the boldness of the Lord will enter into your life even from this very time in Jesus' name. The power of entire consecration. The provision for those who are totally consecrated unto the Lord. It tells us in 1 John chapter 4. I'm reading from verse 17. Herein is our love made perfect. Before maybe you said you loved the Lord, but it was an imperfect love. And I made perfect in love, that we may have boldness in the day of judgment, because as he is, so are we in this world. There is no fear in love, but perfect love casteth out fear, because fear has torment. He that feareth is not made perfect in love.
1: That means
0: is that if you really love God, you're not going to be afraid of what will my husband say. If I carry on the word of God as I read it in the Bible, what will my wife say?
1: He
0: said, go, and then you go. And the Lord says, this is the way to dress, you dress that way. The Lord says, don't be a friend of the world, you are not a friend of the world. And you're not afraid. What are they going to say? What are they going to do? That kind of love for God will come into your heart even today in Jesus' name. And let me show you what will happen. Even the people you used to be afraid of, they'll become afraid of you. I want you to look at Mark chapter 6 verse 20. For Herod feared John.
1: Herod
0: was a murderous fellow. A wicked fellow. And yet, because of the righteousness, holiness in John, Herod feared John, knowing that he was a just man and unholy. That's holiness. Holiness will bring fear in the heart of your enemy. And holy, and observed him, and when he heard him, he did many things, and he heard him gladly. I'm reading from verse 1. The wicked flee when no man pursueth, but the righteous as bold as a lion.
1: The lion is the king
0: of the forest, and the lion does not go aside or turn aside or run from any other animal. The same thing for a righteous man. You will stand in boldness in prayer.
1: James
0: chapter 5, verse 16. Confess your faults one to another. That is, if you need to make any restitution, you are praying and then something is coming to your mind. I've not told the truth to my husband. I've not told the truth to my wife. You're praying and something is coming to your mind. I've not told the truth to my coordinator. You're praying and something is coming to your mind. I've not told the truth to the pastor. The other time I saw him, I kind of dodged and told some lies, and I was hypocritical, and I covered up a lot of things. But now, I'm going to really make right my life. This year is going to be a year of power. Confess your faults one to another and pray one for another that ye may be healed. Effectual fervent prayer of a righteous man availeth much. That's the power you want to have before the Lord. No guilt. No condemnation. And nothing that soils your heart. Nothing that defiles you. Elias, Elijah was a man subject to like passions as we are. And he prayed earnestly that it might not rain.
1: Elia nyama enu bene abena miawana eye wotokwe dabena chimnagata o.
0: And it rained not on the earth by the space of 3 years and 6 months. And he prayed again, and the heaven gave rain, and the earth brought forth her fruit.
1: Eye chimagata de anigbanje ofa atonkle leti adason eye wotokwe da eye jifona echita.
0: We're going to have that kind of power. And those are the people that whatever you bind on earth is bound in heaven. And whatever you loose on earth is loosed in heaven. The might of the Lord, the power of the Lord will be going with you everywhere that you go. No failure again. And we're going to march on to victory. Every one of us in Jesus' name. I'm reading in Matthew chapter 18. I'm reading verse 18. Verily I say unto you, whatsoever ye shall bind on earth shall be bound in heaven. Those are the people that are righteous. Not the people that are feeling timid and weak in a time of prayer. Not the people that the devil is accusing. Are you saying you are binding me? You are binding my demons? I say unto you, whatsoever ye shall bind on earth shall be bound in heaven. And whatsoever ye shall loose on earth shall be loosed in heaven. The Lord will answer our prayer. I said the Lord will answer our prayer. And you know the Lord is going to make a great protection wall of fire around us. In Zechariah chapter 2 from verse 5. For I, says the Lord, will be unto her a wall of fire round about. Anything that tries to come near you to hurt you will be burned by the wall of fire. Will be the glory in the midst of her. This is what the Lord is calling us to in this new year. If anything is being presented to you, somebody is calling you to a relationship. You measure it. Will this support holiness in my life? Will this increase holiness in my life? Anything that anybody will call you to, and it will decrease or destroy holiness in your life, you say no, I'm sorry. The measure of my life, the pillar of my life, the power in my life is holiness. But anything that will increase holiness, anything that will make the power and the pillar of holiness will be stronger in my life, that's what I want. Those are the people that are going to have power. Those are the people that are going to have protection. Those are the people you will run, you will not be weary. This will be a great year for you. This will be a new year for you. And it's going to be a wondrous year. A wonderful year. And a blessed year indeed, in Jesus' name. Are you ready for this covenant? I said, are you ready for this covenant? You rise up and you will pray. You say, Lord, now I understand what the Holy Covenant is all about. What the better covenant is all about. What the new covenant is all about. I come into covenant with the Lord. Open your mouth before the Lord. I make my vow. Anything that is not holy. Anything that is not pure. Anything that is not righteous. In my dressing. My appearance. In my talk. In my language. In my attitude. In my behavior. In my character. In my interaction. In my relationship with anybody. Anything that will decrease holiness or destroy holiness, I come out of it. Surrender yourself completely to the Lord. He that covereth his sin shall not prosper. But whoso confesseth and forsaketh them shall have the mercy of God. In Jesus' name we pray. I said, in Jesus' name we pray. Believers, we need to dedicate ourselves to the Lord. A new dedication. A year of consecration. You raise up your hand. Thank you very much. You raise up your hand. A year of consecration, a year of commitment. Being totally taken away. Holiness in the night and holiness in the day. Holiness when I travel, holiness when I'm at home. Holiness when my wife is there, holiness when my wife is not there. Holiness when my husband is there, holiness when my husband is not there. Holiness every time, holiness through and through. Are you raising up your hand? Father, in the name of Jesus. We come to you with a new dedication. With a new consecration. Oh Lord, we say, everything that's appearance of evil, we lay it aside. All the jewelry of the world, all the cosmetics of the world, all the habits of the world, all the thinking of the world, oh Lord, take it away from us in Jesus' name. We now lay our lives upon the altar. We consecrate and dedicate ourselves to you. Lord, we pray that the fire will come from the very throne and the altar of God and burn and accept the sacrifice in Jesus' name. For as many as of your children that need sanctification, holiness, purity of heart, sanctify them in Jesus' name. And Lord, we pray we will see it in our relationship. We'll see it in our families. We'll see it in our offices. We'll see it in newsstand. That Lord, every everywhere we go this year, every moment, everywhere, it will be holiness unto the Lord in Jesus' name. Lord, I pray you make everyone different, even from this moment, in Jesus' name. Thank you because we know you have answered. In Jesus' name we pray. I need a great, a good amen. A new year, amen. Do you know that this year is a year of protection? A year of provision. And a year of power. I want you to imagine around you there's a wall of fire. Around you the angels of God are there. No evil will come to you this year. Any sickness, they are going now. Poverty, everything is going now. The promises and the new covenant are yours this year in Jesus' name. Even when any difficulty in the dream, you will overcome. In the day, you will overcome. In the office, all that promotion they have been sitting on will get them up that place and give you a promotion in Jesus' name. And the ladder you have been trying to climb, you climb, you fall. You climb, you fall, you climb, you fall. This year, you climb to the top. Because you are for progress this year in Jesus' name. Children of progress and success, you raise up your hand. Children, that's what you want, to raise up your hand. Job, you raise up your hand. You need wife, you raise up your hand. Whatever it is to ask in the Lord, anything we bind here today is bound in heaven. Anything we lose here today is loose in heaven. Father, in the name of Jesus, all these your children, all these your people, I'm praying for them. Oh Lord, any need in their lives, fulfill those needs in Jesus' name. Any sickness? No. That sickness, that infirmity, I command you, come out in Jesus' name. And the weakness in the body, the weakness in the blood, the weakness in the bone, and the weakness in your brain, I command that weakness, I command that sickness and pain, come out in Jesus'
1: name.
0: All the moving objects and their plan, you don't have any right to be there. That is the temple of the Almighty God. And you are not going to share the temple of the Almighty God with him. Affliction and demonic oppression are all the things of the devil. I command you, come out in Jesus' name. That high blood pressure, you will not be there again. That sleepless night, you'll not be there again. Glory and anxiety, you'll not be there again. Joblessness, you are not there anymore. And barrenness, you are not there anymore. Poverty, you are not there anymore. And all those enemies that are chasing after you, running after you, and they say they will destroy you, I send them away from your life right now. The Lord has given you the victory. The healing is yours right now. The deliverance is yours right now. Protection is yours right now. The promotion is yours right now. All those hindering forces and all those hindrances come out in Jesus' name. Lord, for all your children, brothers and sisters, our young people, teenagers and children, give them a breakthrough this year.
1: Papa na biogata sokeo kwede kaipuyo machichi de fiola.
0: Success this year. Victory this year. Triumph this year. And above it all, help us, Lord, to maintain that holiness without which no man shall see the Lord. So that when the rapture shall take place, anytime this year, anytime, all of us, we will go with the Lord in Jesus' name. Lord, for every child of God here, make this year a year of happiness, a year of healing, a year of health, a year of holiness, a year of marriage, a year of childbearing, and a year of happiness, happiness, happiness all the days in Jesus' name. Thank you, Lord, because we know you have answered. In Jesus' name we pray. Everybody said, you are blessed in Jesus' name. Nothing will take your blessing away. Thank you. Go back home and keep on enjoying your blessing.
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3: 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And we're asking, oh Lord, you turn us around from the inside. Total freedom. 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
3: Open the pages of the scriptures for everyone. 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Help us to receive more from you. And confirm your blessing upon every life. We thank you, Lord. In Jesus' name we pray. Thank you very much. You can sit down. There's a verse of scripture in Mark. I don't know whether you have ever read this. It brings into summary everything that Jesus did. Everything that Jesus was. Everything that Jesus wants to be your life today. Everything he wants to accomplish. In your life, I bring to this one verse of scripture in St. Mark, chapter
4: 7,
3: verse
4: 37.
3: And they were beyond measure astonished. And they were all surprised beyond measure. Because of what Jesus did. Because of what Jesus was. And then they said, he has done all things well. Testimony concerning Jesus. The manifestation of the power of Jesus. Everybody that was there. The Pharisees. The
4: Sadducees.
3: The publicans and the priests. The sinners and the believers. The men and the women. The boys and the girls. The rich and the poor. The high and the low. All the people, everybody. They looked at Jesus. They saw what Jesus did. There was one testimony in their mouth. There was one declaration in their mouth. There was one thing everybody was saying without any contradiction. They were surprised. They were amazed. Of the works of Christ. Of the miracles of Christ. Of the transforming power of Christ. And everybody without exception. Here is what they say. They said he has done all things well. The sinner came. And he said, I have forgiveness. I have peace of mind. He has done all things well. The demon possessed came. He was bound. He was suffering. He was afflicted. Jesus touched his life. And the demon possessed man delivered. He said he has done all things well. There was a woman caught in adultery. The religious people wanted to stone her. And Jesus said, neither do I condemn you. Go and sin no more. And that woman that was a sinner, that should have died, came to life again. She had eternal life. She had abundant life. She had a happy life. And she said, he has done all things well. Zacchaeus was a public sin. And he will take the money of the nation. He embezzled a lot of money. The guilt was so much. The pressure, the pain of condemnation was so much on his heart. He climbed up a tree. He wanted to see Jesus. Eventually he saw Jesus. Forgiveness came. Peace of mind came. Joy of salvation came. And Zacchaeus said, he has done all things well. A leper came. He wasn't supposed to mix society. But he heard that Jesus was around. He said, I'm not supposed to go there. I'm dead here, I'm an outcast. But Jesus is there. And the man came near, came to Jesus Christ. And Jesus touched him. And cleansed all the leprosy away. And the leper man said, he has done all things well. There was a blind man that could not even see. He was by the side of the road. And he was begging. His name is Bartimaeus. And he said, Jesus, thou son of David, have mercy on me. And then Jesus said, call him, come on here. And he came to Jesus Christ. And Jesus said, what do you want I do unto you? And he said, I want to receive my sight.
4: lebe ma ponu.
5: And Jesus said, be it unto you according to your faith.
4: Yes, be na va mo no lowo ko selanu.
5: His blind eyes were open.
4: Ipo nun ku agban la vu oponu.
5: And the blind man told everybody.
4: Aye nun ku agban to la gbe na mo kata.
5: Look at that Jesus.
4: Be mi po Yesu si ada.
5: He has done all things well.
4: E wo nu kata nui.
5: There was a thief on the cross.
4: Ajo dalade ma la ticho ganuchi.
5: They nailed him to the cross.
4: O clean la ticho ganuchi.
5: They said life on earth had finished.
4: O gbo ni be na ifa agbele kike ya mo la wonu fo.
5: They said you are so bad.
4: O gbo na le gbelenu to.
5: You are not fit for heaven. You are not fit to live on the earth.
4: Mo jena jipo o mo jebe na nu anigba ti han o.
5: The only place they wanted him to go and to go there in a hurry.
4: The poor cast na ilale be na yid pra pra pra ji.
5: They wanted him to go to hell immediately.
4: O jibe na ida juma fo mo nu makelo.
5: And then that's it for the cross.
4: Hey, ajodala la ticho ganwa.
5: He told Jesus Christ.
4: Egbona Yesu Kristo be.
5: Remember me when you come to your kingdom.
4: Donu ku jinene do ofi adu fela mo.
5: And Jesus did not say it is too late.
4: Yesu megbona be na echi megbe apa o.
5: Here you are about to die.
4: Afiele la jena ku.
5: You've gone too far beyond the day of grace.
4: Wa we le gba mo nu fefem kekela ji.
5: Jesus did not say that.
4: Yesu megbona na ma o.
5: But Jesus said today.
4: Ke Yesu globe egba egba.
5: They will be with me.
4: Ano plem.
5: In paradise.
4: Le tiadu fela mo.
5: And that man there on the cross.
4: Aye nu tuma la ticho ganu chila. O chonu voki. O po dede.
5: Happy and joyful.
4: Jijo kula se chocho suosi.
5: He said he has done all things well.
4: Aye akang globe na ewo nu kata nui.
5: As you look at Jesus, there is one thing I want to impress on your mind.
4: Es ne po Yesu la nyati de kakpe ano wosu suma denu chi.
5: That this Jesus is so wonderful.
4: Be Yesu shala wonu kulo.
5: This Jesus is so great.
4: Be Yesu shala lolo nto.
5: When he touches your life.
4: Ne ka si wa gbenu la.
5: When he comes to you.
4: Ne va gbo wo la.
5: When he takes you up.
4: Ne ko ude jila.
5: And when he reforms and recreates you.
4: Ni be ne tro wo be tro drado la.
5: There is one thing that is going to be on your lips, on your mouth.
4: Nya de kakpe ano wonu meklo wo adeji.
5: You are going to be able to say.
4: O kan la tem agblo be.
5: He Jesus Christ has done all things well.
4: Eya Yesu Kristo ewonu kata nwi.
5: I'm talking about the Jesus who was born of a virgin.
4: Malofo unto Yesu sikede tugbe manyanu nto ola jinu ti.
5: His conception was like no other man's conception.
4: Umo fo ebo fa ba si o fo mo man po to
5: an angel came to Mary. Hail Mary.
4: Ma o dola de va Maria gbo ye be Maria Maria.
5: You are blessed of all women.
4: Wo yira o le nyonu odoma.
5: Because out of you will come the son of David.
4: Ela bena mo we David de villa ajo acho.
5: And Mary said, how will I know that?
4: Maria ba leke ma wa de jesi.
5: Because I've never known a man.
4: Ela be nyema jesi nu tu o.
5: And it says the Holy Ghost will come upon you and overshadow you.
4: And
5: that beautiful son.
4: Eye vinui masina jila.
5: That heavenly son.
4: Jipo vi masina jila.
5: The very son of God.
4: Sinenye ma upo vila.
5: That eternal Emmanuel.
4: Wa yue bena enye Emmanuel.
5: That will be born of you.
4: Iye jigenel.
5: Will be called the very son of God.
4: Yela ba tra zuma upo vi.
5: His conception was miraculous.
4: Ye po fo fo nye nukunu.
5: His birth was miraculous. Miraculous preservation. Because Jesus Christ is special. It is that Jesus I bring to you to miraculous conception.
4: Yes, masi ofeba na
5: a miraculous birth.
4: Ame yoji
5: miraculous preservation.
4: Ame yeko
5: live a perfect life.
4: Aye onu agbasi
5: a sinless life.
4: Enu agba nufa manoma.
5: A life without blemish.
4: Enu agba mukaka malenuti o.
5: Beyond holiness of man.
4: Enu agbo koko wu agbo topo koko enyenye.
5: From the time he began to live here on earth until he went to the cross of Calvary to die for you and for me.
4: Chogbe si gbo to agbo la ni gbe je ba sere si mo we the Calvary ka kulo nya kulo ta o.
5: He lived such a sinlessly pure purified life.
4: Enu agbo koko si kanti nu fo kulo di are ka mo le o.
5: And then he died.
4: Eye ku
5: miraculous death.
4: Ekunu kunu to e.
5: And then he was buried. prayed. And on the Sunday he rose from the dead. And then he appeared to his disciples. 40 days he kept on revealing himself to them. I am that Jesus that lived a perfect life. I am that Jesus that died on the cross. I am that Jesus that was buried for 3 days. I am that Jesus. I am risen from the dead. Because death could not have any power on him. And for 40 days he began to show himself to his disciples. And they saw a walking miracle. They saw a risen miracle. They saw a resurrected miracle. And then at the end of the 40 days, he was talking to his own disciples. All of his sudden, he began to go up. Ascension. From the time of his arrival to the time of his ascension, everything was miraculous. That's why, as you look at the life of Christ, and you look at everything he said, and everything that he did, there is one thing they could say. There was one thing they could reveal and declare about him. They said, he, the Christ, he has done all things well. Nobody ever walked like him. America nobody ever spoke like him. America nobody ever did what he did. America the testimony is coming your way. That said that declaration is coming your way. At the end of the meeting, you will say, when you see the miracle of life transform, you'll be able to say like everybody else, he, the Christ, my Savior, but he has done all things well. How does that happen? I'm talking to you on the subject. There is no one like Jesus. There's no one like Jesus. I'm talking on three things today. Number one, the mission of Jesus. Number two, the message of Jesus. Number three, the mercy of Jesus. Number one, the mission of Jesus. We're talking about this Jesus, a great mission, a great ministry, a great purpose, a great plan for which he came, and he wants to do that in your life. To fulfill that mission brought a message, the message of Jesus. The message is like the wheel of a tire. It is the message that leads you and rolls you and drives you to the mission. When you accept that message, when you believe it with all your heart, and you say, that is what Jesus is telling me. Then the mercy of Jesus will be fulfilled in your life. The mission, the message, the mercy. Number one, what is the mission of Jesus?
4: de asila.
5: I look at Matthew chapter 1 verse 21.
4: Ma po Matthew ta gba po pe bla vovo de
5: ke. And she shall bring forth his son and thou shalt call his name Jesus.
4: Ajinu tu vi eye na yo ofonu ko be Yesu.
5: For he shall save his people from their sins.
4: Ela bena eye la de ofodu kwa cho ofonu vomo.
5: She Mary the virgin.
4: Maria
5: shall bring forth a son, the son of God and the son of David.
4: Maria de Tubulaji vi, ajinu tu vi sinanye David de be vi kule ma ufo vi.
5: Understand, that is the primary thing, the greatest thing, and the climax of what Christ came to do on earth.
4: Se goma ela bera de yeni do di asila pa di, kule pa ta po kule pa nu, si Christo va wo le ni ban jila.
5: He shall save his people from their sin.
4: La de ufo du ko wa cho ufo nu voma.
5: Why? Save them from their sins.
4: Look at the word, watch open from a door.
5: Because sin is a heavy weight like a milestone.
4: Ella bede nuvonya gbagbagba bena gbagba la majena.
5: That is hanged on your waist.
4: So bladder alimano.
5: And then you are thrown into the sea of eternity.
4: Eyo chofun.

0: Why does sin want to save you from sin? Because sin is the deadliest poison. Greater than the poison of the snake of the serpent. Greater than the poison that any enemy can administer unto you. Because sin is the deadliest poison ever found on earth. Once it gets to you, it will get to your heart and your spirit and your mind and your soul. You are destroyed. That's why the mission of Jesus is to come to take away and to neutralize the power of that poison in your life. What does he want to save you from sin? Because sin is like the strongest chain or rope ever tied around any man on earth. And once Satan uses that rope of sin to tie you, you lose your senses. You lose your mind. You lose your reasoning faculty. It doesn't matter who you are. If you're a medical doctor, and you know it is wrong to smoke, once that rope of sin is around you, you will smoke. It doesn't matter who you are. You may be walking where HIV/AIDS patients are coming. Lawo dola fisika na jikana kuba nyajipo lovana. And you see how they are dying. Nepo alesi ule kuku. Once that rope of sin of immorality is upon your life. Nebana da hasio ponu vobe kama blau lagbeya mia. Even though you see HIV patients dying and dying and dying, you will go into it again and get your own HIV.
1: Tobo bele po jikana kuba dono le kuku le bohana ukana yida hasio mwana kana le jikana kuba dola.
0: Because sin is the strongest chain or rope ever tied around the waist of any man.
1: Well, I've been looking at the enye adiwa mo pokas ne uso sade aline amagbeto.
0: That once that chain or rope is around you,
1: nebena nuvo pokama poto la lino la.
0: It's like you're forever lost.
1: Ejo kwa bele tsoi mavone.
0: And the only one who can save and deliver and set you free.
1: Eye amadaka siya dwa na wa blood la.
0: Is this one that is called Jesus?
1: Eye nyamashiwo yobe Yesu.
0: And the angel said, "Thou shalt bring forth a son." And you call his name Jesus. Because he will save his people from all their sins. And that's why the Lord Jesus is coming to you, that heavy stone of sin. That deadliest poison of sin, that strong chain of sin, will be untied. And then everything is free. Then you are able to say, praise the Lord, I am free. Because he came to set me free. Free. 1 John 3.
1: Johannes Bantotaton.
0: I'm reading from verse 5 there.
1: Ukuyamaton.
0: And ye know that he was manifested to take away our sins.
1: Eye minye bena eye do made do kwinya.
0: That's a mission. That's a mission. That's the reason why you came to
1: earth.
0: That's why you are here, and you know that Jesus Christ was manifested. Take away our sins. Then it says, and in him is no sin. In Christ is no sin.
1: Le Christo mala nuvo le sin.
0: He puts it in the depths of the sea, never to come back to your life anymore. I was telling you the reason why he takes away.

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0: And if you die in that sin, it's like you are thrown into the sea of eternity.
1: Ne nye be le kule nu fun mo la de joko abo cho dada joma vo po to si simon.
0: And you cannot escape hellfire.
1: Ma te ma si le joma vo la nu o.
0: The reason why Jesus came is to take the poison of sin away from your system.
1: Nu si te Yesu ve nye be ya de nu fun fun adi la da le wo nu chin la o mo.
0: So that you will not die an eternal death.
1: Be na ma kwai de to trauma vomo o.
0: Do you see what Jesus came?
1: Nu si te Yesu vala.
0: Is so that the bondage of sin.
1: Enye be nu fun po ba blas le mo.
0: The chain of sin that binds you.
1: Nu vomo kunyo si bla o la.
0: You will lose and break that chain.
1: Ya chi ne ya de ga o.
0: And then freedom comes to you.
1: Eya blood ya vana o.
0: Look at Galatians chapter 5.
1: Galatians ta maton.
0: I'm reading from verse 19.
1: Gbogbo wi aseke.
0: Now the works of the flesh are manifest. Which are these?
1: Kanu chila pe dowo o jofan kam esionya.
0: Tells us now adultery.
1: Egblobe matrowo wo.
0: Fornication.
1: Ahasiwo wo.
0: Uncleanness.
1: Makomako nyinyi.
0: Lasciviousness.
1: Gajaja.
0: He's telling us all those things that Jesus came to save us from.
1: Egblobe ni shoma Yesu babe ya demile.
0: Please don't tell me I go to church. Forget about that one.
1: Mega gbona be ya ide na church o nglebe.
0: There are people that go to church and they sees adultery is still there.
1: Ami adole church danga ki a si owo poto le o fa gbomo.
0: There are people that go to church.
1: Amo le church dan fe.
0: And they have all that fornication still there.
1: Gaga matro wo gale o fa agbomo.
0: There are people that go to church.
1: Amo le church dan fe.
0: And your cultism is still there.
1: Gaga de transbosbo poto le o fa gbomo.
0: He says idolatry.
1: Ebe transubosubo.
0: And witchcraft.
1: Afan kaka.
0: And hatred.
1: Ke wawo.
0: Various and emotions.
1: Jira wawo nu van van domo jidodo.
0: You see, this is what Jesus came to remove.
1: Nu shawo Yesu babe ya dada.
0: In your life, you remove everything in Jesus' name.
1: Nelo wakbe magba Yesu adida le Yesu fenu koma.
0: In verse 21, he talks about envy.
1: Bla wapare kafo wonto domo vavye nu chi.
0: He talks about murder.
1: Afo nu chok lonto dowo nu chi.
0: He talks about drunkenness.
1: He
0: talks about revenge. And
1: it
0: says, and such life. And
1: then
0: he said, of the which I tell you. That the which does this shall not inherit everlasting life.
1: Abe alesi magbon dinami kokola enabena mashowa olem shaula mani mafta do fola fa doma o.
0: Do you see what Jesus Christ came?
1: Lu si te Yesu Kristo va kikia modola.
0: Is that it will take all your sins away?
1: Enyebo wa cho onu vongo kata ayi.
0: Do you see what Jesus came?
1: Lu si te Yesu va kikia si modola.
0: Is that all those evil things in your life?
1: Enyebo na nungbe bless you kata lewo agbomola.
0: It will take everything away.
1: Acho kata ayi.
0: Number one. Is the mission of Jesus.
1: Banto yeni Yesu bado de asila.
0: Number two, the message of Jesus.
1: Evelia Yesu bado asila.
0: I told you, it is the message that He gives.
1: Magbano mada bado asisiko wunala.
0: That brings that mission to pass in your life.
1: Eye na bana bado asila vamalowo agbama.
0: Praise the Lord.
1: Wakafa afoto.
0: Glorify the name of the Lord.
1: Nikafa afoto la fenuko.
0: He will bring that mission to pass in your life in Jesus' name.
1: Yes.
0: They die here, your amen.
1: Amen. What's the message
0: of Jesus?
1: Look at Jesus
0: in Matthew chapter 4, verse 17.
1: Matthew 4, we're
0: told that Jesus Christ came. And he began to tell them, the kingdom of God is at hand. Repent ye therefore. He brought the message of repentance.
1: Unaminya be Yesu va ebe to asimonya gbomona cho ekema jila Yesu di asigba fana de magbogbon bena mi trole mi afa jima eyanye jima totro fogbede asila.
0: That means you have been going in a way, in a direction, on a road that is wrong.
1: Ema fiebena amoy jizona le tan la ni mogo gloto.
0: And then Jesus Christ comes to you and Jesus says turn around.
1: Eye Yesu Kristo va gbole gbogbono bena trojro.
0: Change your mind.
1: Throw us to Sudan.
0: Change your direction.
1: Throw us more to Jesus.
0: Change your company.
1: Throw us at the door.
0: Change your gang.
1: Throw us on low.
0: Change the people you're moving with.
1: amesiwo le ha dem kpli la.
0: Be changing your mind.
1: Tɔtrɔnɔ gan na wo susume.
0: He says, "Repent, for the kingdom of God is at hand."
1: Ebena mi trɔ le miaƒe dzime la bena dziƒo fiaɖuƒe la ɖo vɔ.
0: Then he tells us in Mark chapter 1 verse 15.
1: Ena mi nya le Marko ta gbã kpokpo wi atɔ.
0: Because that is the message.
1: Ela bena sie nye gbede asi la.
0: That is going to bring the mission of Christ to pass in your life.
1: Si ahe Kristo be dɔ de asi la va wo agbe me.
0: What's the message? Gives us in Mark chapter 1 verse 15.
1: But there is a word in Mark chapter 1 atun.
0: And it tells us the time is fulfilled. The kingdom of God is at hand. Repent ye therefore, believe the gospel.
1: Egblo be azangbe la do ji eye ma ofe do po la do vo mi tro le mi afa jime eye mi kho nyanwi la dis.
0: It is that same message that Jesus is bringing today.
1: But there asima ke Yesu le mi anam egba.
0: Jesus the same yesterday, today and forever.
1: Yesu ni ama echo egbe kple ide ma vo.
0: And he say repent.
1: Ebe tro le jime.
0: Say change your mind.
1: Ebe tro ususu.
0: Change your direction.
1: Ebe tro wo mo si jine le.
0: He say turn around.
1: Ebe tro denu chi.
0: So that destruction will not come upon your life.
1: Alebe na tro ma gende wa agbe mo o.
0: I told you in Matthew.
1: Me gbe nu le Matthew.
0: Now in Luke chapter 13 verse 3.
1: Fifi a look at amo wi eton popu ameton.
0: People came to talk to Jesus Christ.
1: Amadova gbo nyade na Yesu Christo.
0: He said, "Jesus, did you hear the news?"
1: Oba Yesu Christo le senu sina joa.
0: There were some people that were worshiping their God.
1: Amiado le
0: patron and Pilate came and that leader came and killed them and mingled their sacrifice with their blood.
1: Eye Pilato klola ma va ke wo tso po vula ke manui.
0: And they perished without a remedy.
1: Eye wo tro gbedada ma le wonu o.
0: And Jesus said, "Do you think that those people are greater sinners than yourself?"
1: Eye Yesu gblo no be de mi susu ba mama we ni nu von la ganto u mia we a.
0: Said they I tell you, except you repent, ye shall likewise perish.
1: Ebe gbede ke bonu mo le gblom na mi bena ne mi etro le mi afa jimo la mi kata mi atro na na make.
0: Then he told Jesus Christ.
1: Ayo gbone Yesu Christo be.
0: They said there were some people.
1: Obe amiade oli.
0: A mighty tower.
1: Eye mo ganda mojoji.
0: A high tower.
1: Eye kokoko ganda li.
0: Fell upon them.
1: E mojoji.
0: And they died and went to hell without any preparation.
1: Eye wo ku ire joma bomo lesimo wo ma jrado o.
0: And Jesus said, "You people, you listen to news, you cannot analyze that news."
1: Yesu globona kamisiam tinya gakami masru anu chu anu tinya simiselama o.
0: Do you think that they are greater sinners than yourself?
1: Demi susube da mama inu von la ganto umia.
0: And he said, "Except you repent."
1: Egbe no bona ne mi o kam ye tro le mi afa jimo la.
0: You will not also escape, you likewise perish.
1: Mi o mi ma te ma si o mi ha mi a tro na na ma ke.
0: That's why the Lord is telling you today the message of Jesus.
1: Eya te apoto le gbo mo na kanu si na ye Yesu fo gbede asi la.
0: And that message is repent.
1: Gbede asi be na tro le wo jimo.
0: That message is turn around.
1: Gbede asi be na ka
0: that message is forsake every evil thing that you have done.
1: But there is even a catrona that sinu gbegble show no wolanchi.
0: I said, "Lord Jesus, I come."
1: La bena Yesu meva.
0: I want you to forgive me. I change my mind.
1: Me jibena tonu voke la bena me troll tama.
0: I change my ways.
1: Me tronye mo.
0: I change my direction.
1: Me tromo ijimele.
0: All the fornication, adultery.
1: Ahasi okle matro.
0: All the stealing and fighting.
1: Efi kule koda dao.
0: All the idol worship and occultism.
1: Trust bus bokle josa sao.
0: I don't want to go there again.
1: Ni ma gayi wa do me azon o.
0: And then it is when you carry out the message of Jesus.
1: Ni mele kwa Yesu be gbede asia ni na mala.
0: I say, "Yes, Lord, I thank you."
1: Lebe en apoto me da akpe na o.
0: That your mission is to save me from sin.
1: Be na wo do da se mena ka wa de ma chonu fun mo.
0: And that your message is to make me turn around.
1: Wo gbede asia mena ka wa tro nya mo chibli bola le enuchi.
0: Then the mercy of Jesus will come to you.
1: Ekema Yesu fenu blani popola avano.
0: Praise the Lord for his mercy.
1: Wa kafa foto le fenu blani popota.
0: Glorify the Lord for his mercy.
1: Wa do apoto de jile fenu blani popola ta.
0: And whosoever shall come unto me, I will not cast out.
1: Amasia masia ba gbona nyela nyema le choga fun gban o.
0: Look at what Paul is telling us.
1: Bonu igbon Paul le nami.
0: He's telling us in 1 Timothy chapter 1. 13 or towards 15.
1: Egbe mi le Timothy gban to ta gban popo wi etan ba se de wi atan.
0: He said, I was a blasphemer.
1: Ebe na de yin lade bo subo la moni.
0: I was an injurious person.
1: Ebe de yin lade moni amo bada.
0: I was a wicked man.
1: Yin lade amo vondi moni.
0: I was a terrible sinner.
1: Moni nu von la ku aku atan.
0: I received.
1: Gakela.
0: He forgave me.
1: A bonum blind at Chokum.
0: He changed my life.
1: A tronya agba.
0: He turned me around.
1: A tronya matia.
0: The mercy of God came unto me.
1: Mauponu blani popola vanam.
0: I repented.
1: Matrojima.
0: I said, Lord, what will I do?
1: Mabe yes, nunca mawo.
0: I said, Lord, I don't want to continue like that again.
1: Mabe yes, nyama gaida agba chanto ji o.
0: I don't want to be injurious again.
1: Nyama jima gani busu nyagbolago.
0: I don't want to be a persecutor again. Nyama
1: jima gani yumachila.
0: I don't want to be a wicked man again. And then the mercy of God came unto him. And he said that same mercy is coming to you. As you just surrender to the Lord. You surrender your heart. You surrender your will. And you said, Lord, I give myself unto you. The mercy of God. The grace of God. The love of God. And that salvation will come to you. I said that salvation will come to you. Praise the Lord is coming. Number one, the mission. Number two, the message. Number three, the mercy. Right now, the Lord is calling upon you. And the Lord is saying, the mercy of God is available for you. Everyone that repents, everyone that turns around, everyone that says, Lord, I come, Lord, I give myself unto you. That mercy of God, that salvation of God will come. Praise the Lord, the salvation is for you.
1: What
0: are you? Can I see you?
1: Praise
0: the Lord, what are you? Salvation. Forgiveness. Eternal life. That is the mission of Christ. And you're going to receive that right now. I said you're going to receive that right now. If you're ready for that salvation, what are you? Can you raise up your hand? Bible says, so ever shall come.
1: Bible
0: what a wonderful time to receive your forgiveness. Raise up your hand. Raise up your hand. Father, in the name of Jesus.
1: Papa, le Yesu fenu koma.
0: I thank you for all these who are raising up their hands.
1: Mesha, akpona moshono duaside jilata.
0: Thank you for the mission of Christ.
1: Akpona na Christo pe dodi asila.
0: Thank you for the message of repentance.
1: Akpona una jima totrope gbedi asila.
0: And thank you for your mercy and salvation.
1: Akpona una unublani popo kena gboho.
0: Lord, I pray for everyone now.
1: Meto gbera la mesha meta fifia.
0: Raising up their hands.
1: Amesho duaside ji.
0: Telling you they want your forgiveness. Give them the mind and the spirit and the power to turn around and to repent in Jesus' name.
1: Shele ji jima totro kula gbo kola namun vevenu sankle ntetewu bena watro lo ufe jima wakbo dedele yesu fenu koma.
0: According to your promise, Lord.
1: Apetolo unu gbedo dolanu.
0: Give them your mercy and your salvation right now.
1: Nanu blani pokpo kula gbo kola ufifi lai.
0: I thank you because I know you have answered.
1: Madak beno bele dum chinami.
0: Jesus' name we pray.
1: Le Yesu fanu koma mi dog badale.
0: Another amen.
1: Mi nam amebubu.
0: Now if you are saved. Nothing will hinder your giving. If you have any oppression, any attack, nothing will stop your deliverance. Are you ready? I said, are you ready? You want healing?
1: Raise
0: up your hand.
1: Do I see the G?
0: You want deliverance?
1: Raise
0: up your hand.
1: Do I see the G?
0: Want miracle?
1: Raise
0: raise up your hand.
1: Tu as de ji.
0: Father, in the name of Jesus.
1: Papa le Yesu fe nu koma.
0: Thank you for the mighty power that never changes.
1: Me da pe na wonu se gan si me trona o.
0: And I pray for all these my brothers and sisters.
1: Me do pe na no vinu tu no vinyonu sia uta.
0: As they raise up their hands.
1: Esi o do asi de ji.
0: Miracle.
1: Me be nu kunu.
0: Healing.
1: Me be doyoyo.
0: Deliverance.
1: Mabe katutu.
0: Signs and wonders.
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1: Me desa fifi la mi dogo le Yesu fe nu koma.
0: Lord Jesus, manifest your power from on high.
1: Yesu de wonu san la to di po va ani banji.
0: Every one of them.
1: Your dama siama.
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1: The Amasiam.
0: Set every captive free.
1: Na ablode Amasiam.
0: Thank you, Lord, because I know you have done it.
1: Akwena wa potobe le don chinami.
0: In Jesus' name we pray.
1: Le Yesu fe nu koma mi dogbe dale.
0: And the people of God said.
1: Mouth of Yona Globe. Amen.
0: Praise the Lord, now God has done it.
1: Kafa photo labena mauwevo.
0: I said, praise the Lord, God has done it.
1: Maglobe Kafa photo labena wevo.
0: You will never be the same again.
1: Magani the Kankuma.
0: Thank you and God bless you.
1: Akbena Uma Una Yirao.
0: Put your hands together for Jesus.
1: Minamia Chuasikwa Mavia Puna Yesu.
0: Put your hands together.
1: Tu asie vola pour akpe na Yesu.
0: Put your hands together for Jesus.
1: Tu asie vola pour akpe na Yesu.
0: Amen. Amen.
1: Amen. Ple amen.
2: I been get a problem.
1: Mado fukpepe.
3: What's kind of problem?
1: Fukpepe kanado.
2: Mi bele anobi de mes.
1: Excuse me,
3: how long this problem did he get?
2: About 3 years ago.
3: 3 years ago.
1: Yeah.
3: The problem
1: in
3: being the mess, eh?
1: Yeah.
3: So what did God do for you when he came at this crusade?
1: If you am kama wono less in a vat akpekpe gansiyama.
2: As I came yesterday, as the rain starts to come, na akando.
1: Eye, a trainer vay kemi vat akpe mi a pastor dog badan.
2: And near the domo to say the man of God he passed. As the man of God he passed, now I just feel something. Come on, sign in bed. Now I fall down.
3: Now he fall down. What thing be happen when he fall down?
2: Wow, for dog, I have to see me figure.
1: Hey, yeah, let you can me love me a pass of valley. Is my quick boy. Now the quick drill of food domain. Hey, quite my Johnny. Hey, my Johnny, I'm good. Your mouth chance the car. I came a Johnny poor. He come a asikan and easy the car.
3: That moment, now you begin see the time.
1: Cho, ye my dilla mokpon kunwa.
3: Praise the Lord.
1: Wa kafa photo.
3: I say praise the Lord. What's be with you before you kaya?
4: We begin women program Saturday. So that Saturday morning, I be call for make a quick for go this program. So the program be call for off late.
1: Hey, ye ma ba fuk ta ek pia ma le gama jiji.
4: So on the way coming, me I call for me foot slip a for them. Then my foot broke.
1: Hey, yele simile muaji bonola mosu gontala kema janya mokwabena menge afo.
4: So I go for go hospital.
1: Hey, ye wok mende te konti.
4: Then go for do operation pa my foot. And then put iron inside my foot.
1: Hey, ye wo donam. Ye wo do ocho gakbo denye afo man.
4: So I not be able for waka. Pastor, I use this crutch.
1: Nyemeten zona onek bia mazan kuchila.
3: What's happened tonight? What did Jesus do for you tonight?
1: Eye nuke jode Jesus, nuka Yesu wana wa.
4: So, because today, na the first day we come.
1: Eye lenke kekban to yi jime vata kpekpe la mia.
4: So this night, as the man of God be the prayer.
1: Zaya Malaysia Mao Famia like Dumdala.
4: Miss Evide prays me heart. I say, Papa God, once now you want to go here, I say, no go left me soon.
1: Hey, my brother, put on my gana monocho no cucumo. Oh, hey, I'm like Badoma, I want to blend with a mama gana, no, you're dumb.
4: So, as the man of God be they pray, Miss Evide pray, I just find myself a grab, my foot begin shake. And I begin for waka.
1: Hey, yes, you can move from a leg, but don't like but don't land mark my corner cap and for a top of one and mark my toes only so zon.
3: Put your hands together for Jesus.
1: Minamia for a bona yesu.
3: Somebody shout hallelujah.
1: I'm not in a dublist sibina. Hallelujah.
3: I said, somebody shout hallelujah.
1: My baby, I'm dublist sibina. Hallelujah.
3: Put your hands together for Jesus.
1: Minamia for a bona yesu.
5: For a few days, I've been very sick. And I was having terrible headache. I've even taken a lot of medication and there was no result.
1: Nkeke adu yala mele doyala be tadu so se ne va dinya mayi de konjo ngla chike na mazen akatura nyama po doyoyo o.
5: So on that Wednesday when I came, when the man of God was praying for the sick.
1: Le fuda gbesi ma va si ma pa mele gbe dole dono otala.
5: Immediately God opened my eye. I saw one of my neighbor and there were two men. They brought a coffin towards the altar. And the coffin opened, immediately the headache disappeared up till now.
1: Hey, you make a pastor like Bodama Ponya, fully come of Oko, come of Fuda Kava for some of Queer Bon. Hey, you can move one a cup when you're tired by Joe, Imoko Doy of Asa de Fifia.
3: Praise the Lord!
1: Waka for a photo.
6: Before I come, I get a 4-year problem.
1: Have you my bad tag? Well, I've prepared a legend for your money song.
3: What's going to be the problem?
6: The problem, I've been getting soil in here. I've been doing the prayer all along.
1: Open can you speak where when another tear a fair night dog, but I don't you gather.
3: Which part is swelling?
6: Now my groin.
3: You're growing?
6: Yes.
3: Okay, on your right. Yes, sir.
1: I bet if we am to theater, you for a libak by the car, let the shilogy.
6: But tonight, after the prayer of faith, when I go check myself in the restroom, it don't dawn.
1: Gakia lezama, she passed a dog, but I made a chilapa, murder, no more check it, qua, Dolelia Joe.
3: Tell somebody, say, check yourself.
1: I'm not gonna do the quick ball.
3: I said, send somebody, say, check yourself. This man obeyed the servant of God and he go check himself and the queen don't go.
1: I'm a do to my opa malafa, baby, do the quick boy, but come a dolelia Joe.
3: Praise the Lord!
1: Waka for a photo.
7: 1 year, 6 months, and nobody do me woman oak.
1: Hey, if I'm Utra, my denim, I got the Asia Nipo.
7: So they open the candy first day, as you then outside for enter inside, and I say, God, I say to the finna call me, I say, this enter what enter inside this program.
1: Hey, let's you, Baba Tak, when Jabana Mava Tak, we are Valambena Mao, no pom blan, we now let Tak, but Siama.
7: I say, I come, I can go, the shame, I can go, get me break too, as I've been standing too. So now the man of God begin preach for freedom.
1: Hey, yes, my Valambena Mao, you might put the count more, or she come up, I'm a little let me show, I blow the pop.
7: So I say, I turn up there no more. Now God in power camp for me. I feel me wishbone sharp, something sharp past me wishbone.
1: Hey, yes, you can't be Mount Yagbron like but don't know. Probably not Canada, your John and your former.
7: So Esther, that network going to host now. Now I see me menstruation. And all the things I see and clear.
3: Let we clap for Jesus. Clap for Jesus. 1 year, 6 months, woman, where you know the siemens.
1: Hey, yes, me ya fuma la ma kwobana ka gbon agbe la mo po doyo yo mi afu apona yesu nyonu ya la fo de ka utra ma de ma gada si anipo o vole gbon agbe la po tola yo do e
8: after we don't see 10 pieces mommy say make I go make ni.
1: Hey, yes, mo so da say di sha nyama be dodo kunye po
3: yes
8: go make ni na snake na bi go see.
1: Hey, na ma mlo ya mo po adi
3: you go see snake.
8: Yes,
3: who say see am
8: na tick because under the stick then too.
3: Okay, well
8: that go see.
3: Okay.
8: Why we see the snake? Then every night now I go and sleep. The attack Nike just hold me.
1: As you come here, I chado gomena ma duali do. I mo kwa chamo kwa dan la chamo gbama gbama simo ya pumbe mloni la. 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
8: Sunday Aki just wipe me that. And so the other time be wipe me na iron stone.
1: Aye la kope na gado mo blan alone no akpo fumem.
3: Okay.
8: So na then na why we sit down pa? I am because sit down pa oka.
3: Yes.
1: Aye, mabo mabo bana kama la fiade mado zukaka.
3: Okay. What thing so, God do for you, Ikaya?
1: Aye, kwa bata kwa dunia kama uone.
8: After this crusade begin yesterday, the pastor, where the minister they pass, na mi anti say, se make I go team up before they.
3: Okay.
8: Make I go to church and so team up before they. Now before the pastor beating up, so we be pass now flashlight now.
0: Flashlight go by you.
8: Yeah.
1: Hey, yes, you come up bono attack. Come up, Bonaca, Pastor Valley, in time of Dubanaka, in Tomac, or Pastor, two. Hey, you come up, Pastor La Bonaca, a Juare to Pastor Bocana, clean the genius.
8: What be gonna us now? Because I can sleep every night, I can dream them bad.
0: So, where that flashlight go, we go now, what's what happened?
1: Hey, you been a kingdom of two maclin' a diade, but ya for me, I didn't look at Jordan GP fear.
8: Why they sleep night every night and they get the attack?
0: You know they get again.
1: Hey, name lay Zamuel, but Boboma Gawa, Fui Kazon.
0: They flashlight will come inside the man of God when a Jesus alive. He don't go inside, you don't come inside the can. Let me clap for Jesus.
1: Ella Benaka, Kalish Nurklin, Chua, Sophom McClendon, Ginella, a good Manyana, Jiru, the Bobovon, Pofina, Funya, Wamaji.
9: 3 months this are not a mistreat. I be done with my stoves, they send out to Bele. Then give me treatment, nothing.
1: Ella Bena, you can't murder, see, I need you. Aye, you dey conjure you now, I think, Gakia, you mock what do you yo.
9: So today we'll go, where one pastor, go say one church sister yesterday as. And the pie bracket in my street.
1: Hey, la pobena, me abo pastor, blubena ka pastor, the java or tap up the dream. Hey, yon mole go find the main valley ye.
9: Now, say, Miss, whatever, and I'm a problem. Hence, I don't see this party there, and no go go with her.
1: Hey, in Jama, blubena, pokosilo, genoma, cheva, pastor, ya gwan, yamaga, try a former o.
9: And to God be the glory, well done, come on, we're gonna host. Now, you will line a tap to me, small brother.
1: Hey, la pobena, you can spoke by a guaca for potosi me, pama, ya former bed died, what you don't.
9: About 5 o'clock. Now I tell the other and I say, "More ready for go the crusade."
1: Hey, Magbella, my phone's on. You know, if you work, I drop me a tag, Bella.
9: I feel for it. When I enter the bathroom, now I see black thing inside my pants. Now I call on my sister.
1: Hey, yes, you made it. Let me let you. My problem, I can we you bought do I do dollar government corner. Good day, fiam.
9: We enter now the bathroom and I say, "More go now my room."
1: Hey, yes, you made it. Let me let you. My problem, I
9: as you go now, I begin for my straight.
1: Hey, yes.
9: So I just
0: praise the Lord.
1: Wakafu apoto.
0: Jesus na gynecologist.
10: Yes, praise the Lord.
1: Wakafu apoto.
10: I say praise the Lord. Your praise the Lord, your hallelujah, your amen reaches up to heaven.
1: Amen.
10: And graces will keep on happening to you in Jesus' name. Tonight, the power of God is present with you in Jesus' name. There was one man. That man walked all the way from Delta State. He was mad, actually. He had mental problem. And he roamed about and walked all the way from Delta State and came to Cross River State.
1: To Delta State, Vado River State.
10: To meet your miracle.
1: Vado Gonukuno.
10: Put your hands together for Jesus.
1: Minami Apuasikwena Yesu.
10: And his name is Samuel.
1: Enukwenye Samuel.
10: And he was carrying dustbin on the head.
1: Hello, but he don't koda kushima koda tam.
10: And had a lot of bad things he put inside there because of mental problem.
1: Hey, the
10: moment he got in front of a church like this, mental problem vanished away.
1: And then
10: our ushers, I've been talking about you everywhere I go. Put your hands together for those ushers.
1: Amanu jola mo fanu chomi amchi eshela atis mimi na miya fuasi kwenye amanu jola u.
10: For life ushers, very sharp. having the eyes of an eagle. And then they picked up that man. And then he was washed and he bathed his head and gave Jesus Christ to him as a gift. The gift of salvation. The man became born again. And was baptized in water, and then he became a member of the church. Praise the Lord. Tell you, it's only for you to know that the power of God is here. Keep on fellowship with the people of God, and the power of God will never stop in your life in Jesus' name. Now tonight, a night of the supernatural. A night of miracle. I will get my own. I will get my own. I will get my own. If you are going to get your own, put your hands up and I'm going to pray for you. Father, in the name of Jesus, I come to you tonight and before you, Lord, I declare all these your people, they're going to be blessed mightily tonight in Jesus'
1: name.
10: Glorify yourself tonight. Descend, come down, Lord, in a mighty way, in a powerful way tonight in Jesus'
1: name.
10: I pray, Lord, that today you will touch everyone. You will open blind eyes. The lame will rise up and walk. And the people who are sick, you take their sicknesses away in Jesus' name. And Lord, the greatest of all miracles, salvation of our souls. You grant to everyone in Jesus' name. Thank you, Father, because we know you have answered. In Jesus' name, we pray.
1: Give
10: me another amen. God bless you. Thank you very much. You can be seated. In Mark chapter 5, verse 25. And a certain woman which had an issue of blood 12 years and had suffered many things of many physicians and had spent all that she had, and was nothing better, but rather grew worse.
1: Eye nyɔnu aɖe si nu vu le dodom le ƒe wui eve sɔm eye wòkpe fu geɖe tso gbedala geɖewo gbɔ hegblẽ nu siwo katã le esi gake mele nyonyom nɛ o ke boŋu wògado gã ɖe dziwo la.
10: When she had heard of Jesus, came in the press behind and touched his garment.
1: Esi wòse Yesu nukɔ la, eva dze amehawo le emegbe eye wòde asi eƒe awu ŋuti.
10: For she said, if I may but touch his clothes, I shall be whole.
1: Ella bena eglo bena nemede asiefa aunukula nyelam asan.
10: And straightway the fountain of her blood was dried up. As she felt in her body that she was healed of that plague. I've read that story to you for you to know how simple it is to get a miracle from the Lord. See, when you have suffered for 12 years, for 20 years, for 30 years, and you have tried the best you could, and you have gone every place, and you have not got a solution to the problem, you think it's very difficult, and you think it's going to be an uphill task. That's why I read the story of this woman to you. She had suffered for 12 years. And she had gone to many physicians. And the many physicians had requested her to bring a lot of money. And she had spent everything that she had, and there was nothing that changed. Except that she went from bad to worse. And every day she was getting nearer and nearer to death. Her dream, her thoughts, her look, her appearance, everything was saying you are getting nearer and nearer to the grave. And yet, he didn't lose hope. And I come to tell you tonight, don't lose hope. Your miracle is on the way. And then Jesus came to town. And Jesus is here. When Jesus came to town, a large crowd came together. And as a large crowd came together, the woman said, all these people that came together, they don't have as much problem as I have. Why don't they allow me to see Jesus so that I can get well? But nobody thought of her. They were thinking about themselves. And she couldn't see Jesus because of the crowd, because of the prayers. And so he said, or I will get my miracle. But I will get my miracle. Because you don't have to see me one by one. I'm sending your miracle to you. And your miracle will reach you in Jesus' name. And you set the time for your miracle. It is not the preacher that determines when you get your miracle. You determine when you get your miracle. Because the woman said, the moment I am able to touch the hem of his garment, I shall be made whole.
1: Ela bena nyonu la gblo bena ne menya ka sie pa utoganu ko nye lam asan.
10: That's what she said.
1: Nu sie wo gblo.
10: Other people say it another way.
1: Amabu bogbele mo bobuji.
10: Wa in Congo Kinshasa.
1: Pastor be ile Congo Kinshasa.
10: And in Congo Kinshasa we had a program.
1: Pastor le ta pede wo le Congo Kinshasa.
10: There was a woman, and this woman had a father, as a father, and the father was sick in the hospital.
1: Yon madeli, yon shala etolesi etwajedo kele donokonji.
10: And this sick father could not stand up.
1: Eye nutina jedo ametim lechitra chimu.
10: They will pick him up and take him to the toilet and bring him back.
1: The okone ya gaze aga kuyava dada koma.
10: He was bedridden.
1: Eti abaji.
10: But the daughter was the head of the television crew in Congo Kinshasa.
1: Kaka evianyonwa ele dom le television ba dom for le Congo Kinshasa.
10: And this woman said, my father is dying in the hospital.
1: Nyonu shala glabina tonyo le kukum le donokonji.
10: And nobody can help my father. And the father was lying down there, helpless, impotent. But the woman said, I'm going to stay right here in front.
1: Amiade kama li akwede tonya nu o tonya le kukum. Kakela nyona glabena nyela mava no tede ipa nukogbe la fia.
10: As the man of God will be coming from the immigration.
1: Lekana pastor lato dedikola ogwa bonola.
10: I will look at the pastor.
1: Nyama kwa pastor.
10: If the pastor looks at me, my father will be healed.
1: Ne pastor hanya kwa bonyakula totonya kwa doyoyo.
10: Praise the Lord.
1: Mika fa fata.
10: And then I came out of the airport and I didn't do anything.
1: Hey, pastor ya dile yamavu jopele dodo. Pastor man yanu sledi.
10: But the woman was waiting there. There was one pastor there, and that pastor is a wonderful artist.
1: Eye pastor Adeli, pastor ma, enyinu tala etana amun.
10: He had drawn my picture.
1: Eye ata pastor benonomo.
10: And then he stretched the banner with my picture. Welcome, Pastor Kumuyi, to Congo Kinshasa.
1: Eye wokeke avuagba jabina pastor Kumuyi wezomba Congo Kinshasa.
10: And then the woman, that woman was intelligent. Women are intelligent. I said, women are intelligent. And you women who are here today, I salute your wisdom. That woman was very intelligent. She knew. While the pastor is coming out of the immigration, that the pastor will look at that picture, and she went to stay beside that picture.
1: As
10: I came up like this, and I saw the picture.
1: Pastor Bessi, do not do me a lay upon a matata.
10: I just looked at the picture, then I saw her.
1: Hey, can you put on a matata? You put on a
10: bomb. The moment our eyes met, the father got healed in the hospital. And the father got up. And the father started walking. And the father picked up the cell phone and said, my daughter, I don't know what is happening. I am well. And then he knelt down and nobody prayed to him. He began to pray for salvation. So you set your time. And if you will say today, tonight is my night. I will get well in Jesus' name. Freedom celebration at Ibadan. On Sunday, a mother had a child that had very, very serious problems. And the mother was pleading with the pastor, state overseer there, please, you know my problem. You know, I've been on this scene for many years. And you know this child, don't let this child die like this. Let me see the pastor. And so our pastor said, but you know the condition of this place now. Look at the crowd. How can I allow you alone to go in and see the pastor? There are too many people. Please, pastor, let me see the GS. And the pastor said, I'm telling you, it's not easy. And so she said, alright. Then she said, my child, we're going to do something. The pastor is inside that office. Pastor, and he will come out. And when he comes out, don't look any other direction. Be looking at the pastor. And when he comes out, just look at him like this, and he will look at you. You will get well.
1: Ebe ne pastor druade we akpo pastor na pastor nya akpo ko alopo do yo vinya.
10: You know, it's very simple.
1: Lepe ele bobo ento.
10: And so I didn't know. I finished, and then the pastor told me, let's go now, and conducted me to the car.
1: Pastor Bena,
10: as I came out like this, wanting to enter the car, I saw the child, because the mother put the child, I told you these women are very wise. And the woman put the child on her head so that she can be taller, higher above everybody. And as I came like this, I saw the child became well. You see, you determine when you get healed and when you get delivered. That's why I come to talk to you tonight on simple steps in receiving your miracles. Very simple. Simple steps in receiving your miracle. When I was in school, our teachers, whenever they taught us anything, and they were having difficulty, our teacher was, you cannot understand this one. This one is as simple as...
1: Hey, pastor Bena, teacher Bena, me tell me a gomu. Me abo bwente, abo bo abena abde. Ena.
10: You got it.
1: Me see you go vagbato me see.
10: All of you are wise and sharp.
1: Vagbato me got time me jenunya me da.
10: It is as simple as A B C.
1: Ela bobo ento abena abde.
10: And so I come to tell you tonight about A B C of receiving your miracle. And it's as simple as that. Number one, the ABC of receiving mercy and salvation. The ABC of receiving mercy and salvation. As you look at John chapter 1, verse 12.
1: Johannes tagban popo wie via.
10: A B C. A accept.
1: Abed. Banto ainibena kwe.
10: B believe.
1: Belia kwe.
10: C confess.
1: Estonlia vraiment.
10: A accept. Look at John chapter 1 verse 12. But as many as received him, to them he gave power to become the sons of God, even to them that believe on his name.
1: Ka amagadalesi nu kwela enan sanwo bewa zuma ofiwo amasi okwa efanu koji senam.
10: Jesus Christ is your savior.
1: Yesu Kristo enye wodalam.
10: The moment you accept that and you say, I accept, Jesus died for me. All your sins, you bundle them together. The ones you remember and the ones you don't remember. And say, Lord, I'm a terrible sinner. And I've offended you. I need your forgiveness. I know that Jesus died for me on the cross of Calvary. And the moment you say that, I say, thank you, Jesus. You're giving me that salvation now. You give me that eternal life now. I accept. That salvation. Now believe. When Jesus prayed on the cross, forgive them, Father, for they know not what they do.
1: And
10: then there was one man there, a thief. And he was a thief on the cross. And he had been discussing with the other thief because he had a partner in crime. A partner in sin. A partner in evil. He was telling the other partner, why are you talking against Jesus? We verily deserve the judgment that we receive. But he is innocent. Then he told the Lord, he said, Lord, remember me when you come to your kingdom. And Jesus said, today you will be with me in paradise. Look at that. A man that was almost dying already. He was the thief on the cross. And you will think there was no salvation for him. But he accepted. And the moment you accept and you believe, you'll be saved. I said you'll be saved. Don't mind, the sins may be many, like the sand at the seashore. But the moment we present Christ to you, I accept, that moment you will be saved. I said you will be saved. Luke chapter 19 verse 1. And Jesus entered and passed through Jericho. And behold, there was a man named Zacchaeus, which was chief among the publicans, and he was rich.
1: And
10: he sought to see Jesus, who he was, and could not for the press, because he was of little stature.
1: You
10: see again here, they this man wanted to see Jesus Christ, and he could not. He didn't grumble. He didn't cry. He didn't fight with anybody. He didn't abuse any pastor. He wasn't kind of pushing his way through. He wasn't angry. You see, when you want something, and you know that this sin, you cannot have it this way, go the other way. Don't get angry. Don't fight. I'll not come to the church anymore. If that is the way they are going to do it, and I told our pastor, I must see our father, and they are not allowing me, okay, take your church. I'll not come to church again. Don't act like that. And then we're told he ran before. And he climbed up his cycle.

0: pas nous comment.
1: And said unto him, Zacchaeus, he even knew his name. The Lord knows your name. And the Lord knows your address. And your miracle will follow you to your address in Jesus' name. Said Zacchaeus, make haste and come down, for today I must abide at thy house. And he made haste and came down and received him out joyfully.
0: Ebe Zakio di Kaba la Bena Lenam be Ekbe Abena Mano Afom Eyewo di Kaba Eyewo Kwek Pledito.
1: He accepted.
0: Cut
1: verse 9. And Jesus said unto him, this day is salvation come to this house, for so much as he also is the son of Abraham.
0: Popia Chekelia, Eye Yesu Blone Bina Ebba, Kokoba Afasiam, Le Esi Eyakan, Ye Abraham Binuti.
1: Salvation came because he accepted.
0: Agbokobala Bina Equest.
1: He said,
0: he
1: believed.
0: In
1: John chapter 20, verse 31. But these are written that ye might believe that Jesus is the Christ, the Son of God, and that believing ye might have life through his name.
0: Pope Blaton Vodekelia, Kawonglo Siawodi, Bena, Miaho As Bena, Yesu, Enye Christo, Mauvilam, Eye Bena, Nemio Questela, Miaho Abelopan,
1: I believe that Jesus is the Son of God.
0: Questeba, Yesu, Enye Mauvavi.
1: I believe that Jesus is my Savior.
0: Mauquestaba, Yesu, Enye Yokolam.
1: I believe you accept, you believe salvation will be yours. I said salvation will be yours. And then C is to confess. In Romans chapter 10, verse
0: 9,
1: that if thou shalt confess with thy mouth the Lord Jesus and shalt believe in thine heart that God has raised him from the dead, thou shalt be saved.
0: Ella bena na avuama le wenu bena Yesu yenye afatola eye ne konesena le wadi me bena ma ofanya ma de titre tu ame kuko dumela akohoko.
1: You believe, and then you confess.
0: In a woman.
1: Verse 10, for with the heart man believeth unto righteousness, and with the mouth confession is made unto salvation. And so we understand the miracle of salvation, the mercy of salvation. A. Accept. B. Believe.
0: B. Question.
1: C. Confess.
0: C. Woman.
1: And tonight you are saved. Point number 2, the ABC of receiving miracles. The ABC of receiving miracles. How do we receive miracles? It's as simple as ABC. Receiving miracle, I thought it was difficult. No, not at all. It's as simple as A, B, C. Ask the Lord. B, bless the Lord.
0: B, ira afetom.
1: And C, confirm the work of the Lord.
0: Etonlias dupe afetoba do waladi.
1: A, ask the Lord.
0: Banto a pia afetom.
1: B, bless the Lord.
0: Evelia b ira afetom.
1: C, confirm the work of the Lord.
0: Etonlias.

0: Just look at Matthew chapter 7, reading from verse 7. Ask and it shall be given you. Seek and ye shall find. Knock and it shall be opened unto you. You see, this word ask is very important. I want you to do something now. What's the first letter of the alphabet? The first letter of the word ask. Write it down. What's the first letter of the word seek? Write that in front of it. And what's the first letter of the word knock? Write that in front of us. What do you have? Ask.
1: No care me po you fo gbo labe mi bia.
0: As simple as that.
1: Ele bobo ento.
0: As simple as that.
1: Ele bobo ento.
0: And you will ask tonight.
1: Ya bia zanya mo.
0: I said you will ask tonight.
1: Me be mi bia zanya mo.
0: And all you will do tonight, you will ask. And the Lord will give you Jesus' name. And tonight you are carrying your miracle back home. On this side, as we finish tonight, all you need to do is ask. And when you ask, miracle will come your way. As simple as A, B, C. A, ask. Look at verse 8. Everyone that asketh receiveth, he that seeketh findeth, and to him that knocketh it shall be opened. Or what man is there of you, whom if his son shall ask bread, will he give him a stone? Or if he ask a fish, will he give him a serpent?
1: Alo amakele miaduma. Nevia abia bolwela watokwe ane magan. 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
0: Or if ye then, being evil, know how to give good gifts to your children, how much more shall your Father, which is in heaven, give good things to them that ask him?
1: Azon nemi amasionye amovon di wola menya alesie mia nanunana nuiwo mia viola de mia popos le di fola mananu nui amasio bianela au o magan.
0: If you have your Bible, if you look at verse 7, ask.
1: Ne Bible la siwa kukwe maadabena mi bia.
0: If you look at verse 8, everyone that asketh.
1: Kukwe manilia amasia amasi bia nula.
0: The word is there. Ask. If you look at verse 9, you'll see the word there. If the son ask bread. If you look at verse 10, or if he ask a fish. If you look at verse 11, he gives good things to them that ask. You see, in that passage, all he's saying is just ask. And everyone that asketh, receiveth. You receive tonight in Jesus' name. The Lord is telling us that having a miracle is as simple as A, B, C. And then B is to bless. Bless the Lord. You see, after you have asked, you will not keep on crying. After whatever you have asked, you'll not keep on mourning. From tonight, all your sorrows are gone. After you have asked, you will cheer up. And then your countenance will change. And now you'll be blessing the Lord. Psalm 103, verse 1.
1: Psalm
0: 103 from verse 1. Bless the Lord, O my soul, and all that is within me. Bless his holy name. Verse 2. Bless the Lord, O my soul, and forget not all his benefits. Who forgiveth all thine iniquities? Who healeth all thy diseases? The ABC of receiving miracle. A is to ask. And B is to bless the name of the Lord. And while you are blessing the name of the Lord, all your sicknesses are gone. All your infirmities are taken away. All your pains are removed. And then your paralysis, everything will go away. In Acts of the Apostles, chapter 16, verse 25. And at midnight, Paul and Silas preached, that's asking. And sang praises unto God, that's blessing the Lord. And then it says, and the prisoners had them. You will not be blessing the Lord in a low tone. You are blessing the Lord. Thank God I'm healed. And everybody had them, and suddenly there was a great earthquake, so that the foundations of the prison were shaking. And the fountain or the foundation of your prison will be shaking tonight. And immediately all the doors were open. Your doors are open tonight. Door of healing is open for you. And the door of miracle is open to you. And the door of receiving job is open to you. And the door of prosperity is open to you. And the door of supernatural miracle is open to you tonight in Jesus' name. And all the doors were open, and everyone's bands were loose. While they were blessing the Lord, while they were praising the Lord, you ask, you bless the Lord, and then you confirm the work of the Lord. The Lord is asking you tonight, can he solve your problem? I said, can the Lord solve your problem? Can the Lord heal you tonight? Will the Lord take all your problems runs away tonight. That's the confirmation. When you say yes, that's confirmation. Matthew chapter 9, verse 28. And when he was come into the house, the blind man came to him, and Jesus says unto them, believe ye that I'm able to do this? And he said unto him, yea, Lord, yes, Lord. That's confirmation. The problem you have tonight, do you believe the Lord can take this problem away? Yes, Lord. And when you come to the Lord and you ask the Lord, A. And then you bless the Lord, B. And you confirm, thank you, Jesus. And I believe tonight you are taking my sickness away. When you confirm it like that, all of a sudden, the power of God will come upon your life. You'll be healed in Jesus' name. In verse 29, after they said, yes, Lord, then he touched their eyes, saying, according to your faith, be it unto you.
1: And their eyes were opened.
0: And tonight, your limp legs will walk. Your tumor will vanish away. The HIV AIDS will be taken away. The brain problem will fly away. Because you ask, because you're blessed, and because you confirm. Point number 3, the ABC of keeping your miracle. See, there are some people, they get the miracle, and then they do not understand, they do not know how to keep the miracle. And yet, it's as simple as A, B, C.
1: A, B, C.
0: Of keeping your miracle.
1: A, B, D. A, abide.
0: A, you have come to Jesus, no turning back. I've decided to follow Jesus. No turning back. I've decided to believe in Jesus. No turning back. Be belong.
1: You see,
0: it should not be hanging somewhere.
1: You're
0: hanging in between this church and that church. And you really don't belong anywhere. You must belong to a church that believes in Christ and believes the Bible. That's how to keep your miracle. And then, you know, sometimes I go to places. A mother will come and see me with a child. And then I will say, what can I do for you? And then the mother will say, nothing. want you to do anything for me. I just came to greet you with this child. Because I married so many years and then you came to our town. And you came to our place and then you prayed for me. As a result of that prayer, that's how this child came. And this child has finished secondary school now. Put your hands together for Jesus. Permanent miracle. Permanent miracle. And your miracles will abide with you and be permanent in Jesus' name. B, C of keeping your miracle.
1: A, B, D, kena nukunula dadrado.
0: I prayed for one man, of course I prayed for many people, but this man in particular, about 18 years ago, he was healed of HIV AIDS.
1: Pastor Bena itogwele nutwadeta, itogwele magado taloga kamiyala, itogwele atadwala bena le dikana akubado.
0: At that time, he was about dying.
1: Leyemaya ele kudonu.
0: Was very lean. And the doctors told him, you don't have a long time to live anymore. And then I went to their country. The country is Zambia.
1: Zambia.
0: And then I prayed for him. After praying for him, he went to see the doctor. And then as he went to see the doctor, the doctor confirmed there is no HIV AIDS anymore. You are totally healed. And that was 18 years ago. And for 18 years, that man is still strong and well. B, C, A, abide.
1: A, B, D, A, no Christoma.
0: B, belong.
1: E, belia, no, ni Christo toko.
0: C, continue.
1: E, ton lia, yeji.
0: You will continue.
1: Mia yeji la.
0: I said you will continue.
1: Mabena mia yeji.
0: What is A?
1: Look in your eye, me
0: in Psalm 91, I'm reading to you from verse 1.
1: Samo blast, shake it for the cap, book with bantom.
0: He that dwelleth in the secret place of the Most High shall abide under the shadow of the Almighty.
1: Amasi babono jifo vitola po babafa. Eye wole nusekata tola po babonli telam.
0: I will say of the Lord, He is my refuge and my fortress. My God, in Him will I trust.
1: Eya gbono na Yehuwa benye nsito pakla nye mosa stene nye. Nye mao sinu merdua nudo.
0: Surely, He shall deliver thee from the snare of the fowler.
1: Ela bena ade woto kevi motela pa dobo lima.
0: And from the noisome pestilence. To see when you come to the Lord and you abide. All the noise of demons in your ear, God will clear everything away.
1: All
0: the things that are walking about in your body, God will send them away. And they will never come back to you in Jesus' name.
1: It
0: shall deliver thee from the snare of the fowler and from the noisome
1: pestilence. It shall cover
0: thee. Evil eyes will not see you anymore.
1: And the
0: people that are throwing charms on people,
1: and they are
0: cursing people, their hands will not touch you
1: anymore. And that
0: is on the basis you
1: abide. Under his
0: wings shall thou trust.
1: His
0: truth shall be the shield and
1: buckler. In verse 5,
0: thou shalt not be afraid for the terror by
1: night. You'll not
0: be afraid again.
1: In
0: the day, in the night, you will be free.
1: There will
0: be a bodyguard of angels following after you and watching over you.
1: And then it says,
0: or for the arrow that flies by day.
1: Maybe
0: you don't understand. There are some people that are just walking about.
1: All of a
0: sudden they feel an arrow striking them on the
1: chest. And then pain
0: will start there.
1: From that
0: pain, they say, this person is, then he goes to the hospital. Then they say the fellow has a cancer.
1: Because
0: of the arrow that came to him.
1: And tonight,
0: that arrow will be taken away.
1: And
0: then as you abide, no other arrow will come your way again.
1: Now we are about to lay yes me and tradaka vivimatoma gajo bada o.
0: In verse 6, not for the pestilence that walketh in darkness, nor for the destruction that wasteth at
1: noonday, a
0: thousand shall fall at thy side.
1: And 10,000
0: at the right hand,
1: it
0: shall not come near thee.
1: You see,
0: that's on the basis of abiding. That's why I told you the A, B, C of keeping your miracle.
1: Don't
0: be a person like takes the church like a restaurant.
1: That when you
0: are hungry, you go to eat there.
1: And then
0: tomorrow you go to eat in another place.
1: Then
0: another day you go to eat another
1: place.
0: Stay somewhere. In a Bible believing church.
1: And
0: abide there. It is the abiding believer. It is the believer who remains steadfast in that place. The arrow of the devil or the hand of the devil will never touch you
1: anymore. Only with thine
0: eyes shall thou behold and see the reward of the wicked.
1: Thou
0: hast made the Lord, which is my refuge, even the Most High, thy habitation.
1: There
0: shall no evil befall
1: thee.
0: Neither shall any plague come near thy
1: dwelling.
0: For he shall give his angels charge over thee to keep thee in all thy ways.
1: They
0: shall bear thee up in their hands, lest thou dash thy foot against a stone.
1: Thou
0: shalt tread on the lion and
1: adder.
0: The young lion and the dragon shall thou trample under your
1: feet.
0: Because he has set his love upon me.
1: Madi elabina
0: Therefore, will I deliver him? I will set him on high because he has known my name. He shall call upon me and I will answer him. From today, he will answer all your prayers.
1: Ayom e ma tone jo ba ja yehowa la do to wo gbe to da o katam.
0: I will be with him in trouble.
1: Melikli le hiam.
0: This for those people who abide. Nukpe, the people who abide. Even if trouble comes, the Almighty God will be with you.
1: Nukpe ti ala li ne mo so le Kristo mo. A mo so le Kristo mo na ikia ka mo vade. Ma o gbe na yin to ya nwa ni pli o.
0: I will deliver him and I will honor him.
1: E be na ma dilem e ma
0: with long life.
1: Mato agbejiji.
0: Do you know you are going to live long? If you abide in the Lord, accidents, they are cancelled. Sudden disease that will bring premature death, they are cancelled. The power of Satan wanting to attack you, they are cancelled.
1: Satan
0: with long life will I satisfy him and show him my salvation. Be what? Be long. We're looking at Acts chapter 2. We're looking at verse 41. Then they that gladly received this word were baptized. Why did they surrender themselves for water baptism? Because they wanted to belong. Baptism confirms the belonging. See, they were saved. And the same day, there were added unto them about 3,000 souls. I went to a country they call Belarusia.
1: Pastor, Belarusia.
0: And it's very close to Russia.
1: Russia.
0: And then many people were healed, just like it happened here. And many people gave their lives to the Lord. And it was a very cold time, and there was ice on the sea over there, and people came with, you know, a lot of coats and everything, because there it was very chilly and very cold. But these people gave their lives to the Lord. And then after I finished, then all those people that came to know the Lord, I told them, abide and belong. And those people went to the pastor over there and they said, we want to be baptized in water. And the pastor said, wait. Because the water is very cold now. If we put you inside that river, then you will freeze to death. And those people said, yes, we want to obey the Lord. If we die, we die obeying the Lord. Baptize us all the same. And those people then, they used their wisdom and they brought something like baptistry. And they poured warm water there and they put them inside and baptized them because they wanted to belong.
1: Now
0: our own river here does not have ice. You are not going to die in the river. And the Lord is saying, you must belong. I said you must belong. And they continued steadfastly in the apostles' doctrine and fellowship. And in breaking bread and in prayers. Look at the next verse. And fear came upon every soul, and many wonders and signs were done by the apostles. That's how the signs and the wonders will continue.
1: That's
0: how your miracles will continue. I rejoice with you today that if you have not got a miracle yet, you are getting it now in Jesus' name. And if you have got it already, it will be permanent. Your miracle will be permanent. Abide.
1: No, Christo
0: belong,
1: Zuyesuto,
0: and continue.
1: Eye, noeji,
0: and the grace of God will continue with you forever in Jesus' name.
1: Heads
0: bowed and eyes closed. Now we're going to do it as simple as. That's what we're going to do now. You want the Lord to forgive your sin. Jesus Christ died for you. And all that he's asking you now is just A, B, C. You accept. You believe, and then you confess. And if you are giving your life to the Lord Jesus Christ now, and you accept him, just raise up your hand. Just raise up your hand. You say, I accept. I believe. And I confess that Jesus is my Lord and Savior. I want you to say this after me. Almighty God, I thank you that you have provided salvation for me. This salvation is not in religion. Say it with me. This salvation is not in religion. This salvation is not in an idol. This salvation is not in an image. This salvation is in Christ. Christ died for me.
1: Christo kuletanya.
0: To take my sins away.
1: Bewa tonya nubonjo.
0: Lord, I accept. You forgive me now. I am a child of God now. My condemnation is taken away. Now I am in the kingdom. Thank you, Lord. I am saved. In Jesus' name. Amen.
1: Amen.
0: Keep up your hand, Father, in the name of Jesus. I thank you because it's so simple to get saved. We accept, we believe, and we confess. And all these people have accepted Jesus Christ. And they have accepted the gift of salvation. Confirm that salvation now. Give them the power to go and live in newness of life. I pray, Lord, they will not stray away again. They will remain with you. They remain with your people. Thank you, Lord, for the answer. In Jesus' name we pray. And everybody said, Amen.
1: Amen.
0: Put your hands together for Jesus. We thank the Lord because those people are saved. Praise the Lord. Everybody praise the Lord. Your time of miracle has come. And tonight you will not be disappointed in Jesus' name. Father, in the name of Jesus. We thank you because you've simplified everything for us. And you have told us simply to ask. And the moment we ask, we're receiving tonight in Jesus' name. Anyone having tumor? Having goiter, having
1: hernia,
0: having any infantiasis in the leg, having any swelling in the armpit, any swelling in the head, Lord, I pray right now that all the swelling will vanish away in Jesus' name. The cancer over there in your body, I command right now, all that cancer will vanish away in Jesus' name.
1: Amen.
0: Cancer all the other sicknesses hidden in the body, causing pain, and causing much inconvenience in the body. I pray right now, wherever you are, I pray the hand of the Lord will touch you. Be healed in Jesus' name. And those who have any part of the body dead, not functioning, not alive anymore, whether it is kidney or it is a part of the body in the bone, or it is the lungs,
1: which
0: is a liver,
1: oh
0: Lord, any part of them that is not active, not working, not functioning, not alive, let your life, let your healing, let your miracle come into the parts of their bodies now in Jesus'
1: name.
0: Those who are deaf and dumb, I pray right now the power of God will come upon you. Those deaf ears be opened in Jesus' name. And the dumb tongues I command be loose and begin to speak in Jesus' name. Those who are lame, those who are paralyzed, today is your
1: day.
0: This is your night of miracles. I send the power of the Lord into your waist, into your joints, into your knees, into your bones. Rise up and walk in Jesus' name. All those who have been attacked by stroke, I pray that right now you will be healed. Receive your miracle healing in Jesus' name.
1: Mi konu kunu pa doyole yeso panu koma.
0: I pray for those who have been attacked and oppressed by evil spirits.
1: Me to gbera mo yekone popo bon le funya funya omi lata.
0: All that attack.
1: Fuama de tiade.
0: All that affliction.
1: Fuama maukata.
0: All the oppression of evil spirits, evil power demons.
1: Popo bon oba futo pa ma tete de ani pa ma sisi ani.
0: I command you. Come out in Jesus' name. And that spirit of epilepsy, I command you, come out in Jesus' name. I pray for men and women, families here who are barren. You are not barren anymore. You are not barren anymore. And you, sister, you, brother, you, husband, you, wife, receive your miracle babies in Jesus' name.
1: Ewo brother, ewo sister, ewo nyonu, ewo nutu. Mi komi apenu kunupe bilali yeso panu kama.
0: All those people that have been appearing to you in your dream.
1: Ama yode au dukitiano le dreamer.
0: And they have been saying that as long as they are alive, you will not have any child. I remove their curse.
1: Eye wole koko.
0: I break the yoke. I release you from barrenness in Jesus' name. And those who have been attacked, afflicted with the spirit of poverty, I drive all those evil powers hindering your progress and prosperity. I drive them away in Jesus' name. And all those young people here, you're studying, but it looks like something is blocking your brain. I use the key of the name of Jesus and I open that brain. I release you into academic success in Jesus'
1: name.
0: Lord, everybody here tonight will get their own miracle. I confirm by your word that cannot fail, your people are healed. Your people are delivered. Your people are blessed. Confirm the miracle in Jesus' name. And I pray that all the miracles will be permanent. That the grace to abide you give to your people. The grace to belong you give to people. And the grace to continue in the faith, give to everyone in Jesus'
1: name.
0: We thank you and we rejoice together because we know you have done it. In Jesus' name we pray.
1: Le yeso panu kama mi dog bedale.
0: Amen.
1: Amen.
0: Put your hands together for Jesus.
1: Me na mi afwa pena yesu.
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3: Shall we arise of this? As we welcome you tonight to the Revival Evangelism Training Service, we're believing that the Lord will touch every life in Jesus' name.
4: And
3: the Lord wants to touch your life and make you a channel of blessings to other people. Betting on helping you so you can bless blessing of the Lord and be revived in your soul, touched in your life, and also you become a channel of blessings for other people. We'll close our eyes and you will talk to the Lord that God will make you a channel of blessings to other people. That the blessings of God will flow through your life and flow to the lives of other people. In Jesus' name we pray. Almighty God, we thank you for bringing us together tonight. Thank you that it's going to be a time when we can really open our hearts and burden our souls before you in prayer effectively in
1: Jesus' name.
3: Pray that mighty revival you will send into every one of us in Jesus'
1: name.
3: And we pray that we will not just be like a dead sea receiving and never giving out, that out of this place we'll take the fire of revival and take it to all our communities in
1: Jesus' name.
3: That you make every one of us channels of blessings in Jesus' name. That our lives will touch the lives of other people. The life in us will wake up the people that are sleeping in Jesus' name. The power of God that you pour upon us and you put within us will quicken other people, raise them up, and lead them into the kingdom of God in Jesus'
1: name.
3: Lay your hand upon everyone here tonight. We will all become mighty instruments in the hands of the Lord in Jesus' name. That we will know how to pray, how to be effective, how to touch other people, how to move the hands of the Almighty God, how to drag people out of the pit of hell and bring them to heaven, how to bring shame to the devil and destruction to the kingdom of the enemy. Pray that all through this time none of us will sleep, will be awake to the powerful word of God in Jesus' name. Thank you because we know you have answered. Jesus' name I pray. Amen.
1: Amen.
3: Tonight I bring a message to you.
1: And
3: it is something that if a person is a Christian, whatever he does in the world, whatever he is, if he does not have the content of this message, when he gets to heaven, he'll be wondering, how could I live all my Christian life without knowing that
1: thing?
3: Tonight I bring a message to you, and it was a special scene in the life of every human being, in the life of everyone that knew the Lord in generations ago. What made them special in the sight of angels? What made them special in the sight of Almighty God? What made them special in their own community? And you want to be special in the sight of God, in the sight of angels, in your own community? That's the message you want to have tonight. Whenever we read the biography, the history of the life of a Christian, the history of the life of a missionary, the history of the life of anyone at all, when we do not find what we are talking about here tonight,
0: in their life, in their biography, we say this biography is not complete. When we look at the testimony of a Christian man, a Christian woman, when we look at the testimony of somebody who has known the Lord for some time, and we listen to all the testimony, and we do not find what I'm talking to you tonight about, in that testimony, we say, that testimony is good, it's wonderful, it's powerful, but it's not complete. Whenever we look at the title somebody has in the church, the position somebody has in the church, the talent and the gift and the activity and even the operations of the power of God and Spirit of God in that person's life and the privileges and the opportunities of that individual, we look at everything, we don't find what we're talking about here tonight in that person's life, in that person's gifts, operation and activities in life. We say the life of that person is wonderful, is beneficial, is very good, but it is not complete.
1: When
0: we get to heaven, and God eventually looks at everything you said, everything you did, everything you gave, everything you consecrated, everything you sacrificed, everything, putting everything of your life together. If what we're talking about tonight is absent in all the activities of your whole life as a Christian, as a person that says he loves the Lord may reward you for the other things, but that reward will not be full. If what we're talking about tonight is absent from your record, I'm talking to you tonight on this subject, important subject, praying souls into the kingdom. Wait a minute, it is not bringing souls into the kingdom. That one, anybody can do that. I'm talking about praying souls into the kingdom.
1: But you did you mean an adult for Bachelor of Fiam Molo Amashamatin with Akela, but do to the Hanalu for the Bachelor of Fiam?
0: Wait a minute, I'm not talking a preaching so that souls of the kingdom. I'm talking of something richer. I'm talking of something deeper. I'm talking of something higher. I'm talking of something that needs the power of God to be effective. Pray
1: souls.
0: You see, there are people that the devil has blinded. And sometimes talking to them, preaching to them, arguing with them will not have any effect at all. When preaching has failed, when preaching has not been effective, and a giant in the Lord, a child of God, gets on his knees and he raises his voice to the Almighty God, and the devil flees from that person, and the person starts running, asking, what shall I do to get to the kingdom of God? What shall I do to the king to get to the kingdom of God? And he rushes into the kingdom of God. You have done something. What preaching cannot do, what argument cannot do, what tract distribution cannot do, what all the other things cannot do, you have prayed to break the power of the devil, that the soul now is brought into the kingdom of God.
1: Eye maovis nenya majwa twama triakona fotola ejuideba clochim ebe dogbadam eye amamai kana gbachima totrom maunya metetrio nya gmetetrio eye amamato tuchi benu kama watrochim nkama wagbipochila lekwede tweda kanu sikemonya aglomowo nu siagbanle vimama mowola gbedoda we enye lupo gbedodora kana lupo da bafya do folam.
0: Your own relative living with you, but because a prophet prophet is not without honor, except in his own town, except in his own compound. And you have been talking to them, pointing to them, you have been showing them the Christian life, and they know that your life has changed, but it didn't move them. And then you got on your knees, and you began to pray, and you began to call their name in the sight of Almighty God, and all of the angels, and all of heaven, and everything began to move, began to shake their heart, touch their conscience just by your prayer, until they begin to ask you, that thing you were telling me yesterday, that thing you were sharing with me the other time, I want now to be born again. I want to know the Lord. I will follow you to church. I will follow you and repent of my sins, and I will give my life to the Lord. What all the things you could not do before, because now you get on your knees and you begin to pray for those people, they are brought into the kingdom of God.
1: Afomo bukoma jamanu om kakile gbemonya glory le tuye de klochi le tokpo dodora chin aye gbedura mala owo toleti ale gbegbem bena de gbedura ba pom sanleti aye betrova gbo bena emade kuku le lanada gbono cha kakanya mala ko ma trochimo bo fiela mo je ma trochimo le kwe nu sikema unya matinwo nu sikena manya glo matinwo la klo ile asile de klochi dogbada la gbedura owe yenye gbedura kana lu
0: And when you begin to have effect like that, you begin to pray like that, you will see that even the devil will be afraid of you. You will find that mighty, mighty things will begin to take place through you. Your prayer will begin to change families. It will begin to change lives.

0: And it's going to begin to happen from tonight. Prayers will become more extended, will become higher. Our prayers will begin to do greater, mightier things in Jesus' name.
1: Matthew
0: chapter
1: 9
0: from verse
1: 37.
0: Then says he unto his disciples, the harvest truly is plenteous, but the laborers are few. Pray ye therefore the Lord of the harvest, that he will send forth laborers into his harvest field. The harvest truly is plenteous. We all know that. We've all been hearing that. Our leaders have been telling us that every time in the church. They have been preaching to us. They have been telling us how many sinners need to get saved. They've been telling us we don't have enough workers. They've been motivating us. They have been preaching to us. They have been encouraging us. They have been challenging us. They have been interviewing us. They have been inviting us. They have been telling us, why are you not doing something? With all the preaching, with all the challenge, with all the exhortation, with all the information we give, with all the motivation we give, we don't have enough workers. Jesus said the way to do it is stop that preaching and begin to pray about it.
1: Yes,
0: pray ye therefore the Lord of the harvest. Pray ye therefore the Lord of the harvest. Make it your priority prayer point. Make it your burden prayer point. Make it the prayer point you weep about, you cry about, you agonize about before the Lord every time.
1: Knock
0: at the gate of heaven morning, noon, and night. Talk to the Lord of the harvest. Move the Lord of the harvest. Tell the Lord of the harvest, the only thing I'm looking for, send laborers into the vineyard. People that ought to be working, they are not working, pray to the Lord about it. The people that ought to be committed, they are not committed, pray to the Lord about it. People that have the knowledge of the word of God, they are not willing to share the knowledge with the people that need the knowledge. Pray to the Lord about it. The people that see souls dying but they are not worried about it, pray to the Lord about it. The Christians in the church, you know, they can evangelize, they can get involved in the work of God, but they are not getting involved in the work of the Lord. Pray about it. The people you have tried to inspire, you have tried to encourage, you have tried to motivate, you have tried to invite, you have tried to interview, you have tried to tell them get involved, but they will not move an inch. Pray to the Lord about it. The
1: people you
0: pray. Pray ye therefore the Lord of the harvest, that the Lord will turn the coldness into in their heart to zeal for the Lord. That the lukewarmness in their lives that has been hindering them from working for the Lord will take the lukewarmness away and pour fire. Fire of heaven, fire of the Holy Ghost upon their lives to serve the Lord.
1: That
0: you desire for the things of the world which has been hindering them from getting involved in soul winning, in evangelism, in bringing people to the kingdom of God, that God will take all those desires away and he will give them an unquenchable kind of passion and desire to serve the Lord Almighty.

0: Maintenant, regarde, nous dit Dieu, c'est que dans le haut, dimanche, là où on a le mort, pas d'autres, n'a pas été dans le mal ou là, maintenant, de mal, on a cassé, maintenant, quand on a quoi, tu as son, ou à ton mort, pas d'or, la bébé, aïe, tu m'as dit, ma tiens, on a bim, là où, pas d'chimana, mao.
1: Don't argue with them, don't continue to put pressure upon them, you put pressure upon the Lord, and pray ye therefore the Lord of the harvest, that all the excuses they have been given, why they are not involved in the things of the Lord will knock all those excuses away one by one, and they will come running, yielding themselves for the service of the Lord.
0: Pray
1: ye therefore the Lord of the
0: harvest. The
1: people that are tied down by a heavy chain, family chain. The people that are tied down by a heavy chain, economic chain. The people that are tied down by all the chains, ideological chains. All the chains, maybe the chain of weakness, or the chain of being an invalid, or the chain of not having money, or the chain of not getting a job, and the chain that is tying them down. I don't have accommodation. How can I serve the Lord? You pray to the Lord of the harvest that all the chains that are tying down, all these people, and they are not walking in the vineyard of the Lord, that the Lord of the harvest will break the chain, destroy the chain, and release all these people in the service of the Lord, and it will be so in Jesus' name. Pray that he will send forth laborers into his harvest. That is the beginning of this kind of prayer. That's the kind of prayer that will change the world. The kind of prayer that will put the devil on the run.
0: It's
1: the kind of prayer that will expand the kingdom of God.
0: It's
1: the kind of prayer that will make the knowledge of the Almighty cover the whole world like the seas cover the ocean.
0: But
1: it is a kind of prayer that will make Almighty God happy. It is a kind of prayer that will bring many people into the kingdom of God as more laborers are thrust out into the harvest field.
0: It is
1: a kind of prayer that will bring real revival, true revival, biblical revival, Holy Ghost revival, New Testament revival into the church. It is a kind of prayer that will prepare for the coming of the Lord, because when people are born again and the kingdom of God is expanded and the purpose of God, the plan of God in evangelizing the world has been accomplished, wouldn't the Lord want to come for the church, for the Bride of
0: Christ?
1: It is a kind of prayer that will We need to travel in prayer. To pray seriously, agonizing in prayer. That the people that are bound in sin, the people that are dead and cold in sin, the people that are lukewarm to spiritual things, that God will wake them up and will pray them into the kingdom of God. And this is why we read in the Bible of travail. That a person will travail in prayer so that the children will be born into the kingdom of God. Reading from verse
0: 8.
1: Who has heard such a thing? Who has heard such a thing? Have you heard it in your own life? Have you heard it in your own district? Have you heard it in church history? Who has heard such a thing? Have you seen it in your local assembly? Who has heard such a thing? Shall the earth be made to bring forth in one day? And it says, or shall a nation be born all at once? For as soon as Zion travail, she brought forth her children. You heard the testimony of a person that said she was in labor pain because of a child within that had not been born. That child is getting ready to be born. There is this labor, there is this pain, there is this travail, there is this period of agony that the person passes through. Sinners that are grieved in the clutches of Satan have to want them to be delivered from the hands of Satan so that they can repent of their sins and come to the Lord Jesus Christ. Oh yes, there is a warfare. Oh yes, there is labor pain. Oh yes, there is an agony. Oh yes, there is travailing of soul. Oh yes, there is a kind of prayer that will be sweating, that will be knocking on the gate of heaven, so that you overcome the devil that is holding them down, and they are born into the kingdom of God. When a soul is dead in sins and trespasses, and the family people are saying, it's impossible this man can ever be born again. And the people that know him in the place of work, that is a drunkard, that is a drug addict, that is a womanizer, that is a thief, that is covetous, that he doesn't have anything to do with God, his conscience is dead. His mind is dead. His spirit is dead. Everything about him is dead. He doesn't know about God, doesn't know about the future, and everybody shaking their head, it's impossible. He cannot come alive. It's impossible. He will never repent. It's impossible. He'll never be alive in Christ. And you continue to say, with God, all things are possible. And in your prayer, you are agonizing. In your prayer, you are passing through the labor pain. In your prayer, you are sweating. In your prayer, you are saying, oh God, this man must be born again. This woman must be born again, and you are travailing and you are agonizing, and the devil is already bringing a rapper wanting that person will be totally dead spiritually and dead physically and dead eternally, and take him to hell. While he is taking him to hell, the fellow begins to cry the cry of repentance, and he say, the fellow will think we're going to wrap up and throw him to hell, and eventually, before you know what is happening, they are saying, this is a miracle at new birth, being born again. This one takes the power of God. You know what he did? Your travail in prayer. As soon as Zion traveled, he brought forth the children.
0: Abosan sans la bête et à me cueillir d'ibéna qui a quoi de jouant pour me à trop de chimia. 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
1: In Galatians chapter 4 verse 19.
0: Galatians tamen ne popo oui a shake.
1: Galatians chapter 4 verse 19.
0: Galatians tamen ne popo oui a shake.
1: My little children of whom I travail in birth again until Christ be formed in you.
0: Vinyewa monsieur popo gale duyem halasa esima wa me Christo pono no ma ademiam.
1: Paul the apostle became spiritually concerned for the Galatians.
0: Paulo chore le mena Galatians to le gbogbomo.
1: These people had been born again.
0: Amiyo trochima.
1: But now their life in Christ was in serious danger.
0: Gakopa gbole Christo mo la le afafu ganda ma.
1: Not only that, their zeal for the truth was in serious danger.
0: Many my de obo jo kone maula ha ihan la fofu ganda ma.
1: Not only that, they were in a state of backsliding.
0: Many my de ola magbada de fomoji.
1: And it appeared that they didn't know their way anymore. And Paul the apostle wrote to them.
0: Paul ngulagbale nawo.
1: But he knew that writing alone will not do it.
0: Enye bagbale ngulore di matem
1: awo. Paul the apostle began to preach to them.
0: Paul otoma unyagbogbro nawo.
1: He knew that preaching alone will not do it.
0: Enye bemanya agbode shade matawo.
1: Paul the apostle began to warn them.
0: Paul otonu hoklowo.
1: But he knew that warning alone will not do it.
0: Enye benukla manya de matemu we o.
1: He began to interpret the Bible, the scriptures unto them. He began to explain the Old Testament and the law and faith and everything, but he knew that all the exhortation, all the explanation will not do the whole job.
0: And
1: he began to travel. Then he began to pray. And he began to agonize. And he began to seek the face of the Lord.
0: Said
1: my little children that came alive before, but now you are backsliding. My little children that was in the truth before, but you are departing away from the truth. My little children whom Christ was evidently crucified, but you are turning away from Christ. My little children that have come into faith in Christ, but now you are returning and reverting back to the Lord. He said, my little children, upon whom I rejoiced before, but now I stand in doubt of you. And he was eager that they will come back to where they were before. That the life of Christ will come in their lives again. Zeal of the Lord will consume them all over again. How will that be done? From whom I travail in birth until Christ be formed in you. That is what Christ is expecting of you and of me.
0: So
1: we'll pray souls back into the kingdom. People that are dead and sins and in trespasses, that your prayer will quicken them and make my life to come into the kingdom. People that are backsliding, that your prayer, agonizing prayer, travailing prayer, a kind of prayer that will move the hand of God and touch the hearts of men and women, will restore them from their backsliding.
0: How
1: can you pray a prayer like this? How can you agonize like this? How can you travel effectively like this? How can you pray souls into the kingdom like this? Number one, identify specific people in need of salvation or in need of restoration. Did you see when Abraham was praying for Sodom and Gomorrah? He was very specific. For these people that needed to pass away from judgment unto life eternal.
0: Mi question Abraham le gbedum na le Sodom kple Gomorrah tala e de jesi o nyanya nyanya simo le bena ka mo ya cho ajubi ma ai de pom totro ma.
1: Do you remember when Moses was praying for the children of Israel, when God said, they have sinned, they have turned away from my way, and leave me alone, that my anger may wax hot against them, that I will destroy them, and then they will just pass on to hellfire. Do you remember when Moses prayed for them? He was very specific that God will forgive them and count these people as his own people.
0: Have you
1: seen the prayer of Daniel in Daniel chapter 9? He looked at the children of Israel in captivity. He prayed specifically for them that God will return them from captivity to back to their land so they can worship God in spirit and in truth.
0: Israel viu la boyoma edo gbara ka mauna ne ocho aboyoma na ka wa tra gbova Israel ni gbanji no wa subo mala nya te pekle gbogboma.
1: Identify the specific people that you want to pray for, who are in need of salvation, in need of restoration.
0: Jesi dede amosikele jebe edo gbara la etala amosile ya nyamo na jimo totro kle gbogbo tudo to mo gbede dema.
1: Maybe that person living in the same house with you, be specific. Know the name, know the person, know the condition, and go to the Lord in prayer specifically for that individual, that the individual will come to know the Lord Jesus Christ. You see that worker in the place of work who doesn't care for God, who doesn't know about salvation, who is just religious? Be specific on that individual, travail, agonize, and pray for that individual, that individual will get through to being born again and become a child of God.
0: Is it that relative
1: or that individual that has been persecuting you because you became a child of God? Identify that person. That's what they did. They identified Paul, the Saul of Tarsus, who was holding the clothes of the people that stoned Stephen. And I tell you, as the church were praying, and Stephen himself prayed, that man in the following chapter became converted unto the Lord.
0: La kwen ado y fuma Thomas la yoma chim lai la kwe pola apostolui e kia la mau vio yuma chin la apostolo yuma chin e wo fukba Stephano ba lauda sinamo e yo Stephano la Stephano dogba data hamia vio lagba duna leta e tasne kule dua mauli e yo trojima chepak bena apato.
1: Is it a relative who says, I will never give my life to Jesus Christ? If I'm going to hell, let me go to hell. I don't care. Be specific in your prayer on that individual, that this individual must know the Lord.
0: Deo hifomo tole le globe ya ima trochimo alabi ya choy ya yede juma fomo fan me be amama deje si yele gbodono gbodona leta eye wa choba gbe ana apoto.
1: Is it a backslider?
0: Alo me gbe delade.
1: Somebody who used to be really in the Lord.
0: Ami adesi la apoto me chanva yi.
1: Who was a challenge to you in the Lord?
0: Any kiadjo le
1: gbe. Encouragement to you in the Lord.
0: Ede aji funo la apoto me.
1: Yeah, today he has gone away from knowing the Lord. Identify that person. Know that person. And be specific in your prayer concerning that person to come back from the wilderness of backsliding to be restored into the grace of God.
0: Number
1: 2, be burdened for such a person, as if you were in that condition or state of not knowing the Lord or backsliding as that individual. That's the kind of burden that Paul the apostle had for the children of Israel. In Romans chapter 9, verses 1 and 2, I say the truth in Christ Christ I lie not, my conscience also bearing me witness in the Holy Ghost, that I have great heaviness and continual sorrow in my heart, for I could wish, verse 3, that myself were cut from Christ, for my brethren, my kinsmen, according to the flesh.
0: Number 3,
1: pray for them and make that prayer a priority prayer on top of your prayer list.
0: That
1: means in your prayer you are telling God, oh Lord, I know I don't have enough money, but I want this person to be born again first. His salvation is more important to me than
0: money.
1: Lord, that means you are saying in your prayer, oh God, I know that I'm sick in my body, but sickness is nothing. If I die anytime, I will go to heaven. The salvation of this man, this woman, is more important to me than my healing. It means I say, oh Lord, I know I'm not married yet, and I want to get married, and I know that at your own time you will do it, but oh Lord, even if I don't get married, if I die like this, I'll go to heaven because I'm a child of God. But the salvation of this individual is my priority prayer. It's the top on my list. Save this individual because his salvation is more important than my getting married.
0: So saying, oh Lord,
1: yes, I want children. I'm praying that I will have children. But oh Lord, the salvation of this individual is number one. It's a priority prayer. And if I have children and this man is not saved, he will go to hell. Therefore, Lord, what I'm looking for as number one, as the most important thing, save the life of this individual. Let her be born again. And after that, if I have children, I'll be happy. But Lord, if I have all the children in the world and this person I'm praying for to be born again is not born again, I will never be happy. In Romans chapter 10 from verse 1. Brethren, my heart's desire and prayer to God for Israel is that they might be saved.
0: No view on yet you might play Shimadana Mao the Israel Tala and yes Bohoho.
1: Is that not specific?
0: The Shama level Biden Towa.
1: Is that not very definite?
0: The Salamo Jamok.
1: Is that not a priority prayer?
0: The Shaman in of Manton Badura Mo.
1: Is that not a prayer coming out of a burden of the heart?
0: When I nick but Rush not to a Jisla Fifum Lama.
1: My heart's desire and prayer to God for Israel.
0: Yet you might play.
1: For which cause I have continual sorrow in chapter 9. For which cause I have a great burden, a deep burden, I'm traveling, agonizing in prayer. That prayer is that Israel might be saved. Your own may be that my husband may be saved. That my wife may be saved.
0: And
1: that co-tenant specific name may be saved. That backslider may be restored. That fanatics may know the Lord in reality. That religious fellow may know the way of righteousness in Christ. And you keep on praying that prayer, you never give give up on it, that prayer is answered. In Lamentations chapter 2. Verses 18 and 19. Their heart cried unto the Lord. O wall of the daughter of Zion, let tears run down like a river day and night. Give thyself no rest. Let not the apple of thine eye see. Arise. Cry out in the night. Beginning of the watching. Pour thine heart like water before the face of the Lord. Lift up thine hands toward him for the life of thy young children. Faint for hunger in the top of every street. Your heart cries to the Lord for these people that are not born again. Tears run down, not just in trickle, but let it run down like river day and night. That's agonizing prayer. Traveling prayer. The kind of prayer that will move the hand of the Almighty God. That prayer will make you special in the sight of God. The angels will see you and identify you as a peculiar person in the kingdom of God. Are we ready to pray souls into the kingdom of God? Are we ready to pray souls into the kingdom of God? They are dying every day. Look at the newspaper, you see the obituary information every day of the week. They said so and so has died. So and so has died. So and so has died. They die in athletics. They die in the hospital. They die in college. They die at home. They die in our yard. They die on our street. They are dying and going to hell. Where are the people that will agonize? Where are the people that will travail? Where are the people that will arise and call upon the name of the Lord and say, oh Lord, save all these people. Don't let them die and go to hell. Are you ready to pray for them? Let tears run down your eyes. Like a river. Tears of agony. Tears of concern. Tears of a body. Tears in your priority prayer. To bring souls into the kingdom of God. Arise. Arise. Cry out in the night. Cry out in the day. Are you concerned for those those who are not born again? Are you really concerned for those who are getting lost? Is it your priority prayer? Is it on top of your list? You
0: want
1: your salvation more than your healing?
0: Do
1: you count their salvation more than your joy? Do you count their salvation more than prosperity? Do you count their salvation more than your happiness? Do you count their salvation more than your personal desire? Let
0: the
1: tears run down your
0: eyes.
1: Consider the people that are dying and perishing. Consider the people that are going to hell. Pray unto the Lord. My husband is born again.
0: Strong to trudge him.
1: I am saying, is your husband born again?
0: Maybe the strong to trudge him.
1: Is your wife born again?
0: Strong to trudge him.
1: Are your parents born again?
0: Maybe the law will trudge him.
1: And members in your household, children of God.
0: Maybe the wife from the toilet, the one in mouth of
1: the people who are close to you, do they know Jesus Christ?
0: I'm not telling you what they know, Jesus Christ.
1: Do you know the law? I know the way of heaven.
0: Are
1: people that are dying in your community? Do they know the Lord? What shall we do?
0: What shall we do?
1: What shall we do? All these people are dying. Are they all going to perish?
0: Are
1: our family going to perish?
0: Is
1: our whole community going to perish? Is our whole nation going to perish?
0: They are
1: dying every day, everywhere. They are dying every day, everywhere. Without the hope of salvation. Without the hope of salvation. They are dying everywhere. Without the ticket that will take them to heaven. What will you do about it? What will you do about it? What are you doing about it? Are you praying? Are you calling upon God? Are you praying? Are you traveling? Are you crying and weeping before the Lord? I am burdened before the Lord.
0: Are
1: you praying souls into the kingdom? Are you praying souls into the kingdom? Why don't you pray? Why don't you pray? Why don't you pray? Why don't you pray? Why don't you pray? Are you happy they are dying?
0: Praise
2: the Lord.
3: Welcome.
2: I say praise the Lord. Your praise the Lord, your hallelujah, your amen reaches up to heaven.
3: Amen.
2: And graces will keep on happening to you in Jesus' name. Tonight, the power of God is present with you in Jesus' name. There was one man. That man walked all the way from Delta State. He was mad, actually. He had mental problem. And he roamed about and walked all the way from Delta State and came to Cross River State.
3: To Delta State, Bado River State.
2: To meet your miracle.
3: Bado Gonukuno.
2: Put your hands together for Jesus.
3: Mina miapuasi kwena Yesu.
2: And his name is Samuel.
3: Enu kwenye Samuel.
2: And he was carrying dustbin on the head.
3: Elogbodi dowo koda kusimo koda ta.
2: And had a lot of bad things he put inside there because of mental problem.
3: Eye nu gbogbo nu bondio la kusiamo le ta ne do la bena le ta gbodo lum.
2: The moment he got in front of a church like this, mental problem vanished away.
3: And
2: then our ushers, I've been talking about you everywhere I go. Put your hands together for those ushers.
3: amanu jola mo ponu chomi amchi ese latisa atis mi na mi afu asi pe ni amanu jola o
2: for life ushers very sharp having the eyes of an eagle.
3: Je pala pa manu jola o la o bi nto la be na o bonu ku la be hon
2: and then they picked up that man
3: what lenu tuma
2: and then he was washed and the bath he said and gave Jesus Christ to him as a gift
3: wo le chine wo badane o dredo o to yesu ne abenu nanana
2: the gift of salvation the man became born again
3: wonne abuo ko bom nanana mala troch
2: and was baptized in water and then he became a member of the church.
3: What the mouth is an to life
2: praise the Lord. Tell you, it's only for you to know that the power of God is here. Keep on fellowship with the people of God, and the power of God will never stop in your life in Jesus' name. Now tonight, a night of the supernatural. A night of miracle. I will get my own. I will get my own. I will get my own. If you are going to get your own, put your hands up and I'm going to pray for you. Father, in the name of Jesus.
3: Papa le Yesu fanu koma.
2: I come to you tonight and before you, Lord, I declare all these your people, they're going to be blessed mightily tonight in Jesus' name.
3: Man fa go work by my quest when I view shall katala. Wakoya yra dua tuo zayamele Yesu fanu koma.
2: Glorify yourself tonight.
3: Afata unuchino ko zayama.
2: Descend, come down, Lord, in a mighty way, in a powerful way. Tonight in Jesus'
3: name.
2: I pray, Lord, that today you will touch everyone. You will open blind eyes. The lame will rise up and walk. And the people who are sick, you take their sicknesses away in Jesus' name. And Lord, the greatest of all miracles, salvation of our souls. You grant to everyone in Jesus' name. Thank you, Father, because we know you have answered. In Jesus' name, we pray. Give me another amen.
3: Minam amebu bu.
2: God bless you. Thank you very much. You can be seated.
3: Mauna yira mimi namia nwani fa.
2: In Mark chapter 5, verse 25.
3: Marko tama ton kwekwe blavovo aton liam.
2: And a certain woman which had an issue of blood 12 years and had suffered many things of many physicians and had spent all that she had. And was nothing better, but rather grew worse.
3: Eye nyonwa de sinu vule do dem le fo wi evasom eye wo po fugede chogbe dala gede wo gbo ke gblenu si wo kata le esiga kemle nyonyom ne o kebunu wo ga do gande jiwula.
2: When she had heard of Jesus came in the press behind and touched his garment.
3: As you were saying, yes, no cola ever the amagawol amagba ayewode asiefa unuchi.
2: For she said, if I may but touch his clothes, I shall be whole.
3: Ella bena eglobena namada asiefa aunukula nyelam asan.
2: And straightway the fountain of her blood was dried up.
3: As
2: she felt in her body that she was healed of that plague. I've read that story to you for you to know how simple it is to get a miracle from the Lord. See, when you have suffered for 12 years, for 20 years, for 30 years, and you have tried the best you could, and you have gone every place, and you have not got a solution to the problem, you think it's very difficult, and you think it's going to be an uphill task. That's why I read the story of this woman to you. She had suffered for 12 years. And she had gone to many physicians. And the many physicians had requested her to bring a lot of money. And she had spent everything that she had. And there was nothing that changed. Except that she went from bad to worse. And every day she was getting nearer and nearer to death. Her dream, her thoughts, her look, her appearance, everything was saying, you are getting nearer and nearer to the grave. And yet, he didn't lose hope. And I come to tell you tonight, don't lose hope. Your miracle is on the way. And then Jesus came to town. And Jesus is here. When Jesus came to town, a large crowd came together.
4: And
2: as a large crowd came together, the woman said, all these people that came together, they don't have as much problem as I have. Why don't they allow me to see Jesus so that I can get well? But nobody thought of her. They were thinking about themselves. And she couldn't see Jesus because of the crowd, because of the press. And so he said, or I will get my miracle. But I will get my miracle. Because you don't have to see me one by one. I'm sending your miracle to you. And your miracle will reach you in Jesus' name. And you search the time for your miracle. It is not the preacher that determines when you get your miracle. You determine when you get your miracle. Because the woman said, the moment I am able to touch the hem of his garment, I shall be made
1: whole.
3: Ela bena nyonula globena ne menya ka sie pa utoga nu ko nyelam asan.
1: That's what she said.
3: Nu sie wo glo.
1: Other people say it another way.
3: Amabu bo gbele mo bobuji.
1: We were in Congo Kinshasa.
3: Pastor be ile Congo Kinshasa.
1: And in Congo Kinshasa we had a program.
3: Pastor le ta pedo um le Congo Kinshasa.
1: There was a woman, and this woman had a father, as a father, and the father was sick in the hospital.
3: Nyon madeli, nyon shala etolesi etwa jedo kele donokonji.
1: And this sick father could not stand up.
3: Eye nutina jedo ametim le titre chimu.
1: They will pick him up and take him to the toilet and bring him back.
3: The okone ya gaze agakweva dada home.
1: He was bedridden.
3: Eti abaji.
1: But the daughter was the head of the television crew in Congo Kinshasa.
3: Kaka evianyonwa ele dom le television ba dopo le Congo Kinshasa.
1: And this woman said, "My father is dying in the hospital."
3: Nyonu shala globena tonyo le kukum le donokonji.
1: And nobody can help my father. And the father was lying down there, helpless, impotent. But the woman said, "I'm going to stay right here in front."
3: Amiade kama liakwe de tonya nu o tonya le kukum. Kakela nyona globena nyela mava no tede ipo nukogbe la fia.
1: As the man of God will be coming from the immigration.
3: Lekana pastor lato dedikola ogwa bonola.
1: I will look at the pastor.
3: Nyama kwa pastor.
1: If the pastor looks at me, my father will be healed.
3: Ne pastor hanya kwa bonyakula totonya kwa doyoyo.
1: Praise the Lord.
3: Mika fa foto.
1: And then I came out of the airport and I didn't know anything.
3: Hey, pastor ya dile yamavu jopele dodo. Pastor man yanu sledi.
1: But the woman was waiting there. There was one pastor there, and that pastor is a wonderful artist.
3: Eye pastor adele pastor ma enyinu tala etana amun.
1: He had drawn my picture.
3: Eya ta pastor benono.
1: And then they stretched the banner with my picture. Welcome Pastor Kumuyi to Congo Kinshasa.
3: Eye woke kavwa bajabena pastor Kumuyi wezomba Congo Kinshasa.
1: And then the woman, that woman was intelligent. Women are intelligent. I said women are intelligent. And you women who are here today, I salute your wisdom. That woman was very intelligent. She knew. While the pastor is coming out of the immigration, that the pastor will look at that picture, and she went to stay beside that picture.
3: As
1: I came up like this and I saw the picture, I just looked at the picture, then I saw her. The moment our eyes met, the father got healed in the hospital. And the father got up. And the father started walking. And the father picked up the cell phone and said, my daughter, I don't know what is happening. I am well." And then he knelt down, and nobody prayed to him. He began to pray for salvation. So you set your time, and if you will say today, tonight is my night, I will get well in Jesus' name. Freedom celebration at Ibadan.
4: Sunday,
1: a mother had a child that had very, very serious problems.
4: Le considerable,
1: And the mother was pleading with the pastor, state overseer there, please, you know my problem. You know, I've been on this scene for many years. And you know this child, don't let this child die like this. Let me see the pastor. And so our pastor said, but you know the condition of this place now. Look at the crowd. How can I allow you alone to go in and see the pastor? There are too many people. Please, pastor, let me see the GS. And the pastor said, I'm telling you, it's not easy. And so she said, all right. Then she said, my child, we're going to do something. The pastor is inside that office.
4: Pastor,
1: and he will come out. And when he comes out, don't look any other direction. Be looking at the pastor. And when he comes out, just look at him like this, and he will look at you. You will get well.
4: Eben a pastor druade. We are pastor. No pastor nya kwa lakwa do yo vinya.
1: You know, it's very simple.
4: Lekwe ele bobwento.
1: And so I didn't know. I finished, and then the pastor told me, let's go now, and conducted me to the car. As I came out like this, wanting to enter the car, I saw the child, because the mother put the child. I told you, these women are very wise. And the woman put the child on her head so that she can be taller, higher above everybody. And as I came like this, I saw the child became well. You see, you determine when you get healed and when you get delivered. That's why I come to talk to you tonight on simple steps in receiving your miracle. Very simple. Simple steps in receiving your miracle. When I was in school, our teachers, whenever they taught us anything, and they were having difficulty, our teacher was, you cannot understand this one. This one is as simple as... You got it. All of you are wise and sharp. It is as simple as A, B, C. And so, I come to tell you tonight about A, B, C of receiving your miracle. And it's as simple as that. Number one, the ABC of receiving mercy and salvation. The ABC of receiving mercy and salvation. As you look at John chapter 1, verse 12.
4: A, B, C. A,
1: accept.
4: B,
1: believe.
4: C,
2: confess.
4: Etonlia vraiment
2: et accept. Look at John chapter 1 verse 12.
4: Ah, yenyokwe, Johannes tagba fukuweve.
2: But as many as received him, to them he gave power to become the sons of God. Even to them that believe on his name.
4: Ka amagadalesinu kwela enan sawo bewa zuma ofiwo amasyo kwa epanu kwa jisenam.
2: Jesus Christ is your savior.
4: Yesu Christenye wedalam.
2: The moment you accept that and you say, I accept, Jesus died for me. All your sins, you bundle them together. The ones you remember and the ones you don't remember. And say, Lord, I'm a terrible sinner. And I've offended you. I need your forgiveness. I know that Jesus died for me on the cross of Calvary. And the moment you say that, I say, thank you, Jesus. You're giving me that salvation now. You give me that eternal life now. I accept.
4: That
2: salvation. Now believe. When Jesus prayed on the cross, forgive them, Father, for they know not what they do.
4: S yes to do balati to galano for 4 track will I be money anusi one more.

0: innocent. Then he told the Lord, he said, Lord, remember me when you come to your kingdom. And Jesus said, today you will be with me in paradise. Look at that. A man that was almost dying already. He was the thief on the cross. And you will see there was no salvation for him. But he accepted. And the moment you accept and you believe, you'll be saved. I said you'll be saved. Don't mind, the sins may be many, like the sand at the seashore. But the moment we present Christ to you, I accept, that moment you will be saved. I said you will be saved. Luke chapter 19 verse 1. And Jesus entered and passed through Jericho, and behold, there was a man named Zacchaeus, which was chief among the publicans, and he was rich.
1: And
0: he sought to see Jesus, who he was, and could not for the press, because he was of little stature. You see again here, this man wanted to see Jesus Christ, and he could not. He didn't grumble. He didn't cry. He didn't fight with anybody. He didn't abuse any pastor. He wasn't kind of pushing his way through, He wasn't angry. You see, when you want something, and you know that this thing, you cannot have it this way, go the other way. Don't get angry. Don't fight. Don't say, I'll not come to the church anymore. If that is the way they are going to do it, and I told our pastor, I must see our father, and they are not allowing me, okay, take your church. I'll not come to church again. Don't talk like and then we're told he ran before, and he climbed up a sycamore tree to see him. For he was to pass that way. And when Jesus came to the place, he looked up and saw him. The Lord has seen you tonight. He has seen your sorrow. He has seen your tears. And he has seen your need. And the Lord is going to meet you at the point of need tonight in Jesus' name. And said unto him, Zacchaeus, he even knew his name. The Lord knows your name. And the Lord knows your address. And your miracle will follow you to your address in Jesus' name. Said Zacchaeus, make haste and come down, for today I must abide at thy house. And he made haste and came down and received him out joyfully.

0: Mano a poem, aye wo dikaba, aye wo kwe kle dito.
1: He accepted.
0: A kwe.
1: He accept.
0: A kwe.
1: Cut verse 9. And Jesus said unto him, this day is salvation come to this house, for so much as he also is the son of Abraham.
0: Kopi achekelia. Eye yesu blone bina egbe. Koko ba afasyam. Le esi eyakan. Nye Abraham binuti.
1: Salvation came because he accepted.
0: Agbe oko ba la bina ekwes.
1: He said,
0: he
1: believed. In John chapter 20, verse 31. But these are written that ye might believe that Jesus is the Christ, the Son of God, and that believing ye might have life through his name.
0: Pope Blaton Vodekelia Kawonglos Yawodi Bena Miyako As Bena Yesu Enye Christo Mauvilam Eye Bena Nemio Kwesela Miyako Agbelopan.
1: I believe that Jesus is the Son of God.
0: Kwesebe Yesu Enye Maupavi.
1: I believe that Jesus is my Savior.
0: Mauquesebe Yesu Enye Nyokolam.
1: I believe you accept, you believe salvation will be yours. I said salvation will be yours. And then C is to confess. In Romans chapter 10, verse
0: 9.
1: That if thou shalt confess with thy mouth the Lord Jesus, and shalt believe in thine heart that God has raised him from the dead, thou shalt be saved.
0: Ella bena na avuama le wenu bena Yesu yenye afatola eye ne konesena le wodi me bena ma oponya ma de titre to me kuko domela akohoko.
1: You believe, and then you confess. Verse 10, for with the heart man believeth unto righteousness, and with the mouth confession is made unto salvation. And so we understand the miracle of salvation, the mercy of salvation. A accept.
0: A kwe.
1: B believe.
0: B kwe.
1: C confess.
0: C vuma.
1: And tonight you are saved.
0: Samla mia kwe mia kwadede.
1: I said tonight you are saved.
0: Bebe samla de mia kwadede.
1: Point number 2, the ABC of receiving miracle.
0: Ma unya pakpa velia a kwadede eton abede. Kana nukunu kwa
1: kwa. The ABC of receiving miracle.
0: Abede fa kwadede kana nukunu kwa kwa.
1: How do we receive miracles? It's as simple as ABC.
0: Aleke mia kwa nukunu.
1: Receiving miracle, I thought it was difficult. No, not at all. It's as simple as A, B, C.
0: A,
1: ask. Ask the Lord. B, bless the Lord.
0: B, ira afatom.
1: And C, confirm the work of the Lord.
0: Etonlias dupe afatoba do waladi.
1: A, ask the Lord.
0: Banto a pia afatom.
1: B, bless the Lord.
0: Evelia b ira afatom.
1: C, confirm the work of the Lord.
0: Etonlias dupe afatoba do waladi.
1: A, ask.
0: Ban pia.
1: Let's look at Matthew chapter 7, reading from verse 7.
0: Miako Matthew ta adre kukui adrenlia.
1: Ask and it shall be given you. Seek and ye shall find. Knock and it shall be opened unto you.
0: Me bia eye wa na mi, me ji eye mi apo mi pupuan, eye wa vi na mi.
1: You see, this word ask is very important.
0: Nya ti ya mi bia ele be bie nu to.
1: I want you to do something now.
0: Me ji mi onade ti siya.
1: What's the first letter of the alphabet?
0: Nya ti ke di ana alphabet
1: ogomo. The first letter of the word ask.
0: Me pe, nya ti si nye bia gomo de yenye a.
1: Write it down.
0: Mi unri daddy.
1: What's the first letter of the word? Word seek. Write that in front of it. And what's the first letter of the word knock? Write that in front of us. What do you have? Ask.
0: No care me for you for going labe me bia.
1: As simple as that.
0: Ele Bobuento.
1: As simple as that.
0: Ele Bobuento.
1: And you will ask tonight.
0: Ya bia zayama.
1: I said you will ask tonight.
0: Me be mi bia zayama.
1: And all you will do tonight, you will ask. And the Lord will give you Jesus' name. And tonight you are carrying your miracle back home. On this side, as we finish tonight, all you need to do is ask. And when you ask, miracle will come your way. As simple as A, B, C. A, B, C. Ask.
0: Banto a bia.
1: Look at verse 8. Everyone that asketh receiveth, he that seeketh findeth, and to him that knocketh it shall be opened. Or what man is there of you, whom if his son shall ask bread, will he give him a stone? Or if he ask a fish, will he give him a serpent?
0: Alo amakele mi aduma. Nevia abia bolwela wa tokpe ane magan. 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
1: Or if ye then, being evil, know how to give good gifts to your children, how much more shall your Father, which is in heaven, give good things to them that ask him.
0: Azon nemi amasionye amavondi wola menya alesie miananu nana nwiwo miaviwola de mia propose le divola mananu nwi amasio bianela au o magan.
1: If you have your Bible, if you look at verse 7, ask.
0: Ne Bible la siwa kupwe maadina bena mi bia.
1: If you look at verse 8, everyone that asketh.
0: Kupwe manilia amasi amasi bia nula.
1: The word is there, ask.
0: Nyatela si ma bia.
1: If you look at verse 9, you'll see the word there, if the son ask bread.
0: Ne lekwa kupwe masieke nyatela si ma ne vya abia abuluela.
1: If you look at verse 10, or if you ask a fish. If you look at verse 11, he gives good things to them that ask him. You see, in that passage, all he's saying is just ask. And everyone that asketh receiveth. You receive tonight in Jesus' name. The Lord is telling us that having a miracle is as simple as A, B, C. And then B is to bless. Bless the Lord. You see, after you have asked, you will not keep on crying. After you have asked, you'll not keep on mourning. From tonight, all your sorrows are gone. After you have asked, you will cheer up. And then your countenance will change. And now you'll be blessing the Lord. Psalm 103, verse 1.
0: Psalm
1: 103 from verse 1. Bless the Lord, O my soul, and all that is within me. Bless his holy name.
0: Lovanya kafi Yehuwa, eyenusia nusile manyala, mekafa panukoko kwela.
1: Verse 2. Bless the Lord, O my soul, and forget not all his benefits. Who forgiveth all thine iniquities? Who healeth all thy diseases? The ABC of receiving miracles. A is to ask.
0: A, yeah.
1: And B is to bless the name of the Lord.
0: And
1: while you are blessing the name of the Lord, all your sicknesses are gone. All your infirmities are taken away. All your pains are removed. And then your paralysis, everything will go away. In Acts of the Apostles, chapter 16, verse 25. And at midnight, Paul and Silas preached. That's asking.
0: And
1: sang praises unto God. That's blessing the Lord. And then it says, and the prisoners had them. You will not be blessing the Lord in a low tone. You are blessing the Lord. Thank God I'm healed. And everybody had them, and suddenly there was a great earthquake, so that the foundations of the prison were shaking. And the foundation of your prison will be shaking tonight. And immediately all the doors were opened. Your doors are open tonight. Door of healing is open for you. And the door of miracle is open to you. And the door of receiving job is open to you. And the door of prosperity is open to you. And the door of supernatural miracle is open to you tonight in Jesus' name. And all the doors were open, and everyone's bands were loose. While they were blessing the Lord, while they were praising the Lord, you ask, you bless the Lord, and then you confirm the work of the Lord. The Lord is asking you tonight, can he solve your problem? I said, can the Lord solve your problem? Can the Lord heal you tonight? Will the Lord take all your problems lives away tonight. That's the confirmation. When you say yes, that's confirmation. Matthew 9:28. And when he was come into the house, the blind man came to him, and Jesus saith unto them, believe ye that I'm able to do this? And he said unto him, yea, Lord, yes, Lord. That's confirmation.
0: The
1: problem you have tonight, do you believe the Lord can take this problem away? Yes, Lord. And when you come to the Lord and you ask the Lord, A. And then you bless the Lord, B. And you confirm, thank you, Jesus. And I believe tonight you are taking my sickness away. When you confirm it like that, all of a sudden, the power of God will come upon your life. You'll be healed in Jesus' name. In verse 29, after they said, yes, Lord, then he touched their eyes, saying, according to your faith, be it unto you.
0: And
1: their eyes were opened. And tonight, your lame legs
0: walk.
1: Your tumor will vanish away. The HIV/AIDS will be taken away. The brain problem will fly away. Because you ask, because you're blessed, and because you confirm. Point number 3, the ABC of keeping your miracle. See, there are some people, they get the miracle. And then they do not understand, they do not know how to keep the miracle. And yet, it's as simple as A, B, C. ABC of keeping your miracle.
0: A,
1: abide.
0: A, no apatoma.
1: You have come to Jesus, no turning back. No turning back.
0: Leba Yesu go to tromalio, to tromalio.
1: I've decided to follow Jesus.
0: No turning back.
1: Me donu
0: gbemaje Yesu yomo to tromalio, to tromalio.
1: I've decided to believe in Jesus. No turning back. No turning back.
0: Me donu gbebenama ko Yesu Jesus to tromalio, to tromalio.
1: Be belong.
0: Be zu Yesu to.
1: It should not be hanging somewhere.
0: Sir,
1: you are hanging in between this church and that church. And you really don't belong anywhere. You must belong to a church that believes in Christ and believes the Bible. That's how to keep your miracle. And then, you know, sometimes I go to places. A mother will come and see me with a child.
0: And then I
1: will say, what can I do for you? And then the mother will say, nothing.
0: And I don't
1: want you to do anything for me. I just came to greet you with this child.
0: Because
1: I married so many years and then you came to our town.
0: And you came
1: to our place and then you prayed for me. As a result of that prayer, that's how this child came.
0: And
1: this child has finished secondary school
0: now.
1: Put your hands together for Jesus.
0: Permanent
1: miracle.
0: Permanent
1: miracle. And your miracles will abide with you and be permanent in Jesus' name.
0: A,
1: B, C of keeping your miracle.
0: A, B, D, kena nukunula dadrado.
1: I prayed for one man, of course I prayed for many people, but this man in particular, about 80 years ago, he was healed of HIV AIDS.
0: Pastor Bena Itogwele Nutwadeta, Itogwele Magadota Luka Kamiyala, Itogwele Atadwala Bena Ledikana Kubado.
1: At that time, he was about dying.
0: Leemaya Ele Kudonu.
1: Was very lean. And the doctors told him, you don't have a long time to live anymore. And then I went to their country. The country is Zambia.
0: Pastor, Zambia.
1: And then I prayed for him. After praying for him, he went to see the doctor.
0: Pastor,
1: and then as he went to see the doctor, the doctor confirmed there is no HIV AIDS anymore. You are totally healed. And that was 18 years ago. And for 18 years, that man is still strong and well. B, C, A, abide.
0: A, B, D, A, no Christo ma.
1: B, belong.
0: E, belia, no, ni Christo toko.
1: C, continue.
0: E, ton lia, yeji.
1: You will continue.
0: Mia yeji la.
1: I said you will continue.
0: Ma bena mia yeji.
1: What is A?
0: Look in your
1: in Psalm 91, I'm reading to you from verse 1. He that dwelleth in the secret place of the Most High shall abide under the shadow of the Almighty.
0: Amasi babono ji po vitola po babafa. Eye wole nusekata tola po babone telam.
1: I will say of the Lord, He is my refuge and my fortress, my God, in Him will I trust.
0: Eya gbanana Yehuwa benyan si chopa klanya mosa stenanya nye mao sinu madua nudo.
1: Surely, He shall deliver thee from the snare of the fowler.
0: Ela bena adewo choke vi motela pa dobo lima.
1: And from the noisome pestilence. To see when you come to the Lord and you abide, all the noise of demons in your ear, God will clear everything away.
0: All the
1: things that are walking about in your body, God will send them away. And they will never come back to you in Jesus' name.
0: It
1: shall deliver thee from the snare of the fowler and from the noisome
0: pestilence. It
1: shall cover thee. Evil eyes will not see you anymore. And the people that are throwing charms on people, and they are cursing people, their hands will not touch you anymore. And that is on the basis you abide. Under his wings shall thou trust. His truth shall be thy shield and buckler. In verse 5, thou shalt not be afraid for the terror by night. You'll not be afraid again. In the day, in the night, you will be free. There will be a bodyguard of angels following after you and watching over you. And then it says, for the arrow that flies by day. Maybe you don't understand. There are some people that are just walking about. All of a sudden they feel an arrow striking them on the chest. And then pain will start there. From that pain, they say, this person is, then he goes to the hospital. Then they say the fellow has a cancer. Because of the arrow that came to him. And tonight, that arrow will be taken away. And then, as you abide, no other arrow will come your way again.
0: In verse 6,
1: not for the pestilence that walketh in darkness, not for the destruction that wasteth at noonday, a thousand shall fall at thy side. And 10,000 at the right hand, it shall not come near thee. You see, that's on the basis of abiding. That's why I told you the A, B, C of keeping your miracle. Don't be a person like takes the church like a restaurant. That when you are hungry, you go to eat there. And then tomorrow you go to eat in another place. And another day you go to eat another place. Stay somewhere. In a Bible believing church. And abide there. It is the abiding believer. It is the believer who remains steadfast in that place. The arrow of the devil or the hand of the devil will never touch you
0: anymore.
1: Only with thine eyes shall thou behold and see the reward of the wicked. Thou hast made the Lord, which is my refuge, even the Most High, thy habitation. There shall no evil befall thee. Neither shall any plague come near thy dwelling. For he shall give his angels charge over thee to keep thee in all thy ways. They shall bear thee up in their hands, lest thou dash thy foot against a stone. Thou shalt tread on the lion and adder. The young lion and the dragon shall thou trample under your feet. Because they have set his love upon me.
0: Madi elabin
1: Therefore, will I deliver him? I will set him on high because he has known my name. He shall call upon me and I will answer him. From today, he will answer all your prayers.
0: Ayom e ma tone to gbaja yehowa lato to wo gbeto da o katam.
1: I will be with him in trouble.
0: Melikli le hiam.
1: This for those people who abide. Nukbe, the people who abide. Even if trouble comes, the Almighty God will be with you.
0: Nukbe tu e la line mo shole Christu mo. A mo shole Christu mo na hiam kama vade. Ma o gbe na yin to ya nu ani kli wo.
1: I will deliver him and I will honor him.
0: E bena ma dile mo e ma
1: with long life.
0: Mato agbejiji.
1: Do you know you are going to live long?
0: If you abide
1: in the Lord, accidents, they are cancelled. Sudden disease that will bring premature death, they are cancelled. The power of Satan wanting to attack you, they are cancelled.
0: Satan
1: with long life will I satisfy him and show him my salvation. Be watch, be long. We're looking at Acts chapter 2. We're looking at verse 41. Then they that gladly received this word were baptized. Why did they surrender themselves for water baptism? Because they wanted to belong. Baptism confirms the belonging. See, they were saved. And the same day, there were added unto them about 3,000 souls. I went to a country they call Belarusia.
0: Pastor, Belarusia.
1: And it's very close to Russia.
0: Russia.
1: And then many people were healed, just like it happened here. And many people gave their lives to the Lord. And it was a very cold time. And there was ice on the sea over there. And people came with, you know, a lot of coats and everything because there it was very chilly and very cold. But these people gave their lives to the Lord. And then after I finished, then all those people that came to know the Lord, I told them, abide and belong. And those people went to the pastor over there and they said, we want to be baptized in water. And the pastor said, wait. Because the water is very cold now. If we put you inside that river, then you will freeze to death. And those people said, yes, want to obey the Lord. If we die, we die obeying the Lord. Baptize us all the same. And those people then, they used their wisdom and they brought something like baptistry. And they poured warm water there and they put them inside and baptized them because they wanted to belong.
0: Now
1: our old river here does not have ice.
0: Miapa toyowa manye aspe ode.
1: You are not going to die in the river.
0: Mimaja.
1: And the Lord is saying you must belong.
0: Mimaja kula tomo mude. Apa tobena le miazu tonyokum.
1: I said you must belong. And they continued steadfastly in the apostles' doctrine and fellowship.
0: And
1: in breaking bread and in prayers. Look at the next verse. And fear came upon every soul, and many wonders and signs were done by the apostles. That's how the signs and the wonders will continue.
0: That's
1: how your miracles will continue. I rejoice with you today that if you have not got a miracle yet, you are getting it now in Jesus' name. And if you have got it already, it will be permanent. Your miracle will be permanent. Abide.
0: No Christo
1: belong
0: Zuyesuto
1: and continue.
0: Eye Nweji.
1: And the grace of God will continue with you forever in Jesus' name.
0: Maopa Mundo Bia Anwani Klimitegwe Tegbele Yesu Fanukoma.
1: Heads bowed and eyes closed. Now we're going to do it as simple as
0: Mia Dotaku Mia Mianku Mi Jawe Bobwe Abe A B T.
1: The nice clothes. That's what we're going to do now.
0: Mi Dotaku Mia Mianku Mi Jawe Fisia.
1: You want the Lord to forgive your sin.
0: Let me put on a tonuvankei.
1: Jesus Christ died for you.
0: Yesu Christu la Puletao.
1: And all that he's asking you now is just A, B, C.
0: E yenui biabele bolenya A, B, T.
1: You accept.
0: Kwe.
1: You believe.
0: Kwe, sir.
1: And then you confess.
0: Wama.
1: And if you are giving your life to the Lord Jesus Christ now, and you accept him, just raise up your hand. Just raise up your hand. You say, I accept. I believe. And I confess that Jesus is my Lord and Savior. I want you to say this after me. Almighty God, I thank you that you have provided salvation for me. This salvation is not in religion. Say it with me. This salvation is not in religion. This salvation is not in an idol. This salvation is not in an image. This salvation is in Christ. Christ died for me. Christ
0: kuletanya.
1: To take my sins away.
0: Bewa tonya nubonjo.
1: Lord, I accept.
0: Afato mokwese.
1: You forgive me now.
0: Second pifiam.
1: I am a child of God now.
0: Bezuma ovipifiam.
1: My condemnation is taken away.
0: Bombo bulawo tuejo pifiam.
1: Now I am in the kingdom.
0: Azoma letiado falam.
1: Thank you, Lord.
0: Akwe afato.
1: I am saved. In Jesus' name.
0: Amen.
1: Amen.
0: Amen.
1: Keep up your hand, Father, in the name of Jesus. I thank you because it's so simple to get saved. We accept, we believe, and we confess. And all these people have accepted Jesus Christ. And they have accepted the gift of salvation. Confirm that salvation now. Give them the power to go and live in newness of life. I pray, Lord, God, they will not stray away again. They will remain with you. They remain with your people. Thank you, Lord, for the answer. In Jesus' name we pray. And everybody said, Amen.
0: Amen. Amen.
1: Put your hands together for Jesus.
0: We
1: thank the Lord because those people are saved.
0: Praise the
1: Lord. Everybody praise the Lord. Your time of miracle has come. And tonight you will not be disappointed in Jesus' name. Father, in the name of Jesus. We thank you because you've simplified everything for us. And you have told us simply to ask. And the moment we ask, we're receiving tonight in Jesus' name. Anyone having tumor? Having goiter, having hernia, having any infantiasis in the leg, having any swelling in the armpit, any swelling in the head, Lord, I pray right now that all the swelling will vanish away in Jesus' name. The cancer over there in your body, I command right now, all that cancer will vanish away in Jesus'
0: name.
1: All the other sicknesses hidden in the body, causing pain and causing much inconvenience in the body, I pray right now, wherever you are, I pray the hand of the Lord will touch you. Be healed in Jesus' name. And those who have any part of the body dead, not functioning, not alive anymore, whether it is kidney or it is a part of the body in the bone or it is the lungs, it is a liver, oh Lord, any part of them that is not active, not working, not functioning, not alive, let your life, let your healing, let your miracle come into the parts of their bodies now in Jesus' name.
0: Those
1: who are deaf and dumb, I pray right now the power of God will come upon you. Those deaf ears be opened in Jesus' name. And the dumb tongues I command be loose and begin to speak in Jesus' name. Those who are lame, those who are paralyzed, today is your day. This is your night of miracles. I send the power of the Lord into your waist, into your joints, into your knees, into your bones. Rise up and walk in Jesus' name. All those who have been attacked by stroke, I pray that right now you will be healed. Receive your miracle healing in Jesus' name. I pray for those who have been attacked and oppressed by evil spirits. All that attack, all that affliction, all the oppression of evil spirit, evil power, demons, I command you, come out in Jesus' name. And that spirit of epilepsy, I command you, come out in Jesus' name. I pray for men and women, families here who are barren. You are not barren anymore. You are not barren anymore. And you, sister, you, brother, you, husband, you, wife, receive your miracle babies in Jesus' name.
0: Oh, brother, oh, sister, oh, nyonu, oh, nutu, mi komia panu kunu pe bilale yeso panu kama.
1: All those people that have been appearing to you in your dream.
0: I'm a yodia of the Christian or the dreamer.
1: And they have been saying that as long as they are alive, you will not have any child. I remove their curse. I break the yoke. I release you from barrenness in Jesus' name. And those who have been attacked, afflicted with the spirit of poverty, I drive all those evil powers hindering your progress and prosperity, I drive them away in Jesus' name. I
0: and
1: all those young people here, you're studying, but it looks like something is blocking your brain. Are
0: use
1: the key of the name of Jesus and I open that brain. I release you into academic success in Jesus'
0: name.
1: Lord, everybody here tonight will get their own miracle. I confirm by your word that cannot fail, your people are healed. Your people are delivered. Your people are blessed. Confirm the miracle in Jesus' name. And I pray that all the miracles will be permanent. That the grace to abide you give to your people. The grace to belong you give to people. And the grace to continue in the faith, give to everyone in Jesus' name. We thank you and we rejoice together because we know you have done it. In Jesus' name we pray.
0: Le Yesu panu kama mi do gbedale.
1: Amen.
0: Amen.
1: Put your hands together for Jesus.
0: Mi na mi afu apena Yesu.
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0: Hey, you know something? Whenever we clap like that, the two ears of the devil are on this side, where we do...
1: Nenye bena mi va alia, mabe mina kaf ma mi fwasi kwen asita di nyea, abu samba tu evon abodan, cha cha cha cha cha cha cha cha cha. 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
0: Praise the Lord.
1: Mabe mi kaf apoto.
0: The devil is so unhappy because we are clapping his ears and making him deaf.
1: Abu samba la jijokpon, orala bemi fwasi kwela de yiba tu me chiyo.
0: We bring him under our feet and he will never rise again.
1: Are you ready
0: for
1: this day?
0: Close your eyes and let us pray. Heavenly Father, we thank you for this day.
1: It's
0: a day of double portion. It's a day of double blessing.
1: Is
0: a day of double authority.
1: Is
0: a day of double power. And Lord, we're praying that you will rain your blessings down upon all your people today in Jesus' name. You bring every problem under our feet. Every sickness under our feet. Every attack under our feet. Every affliction under our feet. And Lord, we bring the devil and evil spirits and the works of the devil down. They will never rise again in Jesus'
1: name.
0: Your people have come to you today expecting a double portion from you. And we pray you'll grant us the double portion in Jesus' name. We pray, Lord, you open the heart of everyone to receive the word of God. And faith will come through this word into every heart in Jesus'
1: name.
0: We pray, Lord, you will crush every problem, destroy every work of the devil from everybody's life in
1: Jesus' name.
0: We thank you because we know you have answered. In Jesus' name we pray. God bless you. Please be seated. We're looking at Luke chapter 10, reading from verse 19. Luke chapter 10, verse 19. Behold, I give unto you power to tread on serpents and scorpions and over all the power of the enemy, and nothing shall by any means hurt you. The story here you need to understand. There were disciples of the Lord Jesus Christ. These disciples had come to the Lord Jesus. When the Lord said, come, they came. When the Lord said, sit, they sat. When the Lord said, hear my word, they heard. When the Lord said, do this, they did it. When the Lord said, go, they went. And these disciples that always carried out the words of Christ. Come, sit, listen, rise, go.
1: Me,
0: everything he told them, they did. They submitted to his word. They submitted to his will. And they did exactly what he told them to do the time he told them to do it. And they discovered that as long as you are walking in the way of obedience, you are walking in the way of power. They discovered as long as you are submissive like a disciple that you will have the power and the authority of a master. This is what we need to learn. That those disciples that obeyed the Lord gave them power and authority. So these 70 disciples were sent out. Good, the Lord had said. And they went. And they did what he told them to do. And then in verse 17, and the 70 returned again with joy, saying, Lord, even the devils are subject unto us through thy name. And he said unto them, I beheld Satan as lightning fall from heaven. Satan will always fall.
1: Satan agana yesiai
0: in the presence of Christ.
1: Le Christo panukuma.
0: Satan will always fall.
1: Satan agana yesiai
0: in the presence of disciples that carry out the word of Christ, the word of the master, without question.
1: Le nusun la shiona do tu apoto oda apoto la panya laji oda apoto basete laji e yomai biya biyadeke o.
0: And it was after the testimony. After the declaration that behold, I see Satan

0: And over all the power of the enemy. And nothing shall by any means hurt you. There is a lot in that place. That the Lord Jesus Christ gave to his own disciples. There is a lot in that place that is available for every child of God. There is a lot in that place that assures us of victory and dominion, that tells us we are more than conquerors through him that loved us and gave himself for us. That is what gives us spiritual dominion. In Revelation chapter 12. Revelation chapter 12. Reading from verse 11. And they overcame him by the blood of the Lamb. That is, they overcame the devil. They overcame the serpent spirit. They overcame Satan. They overcame the adversary. They overcame the accuser of the brethren. They overcame the one that is walking up and down to and fro to do evil in the world. They overcame the originator of sickness and the originator of affliction. They overcame the one that brings yoke and that brings curse. They overcame the one that causes tears and sorrows in our lives. They overcame him by the blood of the Lamb. And by the word of their testimony. And they loved not their lives unto the death. That means then, as we look at those verses of scripture, we have power. I said we have power. We have authority. And we have spiritual dominion. And today, today, we're going to manifest the use of that power. Every yoke in your life is broken. Every problem in your life is solved. Every attack of the devil in your life is cancelled. And all those things that have been moving in your family, from grandfather to your father, to yourself, to your children, this very day, you will walk on them. You'll be victorious in Jesus' name.
1: When
0: we stand in the name of Jesus, tell me who has power to oppose. In the name of Jesus. In the name of Jesus. We will walk on these serpents and these scorpions, and today, victory is ours in Jesus' name. Today, in the name of Jesus, you have the victory. Because number one, there is power. Number two, there is dominion. And that power is by you there. That power will work in your life there. Your tears are wiped away. Your sorrow is taken away. All those manipulations of the devil, they are cancelled in Jesus' name. I divide the message to three parts. Number one, the privilege of submissive disciples.

0: the privilege of submissive disciples. Number two, the promise of spiritual dominion. The promise of spiritual dominion. Number three, power over stubborn demons and diseases. I like that. Power over stubborn demons. You know, the demon that says, I will not go out. I will ruin your life. I will destroy you. No matter any prayer warrior you go to, I am here, I am here. Since you are born, I've been with you. I will make you die. Stubborn demons, I announce to you, you said you will not go. Today, you are going in Jesus' name. No stubborn demon can remain here today. And no stubborn disease can remain here today. Because I come to you in the name, in the authority, in the power of the Lord Jesus Christ, and every stubborn demon and every stubborn disease, I come against you and I command, go out in Jesus' name.
1: Three points
0: to look at before we pray. Number one, the privilege of submissive disciples. What can the Lord do with a disciple that is not submissive? When Jesus says, come unto me, all ye that labor and are heavy laden, what will Jesus do with the people that refuse to come? When the Bible says faith cometh by hearing the word of God, and blessed are your ears if you hear, what will Jesus do with the people that are not submissive enough to hear the word of God?
1: What
0: can Jesus do for people that never listen to the word of God, and they will never hear the word of God, and they will never act according to the word of God, and they are not submissive to the word of God? What will Jesus do with them? What will Jesus do with a disciple when he says go and they refuse to go? If they are not submissive, what can Jesus do with them? The disciples who have read about here in Luke chapter 10 verse 19, he called the 70 disciples. He paired them up two by two. He said, you will go with this person. You will go with this person. What if this fellow said, I don't talk to this fellow. I don't go with this fellow. We don't have anything to do together. Jesus, you made a mistake. I cannot travel with this, and I cannot walk with him, so I'm not going to obey. What will Jesus do with
1: them?
0: Those 70 were divided into 35 pairs, two by two by two.
1: And he said, you
0: this pair, that's the place to go. Here, that's the place to go. You two, that's the place to go. What if they said, I don't like that village. I cannot go there. Send me to another place. What will Jesus do
1: with them?
0: The reason Jesus gave them power is because they were submissive disciples. Here, look at us here today. We're hearing the word of God. And it's the word of power. And it's the word of authority. It is when you submit to that word, the privilege that Jesus gave to those disciples will become yours. How can the Lord give you the privilege? If you say, I will do what I will do. I will go where I will go. I will drink what I will drink. I will tell lies when I want to tell lies. I will fight when I want to fight. I will rebel when I want to rebel. Nobody can control my life. I am deep alive, but that does not mean that everything they say I'm going to obey. Stand up, I stand up, sit down, I sit down, go, I go, come, I come. Not me. I am not like that. I am tough.
1: These
0: disciples that received power, that had a great privilege, they were submissive disciples. After they had gone, after they went to the place the Lord sent there, and they got the victory there. They did not say, look at it, I have power already. I am going to establish my own ministry in this place. Jesus has sent me. What if they remained over there to establish their own private ministry? The ministry of John and Co. The ministry of James and Co. The ministry of Ngozi and family. What if they remained over there? And they did not come back to the Lord Jesus. This privilege that they had, they will not have. I want you to mark it down today. The people that have the authority, the people that have the power, and the people that do great exploits, the people that receive great miracles, they are the submissive disciples. And today that power is near you. I said today that power is near you. All that the Lord is looking for, that attitude of submission, that attitude of obedience, that attitude that comes to you, and then the self within, the stubbornness within, the rebellion within, the Lord removes it, and you say, Lord, here am I. I am submissive to your will, and the power of the Holy Ghost will come upon you, and the authority of the name of Jesus will walk in your mouth, and sicknesses will leave your life, and this will be another great day for you in Jesus' name.
1: Eyenye duku obofa dima bena glan just na le wajima. 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Eye dole le masa tunu. 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
0: Now you see the people that carry on the work of God. And the power is being transferred and transmitted into their lives. They are the people that are submissive to the word of the Lord. That's why Jesus said in Luke chapter 10 verse 19, "Behold, I give unto you power." What kind of power? The power to tread on serpents and scorpions. And the power over all the power of the enemy. And nothing shall by any means hurt you. If I understand the words of Jesus very well, when he said nothing shall by any means hurt
1: you,
0: witches cannot hurt you. I said witches cannot hurt you. Wizards cannot hurt you. Traditional worshippers cannot hurt you. Masquerades cannot hurt you. The people that put charcoal in their tongue, in their mouth, they too. They cannot hurt you. All these people that you see in your dream, they cannot hurt you. Every serpent, every scorpion, every evil power, you will march on them. Today, before we leave this place, every problem in your mind, every problem in your head, every problem in your body, they will come under your feet, you'll stand up, you'll be marching like a soldier.
1: In
0: Matthew chapter 16, Matthew chapter 16 verse 19.
1: Matthew ta wi adan popo wi aseke.
0: And I will give unto thee the keys of the kingdom of heaven.
1: Matthew jipoti adopola fa safi wo anawo.
0: And whatsoever thou shalt bind on earth shall be bound in heaven.
1: Eh nu sikana blala ni gbanja nu blala le jifo.
0: And whatsoever ye shall loose on earth thou shalt loose on earth shall be loosed in heaven.
1: Eh nu sikana tula ni gbanjila na tutule jifo.
0: Who are these people that Jesus said, I will give unto you the keys of the kingdom? Let me remind you who they are. He saw them by the seaside. And he called them, follow me. I will make you fishers of men. And immediately they left their nets. And they followed him. What's that? Submission. These were submissive disciples. And then he saw Matthew by the wayside. He was doing his work. He was getting money. And Jesus said, leave everything and follow me. And Matthew stood up and he followed him. At another time, he preached a particular message. And the people said, this is a hard saying. Who can receive this? And then many people went away. And Jesus said, will you also go away? Ah, they said no. We have surrendered our lives to the Lord. To whom shall we go? You have the word of eternal life. We will follow you to the end. What do you call that? That's submission. These were submissive disciples. Let me tell you again. The people that say, I am a man of my mind. What I don't like, I will not do. The doctrine I don't like, I will not accept. If it is hard, count me out. I'm not there. They never have this power. They never have this key. But these submissive disciples, Jesus said unto them,
1: yes,
0: and I will give unto thee the keys of the kingdom of heaven. We have the key today. I said we have the key today.
1: Maybe
0: he sent us to preach salvation, we're preaching it. He sent us to preach sanctification, we're preaching it. He told us to preach holiness, without which no man shall see the Lord. Whether they accept or they don't accept, preach it, and we're doing
1: it.
0: He told us to serve him, and we're serving him. And because we're submissive to his word and submissive to his will, he gives unto us the keys of the kingdom of heaven. And then he said, whatsoever thou shalt bind on earth shall be bound in heaven. And whatsoever thou shalt loose on earth shall be loosed in heaven. That key is in the hands of submissive disciples. Are you there today? Which kind of disciples? Are you? I said, which kind of disciple are you? Rebellious disciple. Disobedient disciple. Backsliding disciples. Which kind are you, my sister? My brother here, which kind are you? If the submissive disciples are there, where are they? Wave that hand at me like this. You will overcome the devil. You will overcome your problem. The key to your breakthrough is in your hand already. And you will use the key, you will open the door, and you will have the breakthrough and success and prosperity and power in Jesus' name. In John chapter 14 verse
1: 12.
0: John chapter 14 verse
1: 12.
0: Verily, verily, I say unto you, he that believeth on me, the works that I do shall he do also, and greater works than this shall he do, because I go unto my Father. This again is a privilege of submissive disciples. The people that went away in chapter 6 of John, they are no more here now. The Lord never allowed the people that went away from him to retain his power, to retain the key, and to hold the key. As they went away, they lost their power, they lost the privilege, they lost the key. The people that remained with him to the very end, they are the people he told, verily, verily, I say unto you, you keep on believing in me, the works I do ye shall do, and greater works than this shall ye do, because I go to the Father on your behalf.
1: Amu yona demagbala yesu yomu magala yesu bo ula, yesu benu salama no pa sima o. 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
0: Jesus is here today.
1: Yesu le miya dumegba.
0: What he did before he will do again here.
1: Misi yesu watan la gala wa gale miya dumegba.
0: He healed the sick before he will do it again here.
1: Eya do dono va ye gale do yoga dono wegba.
0: He delivered the oppressed before he will do it again here.
1: Ede gaga towa yisang gale gade gbe gato wegba.
0: The works he did before will be done here in Jesus name.
1: Do she kena yesu la wa va yisang la gale wa gale miya dumegba le yesu fenu koma.
0: Point number two. The promise of spiritual dominion. The promise of spiritual dominion. It tells us in Romans chapter 16.
1: Romans chapter 16,
0: I'm reading from verse
1: 20.
0: And the God of peace shall bruise Satan under your feet shortly. The God of peace. And it's a God of power. And
1: it's
0: a God of promise. And it is a God of goodness. And it's a God of authority. And it's a God with him, all things are possible. The God of all possibilities. The one that has power that no Satan, no devil, no demon, no evil spirit can challenge. And it says the God of peace shall bruise Satan under your feet shortly. The Lord will do it. Whatever the devil has done in your life, the Lord will reverse it. Whatever stronghold the devil has built in your life and in your family, your business, though that stronghold will crumble in Jesus' name. You have overcome. I said you have overcome. This very day, in the name of the Lord, by the power of the Lord, because of the faithfulness of God, we have overcome in Jesus' name. In Romans chapter 8, verse 37. Romans chapter 8, verse 37. Nay, in all these things we are more than conquerors through him that loved us. In all these things we are more than conquerors. It doesn't say they are more than conquerors. But we who are here. I said those of us who are here. We are more than conquerors. Tell the person by your side, I am more than a conqueror. Don't close your mouth. So this is not the time to keep quiet. I say, you say to the person by your side, look at them eyeball to eyeball, face to face, and tell everyone there, I am more than a conqueror.
1: Membe magazi do do. Tipi mani do do zizimba gamio. Kanuna blepi fialo.
0: Praise the Lord.
1: In all
0: these
1: things,
0: in the village,
1: le kofama,
0: and in the city,
1: ma be le dugama,
0: in all these
1: things,
0: in the village,
1: le kofama,
0: and in the city,
1: ma be le dugama,
0: and when people are sick all around,
1: na mokata oje dodo turuva,
0: and when all the problems are rising up here and there,
1: na fukwepo le kitratira du sikule miyongi,
0: and when the challenges are increasing,
1: na di kaka ola di jimu na di.
0: Devil and demons are jumping up and down. When they come in the day, and they come in the dream, when they come through women, and they come through men, when they come in the business, and the problems come in the family, anywhere the problems come, we who are here today, every brother and every sister, every boy and every girl, everyone here today, praise the Lord, we are more than conquerors. I said we are more than conquerors through the Lord Jesus Christ, who loves us. He has given us spiritual dominion already, and we
1: have
0: power and authority already, and nothing will be able to conquer you in Jesus' name. Today, we're going to wage war, battle against those problems in your life, and all those problems and strongholds, they're going to go away.
1: Second Corinthians chapter 10 from verse 3.
0: For though we walk in the flesh, we do not war after the flesh. For the weapons of our warfare are not carnal. Stop there for a moment. There are some people that use carnal weapons. And the weapons they try to use, they are not of the Holy Ghost. The weapons they try to use are not of Jesus
1: Christ.
0: The methods they try to use, they are not of the Lord. Those weapons cannot effectively work against
1: Satan.
0: Any method they taught you in the White Garment Church before you came here, you try to pray like that, it will not work. Any repetition that they taught you in that other assembly where you used to go, and they will say repeat this 7 times, 14 times, 21 times, and you are repeating it as if you are doing incantation, that one is carnal, it will not work. The methods that they use in, among some people, they have discovered if you do like this and do like this, those people, they will be afraid of you, they will calm down, their hands will be beating down. If you use that method, that work doesn't work against demons, it doesn't work against sickness, it doesn't work against Satan. If you do all those kind of things, you remain in your problem. If you come into the church and you try to use the weapons of politicians, it will not work. All those are carnal weapons. Immediately you get into the gate of the kingdom, the kingdom of God, all the methods all the strategies, all the practices that you are using in the world, you drop them at the gate of the kingdom, and then you enter into the kingdom of God.
1: Ekema ayemo dodo planuyo katamyole hiyamla ele do mauba kamya pagbuanwa ele bena dere atima happy na gadamo.
0: Because those carnal weapons don't work.
1: Ela benuntila mavan mama wado.
0: Another thing is this.
1: Nobu buenyasi.
0: When you come into the kingdom of God,
1: ele bado mau taro fiyamla,
0: and you mix carnal weapons and spiritual weapons, the carnal weapons will neutralize the power of the spiritual weapon. When you mix good water with poisoned water, poisoned liquid, that poisoned liquid will destroy that good water. You'll not be able to drink it. So mixing carnal weapons with spiritual weapons will make you a defeated person, because everything will just be upside down and nothing will work. You will look at your life, and I prayed their prayer and I did everything, and look at all these problems in my life because of the presence and the use and the practice of carnal weapons in your life.
1: Ela benela zanu tina pa vonu pa bo bon pa vamu la le du le ramia mula la ponu chamu la trota domi e ma jate ma kwamu sa du di o la ma jago ma du bala so pia mona ka kema le domo ala bena mo wele moni toju.
0: For the weapons of our warfare are not carnal.
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0: Mighty through God.
1: Ka bonu sa nu si o to na gba.
0: Pulling down of strongholds.
1: Ma wo pu ani la wo nyele ma upa nu kuma.
0: Casting down imagination.
1: Esi mi gba ta mo bubu.
0: And every high thing that exalteth itself against the knowledge of God.
1: And
0: bringing it to captivity. Every thought to the obedience of Christ. That's why we come here today. Because we have spiritual weapons. And we're not mixing a spiritual weapon with carnal weapons. And we're going to destroy every work of the devil. And we're going to bring down every thought that rises against the purpose and the plan of God in our lives.
1: Strongholds
0: are falling today. Strongholds are being destroyed today. And we will have the victory in Jesus' name.
1: Oh,
0: we look at Mark chapter 11. Mark chapter 11. Mark chapter 11.
1: I'm reading
0: from verse 12. Mark 11 verse 12.
1: Mark 11 verse 12.
0: And on the morrow when they were come from Bethany, he was hungry. And seeing a fig tree afar off, having leaves, he came if a play might find anything
1: there
0: on. And when he came, he found nothing but leaves, for it was, for the time of peace was not yet. And Jesus answered and said unto it, no man eat fruit of thee hereafter forever. And his disciples heard it.
1: You see
0: the problem here. The fig tree was not bringing forth fruit as it should. And Jesus said in a single sentence, no man eat fruit of this tree anymore. What then happened? Verse 20. And in the morning, as they passed by, they saw the fig tree dried up from the roots. And Peter, calling to remembrance, saith unto him, Master, behold, the fig tree which thou cursed is withered away. Behold, the tree which thou cursed is withered away. When something is growing, but it is not useful, then, it is destructive, then we speak against it and it dries away.
1: Cancer
0: has tentacles and roots that is going to the body to destroy the cells of the body. We speak the word of God against that cancer, the cancer will dry away.
1: Fibroid
0: is occupying the place where the baby that you need to give birth to should occupy, and the fibroid is saying, I am here, no baby is allowed to stay here. We speak the word against the fibroid, and the fibroid will dry away. So Peter called to remembrance and said, Master, behold, the fig tree that you have caused is withered away. And Jesus answered, says unto them, have faith in God. For verily I say unto you that whosoever shall say unto this mountain, be thou removed and be thou cast into the sea, and shall not doubt in his heart, but shall believe that those things which he says shall come to pass, he shall have whatsoever he says.
1: Vamala glomna mi bena masikala glona gochi na tosia bena hu nenai ada jofuma e maka di ada kalepa jima ukati bonu okone sana bena no se glomma yi lama bagala papa mene
0: vanish away and it is gone.
1: Nama kuna dorola wa gubana kana dogo adogo.
0: So your problems go away and it will go.
1: Nama kuna wafukwakona jola wajo.
0: Because that's the word the Lord has told us, that whosoever shall say unto this mountain, be thou removed and be cast into the sea, and you don't doubt in your heart, but you believe that those things which you have said will come to pass, you will have whatsoever you have said.
1: Bwana me Yesu glabana kama sikala gona to sabena hona na yada jofuma e make ya dile pa jima o happy bonu o kone sana bena nusi glama ilele mavagala avavamne.
0: God has given us this authority and power.
1: Abato na mi mtete kule nusala mi.
0: Thank God it is here today.
1: Akpanu temale mi aduma.
0: I come to point number 3. Power over stubborn demons and diseases. Now, let me tell you something. Here we need to really learn. You know, I know many people that read the word of God, but they don't learn. And whenever I go to the Bible, I learn. And I want to pass some of the instruction and learning what I've learned in the Bible to you. When Jesus was met by the centurion, that centurion said, my servant is vexed, is tormented, is troubled, but at home, I want you to help me heal and deliver my servant.
1: And
0: Jesus said, I will come home with you.
1: Yes,
0: and I will heal your servant. Oh, and he said, you don't need to come home with me.
1: He
0: said, but just speak the word. And I know that your word carries authority.
1: So
0: ask me, how do I know that? Because I am a man under authority. I am submissive to the authority above me. Because of that, those who are under me, they submit to my authority too. And I say to this one, go, and he goes. And I say to that one, come, and he cometh. I've discovered the principle, when I submit to authority, then those under me will also submit to me. Why do I submit? Because if I do not submit to the authority above me, those who are under me will not submit to me. And Lord Jesus, I've been watching you. You are submissive to the authority of your Father, because of that, sickness and evil spirit will submit to your authority. Submission begets submission. The other side of that principle is this. Stubborn demons will also remain stubborn when you are stubborn. When you are submissive, those evil spirits will be submissive to you. You mention the name of Jesus. And because you are submissive to the higher authority, all those demons will be submissive to you. But if you are stubborn and you are never submissive to the authority above you, if you are stubborn, the stubborn devils also will say, if you are stubborn, why are you telling me not to be stubborn? I will be stubborn too. Sicknesses remain stubborn in stubborn people. Demons remain stubborn in stubborn people. You watch them.
1: We are long for
0: the people that say, the pastor does not know me.
1: Pastor
0: The pastor wants to deal with me and talk to me as he's dealing with the people in western part of Nigeria. The pastor doesn't know anything.
1: Pastor Jibina, Pastor
0: I will show the pastor I am stubborn. You are hurting yourself because of this principle in the Word of God.
1: That
0: stubborn demons remain stubborn in stubborn people. Stubborn disease remains stubborn in stubborn people. But when you make up your mind,
1: I'm
0: going to be submissive to the Word of God. I'm a submissive disciple. I'm following the Lord. I'm serving the Lord. What He tells me to do, I will do. Then I know when I come in the name of Jesus, every stubborn demon will flee away in Jesus' name. And every stubborn disease will get away from my life because I am one of the submissive disciples of Christ. In Matthew chapter 17, I'm reading from verse 20. And Jesus said unto them, because of your unbelief,
1: for verily
0: I say unto you, if as a grain of mustard seed, ye shall say unto this mountain, remove hands to yonder place, and it shall remove, and nothing shall be impossible unto you. Give me a good amen. It says, when you have faith in the Lord, and there is nothing disturbing your faith, contaminating your faith, spoiling your faith, corroding your faith, and you have pure faith in the Lord, unshakable faith in the Lord, when you have faith, if ye have faith as a grain of mustard seed, ye shall say unto this mountain, and I say to that mountain today, the mountain in your life, the mountain in your family, the mountain in your business, the mountain of your children, I say to that mountain, ye shall say unto this mountain, remove hands to yonder place, and it shall remove, and nothing shall be impossible unto you. Nothing shall be impossible unto you. Can I remind you of something?
1: Look,
0: that word, nothing. We have met it somewhere else today in the message. Nothing shall by any means hurt you, and nothing shall be impossible unto you. Join those two things together, all things are possible now. The devil cannot play any trick in your life anymore. Disease cannot remain there anymore. Evil powers cannot remain there anymore. Nothing shall by any means hurt you, and nothing shall be impossible unto you. Are you ready? I said, are you ready? In Psalm 91, he that dwelleth in the secret place of the Most High shall abide under the shadow of the Almighty. I will say, the Lord is my refuge, is my fortress, my God, in him will I trust. Are you trusting the Lord today? I said, are you trusting the Lord today? Surely he shall deliver thee from the snare of the fowler and from the noisome pestilence. He shall cover thee with his feathers, and under his wings shalt thou trust. His truth shall be thy shield and thy buckler. Thou shalt not be afraid of the terror by night, nor for the arrow that flies by day, nor for the pestilence that walketh in darkness, nor for the destruction that wasted at noonday. 1,000 shall fall at thy side. 1,000 shall fall at thy side. 1,000 shall fall at thy side, and 10,000 at thy right hand, but it shall not come near thee. I said it shall not come near thee. Almighty God said it shall not come near thee. Jesus, the lover of your soul, said it shall not come near thee. But it shall not come near thee. Only with thine eyes shall thou behold and see the reward of the wicked. Because thou hast made the Lord, which is my refuge, even the Most High, thy habitation. There shall no evil befall thee, neither shall any plague come near thy dwelling. For he shall give his angels charge over thee, to keep thee in all thy ways. Shall bear thee up in their hands. Lest thou dash thy foot against a stone. Thou shalt tread on the lion and the adder. Are you still there? I said, are you still there? Let me see you tread on the serpents and the adder. You do not sit in now. How do you tread on serpents and the adder? And tread on your sickness. And tread on your infirmity. And tread on your problem. And tread on the devil. And tread on the serpent spirit. And tread on the witchcraft. And tread on the tradition. And tread on the barrenness. And tread on all the problems that followed you here. Thou shalt tread on the lion and the adder. The young lion and the dragon shall thou trample,
1: eye anya vuzi le jantavi kple
0: vontribabi
1: le wa fota
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1: o le wa fota chogbaji
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1: that you won una gbe la fota fota me di apena
0: o under my feet
1: to pole nya fota
0: sicknesses under my feet
1: le lo le nya apota
0: demons under my feet
1: bo bo le nya apota
0: evil spirit under my feet
1: bo ma ko ma ko le nya apota
0: affliction under my feet
1: bo mo le nya apota
0: all the attacks under my feet
1: mebena tete daniel nya apota
0: I am a conqueror
1: jidu le manya
0: I am more than a conqueror
1: bado jiglo
0: I am victorious
1: menye jidu lang
0: I cannot be defeated again
1: nada kama gadu jinyazo o
0: I cannot be defeated again.
1: Nada kama litagalu jinyazo.
0: I am more than a conqueror.
1: Nyamodu jiglo.
0: The Lord has made it to overcome.
1: Afata obena nye jidula.
0: The Lord has given you the victory.
1: Afata na ojidudu vo.
0: The Lord has given you the victory.
1: Afata na ojidudu vo.
0: Open your mouth.
1: Kawenu azon.
0: Sickness is under my feet.
1: Dolelo le nyafata.
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1: Uwa mole nyafata.
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1: bepo le nya fota
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1: bebede achio le nya fota
0: I am free
1: mavu
0: I am free
1: nyala mavu
0: I am free
1: nyala mavu
0: I am free
1: nyala mavu
0: I am healed
1: mapado yoyo
0: I am healed
1: mapado yoyo
0: I am delivered
1: mapado de
0: My problems are gone.
1: Yes, Papa Joe.
0: No more sickness.
1: Dolelema Galio.
0: No more disease.
1: Dolelema Galio.
0: No more demonic power.
1: Papa Bonusama Galio.
0: No more affliction.
1: Tuamama Galio.
0: I am free.
1: Mavo.
0: And he has healed me of all my diseases.
1: Hey, your dumb tongue, Dolelo Katam.
0: Tell the Lord.
1: Plena Patong.
0: Accept it.
1: Quena do quo.
0: Receive it.
1: Where if you like.
0: And it is yours.
1: Darwin.
0: It is yours.
1: Darwin.
0: If you are a submissive disciple.
1: It is yours.
0: Darwin. If you are an obedient disciple.
1: It is yours.
0: Darwin. If you are no more using carnal
1: weapons.
0: Victory is yours. If you are concentrating on your spiritual
1: weapon,
0: victory is yours. If you are not a stubborn disciple, if you are not a stubborn church goer, if you are submissive and you are yielded to the Lord, then every problem will submit. Every demon will submit. Every disease will submit. Every evil power will submit. You will have the victory.

0: In Jesus' name we pray. Give me a good amen. Your sickness is gone in Jesus' name. Mountains are removed in Jesus' name. How many of you will have a testimony today? Let's pray now.
1: You
0: catch the miracle that is coming your way.
1: Say
0: it's coming my way. I will catch it now. Get ready, now it's coming. Get ready, it's coming. Get ready, it's coming. When you hear the final amen, you check up, that thing will not be there again. Father, in the name of Jesus,
1: we
0: give you. Thank you for the double blessing today. Double miracle today. Double portion today. I pray, O Lord, upon everyone here that you will shower your blessings in Jesus' name. Sickness and disease, I come against you. And I command that disease, I command that sickness, come out in Jesus'
1: name.
0: That sickness in your brain, that torment in your brain, that fire burning in your brain, I command right now, come out in Jesus' name. I command that spirit of epilepsy, come out in Jesus' name. That high blood pressure be healed in Jesus'
1: name.
0: The stroke and the trembling of the body, I command right now, the healing virtue of the Lord will touch you. Be healed in Jesus' name. The swelling in your tummy, the swelling in your body, and the I pray right now, be removed in Jesus' name. The swelling in the leg, I command right now, be removed in Jesus' name. Every sickness and every pain in your body, you are healed by the stripes of Jesus. I pray right now, that healing be manifested in Jesus' name. Lord, I pray for those who are barren, they are not barren anymore. The fibroid in them, come out in Jesus' name. Lord, give them miracle children now to replace the fibroid in Jesus' name. I pray the Lord will touch your business. Success and prosperity will follow you in Jesus' name. Lord, touch those who are blind. Touch those who are lame. Touch those who are deaf and dumb.
1: Touch those who are deaf and dumb.

0: 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Keep up, you'll see the miracles.
1: Praise the Lord.
2: I welcome every one of you to this special service in Jesus' name. Isn't this going to be a wonderful year? If you believe that, rise upon your feet, we're going to pray together. Father, in the name of Jesus, we thank you today. We bless your name because we know that you know every one of us. You know our needs. You know our situations. You know our circumstances. And you know our very needs this very day, this very month, and this very year. Lord, we're praying. Your blessings will be abundant upon every life this year in Jesus' name. We're praying that you'll take over our lives. Whatever mess we have made of any life, we're praying, oh Lord, you reform everything. So that, Lord, will become new in your hand in Jesus' name. That your mighty spirit will walk within us, will walk in our families, and none of us will ever remain the same in Jesus' name. Open the windows of heaven today. Pour your blessings now upon your people. In Jesus' mighty name we pray. And again, amen. Thank you very much. You can be seated. We thank the Lord that has brought us to this special service. This is still part of our covenant service. And for all those who are listening to me, I want to tell you, the Lord wants to pour great blessings upon our lives today. And every one of us will be partakers of it in Jesus' name. I want you to open your Bible with me to Isaiah chapter 59, verses 19, 20, and 21. So shall they fear the name of the Lord from the west, and his glory from the rising of the sun. When the enemy shall come in like a flood, the Spirit of the Lord shall lift up a standard against him. And the Redeemer shall come to Zion, and unto them that turn from transgression in Jacob, says the Lord. As for me, this is my covenant with them, says the Lord. My spirit that is upon thee, and my words which are put in thy mouth, shall not depart out of thy mouth, nor out of the mouth of thy seed, nor out of the mouth of thy seed, says the Lord, from henceforth and forever.
1: Anya de la Avana Zio, Eyena Amasio Trocho, Wopodi da Daoma le Jacob, Yehua Yeble, Yehua Benusima Black Pliwola, Enyesi, Nyebogon Silegio, Blen Yonya, Sima Toddenuola, Matadalen Woma, Alo, Levio, Plevio, Pavio Numa O. Chofifia, da Sada Mavoma, Yehua Yeble Master, Amen.
0: Many people do not know the involvement of the Holy Ghost or the covenant.

0: While Christ is the mediator of the new covenant, the Holy Spirit has a significant ministry in that covenant. For everyone who comes into a covenant relationship with the Lord, the ministry of the Holy Spirit is that of number one, regeneration. Number two, sanctification. Number three, affection. Number four, preservation. Number five, edification. Number six, intercession. Number seven, resurrection. As you look at your Bible in Titus chapter 3 verse 5. Not by works of righteousness which we have done, but according to his mercy, he saved us by the washing of regeneration and renewing of the Holy Ghost.
1: When
0: you come to know the Lord makes the Holy Ghost to renew your life. When he cleanses us, when he gives us his grace, it's the work of regeneration. Number two is sanctification. In Second Thessalonians chapter 2, verse
1: 13.
0: But we are bound to give thanks always to God for you, brethren, beloved of the Lord, because he has from the beginning chosen you to salvation through sanctification of the Spirit and belief of the truth.
1: Novicio apetola lona el benam mauchiami togomode diama hena hoko le bogbon.
0: When the Lord reaches deep down into you, and then he takes away that Adamic nature, and it is by the Holy Ghost he effects that through the sanctification of the Spirit. Number 3, he pours his love in your heart. In Romans chapter 5 verse 5. And hope maketh not ashamed, because the love of God is shed abroad in our hearts by the Holy Ghost, which is given unto us.
1: There's
0: some people going to church and they think the Holy Ghost is only to make you speak in tongues. They miss the very fact that when you come to the Lord, this Holy Spirit, Holy Ghost, he sheds abroad the love of God in your heart. How do we preserve the truth that the Lord has given us? In
1: 2
0: Timothy chapter 1, reading from verse 14, that good thing which was committed unto thee, keep by the Holy Ghost which dwelleth in us. And you find some people that get saved almost every month. But you know what the Holy Ghost does? As you come into covenant relationship with the Lord, you're giving the Holy Ghost. And the Holy Ghost helps you to keep that good thing that you have got. In Jude verse 20. Verse 20, but ye, beloved, building up yourselves in your most holy faith praying in the Holy Ghost.
1: It
0: is the Holy Ghost that gives us that power and inner strength to build up, to become stabilized in the way of the Lord.
1: How about intercession?
0: In Romans chapter 8, I'm reading from verse 26. Likewise, the Spirit also helpeth our infirmities, for we know not what to pray for as we ought, but the Spirit itself maketh intercession for us with groanings which cannot be uttered.
1: There's
0: some people, when you pray for 5 minutes, you don't know what to say again. But the Holy Ghost stirs you up and he gives you the right words to say. And not only that, you pray according to the will of God. In verse 27, and he that searches the hearts knoweth what is the mind of the Spirit, because he maketh intercession for the saints according to the will of God.
1: When
0: the Holy Ghost prays within us, it doesn't miss the mark. It doesn't ask for things that the Heavenly Father is not willing to give. Because he prays according to the will of God. Then there is resurrection. There is resuscitation. What I mean is, when the Holy Ghost comes within you, when your body feels weak, he gives you strength. Romans chapter 8 verse 11. But if the Spirit of him that raised up Jesus from the dead dwell in you, he that raised up Jesus Christ from the dead shall also quicken, make alive your mortal bodies by his Spirit that dwelleth in you.
1: Can I must say for yesterday to treat you among four domolapo bobonwa miamola? Ekama must say for Christo that to treat you among four domola, agbo agbo miaponucilla, siole kugela, can le upper bobon sinwa miamola nuchi.
0: That means then, when you think of the work of resurrection, renewal within your body is also the ministry of the Holy Spirit. That's why today I'm talking on the ministry of the Holy Spirit in the new covenant. The ministry of the Holy Spirit in the new covenant. I need to tell you this because there are people that come to the covenant service in January. And then by February or March, they begin to see some negative things. I need to remind you, because we started this at the Watch Night service of the passing year, that we needed the key in our hand. And it's the key number one of forgiveness and peacemaking. Number two, forbearance and peacekeeping. And you forbear with people. Just look at them, that's childish, forbear. Forbear and keep your peace in your own heart. And keep peace with them.
1: We are do declare more one and tibana no water and tibana no mia duma.
0: Number 3, fellowship and partnership.
1: Etonly of modulo club ha so hatin yenye.
0: I about faithfulness and purity.
1: Nuntepo clock or kwenye adi.
0: You are faithful to everything the Lord has taught you. Nunt... and you are pure.
1: Nunchanisa put up well on the polemila no jaje.
0: Your relationship a man with any woman. Pure.
1: Wolf modum no le nuntu kwenyanu do no jaje.
0: Your relationship a woman with any man. Pure. Number 5 is faith, prayer, and praise. Singing every time. Holiness unto the Lord is our watchword and song. It's a lifestyle.
1: H
0: stands for hunger. O is for obedience.
1: O yenye torodo.
0: Obedience to the revealed truth.
1: Torodo na mau ponya tapasi wode fia.
0: L for love.
1: Lena lono.
0: Love for God.
1: Lono na mau.
0: Love for the people of God.
1: Lono na mau pa viu.
0: Love for the leaders in the church.
1: Love
0: for the members in the church.
1: Love
0: for those in the house fellowship.
1: Love
0: for everyone, even love for your enemies. And then you have innocence. And then you have N, that's a new heart. E is for entire consecration. And then S, separation from the world. S, the last S, seeking God and His righteousness first. This year is going to be a year of blessing. I said, year is going to be a year of blessing. I remember what we are talking about today, the ministry of the Holy Spirit in the new covenant. I divide the message to 3 parts. Number 1, the spiritual walk, that's walking, moving. The spiritual walk of covenant keepers. Number 2, the Spirit's word in covenant keepers. Number 3, the Spirit's work in covenant keepers. I come to number 1, the spiritual walk of covenant keepers. Isaiah chapter 59. And I'm reading to you from verse 19 again.
1: Isaiah tabla tonfo asikemahle kokwe bla we asikenami.
0: So shall they fear the name of the Lord from the west, and his glory from the rising of the sun. When enemies shall come in like a flood, the Spirit of the Lord shall lift up a standard against him.
1: And
0: the Redeemer shall come to Zion, and unto them that turn from transgression in Jacob, says the Lord.
1: Anya de la Avana Zim, Ena Monsieur Trotto, Wopajida Daumel Yakobi Yehua Yegble.
0: As for me, this is my covenant with them, says the Lord, my spirit that is upon thee, and my words which are put in thy mouth, shall not depart out of thy mouth.
1: Yehowa bena nusimel black pli wola nyasi nyegbogbon sile diwo kle nyanya simato denu wola mateda le nuoma.
0: Nor out of the mouth of thy seed, nor out of the mouth of thy seed seed, says the Lord, from henceforth and forever.
1: Alo le viowo kle viowo pe vio numa o to bi fia da sere ma voma Yehowa yegble.
0: Here the word of God is telling us that we need to fear the Lord.
1: Atia maunya le gbogbo bada le mi avoma o.
0: What's another way of describing him? Is walking with the Lord.
1: Emo ka ti mi atu agba kontile ni zozon kle ma o.
0: And these are people that understand God is a righteous God. God is a holy God.
1: Ama Yahweh did
0: told in Exodus chapter 19 verses 5 and 6. Now therefore, if ye will obey my covenant indeed and keep my covenant. Beware, if that's the condition. It's not enough to say, I called upon the name of the Lord. If you will keep my covenant, you said. The blessings of the covenant are for those who are keeping covenant for the Lord. Then shall ye be a peculiar people, a peculiar treasure unto me, above all people, for all the earth is mine. And ye shall be a kingdom of priests and an holy nation. These are the words which thou shalt speak unto the children of Israel.
1: In
0: their own case, they were not able to walk consistently in that covenant. That's the reason they didn't have the blessings they ought to have. But in our own case now, the Lord is saying, I want to have a covenant with you. And the condition is, you will be a covenant keeper. God is a covenant keeper. And you too, his child, you must be a covenant keeper. And as you are keeping the covenant of the Lord, and you are walking and walking and walking consistently, and walking righteously, and walking sincerely, and walking truthfully with the Lord, that's when the blessings of the covenant will be yours. In Romans chapter 8, verse 1, here we have the word of the Lord telling us, there is therefore now no condemnation to them that are in Christ Jesus, who walk not after the flesh, but after the Spirit. How do you describe a man that has covenant with the Lord? How do you describe a woman that has covenant with the Lord? Is walking not after the flesh, but is walking in the Spirit. Is walking in the light of the Spirit. In verse 2, for the law of the Spirit of life in Christ Jesus has made me free from the law of sin and death. To walk in sin is to walk into death. And to walk in salvation in the Spirit is to walk in life. You cannot be in life and death at the same time. You cannot be in the Spirit and in sin at the same time. And then he tells us in verse 4 that the righteousness of the law might be fulfilled in us who walk not after the flesh, but after the Spirit.
1: We're
0: told in Galatians chapter 5, verse 16. This I say then, walk in the Spirit, and ye shall not fulfill the lusts of the flesh. Walk in the Spirit. That's a commandment. Walk in the Spirit. and ye shall not fulfill the lust of the flesh. When you are in the office, keep on walking in the spirit. In the market, keep on walking in the spirit. At home with your husband or wife, keep on walking in the spirit. And then you'll not fulfill the lust of the flesh. In verse 19, now the works of the flesh are manifest, which are these. These are the people who are not in the spirit. Adultery.
1: Matrowo,
0: fornication,
1: agasiwowo,
0: uncleanness,
1: makomakonyenye,
0: lasciviousness,
1: gajaja.
0: All these people are not in the spirit.
1: Amasemole gbogbomo o.
0: Because they are practicing the works of the flesh.
1: Ela benawo lenu tinapo nu jojrowo.
0: Idolatry, witchcraft, hatred.
1: Transbosuba pankaka kowowo.
0: And then it says various emulations, wrath, that's anger, strife, sedition, heresies, envy. That's like jealousy. That's like abortion or killing in any other way. Drunkenness and revelings and such like, of the which I tell you before, as I have told you in time past, that they which do such things shall not inherit the kingdom of God. Those are the people walking in the flesh. And they cannot walk into the kingdom of God. You walk in the flesh, you are going to walk into hell. You walk in hatred, you are going to walk into the fire. And you walk in evil and adultery, you are going to walk into punishment, eternal punishment. If you want to walk into heaven, here is the way to walk into heaven. Walk in the spirit and you'll walk into heaven.
1: In verse 22,
0: but the fruit of the spirit is love, joy, peace, long suffering, gentleness, goodness, faith, meekness, temperance. Against such there is no law.
1: And
0: they that are Christ have crucified the flesh or the affections and the laws.
1: You remember
0: the crucifixion of the Lord Jesus Christ? Unbelievers crucified Christ. But believers crucify the affections and the laws of the flesh. And the believer, what am I to do? You are to crucify the flesh, the affections and the laws of the flesh. Take that adultery, crucify it and nail it to the cross. And take that fornication, crucify it, nail it to the cross. And don't allow it to come back into your life anymore. And then you're free. In verse 25, if we live in the spirit, let us also walk in the spirit. The person that is having the love and the joy and the peace, that's the one that is living in the spirit and walking walking in the spirit.
1: Ami kama nena jijo le lon lon le jikwa gwa mble ole eye jidodo le la. 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
0: mo. In verse 26, let us not be desirous of vain glory, provoking one another, aiming one another.
1: Bokwe blabo vwa de la mi gane. Mi apa nukwo na biyan le bubu jo dronu ti o. Ka mi gadi egele miya ne onu o.
0: The people that delight in provoking their wives.
1: Delight
0: in provoking their husbands.
1: Or
0: delight in provoking their children.
1: Or
0: they delight in provoking their parents.
1: Or
0: they delight in provoking their leaders in the school. Authorities in the school. Or leaders in the church. All those are walking in the flesh. In Ephesians chapter 5 verse 1. Be ye therefore followers of God as dear children and walk in love. Not hatred. Do you have resentment against any living human being on the face of the earth?
1: Or
0: even somebody who has died. And yet every time you remember him or you see his picture, hatred will come up in your heart. That's not working in the spirit.
1: You
0: need to go to the cross today and nail that to the cross. Walk in love as Christ also has loved us and has given himself for us an offering and a sacrifice to God for a sweet smelling savor.
1: Emi zolono loma be alesi Christo, alesi Christo lo han lomi. Eye wo choru kwika na de miata. 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
0: In the spirit.
1: Alele be miazon le gbogbomo.
0: We're told in Ephesians chapter 4 verse 17.
1: Efeso damano.
0: Yes, I say therefore and testify in the Lord that ye henceforth walk not as other Gentiles walk in the vanity of their mind.
1: Efeso tamana kuku we adrenalia. Azola malesia glum emalada said dimla patola mabinam. 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
0: We're told in 1 John chapter 1 verse 7.
1: Yohannes banto tagman kuku we adren.
0: In fact, I need to go back to verse 6.
1: Magu bwede kuku we maden dinami.
0: In verse 6, if we say we have fellowship with him and walk in darkness, we lie and we do not the truth.
1: Nemi gbonbe na mi do fun magba pe eye ga kela mi ga le vivitima la don la ekwa mi abatu kamile.
0: But if we walk in the light, as he is in the light, we have fellowship one with another.
1: Eye mani nya tapaji won mi le o kana mi le kekele ma zom abale se yanu to han le kekele ma nela.
0: We are fellowship one with another. Are we able to live a friendly life together? A life of affection, fellowship together. Or are we avoiding one another? Gossiping against one another. If that's the case, we're walking the flesh. Walking the light. That's the time we have fellowship with one another. And the blood of Jesus Christ, his Son, cleanses us from all sin.
1: First
0: John chapter 2 verse 6.
1: Johannes
0: he that saith, he abideth in him, ought himself also so to walk even as he was.
1: Amasika glombe na inu emla elenebe wazon abele se yanu toka zwen.
0: He's telling us that when you are really for the Lord and in the Lord, you walk like Jesus Christ.
1: Elebo glombe na kanele bena ile yesuma eni yesu tola zon abele se yesu zon.
0: Psalm 119 verse 1.
1: Samuel of the Kawi asik ekupu ibanto.
0: Blessed are the undefiled in the way who walk in the law of the Lord.
1: Wajira masio foni dimo leopa azonlimanu o. Amasio zonale yehowa po selam.
0: Those are the people that are actually keeping the covenant.
1: Amasia wele numblabla mude asi.
0: And as you come into this covenant relationship with the Lord, remember.
1: Ayes nekan blabla pumadu nonakule maula dunukwe dibe.
0: He who walks in the spirit and walks by the scripture and walk into success.
1: Amen. Ozon le nya gbogun la mo le ozon le bible mo la ele so zon do tanu jetina mo.
0: He who walks in the light and walks in love will walk into leadership.
1: Amen. Ozon le kekele pe lo lo mo la le ozon na de nu no la nyenye mo.
0: He wants to make you the head and not the tail.
1: Ma ula ola ni tamanya sike apo o.
0: And if you're going to be a leader in your profession,
1: nele jibe anyenu no la le pasinu do wo mo la.
0: A leader among your colleagues.
1: A
0: leader among the people that marketing with you. You want to lead the whole team. Here's a secret. He who walks in the light and walks in love will walk into leadership. Now, he who walks by faith and walks in faithfulness will walk into fruitfulness. You know, there are some people that they will fast and they will pray. I want to be a children. And the man is not faithful to the wife. If you are going to be a fruit, you'll walk by faith and you'll walk in faithfulness. Walk into fruitfulness. And as some women, they are not faithful to their husbands. I want children, I want children. I don't know why this family does not have all the fruit of the womb that we need. And then they are trying other men outside. If you are not faithful, you cannot manifest faith and you will not be a fruit. He who walks by faith and walks in faithfulness will walk into fruitfulness. He who walks by grace and walks by godly guidance will walk into greatness. He who walks in humility and holiness will walk into heaven. The Lord will help us. I say the Lord will help us. I come to point number two, the Spirit's word in covenant keepers. Let's come back to Isaiah chapter 59, verse 21. As for me, this is my covenant with them, says the Lord, my spirit that is upon thee, and my words which are put in thy mouth shall not depart out of thy mouth, nor out of the mouth of thy seed, nor out of the mouth of thy seed, says the Lord, from henceforth and forever.
1: Yehowa benu simal black pli ola enyesi nye gbogbo sile diwo ple nyanya simata denu ola mateda lenu o ma alole viwo ple viwo pe viwo numa o to pipia da sere ma pomo Yehowa ye gble.
0: Once again, let me remind you that this is the Spirit's word in covenant keepers. First of all, you come into covenant relationship with the Lord. And then after coming into that covenant relationship with the Lord, He gives you His word. And His word in your life should replace your own word you have been speaking. What are the words you have been speaking? I am weak. That's your word. I am sick. That's your own word. I am a failure. That's your own word. I don't have any confidence. That's your own word. I'm always afraid. That's your own word. My prayers are never answered. That's your own word. When you make up your mind, now the Lord has given me His word. And His word will never depart out of my mouth. And then I say, His word is only what will come out of my mouth. I am born again. I am victorious. I'm more than a conqueror. Do you know there are some people that they claim to have the Spirit, but they don't have the word? What happens in their lives? The Spirit without the word leads to fanaticism. The people that claim have the Spirit, if they do anything, why did you do this? The Spirit led me.
1: I mean, I go back to God alone. I want to see my own. Let me cut the bowedo. If they go back to God,
0: if they say anything, if they say rubbish, why did you say this? The Spirit led me.
1: No, go back to my own. Let me not cut the bowedo. I'm not going to go back to
0: God. I about the Word of God. I'm not dealing with the Bible. I'm not dealing with the Word of God. Only the Spirit, the Spirit, the Spirit.
1: Now, let me be my own. Open your Bible, my own. Open your
0: When you have the Spirit without the word, it will lead you to fanaticism. You become fanatical.
1: It
0: will look like you are possessed with another spirit.
1: How
0: about those who say the word, the word, the word? The word without the Spirit will lead to fruitlessness. But it's when the two come together, the word with the Spirit will lead you to fruitfulness. In Psalm 25, verses 9 and 10,
1: the meek will guide
0: in judgment, and the meek will he teach his way. All the paths of the Lord are mercy and truth unto such as keep his covenant and his testimonies. That's it there again. As you make up your mind that this year you're going to be a covenant keeper, here is the secret of success in your life. And here is the secret of spiritual growth in your life. The word of God in your heart. Proverbs chapter 1 verse 23. Turn you at my reproof. Behold, I will pour out my spirit unto you, and I will make known my words unto you.
1: Metro koda nyamu kana manuchi boda mana nyagbogona do bobo e mana miaje si nyanyao.
0: As you are walking with the Lord, and the Lord is walking with you, you are walking with the Lord. If you want to take a wrong step, the Lord might say, "What's that? Don't turn that way. Come this way."
1: Nenibele lozon kula foto foto lozon kula lozon kula mau aliala. 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
0: As you are walking with the Lord, you might be drawing back, and then the Lord looks at you and says, "Hurry up. You're lacking behind."
1: Nebele ozon kple ma ula muatila. 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
0: As you're walking with the Lord, sometimes you want to take a decision and you're running ahead of God. And the Lord will say, come back, don't take that decision yet. Come and walk by my side here.
1: Nebele ozon kple ma ula la jibu ya da fuade la. 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
0: In Luke chapter 12, verse 12.
1: Le look at that
0: "For the Holy Ghost shall teach you in the same hour what ye ought to say."
1: Ella bena gbogbogbo ko la lafiami nu simi agbon la mi le gapopo maji.
0: The Holy Ghost on the one hand and the Word on the other hand. What to say? What you ought to say?
1: Gbogbon ko la la pada kaji e ma oponya la pa veliadi. Ela fiyan u atonya dewe nu manu si ebe na glon.
0: You're going through some turbulent times in your life.
1: Nebele la agbomo ba puja gbado jito.
0: And the in-laws have said they are coming this week.
1: Eye wo puma wosno o lon kobe yo gbono puya
0: mo. And then they're going to have the last talk with you.
1: Yo apunu mamle talk blo siya.
0: And if you don't answer well, they're going to pack your load out of their son's house.
1: Nebe don't tina mi nye ula miya puta gbono la jule miya vinu tu vila bo komonu.
0: And you're wondering, am I going to just be a covenant keeper?
1: Lele tambo boda de nuka ma wo we are lembla mande asiko.
0: And just remain with the Lord, because the Holy Ghost shall teach you in that same hour what you are to say.
1: We are no play apoto la bona gapu maji gbo magbele ye majira de gbogbon ko ato nya den no nya slebe na gbo.
0: Maybe you are a house fellowship leader.
1: Do ile nya puma obo klo la.
0: Are you saying, "I'm not as educated as some of these people in my house fellowship"?
1: Lebe imanya gbon la bona motule papa obola ma.
0: And sometimes I'm afraid of them. I don't know I'm going to talk to them. Yeah, the Holy Ghost shall teach you in that same hour what you ought to say.
1: Le globe ya do ile la bena ifuno mi nyanya ke ya glo na o. Le nya gapu majia de gbogbon ko lato nya denu menu nya slebe na glo.
0: In John chapter 14 verse 26.
1: You are next we no popo bla vovo adan.
0: But the comforter, which is the Holy Ghost, whom the Father will send in my name, he shall teach you all things.
1: Kenya koda kola gbogbon ko sifu fula la dora le nyanu kwajila eya la tianu katami.
0: I can remind you once again, the Holy Ghost is not just to make us pray.
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0: And you know there are some people, they say we're spiritual church.
1: Mi adogbona yo ni gbogbon mo hamo.
0: And our emphasis in our spiritual churches, we pray, we fast, and we sing in the spirit, and we pray in the spirit.
1: Eye oba gbetre je bana ka gbogbon la mi ya yo le leta yo cham do le gbogbon mo yo do agbeda le gbogbon mo.
0: That may be great, but how about being taught by the Holy Ghost?
1: Emanyo ebe nya pokelo lo nto akala gbogbon ko la banu fiam mi ya de.
0: The Holy Ghost, whom the Father will send in my name, he shall teach you all things.
1: Gbogbon ko esi fufula la do da le nyanu kwajila eya atianu katami.
0: All things in the Bible.
1: No katale Biblia mo.
0: All things relating to interpreting the word of God, relating to applying the word of God in your life.
1: No katana duka kple maunya la kple gumoro de kple koko demo pa gbomo.
0: And you will not miss the real teaching you ought to have concerning how do I live in my family.
1: Eh ma bunu fiamo kwasi sikana be wa kula bena le sianu agbele bo pumia mi.
0: The Spirit's word in covenant keepers in John chapter 16 verse 12.
1: Gbogbon la pe nyalo ma bla ti jiraro la pe agbomo Johannes ta wi ade kuku wi eva.
0: I have yet many things to say unto you, but ye cannot bear them now. How be it when he, the Spirit of truth, is come, It will guide you into all truths.
1: Nya gede wo galasi nya be ma gbon na mi ka kala mi le nu te ga atwe bi fia o. 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
0: That's the ministry of the Holy Spirit in the lives of covenant keepers.
1: E je ni gbogbon ko le ba suba suba do le nu bla di zrado la la po agbom.
0: Your quiet time, your morning devotion, your family devotion then takes on a new look.
1: Wa jama gbadura wo puma gbadura wo ndisha ndi gbadura la ano wo wo ye ye gbasi agba.
0: For he cannot speak of himself, but whatsoever I shall hear, that shall he speak, and he shall show you things to come.
1: Ela bena ma punu le yenu todo kwesi o ka bonu nu si anu si ke wa sela eye wa gblo eye wa gblo nu si o gbona lati mi.
0: You're not living in ignorance.
1: Manu agba no le nu manya manya mo o.
0: You're not believing in confusion.
1: Manu agba no le chaka chaka mo o.
0: I was going to happen to you, my children who are not with me here in our city.
1: Mano gbogbonna evin esumo le gbonyan lati siawula nyemanya nuke ja jodowo ji olo.
0: I wonder what's going to happen to my relatives who have traveled.
1: Nyemanya nuke la jodo funimo to se na zomo la ji olo.
0: He shall glorify me. He will glorify the Lord in your life. For he shall receive of mine, and I will show it unto you. 1 Corinthians chapter 2, I'm reading from verse 13. Which things also we speak, not in the words which man's wisdom teacheth, but which the Holy Ghost teacheth, comparing spiritual things to spiritual.
1: Emi tu anya si o amowo panu nyam ti ami la o hapi mi tu anya si o gbogbon la ti ami la bonu emi tu agbogbon
0: mu gives us the word
1: ebena gbogbon ko la na mi nyam
0: and it makes us to go far beyond the wisdom of man
1: eye wo na mi denu ko gbe ye amegbeto panu nyagbo.
0: And that's the reason you need to actually make up your mind that you're going to be a covenant keeper, and the Lord is saying he'll give you the Spirit, he'll give you the word.
1: Let's say tell a banana do you click one banana for your mala ya drama upon blah blah do ya lemma de see.
0: And then he'll be teaching you and giving you the wisdom what you ought to say and what you ought to do. In Ephesians chapter 6 verse 11. Put on the whole armor of God that he may be able to stand against the wiles of the devil.
1: Then
0: in verse 16, above all, taking the shield of faith, wherewith ye shall be able to quench all the fiery darts of the wicked. And take the helmet of salvation and the sword of the Spirit, which is the word of God. There are many battles you'll find that may come to your life. All the battles that were fought in the Old Testament used the sword to overcome. And if you're going to overcome the enemy, get the word, the sword of the Spirit, the word of God. Look at your Bible. Have you seen that sword? It's S with word.
1: S
0: for sharp.
1: Then
0: the word.
1: Enyala.
0: The word is sharper than any two-edged sword.
1: And you know
0: there are some so-called believers, and they go about, they see demons everywhere.
1: If
0: the wind is blowing, that's a demon. They're running after me.
1: Ne ya le popo la bo bo bo wa na bo bo bo la yo nyama timlo.
0: And if a bird is a chirping or whatever, that's a demon there. They're going to suck out my blood. And if they hear any sound in the night, a sound they are not familiar with, that's a demon right there. They have come to bring the curse and the yoke upon them. Take the sword of the Spirit, the word of God, and it is so sharp, it will destroy all the works of the devil. Every time it appears that your old fear of demons, of devils, of Satan, of sickness, of yoke or curse is coming upon you, begin to repeat the word of God.
1: And
0: as you repeat the word of God, you'll be throwing the sword, the sharp word, the sharp sword, the sword of the Spirit against the devil. And every time, you will overcome in Jesus' name. And said you'll overcome in Jesus' name. That means then we have to decide and determine that this year, for the rest of our lives, we will live in the Spirit and live by the word. It means, number one, not my word, but his word. Number two, not my will, but his will. What's the will of God for me? Go right into the midst of those enemies. And you will overcome and you will conquer in Jesus' name. Number three, not my way, but his way. And you know, sometimes the way some people have, there's a problem between husband and wife. A disagreement between husband and wife, what's the way? Keep quiet. Turn your face to the other side. And everything is dead, silent, like in a cemetery. And we cannot hear any singing, we cannot hear any greeting, and everybody is just going his own way. That's the way of the old year.
1: But
0: now, not my way, but his way. What's his way? Break that silence. Put on a smile.
1: Talk to your
0: wife. Talk to your husband. And be willing to say those wonderful words, I am sorry. My dear, I hurt you. Forgive me. My husband, I am sorry. That's the way of the Lord. All the old way of keeping malice for weeks and months, living in the same house, it will not be for this year, because this year is going to be a year of blessing. Not my wisdom, but his wisdom. The wisdom of the flesh. And the wisdom of getting whatever I want. How do you get whatever you want? The way we did it in the past. twist his hand.
1: Torture
0: him. Threaten him. Oppress him. Slap him. And then he says, okay, what do you want? Okay, get it and go. That's the wisdom of man. But it's a new year. And we come into this new covenant relationship with the Lord. It is love. That is the wisdom of God. You want to get anything from the Lord? It's through love. You want to get anything from your neighbors? It's through love. You want to get anything from leaders in the church? It's through love. That's the way of wisdom. And therefore you want to say this year, not my wisdom, but his wisdom. Number 5, not my weapon, but his weapon. And then number 6, not my worth, but his worthiness. Then number 7, not my witness, but his witness. And the Lord is telling us that if we go through all this year, blessings are bound to be ours, and blessing will be yours in Jesus' name. You can do better than that. Now I come to point number 3, the Spirit's work in covenant keepers.

0: And
1: sometimes we've seen the pictures in our newspapers when the flood will come and even take vehicles away.
0: When
1: the flood will come and make houses to fall,
0: then
1: will sweep a lot of property away, like worth millions or billions of naira.
0: And
1: it says sometimes the enemy may come like that. And is our defense this year. When the enemy shall come in like a flood. If you have the Spirit of God, just stay where you are. Don't be afraid. You see the flood of enemies coming. And the flood of sicknesses coming. This year you understand, you are walking in the Spirit. And you see the enemy coming. You will not throw up your hands in despair and say, what am I going to do?
0: You'll
1: not be worried. You'll not be anxious. And you'll not say, I'm done. I'm gone. I'm defeated. I failed again. And they're going to conquer me again. Look at the sickness that is coming. The enemy is coming like a flood. Then it says, the Spirit of the Lord shall lift up his standard against him. I want to remind you again, this is for covenant keepers. I need to emphasize that every time. Because there are people that are trying to claim letters that do not belong to them. And they're trying to claim the message or the promise that doesn't belong to them. All that we are reading today, the power of the Spirit, is for covenant keepers. In Psalm 103, verses 17 and 18. But the mercy of the Lord is from everlasting to everlasting upon them that fear him, and his righteousness unto children's children.
0: Just
1: keep his covenant, and to those that remember his commandments to do them, to such as keep his covenant. Those are the people that have the mercy of the Lord. This year, the Spirit of the Lord will work mightily in our lives. And you remember, number one, it says the Spirit of the Lord will lift up his standard against the enemy. What kind of work is that? Is a work of restraint. And those enemies will not be able to have any power over you this year in Jesus' name. Number two is the work of regeneration. John chapter 3, I'm reading from verse
0: 5.
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1: Behold, I was shapen in iniquity and sin did my mother conceive me. Behold, thou desirest truth in the inward parts, and in the hidden part thou shalt make me to know wisdom. Purge me with hyssop and I shall be clean. 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
0: Purge me,
1: Lord, with hyssop and I shall be clean. 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
0: Namasa jijokla sejo tu.
1: Hide thy face from my sins and blot out my iniquities.
0: Create
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1: Restoration, restore unto me the joy of thy salvation and uphold me with thy free spirit.
0: Bogbo to no gato wakona ma doji jonam.
1: The spirit that sets us completely free. Number one, the work of restraint. Number two, the work of regeneration. Number three, the work of restoration. Number four, the work of righteousness. In Romans chapter 14, verse 17. For the kingdom of God is not meat and drink, but righteousness and peace and joy in the Holy Ghost. And about the work of redemption. In Galatians chapter 3, verse 13. Christ has redeemed us from the curse of the law, be made a curse for us. For it is written, cursed is everyone that hangeth on a tree, that the blessing of Abraham might come on the Gentiles through Jesus Christ, that we might receive the promise of the Spirit through faith. It is a spirit that comes and then it destroys all the works of the devil. And if you are there today and there's anything from the devil that is bothering your life, bothering your family, you are free today in Jesus' name.
0: lafudenao lafudena wopumiala egbegbe na kwa blodi le yesu panu koma.
1: And today you are free.
0: Egbele mi kwa blodi.
1: In Ephesians chapter 3 verse 20.
0: Efeso tama tonko kwe blave.
1: Now unto him that is able to do exceeding abundantly above all that we ask or think, according to the power that worketh in us. And that's the power of the Holy Ghost.
0: It
1: does the work of restraint. It'll tie down your enemy. This year, they'll not be able to hurt you. And the work of rejuvenation, it renews your youth like that of the eagle. And the work of renewal. And we're ready today. I said we're ready today. This year is going to be a year of blessing for you. Let's rise up now. We're going to commit our lives to the Lord in prayer. Become a covenant child of God. Come into covenant relationship with the Lord. If you have not been born again, this is your chance to be born again. To give yourself fully and completely to the Lord. To say, Lord, I come into covenant relationship today. Open your mouth and talk to the Lord. If there's any sin in your life, the Spirit of God is beckoning on you now. Confess. The Lord will forgive you. Remember, if you walk in the works of the flesh, you're going to walk into hellfire. Walk in the Spirit, and you will not fulfill the lust of the flesh. I will not follow my stubborn will anymore. I will not apply or use my destructive weapons anymore. Witchcraft, weapons of witchcraft, weapons of occultism, I will not use them anymore. I give myself to you completely. I come to you, Lord. I come to you, Lord. And I will never look back anymore. Receive me, Lord. The Lord will receive you. The Lord will receive you. The Lord himself will receive you. He'll forgive your sin. He'll wash you with the blood of Jesus. And he'll so wash you, you'll never be the same anymore. In Jesus' name we pray. And everybody said,
0: Amen.
1: Amen. Heads bowed and eyes closed. We thank God for many of us who are already in covenant relationship with the Lord. We thank the Lord for the joy of salvation in our hearts. But there are people there, maybe you are just coming here for the first time. Not only that, maybe you just started coming. And there's doubt in your heart. You don't know whether you have covenant with the Lord or not. Where are you? Just raise up your hand. I'm praying with you now. While we pray, just confess your sin before the Lord. Just say, Lord, I'm sorry, I'm a sinner. I'm sorry for the bad things I've done. I hear that she loved me. I believe Jesus died for me. I receive your forgiveness now. I come into the hands of the Lord. I am now in covenant relationship with the Lord. Thank you for my salvation. In Jesus' name I pray. I'm praying for you now. Keep up your hand. Father, in the name of Jesus, we thank you for our brothers and sisters who have come into the loving arms, gracious arms of the Lord. Receive them in Jesus' name. Forgive all their sins. And I pray, O Lord, as they have come into covenant relationship with you, all the temptations of the world and the bad habits of the past will not drive them back away from the Lord again in Jesus' name. Confirm your love in them. Thank you, because we know you have answered. In Jesus' name we pray. Amen.
0: Amen.
1: Now, believers, if there's anything the Lord wants us to do, is to commit ourselves to the Lord in holiness and righteousness this year, and this year you'll be
0: holy.
1: I said this year you'll be holy. And all your weaknesses, the Lord will make you strong in Jesus' name. Raise up your hand. We're praying together now. Father, in the name of Jesus, we thank you for all our brothers and all our sisters who are raising up their hands now. I pray, Lord, this year, make everyone holy and righteous, sanctified and pure in Jesus' name. Put your word in every mouth. Make everyone victorious. Thank you, because I know you have answered. In Jesus' name we pray. We have not finished. Now I want to tell you that you are going to make this year a special year. The Lord will confirm it in Jesus' name. Do you have those covenant papers in your hand? Day of miracle, day of mercy. Look at everything you write there. Everything is going to be fulfilled. If you don't have any paper, just raise up your hand. When you go back home, then you sit down for about 5 minutes. Every desire you have this year, put it on paper. And go and keep it. Go and keep it where you'll not use it. Everything you have written down, the Lord is going to fulfill them. Father, in the name of Jesus, I thank you for all the whole family of God. I'm asking, O Lord, this year will be a special year for everyone in Jesus' name. This year is a year of promise. It's a year of power. It's a year of protection. It's a year of provision. It's a year of promotion. Confirm it in Jesus' name. The tears of last year wipe everything away. The sorrows of last year wipe everything away. The barrenness of last year wipe everything away. The calamities of last year wipe everything away. The sicknesses and the demon oppression of last year wipe everything away. I pray, O Lord, everything will pass away like water under the bridge in Jesus' name. Touch every brother, touch every sister, every boy, every girl, touch everyone in Jesus' name.
0: Kasi novino tu, kasi novino no, kasi de kakpio, kasi de tubio, kasi amasama, le yesu panu koma.
1: Sickness, get out of the body of the children of God. Calamities, get away from the families of the people of God. All the demon possession, all the demon oppression, I cancel you in Jesus' name.
0: Dalala, togula mavio panu tinama, fuama, me togula mavio panu tinama, bagba bagla joba dawa, me togula mavio bagbama le yesu panu kama.
1: Everyone here, everyone hearing my voice now, there is no curse in your life anymore. No yoke in your life anymore. The Lord will bring you out of the valley into the mountaintop in Jesus' name. Lord, we want promotion for everyone this year. Prosperity for everyone this year. We want joy and laughter for every family this year. Confirm it in Jesus' name. You are healed. You are delivered. You are prospered. All those requests on your papers, the Lord has answered them in Jesus' name. The joy of the Lord will never cease from your life. You will go from grace to grace. From power unto power. From one level of success to another. This year will be the best year that has ever been in your life in Jesus' name. In the day and in the night, you are protected. No evil hand will touch you. No evil eye will see you. And the Lord will give you the desires of your heart in Jesus' name. This year will be full of testimonies. Thank you, Lord, because we know you have answered. In Jesus' name we pray. Another amen.
0: Amen.
1: A final amen. Go on rejoicing. Nobody will ever take your joy away.

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1: Praise the Lord.
2: We're
1: going to pray together. And as we pray, you are expecting your miracle now. You will never be the same again. These days of fellowship together will be power-packed days. And that power will strike you, penetrate your life. And we remove every mountain in your life and family. Let's pray together now. Heavenly Father, we thank you today. We bless your name. We glorify you. We thank you because we're still alive. Alive to bless your people. Lord Jesus Christ. Our Lord and Savior, we are praying tonight that your presence and power will be visible and noticeable, and everybody will know that as you were yesterday, so you are today, and so you will ever be. Spirit of the living God, we know you are still active and alive. And we know you are going to walk mightily with us. We welcome your presence here. We welcome your power here. And we pray that tonight you will move in a mighty way in everyone in Jesus' name. Lord, we pray you touch everyone. Transform everyone. Turn everyone around. That we will give the praise and the glory to you. We thank you because we know you have answered. In Jesus' name we pray. Thank you very much. You can be seated. By the time we have before us, we're looking at a very short passage of scripture, and then you are going to apply the word to yourself. You know that God is still the same, and Jesus is still the same. If there is any change at all, if there is any difference at all, the difference is with man. God remains the same. Jesus remains the same. The Holy Ghost remains the same. When people today, when they become like people in those days, if you will hear what they heard, if you will say what they say, if you will ask for what they ask for, if you will believe the way they believe, if you will hold on to Jesus, like those people of olden days held unto Jesus, we will see the same miracles that they saw. And tonight, as I come to present to you the same Jesus in the same Bible, and you believe with the same faith of men and women of days gone by, the same miracle that all those people receive, you will receive as well. Tonight, I want to speak briefly to you. A double miracle in the presence of Christ. Double miracle miracle in the presence of Christ. I have learned something very precious. No matter what problem a man or a woman may have, all I need to do is to bring that man into the presence of Christ. And I'm sure he will receive a miracle. In fact, there will be a miracle within your spirit. A miracle in your soul. A miracle in your body. A miracle in your business. And you carry miracles back home. It will not check the people who are your neighbors. Very long time. Once they see you like this, they will know you went somewhere. They will know you got something. All I need to do tonight is to bring you to the very presence of Christ. There is double miracle in the presence of Christ. The story I'm reading to you, you'll find it in Mark chapter 2. You may not have a Bible there. That's why I have a Bible to read to you. Just listen to me as I read to you. In Mark chapter 2, reading from verse 1, and again he entered into Capernaum. When it says, and again, it means he was there before. And what I'm talking about, I've spoken about him before. This will not be the first time I'm talking about Jesus. So I understand that word again. I've spoken about Jesus before. And I'm speaking about Jesus again. That's the implication of the word again. And the greatest joy I have is when I speak about Jesus. And then I remember the word again. We were in Russia. And I was speaking about Jesus. And when we got to Russia, the people didn't believe there was God. Because for 17 long years, they had used the parliamentary building to teach their people. No God, no Christ, no Holy Spirit. And then I got to Moscow, Russia. And it was in that same parliamentary building. How many of you know that if you close your eyes and then you say there is no sun, that does not wipe. The sun is still shining. You are the loser because you are closing your eyes. And then you say there is no sun. I say open your eyes, you will know the sun is still shining. When I got to Moscow and we got into that parliamentary building, and I found a lot of people closing their eyes, closing the eyes of their mind, closing the eyes of intelligence, closing the eyes of knowledge, they closed their eyes of revelation. And because they were closing their eyes, they could not see the sun shining. And I told them, God is still alive. Christ is still alive. Open your eyes and you will see. Tonight I come to tell you. Open your eyes. You will see the miracle of God. And then in Moscow. They brought somebody who had been paralyzed for 25 years. A woman. Hands paralyzed, legs paralyzed. Crawling like an animal on the ground. Somebody dumped her there. And then I spoke about Jesus. And then after that, I prayed. In the name of Jesus. All of a sudden, speaking of an eye, that woman that I'm in palace for 25 years without anybody touching her, without anybody shaking her, without pouring water or oil upon her, she rose up and began to walk. Don't you know what joy I have then when I come to talk to you again about Jesus? We were in Lagos. Some years ago,
2: and
1: a boy had no bone in one leg. It was like rubber band. And he pulled that leg around the stick. The other leg was alright. But the other leg, one leg did not have any bone at all. And then as they gathered in the stadium in Lagos, and then we began to talk about Jesus. And then we began to pray. I believe you are going to wait till the time of prayer. I said you wait until the time of prayer tonight. You will see what you have never seen. You will hear what you have never heard. You will feel what you have never felt. And then we began to pray. In the name of Jesus. We were still praying. We had not even said the final amen. All of a sudden the boy shouted. And the boy called the mother. And the boy threw away the stick. Instantaneously. Because we mentioned the name of Jesus. Almighty God immediately.
2: Get
1: a bone in the leg of that boy. That same Jesus is here tonight. That's why I come to talk again about Jesus. And so he says, and again he entered into Capernaum. After some days, and it was not that he was in the house. And straightway, many were gathered together.
2: In
1: so much that there was no room to receive them. No, not so much as about the door. And he preached the word unto them. And he preached the word unto them. Now you may not understand. Because we go to church. Our state here is a religious state. And we thank God for the many churches we go to. And I want to encourage you, keep on going to church. We must not miss the fellowship of the people of God. But you know, sometimes, because you hear that word, God every time.
2: If you don't understand
1: the way Jesus understood, when you mention the word and then you say that in the ears of Jesus, it makes Jesus to remember something, that in the beginning was the word, and the word was with God, and the word was God. The power in God is the power in the word. The miracle in God is the miracle in the word. Don't you remember how God created the whole world? It is by the word. Let there be.
2: And
1: it was. The earth.
2: Aniba,
1: the ocean.
2: Atiafo,
1: the sky.
2: Lilipo,
1: the moon.
2: Ewo,
1: the sun.
2: Letivio,
1: the star.
2: Letio,
1: human being.
2: Amagbato,
1: everyone.
2: Amasiama.
1: We came because of the world.
2: There is
1: a miracle working power in the world. That's why when Jesus came, he spoke the word. And everybody that will hear that word, that's all you need. There will be life in your soul. There will be life in your spirit. There will be life in your body. Anything that is dead and not functioning in your body, when the word of Christ enters into you, the miracle working power, a creative power, a life changing power will enter into you immediately. And the word of God is coming to you
2: today.
1: I said that word is coming to you today. And you are going to lose all your problems. And he preached the word unto them. By the way, when it says he preached the word unto them, what does that mean?
2: It
1: meant he preached the good news unto them. How many of you know that Jesus never has any bad news? Before you come to Christ, it's bad news. I am sick. Bad news. My wife is sick. Bad news. My children are wayward. Bad news. My family is broken. Bad news. My job is gone. Bad news. Oppression, attack, curse, yoke upon my life. Bad news. Apparently there is no child. Bad news. I want to live a good life. I cannot live a good life. Bad news.
2: But
1: I was fighting a family every day. Bad news. The old men and old women will not leave me alone. They killed our people. They want to kill me now. Bad news. Before you come to Christ, all we have to tell is bad news. We hear it on the radio. It has happened again. Bad news. We read it in the paper. It is happening again. Bad news. We watch it on the television. Bad news. We hear it is happening outside our country. Bad news. It's coming back. It's coming to our country. It's on the road. It's in the houses. It's everywhere. Bad news. That's why Jesus came. And he came to change everything. And Christ is coming to you tonight. He has come to change bad news in your life unto good news. If you will respond to the word of God tonight, good news will come to your life in Jesus' name. And
2: you
1: preach the word unto them. You say, what's the difference between Jesus preaching and other people preaching?
2: But
1: you see, when other people preach,
2: he
1: just spoke the word to the people. And he said, you go and try your best. Because you see all the other preachers that came before Jesus Christ, they had no power to effect the word they were preaching to the people. Moses preach to the people, thou shalt not steal. But Moses did not have power to make the people not to steal.
2: Didn't
1: Moses preach, thou shalt not commit adultery? But Moses had no power to restrain the people, to stop the people from committing adultery. Thou shalt not kill. But Moses had no power to make the people not to kill. That's the difference between Moses and Christ. That's the difference between Jeremiah and Jesus. That's the difference between Jonah and Jesus. That's the difference between the preachers and Jesus. When Jesus preached, he had the power to make the people do what he preached. When they were blind, he said, open your eyes and see. Anybody can say that. But when Jesus said it, then sight came to the eyes. And then when Jesus told the paralytic man, rise up and walk. You see, the words of Jesus were not ordinary words. Power went with the words of Jesus to effect and to do what Jesus wanted to be done. And so the power of God went to that paralytic man. And he rose up and he walked. That's why Christ himself is speaking to you tonight. And as you hear, and as you accept, and as you believe, the word of Christ will work in a mighty way in your life. Yes, you see me, I'm the one talking to you. But I'm not speaking my own words. I am taking the word of Christ and I'm telling you. And a double miracle is coming your way. He preached the word unto them. And they come unto him. Bringing one sick of the palsy, which was born of four. Four people carried this man. I'm telling you, if they could help the man, they would have healed the man.
2: And
1: these were kind people, loving people, generous people. These were people, friendly people. And you know we have many friends. But how can they help us? If they could help us, they would have helped us. But the greatest thing they can do for us is to bring us to the presence of Christ. And the greatest thing anybody can do for you tonight is to bring you to the very presence of Christ. Maybe you're in your house and you're hearing what I'm saying. And right then your house you are hearing. Or maybe you are here, you are looking at me. What I am doing tonight is to bring you to the very presence of Christ. And as you come to the presence of Christ, all your problems tonight, they are gone. If you didn't know how to sing, you will sing tonight. If you didn't know how to rejoice and jump for joy, you will jump for joy tonight. Because the moment will bring you to the presence of Christ, double miracle will happen in your life. It says, and when they could not come near, for the crowd, he uncovered the roof where he was, and when they had broken it up, they let down the bed wherein the sick of the palsy lay.
2: In
1: all they were trying to do is just to get the man into the presence of Christ. If we can come through the door and bring the man to the presence of Christ, that will be great. Or if we have to go through the roof and then circumvent and avoid the great crowd and bring the man to the presence of Christ, that's all we have to do. And if all I can do is to use the microphone and talk to you and bring you to the presence of Christ, that's all you need. And tonight a miracle is waiting for you. You know, all you need to do is to just come to the presence of Christ, and the problems of many years will vanish away, and the mountains of many years will vanish away. In verse 5, when Jesus saw their faith. When Jesus saw their faith. How do you see faith? Because faith is something that looks, it's in your heart. How do I see faith? It's like you are asking me, how do I see the wind? When I see a tree, and the tree is blowing this way and blowing that way, I know the wind is blowing. How do I know the wind is blowing? By the action of the wind. How do we know that there is faith? By the action of the faith. When it says, and Jesus saw their faith, he saw their action, he saw their movement, and it was the motion, the action, that made him to see their faith. When I give you a call and I tell you that Jesus is waiting for you and he wants to forgive your sins and he wants to change your life and he wants to transform your life, and I say, come on now, receive Jesus as your Savior. And I tell you to raise up your hand. I might tell you to stand up. I might tell you to come forward. If you call, that's action. That's your faith. When Jesus Lord saw their faith. It was their action. It was their getting up to the tile, to the roof, and making the man, dropping him in the front of Christ. That action that he saw, that was their faith. When Jesus saw their faith, the Lord will see your faith tonight. I said the Lord will see your faith tonight. If when you are to come forward, you come forward, that's faith. If you are supposed to come forward, but you rise up and you go backward, that's unbelief. If he says come, and instead of coming, you go away, that's unbelief. Come, and you come, that action of coming is your action of faith. Come unto me, all ye that labor and a heavy lady, and I will give you rest. And then you think and you meditate, I need rest, I need peace of mind, my family needs rest, my family needs peace of mind. And then Christ is calling me, come unto me, all ye that labor and a heavy lady, and I will give you rest. And he says, whoever comes to me, I will for no reason cast away. When you come, when you rise, and you say, yes, I believe Jesus is my Savior. Yes, I believe he has called me, and I'm going to him. He will forgive my sin. That's coming. It's your action of faith. And when Jesus saw their faith, he said unto the sick of the palsy, son, thy sins be forgiven thee. What a great blessing.
3: Now, you may not understand that kind of blessing. You may not count that a miracle. I'm telling you that that is the greatest of all miracles. Yes, there are other miracles, but this is the greatest miracle. Son, thy sins be forgiven thee. To even hear the words of Jesus, to hear the voice of Jesus, and to call him not enemy, to call him not just man, to call him not even a sinner, to call him son, to call him son, for Jesus Christ, the only begotten of the Father, for Jesus Christ, who has the authority to forgive sin, for him to call you son, and then to say thy sins be forgiven thee. Thy sins in the plural, all the sins you committed since you were born, thy sins be forgiven thee. You say, what blessing is that? What miracle is that? I will tell you. It says the Lord's hand is not shutting, neither is ear heavy, that he cannot hear your prayer, but your sins and your iniquities have hidden away his eyes, his face from you, that he will not hear. It is your sins built, constructed a barrier between you and the Almighty God. And that is a barrier against the answer to your prayer. And what Jesus said broke down the wall of partition. Son or daughter, thy sins be forgiven thee. And the moment Jesus said that, all the wall of partition between this man and the Almighty God, that won't make the outstretched hand of the Almighty God reach him. That wall was broken down. The hindrance was taken away. And now he became reconciled unto God. Not only that, what stops a man, a woman getting to heaven when he dies? Why is it we read, and the beggar died, and he was taken by angels to the very bosom of Abraham? Why is it that the rich man died?
4: Look at Tekes not
3: and he opened his eyes in hell. Because his sins had not been forgiven. What a great miracle. As this man heard from Christ.
4: Christ.
3: Son, your sins that would have dragged you to the hottest place in hellfire. Thy sins are forgiven thee. What a miracle. A miracle that opened the doors of heaven for a man to enter in. A miracle that closed the doors of hell, that the man will not get to hell. A miracle that broke down the wall of partition, that the man will be able to stretch out his hand and then touch the hand of the Almighty God. The first miracle, the greatest miracle, the wonderful miracle, the miracle that transfers a man from earth to heaven. Son, thy sins be forgiven thee. And tonight, that miracle is coming to you.
4: But
3: when did that miracle come? When he saw. He must see something about you. If you are hardened in your heart, if you are resistant in your heart,

Then you say, yes, that's what I'm going to do. And you put forth that action of faith. And he sees that faith by your action. Then your sins are forgiven. Then a great miracle happens in your life. That's a miracle in your soul. And you see, when that miracle takes place, the next miracle is very easy. It's like the first miracle prepares you for the second miracle. It's like when you want to wash a plate. You have eaten with that plate. You didn't wash it in good time. You left it. And therefore now the remnant of the food is sticking to the plate. And it's so dry. You say, what am I going to do? And you put that plate inside water. Because you put it inside water, a few minutes after you come back, you want to wash that plate now. It's very easy to wash now. Because you have dipped, you have soaked that plate in water. The first miracle makes it easy to get the second miracle. Already now the sins were forgiven because he saw their faith. And then we're told in verse 10, but that ye may know that the Son of Man has power on earth to forgive sin. He says to the sick of the palsy, I say unto thee, arise and take up thy bed. Arise and take up thy bed. Arise and take up thy bed. Why am I repeating that verse? I told you before that when Jesus spoke, his power went along with the world. That's what other people did not have. He had power to back up whatever he said, to effect whatever he said, to create and to do whatever he said. That's the difference between Jesus and all others. The difference between Jesus and philosophers. The difference between Jesus and psychologists. The difference between Jesus and other teachers. The difference between Jesus and everybody else. Arise and take up thy bed and go thy way into thine house. And you see again now, we're going to see the action of faith. You see, the man could have sat down there. He could have said, I cannot. I cannot. When Jesus says something, then you accept the word of Jesus. There is a verse of the Bible that says, where the word of the king is, there is power. And Jesus is the King of Kings. And he's the Lord of Lords. And when Jesus spoke, the power of creation, the power of miracles went along with that word of Jesus. That same word is coming to you tonight. I said that same word is coming to you tonight. And as the word comes to you tonight, power is coming to your life. Miracle is coming to your life. What did Jesus say? He said, arise. Arise. Now, while you are there, maybe you are late.

0: And you will hear the words of Jesus tonight. And the words of Jesus will say, arise. Stand up and walk. It's not ordinary work. That's different from if you had somebody on the street telling you arise. Immediately you hear the words of Jesus. Arise. Take up your bed and walk. The power of Christ comes with that word. And then the power comes to you. Wakes you up. And then immediately the miracle will happen. Give me a good amen. I remember we were in Zambia, in the southern part of Africa. Having a crusade like a night like this. Then an old man, 80 years of age. He had a double problem. But you see, it doesn't really matter whether you have two or 10 problems. With a single word, all those problems will vanish away. This 80-year-old man, his legs were big like the legs of an elephant. An incident, that was my first crusade in Zambia. And the media people were there, blessed their hearts. And the man also was totally blind. And then I said, right now, in the name of Jesus, everything swollen in your body, go away immediately. Instantaneously, those big legs became normal in a moment of time. And then I said, right now, if you are blind, Jesus that gives sight, the light of the world is here tonight. When I mention the name of Jesus, your eyes will open. I said, in Jesus' name, open your eyes and begin to see. Old man, he opened his eyes and began to see clearly. And those media people went to the state house. And they went to see the president. They said, Your Excellency President, this one is real. We saw it with our eyes. And the following day, the president invited me and my chief. And we spent 3 hours together. He was asking me questions. How do those things happen? And we're talking about Jesus for 3 hours. God is wonderful. And this power of Christ is still the same today. Because the Bible says Jesus Christ the same yesterday and today and forever. And when Jesus said, arise, take up that bed, what happened to the man? In verse 12, and immediately he arose. Immediately he arose. That same power is coming your way. That same power will touch you. And this man got a second miracle. And he took up the bed and he went forth before them all, in so much as that they were all amazed. And they glorified God, saying, we never saw it on this fashion. Hold on to those words. We never saw it on this fashion. God is going to surprise you with a miracle. God God is going to surprise your family with a miracle. And for the rest of this year, as the miracle of God comes upon you tonight, for the rest of this year, the word that will be in your mouth, we never saw it like this before. We never saw it on this fashion. The peace of God in your heart, I never saw it in this fashion. The rest of mind that you have, I never saw it on this fashion. The calmness and the serenity that will come to your family, I never saw it on this fashion. The prosperity that will come to your business, I never saw it on this fashion. The blind eyes that will open, I never saw it on this fashion. The lame rising up and walking, I never saw it on this fashion. The deaf hearing, I never saw it on this fashion. The dumb speaking, I never saw it on this fashion. And you have been a failure in your life. Failure is cancelled in your life. Success will come. The success at work, I never saw it on this fashion. Your children that have run away from home, as they are coming back, I never saw it on this fashion. The barren people that are going to have children, I never saw it on this fashion. The mental case, the insanity, the man that has a chain that we are bound together, and then they are delivered from tonight, and you are talking normal, I never saw it on this fashion. The tumor inside your belly, when I mentioned the name of Jesus tonight, and the tumor will vanish away, and the one word in your mouth, I never saw it on this fashion. The joy of miracle, the celebration for miracle, laughing for joy, you will sleep like a baby tonight. When you wake up tomorrow morning, I'm telling you, I never saw it. I never saw it on this fashion. It's coming your way. I said it's coming your way. When he sees your face, when he saw their faith, he gave them the first miracle. Forgiveness of sin. Salvation of their soul. And then after you got that, don't run away yet. A second miracle will come. We're going to celebrate power here tonight. Deliverance and healing. Signs and wonders. The working power of the Lord. How many of you are ready? And you are longing to see your faith tonight. Thank you. God bless you. Put down your hand. Heads bowed and eyes closed. This is a solemn moment in the sight of the Almighty Lord. The Lord is calling you now. The first thing he wants to do for you, the barrier between you and the Almighty Lord, the wall of partition between you and the Almighty God, the demarcation between you and the Almighty God, the Lord wants to break down that wall of partition by bringing forgiveness and salvation into your life. And he wants to tell you, your very many sins that you have been committing since you were born, he wants to forgive all those sins right now. The first miracle, the greatest miracle, the peace of mind, the salvation of the Lord. Heads bowed and eyes closed everywhere. If you want this miracle of forgiveness, I
1: The
0: Lord will wipe away all the sins you have ever committed
1: in your life. You
0: raise up your hand.
1: You're
0: telling the Lord, yes, Lord.
1: I want
0: your forgiveness.
1: The
0: raising up of your hand.
1: Make
0: sin to see.
1: To
0: see your faith.
1: That
0: you deserve forgiveness.
1: You
0: desire the salvation of the Lord.
1: And if you want
0: that forgiveness right
1: now, you
0: raise up your hand. If you're raising up your hand, just stand up.
1: That
0: movement will show your action of faith.
1: While
0: you're standing,
1: I'm
0: going to pray for you.
1: But
0: as I pray for you,
1: you
0: yourself,
1: you
0: will pray.
1: You say, I
0: don't know how to pray. Very simple, I will show
1: you. You
0: say what I say.
1: And
0: then you say it with your
1: mind.
0: Say it with your
1: heart.
0: Say it with sincerity.
1: And
0: that's all. And God will
1: hear.
0: Already you are standing.
1: And the Lord has
0: seen the action of your
1: faith.
0: And then as you
1: say,
0: what I am saying,
1: and you say
0: from the depth of your
1: heart,
0: then he actually sees your faith. Say it now, Almighty God.
1: I thank
0: you. I know you love
1: me.
0: That's why
1: you
0: sent Jesus
1: to
0: talk to me. I
1: have heard
0: the words of Christ.
1: This
0: evening,
1: he
0: wants to forgive
1: me. Lord,
0: I come. I come to your presence. I confess. I confess. I am a sinner. But I know
1: you are
0: my Savior. Lord, forgive me.
1: Check
0: and I believe you died for me on the cross of Calvary. And I put all my sins on you now. I put all my sins on
1: you.
0: I accept your forgiveness. I accept your cleansing. Thank you, Lord. I believe my sins are forgiven. I believe Jesus is now my Savior. Thank you, Lord. Because I am saved.
1: In
0: Jesus' name. Amen.
1: Amen.
0: Keep standing and keep your heads bowed and your eyes closed.
1: I am
0: praying for you now. Almighty God, we thank you.
1: We
0: bless your name, Lord.
1: We
0: thank you. We celebrate the joy of salvation.
1: Your
0: whosoever will come to you. You will for no reason cast away. All these are shown by standing up, by confessing, by praying, the action of faith. Lord, I pray, let your forgiveness be real in their lives in Jesus' name. Let your salvation come to their hearts. And let the power of salvation, the power of sonship,
1: come
0: into their hearts right now. And break the yoke of sin and destroy the power of sin from their lives, that they go out of this place with victory and joy of salvation. Thank you, Lord, because we know you have
1: answered.
0: In Jesus' name we pray. Amen.
1: Amen.
0: Everybody put your hands together for Jesus.
1: What
0: a wonderful thing the Lord has done. As you have stood up and you have called on the name of the Lord. And whosoever shall
1: call
0: on the name of the Lord shall be saved. That's the assurance we have.
1: And
0: those who call sincerely on the Lord
1: have
0: been saved. Are we ready now? I said, are we ready now? If you have any problem on your body, you lay your hand where the problem is. Then you raise up the other hand. And after the prayer, you rise up and leave your problem behind. It's coming your way now. Father, in the name of Jesus, we come before you now. Lord Jesus, we thank you and bless your name. I have brought your people into your presence. In your presence there is healing. In your presence there is deliverance. In your presence there is miracle. In your presence there are signs and wonders. Therefore, Lord, I pray, all these that expect miracles, give it to them in Jesus' name. By your stripes we all heal. Claim that healing now. I pray, oh Lord, the miracle power of the Lord will come upon everyone in Jesus' name. That insanity and that epilepsy in that individual, I command, come out in Jesus' name.
1: The
0: swelling, whether it's goiter or whether it's hunchback or whether it's elephantiasis in the leg or even hernia in the body, any form of swelling, I command you right now, come out in Jesus' name. All the internal diseases, whether it's kidney problem or liver or whatever it is internally, with all the pains, be healed in Jesus' name.
1: All
0: the causes your life, all the yokes in your life, I break everything right now. You are set free. You are delivered. All the powers of darkness moving about in your body, I destroy them in Jesus'
1: name.
0: Those blind eyes, I command you right now, be opened in Jesus' name. Those who are lame, paralyzed, lying down, sitting on a wheelchair, leaning on crutches, I command the power of God to come into your body. Rise up and walk in Jesus' name.
1: Those
0: deaf and dumb, all that deaf spirit,
1: that
0: dumb spirit, I command you,
1: come
0: out in Jesus' name. Begin to speak. Lord, I pray, everywhere now, in my front and my back, in left, right, everywhere, miracle power. Signs and wonders everywhere. Healing and deliverance everywhere. Lord, I pray, everywhere now,
1: come
0: for me. Thank you because I know you have done it. In Jesus' name. My prayer.
1: Amen.
0: Amen.
1: Amen.
0: It has happened already. I said it has happened already.
1: In
2: Jesus' name we pray.
3: Le Yesu fa nu koma mi do
2: badale. In the name of Jesus.
3: Papa le Yesu fa nu koma.
2: I present every brother, every sister before you. I pray, Lord, long-standing problems will move tonight in Jesus' name.
3: Nkwa na binu tu na binyo no ba gbo mo bi egbe na pepe solo fa gbo mo fegere la mo bi egbe zan mo la wa dogo le yeso fa no come.
2: Long-standing mountains, I say unto you, mountain, get out of their lives in Jesus' name.
3: To so la ti ma te fo di di mo dogbo da to mi senya gbo mi dogo le yeso fa no come.
2: Long-standing yoke, long-standing curse, long-standing bondage, I release your people, Lord. I release your people, Lord. Set them free in Jesus' name. I pray that this will be a great night. A supernatural night. A night of miracle.
3: The
2: night of power,
3: the
2: night of authority,
3: the
2: night we will never forget in Jesus' name. Confirm your word in every life. I thank you because I know you have answered. In Jesus' name we pray. Amen, amen, and amen.
3: Amen.
2: God bless you. You can sit down. Look at Judges chapter 6. I'm reading from verse 13. And Gideon said unto him, O my Lord, if the Lord be with us, why then is all this befalling us? And where be all his miracles which our fathers told us of?
3: Gideon dwenu ne benacho nya apeto na Yehowa liklimide nuka anuchi nusia okata jode miadi eye afika epo nukunu shiokata numia fufu onua.
2: We heard how you saved notorious sinners. What be all the miracles?
3: Miss Alela de Nouveau la Triaco, Fic and Kunu Maude.
2: We heard how you open the eyes of the blind. What be all the miracles?
3: Miss Aleka le Vunukun and Fragment, Fic and Kunu Maude.
2: We heard how the lame rose up and walked and lived and jumped and ran. What be all the miracles?
3: Miss Aleka Tekunotipo, Eozans only, Eyenugado, Jofic and Kunu Maude.
2: We heard how HIV was taken away in a moment of time. What be all the miracles?
3: Because we heard
2: of the plastic eye that then began to see where be all the miracles.
3: We heard
2: of short legs growing out. Where be all the miracles?
3: Miss Alekana Afokwito Gigi Fika Nukunu Maude.
2: We hear of the dead being raised. Where be all the miracles?
3: Miss Alekana Makufu Foto Titracho Dumafika Nukunu Maude.
2: Or supernatural supply. Where be all the miracles?
3: Make Panunana Sholena Lukunu Tefika Nukunu Maude.
2: We hear of those who have been buying for 21 years and after just a short prayer, then God gave them miracle children. Where be all the miracles?
3: Miss Alekana.
2: We hear of the one that has the womb had been totally removed, and yet after prayer, the Lord created a new womb there, and then children, miracle children came. Where be all the miracles?
3: Miss Amekano Debe Vitidola Domenega Kalebadura Mauna Vitidoye Vane, Ebe Givi, Ficanukunu Maude.
2: People of the dark powers bowing and surrendering before the people of God. Where be all the miracles?
3: Miss Amyokomona Jagbobo, Vonle Lautrojme, Otobagbana, Fatola, Ficanukunu Maude.
2: Say, Gideon, I'm starting something with you. It's going to be a new day.
3: Mauyo Gideon, Gideon, Majami, Egomaklo, Elani Nukake, Yeponu Jojo.
2: Move. Something new is happening. And then Gideon said, I heard what you did with Moses. I heard what you did with Joshua. The sun stood still and the moon stood still. And I'm not seeing that in my generation.
3: Gideon Benaka Mau Makwanus no play Moses. Makwanus no play Joshua Lekana again no telegipo. Gak Makwajolanya Gamma had the Othika Nukunu Maude.
2: Said, you valiant man of God, their day is gone. This is your own day.
3: Hey, Mao Dolak Benebana Kawunu to Kaneto Labena Kamus Begamavai, Yusuf Begamavai, Wonu Kekenya Siazon.
2: That is going to open the windows of heaven. Something is going to take place. There's an opening in your heart right now.
3: Safia de Lisikene Javu Vontrukata Kalawak Bomala Bena Kanada Tojojo, Ella Jojom Lagboho.
2: Revelation in your mind right now. There is a new rising coming upon you even right now.
3: The fiane le jojon le bol la bena kanu oye yare le gomajam ele gomajam le bol la fima.
2: Acts chapter 6 and we're looking at verse 8.
3: Mi apo do pa gban le ta ma dan popo ya munilia.
2: And Stephen, full of faith and power, did great wonders and miracles among the people.
3: Ka Stephanos yo fun ple monu baba ple nu san la wonu kunu o ple jesi o.
2: Great miracles came.
3: Many apostles alone kunu kan ojo to eji.
2: Maybe you are not an apostle. Miracles are going to come to you.
3: You
2: are not a pastor. Miracles are going to come to you.
3: Many also follow Nukunwa Joatojio.
2: And if it's coming through Stephen, it will come through Peter. If it's coming through the workers, it's going to come through our pastors. It miracles in every church.
3: Hey, neighbor, no joto Stephanu jola joato Joe. No joto pastor jola joato Hamay Vioji.
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2: miracles, when we come here together, it doesn't matter on Sunday, on Monday or Thursday, Wednesday or Tuesday. Miracles every day from now on in Jesus' name.
3: Hey, enemy bas bas bo fanya jura gbabara gbeyo yora gbalofira gbeyo besi agbala nukuna no mi adomele yesu fanu koma.
2: Among in our children church miracles.
3: Le devio domanukuna ajo.
2: In our youth a section miracle.
3: Le sokio domanukuna ajo.
2: Among our women in their fellowship miracles.
3: Le nyom nobo subo subo opanukuna ajo.
2: Among our men miracles.
3: Le nutuo domanukuna ajo.
2: When we come to celebrate together miracles, miracles, miracles in Jesus name.
3: E nemi ba fufu de jomi adwasan la nukunu ano jide jile yesu fanu koma.
2: We're told and Stephen full of faith and power did great wonders and miracles among the people.
3: Acts chapter 8, and I'm
2: reading from verse 6.
3: Let
2: and the people with one accord gave heed unto those things which Philip spake, hearing and seeing the miracles which he did.
3: Eya mahawo do tonu se Philip ogbon la ple tamadeka esi wo si eye wo po jesi si owo.
2: It's hearing of the miracles which he did. The time has now come.
3: Mr. Nikana Philip la wala bena Philip ojomya ba gamenye si.
2: I said the time has now come.
3: Me bena mi afa gamala bado.
2: And while we're preaching like this miracles taking place in your life.
3: Eyi mo le ma unya gbon ma le anu kuran ojo jom le wa agbama.
2: And then when you come to church like this, somebody in the hospital is reading micro already.
3: Hey, you know the bus, but somebody let my daughter from the toilet come here like on the kunu.
2: And all the heartaches and all the problems were brought before. We've been praying about this, about this. Now, before we even finish the prayer, now miracle everywhere.
3: Ella, be my yokota godoleji. Hey, mi van fi amole ma unyagblon. Kati ma do bedala.
2: And there'll be the shouts of joy of miracles in Jesus' name.
3: Hey, mi asa di jopa nukunu ba sele yeso fanu koma.
2: I want to speak to you tonight on the message, the miracle in your mouth.
3: Ma unyazema tolaba tanyanya nukunu le wonuma.
2: Three things we're going to consider. Number one. Extraordinary miracles through a warrior's mouth.
3: Maunya miasila kwamba tu akwamba tonu kunu triakowoto avaola ofenuma.
2: Point number two, it's exceptional miracles in the woman's mouth.
3: Maunya kwa velia nu kunu shioma bao le nyonu fenuma.
2: Exceptional miracles in the woman's mouth.
3: Nu kunu shioma.
2: One of our sisters should carry miracle in your mouth.
3: Nu kunu shioma bao le nyonu fenuma. Nu kunu anomia pa nyonu fenuma.
2: I hear amen from the sisters.
3: No opinion no de mi atade amen ama.
2: With your husband, miracle.
3: Bless Ronu Tunukunu Ajo.
2: With your children, miracle.
3: Bless Yowo Nukunu Ajo.
2: Your kitchen while cooking, miracle.
3: Amele Nundan Le Mundapo Nukunu Ajo.
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3: Nyamoyola Bonya Nukunu Ajo.
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3: Nadema bule mi adoma pata kula nukunu ba nukunu ajo numala vale Yesu fa nukoma.
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3: Nukunu
2: your mouth will work. Wonders.
3: Ella bena woto wonu awonu joatu o.
2: I thought you say it was me. My mouth will work wonders. Can we say that again?
3: Baba Tommy na mi agbule nyenu awonu joatu o. Gagbule aka nyenu awonu joatu o. Gagbule aka.
2: What's number one again? Extraordinary miracles through a warrior's mouth.
3: Ma unya papa gban to eni nukunu trako woto avaola openuma.
2: You see, the miracle is your mouth. Look at Moses. Look at Moses. People thought the miracle was in the rod. The rod only came after the miracle was in his mouth.
3: Ella beda masama na nyebe nukunu lepe numa. 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Ao, nukunu a jodon kone kutia.
2: Whether you speak eloquently or not like Aaron, or whether you stammer like Moses, if you are a believer, that miracle is right there in your mouth.
3: Mela globena le nyanu fufu. Le kukonao, ella bena arono nukunu le wenuma.
2: Exodus chapter 14. I'm reading there from verse 13.
3: Moses velata mo wie na kuku wie ton.
2: And Moses said unto the people, fear ye not, stand still and see the salvation of the Lord, which he will show to you today. For the Egyptians whom ye have seen today, ye shall see them again no more forever.
3: Ka Moses brona ju kola bena mi gavo omile jidafo. 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
2: He had not struck the rod yet, but he prophesied.
3: Mokpo du kuchara oog bronya di.
2: Can I counsel you, preserve your mouth for speaking only the words of miracle.
3: Pagba to ma dwa dam ne mi a. Mi zramia pen mwodo. Bo wak bronu kunu nyawo ato.
2: To say, keep quiet.
3: And then
2: when the Egyptians are coming near, they keep quiet. When while the Israelites are shouting and crying, keep quiet. And then when the Lord drops that inspiration in your heart, because out of the abundance of the heart, the mouth speaketh. When your heart is full of faith, that's when to talk.
3: Eye ne mouth onya de de waji ma ni na uji aye nu glona na gemi na kwose gande waji me happy na phone
2: full of unbelief don't talk. When you're full of doubt don't talk. When you're full of fear don't talk.
3: Na ti ma kwose for vonk pe di kakele waji ma la manga gbrin ade
2: ko. When you're full of I'm consumed don't talk. When you are wondering don't talk. But when faith has come, when there is inspiration, when there is power.
3: Netamo bubufa netima de tisba ma gagbrin ade kolo na kwose ba ne nu se gande waji ma la glonya.
2: That the God of yesterday is the God of today.
3: Nele kwesebena mouse ne lie choike galiegba.
2: The God of ages past is the God of present time.
3: Blema ma ulaegba nye egbegbe fo ma o.
2: And when you remember that God had given his promise that no man shall be able to stand before you, and then the children of Israel they are afraid, that's the time to open your mouth and say, stand still and see the salvation of the Lord. For these Egyptians that you see today, you will see them no more forever.
3: Eye na kosa gere mule dung fe jibena kala bena mouth mi ma wotwa neva ila egala waga egba ila tunu bena mi zidudu mi akpo Yehuwa sinu la bena edito shokpo mi legba la mi engala wakpo ge aliak bedek bede azo.
2: And then he says, and the Lord shall fight for you and ye shall hold your peace.
3: Ebe Yehuwa la vawo gena mi anu ke mi awola mi zinkpiko.
2: Did it happen? It happened exactly like that. The miracle was in his mouth.
3: Nui mosi kulade vamia evamo pepepe la benu kunu ale ipenuma.
2: Joshua chapter 10. I'm reading from verse 12.
3: Joshua tamu wokpukwe mo weave.
2: And then speak Joshua. This Joshua speaking to the Lord in the day when the Lord delivered up the Amorites before the children of Israel, and he said in the sight of Israel, son, he said, in the sight of Israel, son, stand there still, stand thou still upon Gibeon, and thou moon in the valley of Ajalon. And the sun stood still, and the moon stayed, until the people have avenged themselves upon their enemies.
3: Eye Yoshua Fonu, Yoshua Lorekwene Yehua, Eye Yoshua Fonu play Yehua, Le Israel Vionu Kuma, Legbashi by Yehua to Amori Tower de Esila, Eye Wok Bronle Israel Vionu Kuma Bena, Ager, Toda Gibeon, Eye Leti, Chi Ayalon Velama, Tata, Ager Plang Leti Woto, Basar Esma to Kola Biaglon.
2: Is not this written in the book of Jesha? So the sun stood still in the midst of heaven and hasted not to go down about a whole day, and there was no day like that before it or after it that the Lord hearkened unto the voice of a man, for the Lord fought for Israel.
3: Wopa futo eye reto de omanglo esiade amajo jopa banama uwa eye reto legedo tama eye mada abla dado to o anonuka.
2: The milk was in his mouth. What if he kept quiet? Some people, they talk when they should be quiet, and then they are quiet when they should talk.
3: Eye ni Yoshua nukunu lepa numalo, amyadua ufuanu leyesimu wazidodwi, yamado ziadodwi leyesimu lebo wafunu.
2: When the enemy is not near, when there's no problem, they chat and talk and, you know, just talk. But then, when the enemy comes, that time they cannot talk anymore.
3: Nenyebe na futo uva, umati fuanu o, ne futo Tomoliola, what bronya tan
2: Joshua. You'll never find Joshua talking something irrelevant.
3: That
2: man was a quiet man, but when the battle raged, and when it appears that the sun was to go down, and they will not be able to finish the enemy, you will finish the enemy.
3: Joshua la de enyame ne ziadodwe, kake, nebe na futo va abena de omata duo jionum entobada, la duo futo oji.
2: All that assignment on the battlefield as we're going like this while the enemy, and then the sun is going to set, and then it's going to be dark so that the enemies will hide them. He said, son, stand right there, stay right there, let me finish all these Canaanites and all these enemies, because the people of God, they are going to inherit the land.
3: Ella bena ei klela fagbeji le donne ma o gakala futo domoda ei mo podu afajola ewela gbona gbona ge to podu ala bena ka madu afajine ma o ei mo dogbona la du afalaji.
2: You are going to inherit the land.
3: Mebele la nyani gba ma fe domo.
2: I said you are going to inherit the land.
3: Mebele la nyani gba la fe domo.
2: Any son that will set anything that will happen that will not allow you to finish that battle, that thing will stand right there.
3: Me kula be na nusia nusia domo da ti we a khomono le plo wo avala be jidu du me domo la ne ne po ma la nota.
2: Open his mouth to talk to the sun and to the moon only at the right time. Say the right thing. At the right time, against that mountain, against that problem and that challenge, you are going to have a miracle in Jesus' name.
3: Ella bena Yoshua kenu blonya nwi tola liye nwi tola fukpekpe lanuti, mag blobe de woha jidodwi, blonya liye nwi tola di lakpo jidudu lituo magodo.
2: In 1 Samuel chapter 17, I'm reading from verse 45.
3: Samuel lakbato ta wia drink pukwe blana vwa aton liyan.
2: He says, and then said David, and said David to the Philistines, thou comest to me with a sword and with a spear and with a shield, but I come to thee in the name of the Lord of hosts, the God of the armies of Israel, whom thou hast defied.
3: David de Bona Felicitola Bena, we are a choi to no local at Block Bona Bonian. Kenyalan, Magbana Bole, Yahua Zebat Israel from Malo Palogo, Sionuna de Alomela Fanukuma.
2: Will the Lord deliver thee into mine hand? And I will smite thee. He didn't have any sword in his hand, but he said, I will smite thee, and he did. And that take thine head from thee. And I will give the carcasses of the host of the Philistines this day unto the fowls of the air and to the wild beasts of the earth, that all the earth may know that there is a God in Israel.
3: Yehuwa ato wade asinam egbia. Eye ma wuo ato talenu. 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Wanyabe ma wade lino.
2: Everybody will know there's a God in your family.
3: Amashame anyebe na ka maule wofu miyama.
2: There's a God in your church.
3: Wanyabe ma.
2: There's a God who delivers, a God who saves, a God who protects his son. A God who defeats the champion of the enemy camp. And that God will walk in your life in Jesus' name.
3: Wanye bena ka mawade lisike ne draf towoji. Ne draf bogbo von towoji. Wanye bena ka mawade lisila von le tola du jino le yesu penu koma.
2: He overcame the Goliath with his mouth false before he ever applied the sling and before he threw the stone. Some people think it's a stone. No, it begins from the heart.
3: Ela be David de du Goliath ti dipe penu manya o ka ti wo da pe ma do bona pe aye a o jidu ra di agomo cho amofo jimakan.
2: And then when your heart is inspired,
3: nebe na wo jinyo,
2: when your heart is full of faith,
3: ne ko se gane wo jimo,
2: when your heart knows the word that the Lord will deliver you from the lion, he'll deliver you from this Philistine.
3: Na wo ko se nebe na ka ma ola de a cho Philistine so simla Yehova la de wa chuma.
2: Thinking about, that's what you are meditating, that's what you are running over your mind, and the promise of God fills your heart that till the end of your life no man shall be able to stand before you. As your days are, so shall your strength be.
3: Ela benwine le wajima nungwe dede ne le wajima tabus le wajima la di lefye la dogo la kwasa mabena alele le titile fomo la nanamake nusa anonu.
2: You speak out, you speak the words of miracle.
3: Ela akblo nyanyaka la akblo la akblo nukunu nyawo ato.
2: Speak over your children, words of miracle.
3: Blo nukunu nyade vio nuchi.
2: Over your wife, words of miracle.
3: Blo nukunu nyade strong nu nyonu nuchi.
2: Over your husband, words of miracle. Over your family, words of miracle. Over your whole local church, words of miracle. Miracles will happen in Jesus' name.
3: Bro, nukunu nyade stronu tulanuti. 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Ano wakbama dale. Yesu pa nukoma.
2: Chapter 17. We're looking at it now from verse 12.
3: Fia ukban tota wiyadren kukbu wiyev.
2: Miracles today.
3: Mebe nukunu liyekba.
2: Miracles tomorrow.
3: Nukunu ajocho.
2: Miracles this week.
3: Nukunu liya likosire yama.
2: Miracles next week.
3: Nukunu lekosira sinekba nama.
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3: Nukunu lewofu malama.
2: Miracles all around. Round, and when we come together, interact together, miracle explosion in Jesus' name.
3: Me bena nukunu godo, enemy va dogwa liya bena miya punwa. Nukuna na ojon le miya doma le yesu panu koma.
2: And she said, as the Lord thy God liveth, I have not a cake, but a handful of meal in a barrel, and a little oil in a cruse. Behold, I am gathering two sticks, that I may go in and dress it for me and for my son, that we may eat it and die.
3: Tia uban tota we adrank pukwa mu we velian, a donu ne benam, mata yahua wu maufa agbena a bulwadele a senior fi, nebba a wa a silvro de ka, quele zaman, blem ami viada, le gwiman, eye kwada, mava, anaka uli for gum, bemai ada de.
2: Near death, but far away.
3: Lekwade nenu kunu guguwa kufura jule bolo.
2: You know, sometimes your local pastor says, I'm going to take you to see the pastor. Ah, I don't want to see the pastor. Why don't you want to see the pastor?
3: Yade yo miyabe pastor labena majima kloyi. Na kwa osofu galebo ni makwa osofu lo. Nukena makwa osofu.
2: You know, the local pastor is going to say this and that. Don't worry, come. When you come, all that decks will vanish away.
3: Labena nya pastor lagbla yagbla chunti. Mabe vanele vade kufura jule bolo.
2: It is not what you are coming to say that matters, it is what is going to happen to you that matters.
3: Life
2: will come into you. Power will come into you. Authority will come into you. Something you have been praying for a long time. When we see together, and when we see together, and then I look at you, look at me, there will be explosion of miracle. I'm preparing this so that I'll go in and die.
3: Ebede maleya dabena kamadwi kuna makfu.
2: Listen to this, and Elijah said unto her, fear not, I come to tell you tonight, fear not.
3: Eya dotolo teteliya donu nebena magavo malekulo zema migavo.
2: You know, the oil had not, was not increased yet. It is the word of miracle. The miracle is in your mouth. It's not in the pot. It's in your mouth.
3: I'm yamakpo jide jioloka kiade anyarale ala wonuma nukunu ala wonuma manya ziame nukunu ala o.
2: The miracle is not even in the pouring. It is, say it out.
3: Nukunu ala manle agwelato troma o bronya dogo anyalame.
2: When I say that word out, maybe you don't feel different yet, but the moment I release that upon your life, the miracle is there already.
3: Nenyebe namba bronya la doki maa senekwele lamolo vokwa nyama labe nukunu agende govo.
2: That's why it says over here, say, Elijah said unto her, fear not, go and do as thou hast said, but make me thereof a little cake first, and bring it unto me, and after make for thee and for thy son.
3: Ya tena Elia gbona kayina wo abialesi na gbona ka to de totatali fiade nam egbo eyena to evenam amegbo ka fi.
2: Says the Lord God of Israel, the barrel of meal shall not waste. I thought you'd say amen.
3: Afi na omi apele fi o ton labena le Yehuwa Israel pe ma un lagbosi won se la ma di gba lo ofegbo ton ka ma se.
2: The cruse of oil fail until the day the Lord that the Lord sendeth rain upon the earth.
3: Eye amisle guyamela ma vo obasa simena Yehuwa anatina gajade anigbanji.
2: And she went and did according to the saying of Elijah, and she and he and her house did eat many days.
3: Eye wo yida wo abale siliya glona eye wa pli ba pe janu tu odu e to fa jiji.
2: Did she die? You will not die.
3: Nyon ma fa fa gboto o pa ogbede ya ma fa po.
2: I said you will not die.
3: Mebede owo owo ma ku.
2: It is not what she said that matters. It is what the prophet said that took hold.
3: Menyenu ikanyonu agbura ehian o. Gakenmi nyagbore lagbure na lede asi.
2: I'm going to prepare this meal so that I prepare it and then we eat and we die.
3: Egbebe de majima danu ya na mede ku anye ple finye mi adupo mi afu.
2: Even though she mentioned death, but because the word of the prophet superseded the word of the woman.
3: Nyonu ayoku lo. Gakenyagbodi la pe nyalaponu se u
2: that power that is greater than power. It's like what she said is only 1%, and what the prophet said is 100%.
3: Nusimene triako nusalo nyele gbloa. Ejeku abe de ka la lofama na nyagbula pa nyanya lofama de kablibo.
2: Swallow up that 1% in Jesus' name.
3: La kubena alofama de kala mi de kama le Yesu penu kama.
2: Whatever you have said about yourself before you came here, I cancel that negative thing in Jesus' name.
3: Enyama nyuma nyi le gbloku de wa gbeja ba fi azanya mi ya. Magbula tu mazanya mi le Yesu.
2: I am tired. I'm not tired. I can't go on again. No, you will go on. I'm quitting. No, you will not quit. I can't move on again. You will move on. There's no job. There is job. I am poor. You
3: know
2: I'm not poor.
3: Oh, yeah, I
2: am miserable. No, you are not miserable.
3: Oh, yeah, job of winter money, money job of winter. See,
2: I pray in your life right now, there'll be a turning around.
3: Madag Bamado, but I walk Bamala to turn a vafi filai.
2: Change, a mighty change in Jesus' name.
3: Mebena to trogantra, corner Joda walk Bamale, yes, super common.
2: What you have said about yourself, it is what the prophet says about you that will supersede everything in Jesus' name.
3: Men yen win a block for the wag bantia, only yak bolila block for the wag bantila, ayala bombs for the wag bantila, yes, super nukama.
2: The miracle is in our mouth.
3: No kunwa le miapa numa.
2: 2 Kings chapter 7, verse 1. Then Elisha said, hear ye the word of the Lord. The door says the Lord, tomorrow about this time shall a measure of fine flour be sold for a shekel, and 2 measures of barley for a shekel in the gate of Samaria.
3: Fiaba gbanle vele ta adre popo igbanto teteliza gblombena se Yehuwa fagba ale Yehuwa glossy etowale siawula wa mami dijanu deka akwa seke deka ayelu dijanu eva akwa seke deka.
2: The miracle that will turn the famine of the whole nation around, it was in his mouth.
3: That's
2: what I'm telling you. The miracle is in our mouth. And if we just say that word will produce a miracle in Jesus' name.
3: Miracle
2: in
3: Jesus' name.
2: I'm sorry about this. The misery is in our mouth.
3: Lepore akpa velia afoku nyao jobo ve nyao le mi apanuma.
2: Life is in our mouth, death is in our mouth.
3: Me nya bena akfu le mi apanuma agba le mi apanuma.
2: Healing is in our mouth.
3: Toyoyo le mi apanuma.
2: Is also in our mouth.
3: Tolele damu dukimo le mi apanuma.
2: Dominion is our mouth. Defeat is also in our mouth.
3: Jidudu le miapo numa ani jaja le miapo numa.
2: Life is there if you speak out the words of life.
3: Agbela vane le blo agbanyato.
2: Death is there if you speak out the words of death.
3: Ekula na no agbeni le blo fubenya.
2: Look at verse 2. Then a lord and officer on whose hand the king leaned answered the man of God and said, his problem was in his mouth.
3: Bope ama vele a loka fia numa. Si fa alonu e fia la jando la. Don muna maofa ama la glombena.
2: Tupakpele pa numa.
3: A kule in topa numa.
2: Misery was in his mouth.
3: A foku kula ando kwe jile pa numa.
2: Why we carry miracles in our mouth? Other people, what will kill them? They carry in their mouth.
3: Le ike miyami tonu kunu punya le miyapa numa la amyado la. A kuu jokba vwen.
2: Said, behold, if the Lord will make windows in heaven, might they seem be?
3: Bena koda ne Yehuwa ade frase de jiponu kanla, de sya atema vamia.
2: And he said, behold, thou shalt see it with thine eyes, but shalt not eat thereof. I will eat thereof.
3: Erdonu ne bena koda akwekle wonu kuoka madudakao, nyama adula malo.
2: That's why you are telling the Lord, purge my mouth.
3: Yate la bena mao konyonu inuchi.
2: Can I tell you something? Number one, the convicted mouth.
3: Mark Bernemia, Banto, and we did a
2: fumble. Came to the Lord. Moses said, oh Lord, I cannot speak. Most, you know, the kind of tongue I have, uncircumcised tongue, yet a convicted mouth.
3: Moses va maubo, bena money mata funolo, rala bena nyada kukona, lepe fumble vipa deji.
2: Number two, a cleansed mouth.
3: Evelia and me too claw.
2: Number three, a controlled mouth.
3: Estonia and Minel Bobonabak Poplot.
2: All the things we used to say in days gone by, years, we can't say those things anymore because now we carry something precious.
3: Something heavy
2: and something tangible and something great, something heavenly. Now in our mouth is a controlled mouth.
3: Then a consecrated mouth.
2: Consecrate your mouth like that of Ezekiel. The Lord said, Ezekiel, I'll shut up your mouth when I don't have anything to say for you to tell the people. And then when I give inspiration, I will open your mouth and then you will talk to the people.
3: Maula de Gaon, Abena, Ezekiel, Tona Martin, Ezekiel, Benaka, Ezekiel, Made Gawonu, Nanima de Biasinola, Nadakola, Bona to call a mammy awonu,
2: a circumcised mouth.
3: And we go to Havana,
2: touch you, and then your mouth is cleansed and circumcised.
3: Ayala can meet your Nuncia, Coela notate,
2: commanding mouth,
3: and with Mercedes Della,
2: commanding the sun, commanding the moon, and commanding all those problems to move away. And then a confirmed mouth.
3: La de sene jinu ple rebona kaune dogo yuwa dogo. Eye enwi kene duwa kwa enu jide asa.
2: That is everything you say with your mouth, the Lord will confirm.
3: Efya menwi yone blokple wonu la de maula na ba vame nao.
2: In Mark chapter 16 verse 20.
3: Mark tamo wia dekwe kwe blav.
2: And they went forth and preached everywhere using their mouth. And the Lord walking with them, confirming the words of their mouth, with signs following.
3: Kwa ma woyi da dekwe fanya la kple open.
2: Number 2, exceptional miracles in the woman's mouth. Sisters, where are you? I said, sisters, where are you?
3: Maybe no vision will be to see the Makwa.
2: I carry miracles in my mouth.
3: Say that again, I carry miracles in
2: my mouth. For Samuel chapter 1. And I'm reading here from verse 17.
3: Samuel
2: In verse 17, it says, then Eli answered and said, go in peace. The Lord God of Israel grant thee thy petition that thou hast asked of him.
3: That Eli blone bena yilenuti afama. As Israel upon maula awonus ne biela now.
2: She said, this is the point of the miracle. And she said, let thine handmaid find grace in thy sight. So the woman went away and did eat, and her countenance was no more sad. She was crying, she was weeping, she was sorrowful before because she had no child. But then Eli said, take your drunkenness away. She didn't disrespect Eli. She had a respectful mouth.
3: Ella bi pan le bena vimelesio elibena mana hamumona kolomonoa lakwe maju eliolo edebubu elinu klepo nyagbo.
2: I said, no, my lord, I'm just a woman of a sorrowful heart. This is what is happening to me. And then Eli said, and he didn't say, you of all people praying for me, take away your prayer. Ophrah and Phinehas are rebellious children. You cannot control your family. And then you are saying that God will give me a child. I don't want your prayer. Hold your prayer. Hold your breath. She didn't say that. She had a respectful mouth because she carried miracle in her mouth. I'm praying that God will change your tongue.
3: Eye eli brone bena nyonu nusile biala maula wenao. Magbone eli bena eli uhala dugbera tanya. 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Wonu yio
2: miracles in your mouth in Jesus.
3: Eye nukuna no wonu mele Yesu fa nukoma.
2: She said, let it be unto me as you have said. And it happened like that, and she gave back to a prophet.
3: Ebe ne vamene wodola nyom na belesne glona evamene edinya glodi lalo.
2: Second Kings chapter 5. I'm reading there from verse 1.
3: Mi akpo fi opa gban le veliata ma ton pupu igban to.
2: Looking at verse 1 now, Naaman, the captain of the host of the king of Syria, was a great man with his master and honorable because by him the Lord had given deliverance unto Syria. He was also a mighty man in valor, but he was a leper.
3: Naaman, enye aram fiapa avafia, okonuko le upper apatobo, eye bubule enu, ela bena eyadi yo wa tona jidudu aram.
2: Syrians had gone out by companies and had brought away captive out of the land of Israel. A little maid, that's a lady, that's a girl. She waited on Naaman's word and she said,

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0: I'm reading there from verse 18. And when the child was grown, it fell on a day that he went out to his father to the reapers, and he said unto his father, my head, and he said to a lad, carry him to his mother. And when he had taken him and brought him to his mother, he sat on her knees till noon, and then died.
1: Le fiopa gbalo velia tamun pupo mu wi asekele atetewo gbro na fufa be na nyeta nyeta eye wo gbro na de kapila be na ka kwe ida na dada tetewo kwe ina dada eye wo lead akọ pastoresme na wo kulenu domo.
0: 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It is neither new moon nor Sabbath. And she said, That's the miracle. It shall be well.
1: Bope blabo voton lia eye wo gblon bena nukata nebe ya yido. 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
0: The child was dead already, but she didn't say, well, the unexpected has happened.
1: Evya kulo, bome gblobena a, vinyo kulo.
0: My
1: joy.
0: The very source of my life is gone.
1: Amina la ju jokdun akbe ya miyaku.
0: The thing that brought life and joy and happiness to me, I cannot see it anymore. And then wailing and weeping. But she said, it shall be well.
1: Ebe, mine nabe mele jijo akpole nukul agbeya miya ejo. Kakade ekblebele de enyo.
0: That's a miracle. That's a miracle in your mouth.
1: Mebe nukunama, nukunu le wonu melo.
0: Look at verse 26. And now run now, I pray thee to meet her and say unto her, is it well with thee? Is it well with thy husband? Is it well with the child? And she answered,
1: Bope blabo vwa dan, eya ta fujo yedakpi, eya wo brone bena, adua, sran odua, fi odua, edo nube, mi bena pegweta o, wodo.
0: And she answered,
1: Mebe de nyon ma don ti glabena, mi don ti la, wodo.
0: Sisters, where are you? And she answered,
1: Navi nyono, nyono adonchi bena, edo.
0: It is well, and that was a miracle.
1: Ebe de wodo, nukunu anye malo.
0: Did her child come alive?
1: Devia de boagbea.
0: Of course, it came alive.
1: And devia boagbe.
0: My child will get well. Everything will be all right. A reckoning month.
1: Vinyapon la malasa, and we ne buan.
0: She reckoned the things that be not as though they were.
1: E buanu shoma li o abe de u lien.
0: She reckoned death as if it was life.
1: E buku abena agba wonyen.
0: She reckoned impossibility as if it were possible.
1: E buanu shona.
0: A reckoning month.
1: E buanu shona glow abe nu shona vama ukwane enu sine buanu kona.
0: I'm looking at Luke chapter 1, verse 37.
1: Look at agbanto pokwe blaton voadr.
0: God, nothing shall be impossible.
1: Nada kama sena mau o.
0: Let's say that together. For with God, nothing shall be impossible. Don't sleep, say it aloud. Now you are going to ask something. For God, nothing in my life shall be impossible. Won't you go? Now you are going to say nothing in our church. For with God, nothing in our church shall be impossible.
1: Ah,
0: I see your family there, and your family is saying, look at this, and look at this, and look at this, and then all this year, from January to this December, the pastor said there'll be this rejoicing, there'll be celebration, there'll be this, and look at this. Hey, for with God, nothing in your family shall be impossible. Say it aloud.
1: Defia ella bena de mi kuto fiomi la semya semka paso bena de noa tonemi van mo poto le mi pa gbo e ko ta jina gbo nana bena de plema ula na de kbo sesele nyofu mi am o.
0: You know my work, look at my work, and look at my business, and look at my boss, and look at this, and look at that. 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
1: Ame adomo la la bena de nyamsa zata ajo agbagba ajo le toyi ah ko ta jina gbo nana ella bede ple yehuola na
0: You know, our school, our college is difficult. 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And you, of all places, you are even Dipala. 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
1: Hey, me abe vibo school wa school o dik polo sasen.

0: I think this is miracle.
1: For with God, nothing in my school or college shall be impossible.
0: Nada kama le vinyomba skulu yikana glow ne yewa maula o.
1: And Mary said, "Behold, the handmaid of the Lord, be it unto me according to thy word." The miracle was in her mouth.
0: Eye Maria glabena kora apetola pedola nyonu menye ava menam le wonyalano.
1: And that's what I'm telling you, that that was a receiving mouth.
0: Ema glabena ka emenye enui kana khona nukunu.
1: Matthew chapter 15, I'm looking at it from verse 21.
0: Matthew. We are talking about the
1: king. And Jesus went thence, and they were told, and departed unto the coast of Tyre and Sidon. And behold, a woman of Canaan came out, of the same coast, and cried unto him, saying, "Have mercy on me, O Lord, thou son of David. My daughter is grievously vexed with the devil." But he answered her not a word, and his disciples came and besought him, saying, "Send her away, for she cries after us." But he answered and said, "I am not sent but unto the lost sheep of the house of Israel." And then came she, you will not give up.
0: Eye esi Yesu dogoto afimala eva tiro kple zidonu toom eye poda kana nyonu ade dogoto afimanu toom eye wo dowli glombena ka poto David devila kwa yenu blani binyonu vile fukpam ngonjitwe to gbogbo bosimon komodo anyade kanu ne o eye esi kai panu sonla wo ba egbola wo de kukune glombena ka domoe eye wayi ela bena ela ri dom le miayom ka eye glonne bena
1: worshiped him saying, "Lord, help me." And he answered, "It is not right, it is not suitable, it is not meat, to take the children's bread, to cast it to the dog."
0: Bopu blaba vo adelia eye wo donu gbonne bena ka uma de mobena wato de viop abolana apu gbona fu fiwo o.
1: And she said, "Truth, Lord, yet the dog seat of the crumbs which fall from the master's table."
0: Kanyonu la donu gbona yo apato ka ka fu fiwo kan dua abolo ululi sio duduna tu aopa apato pa gbonji.
1: Answered and said unto her, "O woman, great is thy faith, be it unto thee even as thou wilt." And her daughter was made whole from that very hour. She carried miracle in her mouth.
0: Tete nyonu la kwa di blombena ka nyonu woko sela lolo na vamena o abeales ne diena eye epe nyonu vila pan la masana na ga opumadi nukunu la nyonu siafa numa.
1: It was a reformed mouth.
0: Enye enwiko utra gugba wo.
1: You see, when Jesus said, "It's not right to give the children's bread to dogs," you can say, "So you mean I'm a dog? Thank you very much. Hold your miracle."
0: Let's Yesu glabena manywa to avuvio pabolo ana avu ola ala glaba aha Yesu nyombe avua.
1: You'll be compassionate and merciful on a poor woman like myself. You said I'm a dog. Okay, bye bye. You don't see me again. But she didn't say that. She said, "Truth, Lord, truth, Lord." She still called him Lord. That was reformed mouth.
0: Anyana glabena Yesu. Sebena ala bena wenye nubla ni kwala domonyo tovu ale yombena avu cho unu kunu gakiari ekba yeba pato.
1: And she said, "Even the dog seat of the crumbs have fall from the master's table." And Jesus said, "Great is your faith," and that is how she received the miracle. That's how you are going to receive your miracle.
0: Eye wo glabena ka en abolisho na gala plonti avu vio kon dunedre tu mama jakwebe unu kunu zemela la kwa unu kunu le mama ji.
1: I remember that woman that had the issue of blood. She said in her heart, "If I may but touch the hem of his garment, I shall be made whole." And she was made whole. You'll be made whole in Jesus' name.
0: Menya bena nyonu ma yeka vula do dolenti afa ma gada somula ekwa bena kene manya kasiba utoganti kula nyala muyasele nya bena ibala masiya.
1: She reclaimed and recovered a miracle by her mouth.
0: Amene blonya kleponu eye wo kwonu kunu tiba dolelema.
1: "Master, Lord, if you are here, my brother Lazarus would not have died. But now I know that whatever you are asking the Lord will do it."
0: Mata bena apetone dele la fiala, no vinyela makfo gaka apetone manyela, manyela makane dila, lekwe ele nada blonya kleponu imalo.
1: "Jesus, take away that stone." And Martha said, "Lord, I know that whatever you ask God is going to do, but it's thinking by now."
0: Yes, we mean the queer matter, Bena or Potomania, Milk Blamola, when I got California for
1: "As you believe, just keep on believing, and have a raining mouth.
0: Yes, be a little quest, that is quest, and we can look a
1: the mouth that reigns over death, the mouth that reigns over curses, the mouth that reigns and rules over impossibilities. Retain that mouth.
0: Hey, me pon we can le fia dun de kuji, le fia dun de job of waiting, and no matter when no miasi.
1: Jesus said, Lazarus, come forth, and Lazarus kept your Lazarus will come forth.
0: Hey, yes, when I call Lazarus, let to go. My brother Lazarus, what to go?
1: Those women that were bred about having a respectful mouth, a reassuring mouth, a reckoning mouth, a receiving mouth, a reformed, refined mouth, a reclaiming mouth, a reigning mouth. That's how they got their miracle. You are getting your miracles in Jesus.
0: My companion, Shoko, bubula open new yoma. What double bunya brala wanti? Oh, who is open new yoma? Hey, you bunya ba vama? Tomorrow, my children, I hope you kunula le yes open new come.
1: I come to point number three now. Explosive miracle. 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
0: My back, pa volenye nukunu gao. Nukao ja jomi aduma zayama.
1: Explosive miracles through your wonder working.
0: Mouth.
1: 17, we're looking at verse 20.
0: Matthew chapter 17, verse 20.
1: And Jesus said unto them, because of your unbelief, for verily I say unto you, if ye have faith as a grain of mustard seed, ye shall say, it's in your mouth. He shall say, the miracle is your mouth.
0: Ke Yesu glone bena, le miyabe kwasa venutie, el la bena vavamu le glona mi bena, ne kwasa le miyasila, abe lo gukfu enela, miyak blon, enyale nwomolo, miyak bena tusia bena.
1: He shall say unto this mountain, remove hence to yonder place, and it shall remove.
0: Miyak bena,
1: nothing shall be impossible unto you.
0: Miyak bena tusia bena, ho. Na tuafise ya fime, eye ate aye, eye nade kema le miyaponu tata uge u.
1: Who is this you I'm looking at here?
0: I'm a Kenya Muyakomole, my Kenya Mama.
1: It's impossible unto you.
0: Nada Kamala won't tell you who go.
1: Where is he?
0: I'm Yademe. I'm a Mademe.
1: You are there.
0: Lela Fima.
1: You mean nothing shall be impossible unto you?
0: Lebe, Nada Kamasa Sono Zamua.
1: And then you mean tomorrow, nothing shall be impossible unto you?
0: Elebena Tene Bono, Nada Kamasa Sanamu.
1: You name it and you claim it and it's yours.
0: You
1: see it and you say it and it is yours.
0: You
1: hold on to it like this, so will not let go, and it is yours. That miracle will be yours in Jesus' name.
0: Mark chapter 11, verse 22.
1: It says, and Jesus answering said unto them, have faith in God.
0: Mark
1: that whosoever shall say unto this mountain, be thou removed and be thou cast to the sea, and shall not doubt in his heart, but shall believe that those things which he says shall come to pass, he shall have whatsoever he says.
0: Bam bam leg bona mi bena amasikela bona to sabena hu nena yi adajo fuma eyemeke adi lepa jima ukati bo kwane sana bena msi bloma ile lema bagala ava vamene.
1: I will have whatsoever I say.
0: No sanu nyama bro samala mahwe.
1: What am I saying? What am I saying? I'm saying it will be well with me.
0: No ka bloma le mala bona ka amnyonam.
1: I'm saying I am strong.
0: Mala bona ka madonu sam.
1: I'm saying I am made whole.
0: I'm
1: saying I am not poor, I am rich. I'm saying I will not be jobless. I'm saying I will not be miserable. I am saying mine is a miracle.
0: My
1: brother, you'll have whatsoever you say. My sister, you'll have whatsoever you say. My child over there, you're going to have whatsoever you say. Stand up and say, stand up and say.
0: Mine
1: is a miracle. Mine is a power. Mine is the authority. I'm going to have whatsoever I say.
0: You
1: tell the Lord, oh Lord, here am I. I will have whatsoever I say.
0: You
1: carry the miracle in your mouth. You carry the miracle in your mouth. You carry the power in your mouth. You carry the anointing in your mouth. You carry the authority in your mouth. You carry your healing in your mouth. You carry your deliverance in your mouth.
0: You call
1: it the dominion in your mouth.
0: Mebe de dominini jinudu ale wenu ma.
1: You call it your good luck in your mouth.
0: Mebe de we jogbe nu ale wenu ma.
1: And you carry the prosperity in your mouth.
0: Mebe de tite jenu ale wenu ma.
1: It's right there in your mouth. Your victory is there in your mouth.
0: Ele gbo le wenu ma we jinudu ale wenu ma.
1: And your success is there. You say it out.
0: Wenu jeje popo agbere togo sosiela. Kiki amone si yelo.
1: Let your friends hear. Maybe you call no.
0: Maybe you call no one else. Look, kato one else.
1: And let yourself hear. Say it until you believe it.
0: We're talking to the blame. What is my request?
1: Because you will have whatsoever you say.
0: Ela benu ne kula de lahwe.
1: In Jesus' name we pray.
0: Le yeso panu kama mi do badale.
1: Amen. Will bring it to your life.
0: Maybe the amen malaka nukuna de wakama.
1: That amen will give you a breakthrough.
0: Amen. Man de lahu for trusa so now.
1: You will not be sad, you will be happy.
0: Mebere magba ni nukala o anye jijoto.
1: You'll be gloomy, you'll be glad.
0: Lele nukanta lo azon la po jijo.
1: You know before you are going to be rich.
0: Madaga o lani kesnoto.
1: Everything you've lost, everything is brought back.
0: Ni yokata le bulak pe yamia o trok bovano wa trok bogoto.
1: Windows of heaven are opened over your
0: house. 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
1: Over your family.
0: E funa wofumia.
1: Life. And all the losses of the past were turned to gain.
0: Hey, you know the book. You never eat another trousers if you did not talk bad.
1: Every good thing you ever desired, every wonderful thing you ever wished for, every good thing you saw in the last of other people, said, "Lord, if that could be me, yes, it is yours."
0: Maybe the new solo lepe dona na new solo le mokpona new solo tamabucho selebena oh mau ne the new solo ni etonyola mabwebe tawelo.
1: I say what the Lord has said concerning you. You say what the Lord has said concerning you.
0: Ni mau block for the word, but inti amado kwaleji. Won't talk
1: and
0: kanu na dokwaleji.
1: Agree together and say the same will be taking place in your life.
0: Nemia me ama vamia da sinaja onde kala elavama le word bama.
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1: Breakthrough.
0: 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Jogbo nui.
1: Prosperity.
0: Jija jenui.
1: Open door.
0: Mebe na vontrobo vuvu.
1: Opportunity.
0: Manu papa bama si isu.
1: Joy everlasting.
0: Mebe na jijo ma vokla se.
1: Father, in the name of Jesus.
0: Papa le yeso penu koma.
1: We thank you because you brought us to this very moment. Oh Lord, I pray. Shower your miracle of night over all your people tonight in Jesus' name.
0: Bida kwebele kwemi baga fushama dogbo nabena nabenu kunuba chine jakode viwoji deka deka le yesu penu kama.
1: So promise, oh Lord, I pray, this will be the night of fulfillment.
0: Mabenu kweyole dune viola nevama nola zayama.
1: I pray, Lord, that every negative thing, whether we know them, we don't know them, this night, they are passing away in Jesus' name.
0: I sprinkle
1: the blood of Jesus upon everyone.
0: And
1: this night, oh Lord, when you see the blood, you'll pass over there. Evil will pass over there. Calamity will pass over there.
0: Death will
1: pass over there.
0: Death,
1: untimely death will pass over there.
0: Oh
1: Lord, I pray deformity will pass over there.
0: Premature
1: hazard will pass over
0: there.
1: Pray, oh Lord, from now on, they will go from blessing to blessing. From the goodness of the Lord to another goodness of the Lord.
0: I pray that
1: what
0: to talk when you have to talk when you want to put a dollar mug galio?
1: No infirmity again.
0: Maybe dollar mug galio.
1: Possibility again.
0: Maybe we no grow or mug galio.
1: No weakness again.
0: Maybe but your mug galio.
1: Let your blessings come upon them in Jesus' name.
0: Yet
1: Lord, I pray this night will be the night of miracles. At this night hour, let all yokes be broken. Let all fetters be broken. And let all their bonds be taken away in Jesus' name. Loose them from captivity. Deliver them from all the assaults of the enemy. And pray, Lord, your blessings will multiply in every life in Jesus' name. Make impossibilities possible in their lives. Fill their mouth with laughter. Give everyone a breakthrough. I pray, Lord, nobody goes out of this place tonight without a blessing in Jesus. Confirm, multiply blessings upon every life in Jesus' name. From the top of their head to the tip of their toe, let there be healing and health. Let there be power. Destroy every work of the devil. Now is the time for them to rejoice evermore. No tears, no weeping. Joy and gladness. Confirm the miracle. Confirm the miracle. Confirm it, O Lord. In Jesus' name we pray. And everybody said,
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3: Let us pray.
4: Heavenly Father, we thank you for our worship service. Thank you, Lord, because of the way you've been speaking to us since we began the service.
5: Thank you because
4: you are a loving Father, a compassionate Father, and you ever love your children. You don't want us to go astray. We're praying, Lord, as you reveal your mind, your will to every one of us today, you grant us the grace and the desire to walk in that perfect will in Jesus' name. We're praying, Lord, that you'll be glorified in our lives. And you will be at the very center of every family represented here in Jesus' name. Thank you, Lord, because we trust that you are going to speak to us. And what you speak to us, you are going to grant us the power to stand, to walk, to move, to live according to your revelation. Thank you because we know you have answered. In Jesus' name we pray. A good amen. Thank you very much. We thank the Lord today because he's been revealing himself to us from the beginning of this worship service. In Mark chapter 10, we're looking at verse 2.
5: Marko tau pupuyeve.
4: And the Pharisees came to him and asked him, is it lawful for a man to put away his wife, tempting him? And he answered and said unto them, what did Moses command you?
5: Eye Pharisitɔwo va egbɔ eye wobia hele etem kpɔ bena alo wo ɖe mɔ na ŋutsu bena wòaɖe asi le srɔ̃a nu mahã eye wòɖo nu na wo bena aleke Mose de see na mi mahã.
4: We find that Jesus Christ came over here to the world as the light of the world.
5: Mi kpɔ bena Yesu Kristo la va xexe sia me abe xexea me ƒe kekeli ene.
4: So that he will dispel the darkness in understanding that many, many people have in their hearts, in their mind, concerning the will of God in every area of our lives.
5: Alebowa de viviti, sikenele amagado fa jima, hekudema fa lonlonu, le miafa agbenono fa akpasi akpalanu tida le miafa jioma.
4: And since the Lord Jesus had been about the Father's business, revealing his mind and his will to everyone, as individuals, as families, and as corporate bodies together. And also revealing himself to the generations that will come. Here is something that we find. There were detractors always around. There were those who did not want to hear and they wanted to prevent others from hearing. And whenever they found people that were eager, desirous to hear the word of God, they were jealous, they were envious. How you see they want to get to heaven and we don't want to get to heaven. And because of that, they wanted to hinder other people from getting the very best from. And these Pharisees came and they had a question. It was a burning controversy among the religious people of the land at the time of the Lord Jesus Christ. A controversy concerning marriage, concerning divorce, and concerning remarriage. Actually, there were two schools that were major at that time. The first school, the school of Shammai. Those were the conservative people. They had some respect for women. And they had some respect for marriage. And they didn't make divorce easy for people that were seeking divorce. There was another school, the school of Hillel. And this school of thought. And they were the people that said, what's women? What's marriage? If the woman is not pleasing you in any way, kick her out. After all, the women are all there on the streets and you can get anyone. This one is not doing well, send her away, get another one. It was a great controversy, and there were many people on the conservative side. And there were multitudes of people on the liberal side. And the reason they wanted to do this is to pitch Christ to be on one side. If Christ said, I am joining the camp of the Shammite school of thought, then all the liberals are going to be against him. And if Jesus said, I pitch my tent with the majority, and the people that said, once the fellow, the woman is not cooking your soup well, is burning your clothes in ironing, doesn't respect your in-laws, doesn't respect your father, your mother, or he said, doing something that you don't appreciate, kick her away. Once Jesus pitched his tent, either with the conservative or with the liberal, then the other side is not supporting will, of course, be against him. What was their purpose? Number one, it was to discredit him. He cannot be the Christ. Number two, it was to destroy his ministry. And this, like almost politics. And once you join this party, then the other party will hate you. Once you join the other party, the other party will boycott you. Therefore, ask him the question that will put him on the spot. They wanted to destroy his ministry. Number three, they wanted to drive away his disciples from him.
5: What
4: still happened today while you are ministering? Somebody wants to discredit you, drive away the people from you.
5: But
4: the wisdom of the Lord Christ in you will make you to overcome every time in Jesus' name. Brothers and sisters, whenever you consider any burning question in your mind concerning this area of my life or that area of my life, go back to the beginning. If you don't understand the marriage of Solomon, if you don't understand the problem of David in marriage, if you don't understand what happened at the time of the kings and the prophets in marriage, go back to the beginning. And there you'll find God's prescription for a happy marriage and a blessed family. That's exactly what we're talking about today. Divine prescription for a happy marriage and a blessed family. How delicate and how sensitive is marriage and the family? The Lord instituted marriage, and because he established it, best you can do is to go back to the Word of God. Here is the perfect will of God that will make you to get the best out of that marriage and out of family.
5: Esie nye ma o fo lolonu si ne deble bo bena tema po nyuito le esrodem ina po yayira le fumo lama.
4: What I'm telling you is, if you make up your mind, I hear what the Bible is saying about marriage, but I'm going to do the exact opposite. You're going to find out, you're going to bear the suffering because you are acting contrary to the manufacturer's manual given to us in the Word of God. That's why, as we come to the Word of God today, and whatever is scattering our families, all those things, the Lord is going to deal with them today. We're going to have a happy family in Jesus' name.
5: Mau adoda egba eyeti jofuma asumia sile yeso fenu koma.
4: Our families are going to be blessed in Jesus' name.
5: Niyapo fuma ani ya yirale yeso fenu koma.
4: I need a good amen.
5: Mehema se amenyuyad.
4: Today is a day of bringing joy to the family. And when you hear something that you say amen, it will give me a good amen.
5: Egbeni nkeke sikeji maula chochi jonwito adenye ofumwe. Letane mi senare sikeji bwe miyade amela. Mide amenyade.
4: You know, I was in a place where they were preaching and, you know, their own amen was too much.
5: Pastor bwe la fiyade ule maunya blom eye amea. Esugba u maunya blom.
4: You know, the preacher says, according to the word of God, the soul that sinneth, it shall die. Amen. Then they say, amen.
5: Pastor, Globena Kalema, Fonyanu, Fonchiko, and Fua, Kukebaku, Ukatobe, amen.
4: And then when, you know, it says, I'm telling you, it will not be well for the sinners, they say, amen.
5: Pastor, Benaskawa, Globena, Manu, and Fonlaola, Obe, amen.
4: I was wondering, why are these people saying amen at the wrong time?
5: Pastor, be wamwe nunga tiamo sholo de amen yeyi manu manu chido.
4: When it came to my time to preach, I had to caution them, mind your amen.
5: Pastor, be shiva duitia glomanya itunu bona kauno ponye lofa amen de denuchi.
4: But you people, you know how to say good amen at the right time.
5: Gakemi achipala vi minyai sinya de amen yeyi nye toji.
4: I said you know how to say good amen at the right time.
5: Mabe minyai sinya de amen.
4: God will bless every family here. We're looking at Mark chapter 10, reading from verse 2. And the Pharisees came to him and asked him, is it lawful for a man to put away his wife, tempting him? And he answered and said unto them, what did Moses command you? And they said, Moses suffered us to write a bill of divorcement and to put her away.
5: Eye farisi tova ebo eye wo biye khele ete mkwabena alo wo de mona nu tubena wade asile swanu maha. 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
4: And Jesus answered and said unto them, for the hardness of your heart, he wrote you this precept. But from the beginning of creation, God made them male and female. For this cause shall a man leave father and mother and cleave to his wife, and that way shall be one flesh. So then they are no more twain, but one flesh. God has joined together, let not man put asunder.
5: Azonu sikema ubla de kela amena gama mo.
4: And in the house, his disciples asked him again of the same matter.
5: Eyele afia malanu sonla o gabiel nyasianu chi.
4: And he says unto them, whosoever shall put away his wife and marry another committeth adultery against her.
5: Eye wo gblo na wo bena amesike ade asile sronu chi eye wa de bubula wo ahaside eyamanu chi.
4: And if a woman shall put away her husband and be married to another, she committeth adultery.
5: Eye ne nyonu agbe sron eye wa de bubula wo ahasi.
4: Those are the words of the Lord.
5: Eshawe nya petola fanya.
4: I divide the message to three parts. Number one, God's permissive will for hardened hearts.
5: Maunya mada apa toma pagbanto maufolono numanyo manyo na jimoseto.
4: Number two, God's perfect will for happy homes.
5: Avelia maufolono nusidebli bona jijofumala.
4: Number three, God's permanent way to the heavenly habitation.
5: Avelia maofomo matromatro na jifoduma view.
4: Let's come back to number one. God's permissive will for hardened hearts.
5: Banto maofolonu manyo manyo na jimasoseto.
4: Let's settle something immediately. Anytime God gives a permissive will to anyone, it is because of hardened heart.
5: Inamia jrana de dufifia, ne mau de monelonu si manyo o, na amyadela nyebena jimasa selene ne mamasi.
4: Note it in your life. Who you get married to?
5: Dejes lewagbama, amakenede.
4: Anytime God allows permissive will for anyone, that individual has hardness of heart.
5: Yesia isi mau de mone lolonu manyu manyu na amiadela ne ne mama jimasasale esi.
4: If you know that, that will help you in your life.
5: Nibelete jesima akwedenchule agbama.
4: And you'll be very, very careful to run away from the permissive will of God.
5: Eye akpo nwie bina sida le maoflonu manyu manyu bo.
4: Because God never gives permissive will to any beloved child of his. Never.
5: Minye bina maoflonu visi ke maomolonu le bo ola maomolonu manyu manyu de asine o.
4: Never will he give permissive will to a believing, obedient, faithful, loyal, beloved child of God.
5: Permissive
4: will is only for hardened hearts.
5: In Matthew chapter 19.
4: I'm reading from verse 7.
5: Matthew tawi asieke pukwe adre.
4: They say unto him, why did Moses then command to give a writing of divorcement and to put her away? He says unto them, Moses, because of the hardness of your heart, suffered you, not commanded you, only permitted you. Because of the hardness of your heart, suffered you to put away your wives. But from the beginning, it was not so.
5: Wokblo nebena azonu kanuchi moside sebena wana bugbugbanli. 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
4: Well, we understand then that it is the hardness of heart that causes divorce or even separation from the husband or from the wife from your spouse.
5: Misa goma azobena jima sasa yewa nebena nutu nyana sronono ajuna alonyonu apute agbajula sronono tulagbo.
4: In Deuteronomy chapter 31, verse 27.
5: Musi atole tabla tonvo de ke pupu bla vovo
4: atro. For I know thy rebellion and thy stiff neck. Behold, while I am yet alive with you this day, ye have been rebellious against the Lord, and how much more after my death.
5: ela bena menya mia foto sese kple kola lia poda nkeke ale si meno mia gbola mi san to re yehowa nu va se de fifi evo ne mekude.
4: If you look at the leaders in the land of Israel, there was no leader as uncompromising as Moses, the great servant of God.
5: And
4: then Moses was saying, if as firm as I am, for all the good that has been done to you, if you are stiff-necked at my own time, while I'm yet alive with you this day, how much more after my death?
5: Of
4: course, if you were to ask Samuel, Samuel will tell you the same thing. When they said, choose us a king, and Samuel said, is not God your king?
5: Am I
4: not a prophet raised up to help you and lead you? Why are you asking for a king? Look at the character of what the king you are going to have. They said, don't mind, just give us a king.
5: The
4: hardness of heart continued. In Nehemiah chapter 9, verse 16. And they and our fathers dealt proudly and hardened their necks and hearkened not unto thy commandments. Verse 26. Nevertheless, they were disobedient and rebelled against thee, and cast thy law behind their backs, and slew thy prophets, which testified against them to turn them to thee, and they wrought great provocation. You will see then that those children of Israel from generation to generation, the hardness of heart continued. When they asked that question about separating from their wives, and they were referring to that's what it had been from the time of Moses.
5: Let's
4: Are you going to say anything different? He said yes. One of the reasons why Christ came is to remove hardness of heart away from us. And he said, since I am here to remove hardness of heart away, then all the permissions were given as a result of the hardness of heart. Hardness of heart no more, permission no more. Hardness of heart no more, divorce no more. Now you wonder, the people that had that permission, wasn't it alright for them? Permission does not mean blessing. That permissive will of God always comes with suffering. In Psalm 81 verses 11 and 12, if I didn't stick to what I wanted to do those people, or just be quoting Bible to me, but I'm telling you today, I have my way. Something is still coming. Because for every permissive will that you receive, there is suffering that comes along with it.
5: Ma o fun lo lonu manyu manyu de sha de skene hola pepe ble do bono.
4: In Psalm 81 verses 11 and 12.
5: Samo blani for the kepupu we vekplowi eton.
4: But my people will not hearken to my voice, and Israel would have none of me. So I gave them up unto their heart's lust, and they walked in their own counsels.
5: Kenya du koma do to nyagba o, eye Israel malno e jinam o, eye tamade asila wonu de wofa jima sasalam, ne wazonde wa wonu tofa dam dodo la nu.
4: And when the Lord gives up somebody, something follows after that. In Psalm 106, I'm reading to you from verse 15.
5: Samo alofandeka adan bukbu wi aton.
4: He gave them their request and sent leanness into their soul.
5: Awo ofa jijiji na wo. Eye wodo fudidi glam glam dawonu.
4: That's what you want? Permissive will, go ahead.
5: Ma flonu shimanyo eye jimnelia. Where?
4: And then we're told that he now sent leanness unto their soul.
5: Wok blabina ma u ado fudidi glam glam dawonu.
4: Hosea chapter 8. I'm reading from verse 3.
5: Hosea tani bukwi aton.
4: Israel has cast off the sin that is good. The enemy shall pursue him.
5: Israel do vlonu nui futo ne chi ayuma.
4: And they say, this one man, one wife, until death do us part. No, away with that.
5: O blobena nu tu de ka, nyonu de ka, pas de kuna klamia duma, obe awo yuma da siye ji o.
4: We want to have the liberty that when the woman is not satisfying us, then we can have the liberty to kick her out.
5: O blobena yo ji a blode, ben na nyonu ben makale ji jemne yo ola yo atema fuya dangba.
4: Then they said, this strange doctrine. One man, one wife, until death do us part.
5: Eyo blobena adronu champion siabe nuntu de ka nyonu de ka pasa de kuna klamia doma.
4: Those Israelites, they counted the word of God as a strange thing.
5: Israel toshio buma fonya bena adronyan.
4: Hosea chapter 8 verse 12.
5: Hosea tani popo wiev.
4: I have written to him the great things of my law, but they were counted as a strange thing.
5: Namonglo nyase akwena de nehala abune abe amatuto.
4: And how many people today you will find in your communities? When you begin to tell them about the word of God, one man, one wife, join together until death do us part. They say, that's what you people believe. In our church, they don't say it like that. In fact, they say even our pastor is now with the second wife. And he is a preacher. In your church, what do they teach you? You mean if your wife does not know how to cook? If your wife does not know how to respect your father and your mother, you mean if your wife will not allow brother and sister, your relatives, to live with them? You mean if your wife does not have a child? You mean if your wife is not pleasing you?
5: le gblɔ be ne srɔ̃ nyɔnu mekpɔ dzi vi na wo ne srɔ̃ mele agbe nyui nɔ si ke be nu le dzi dzɔm na wo o
4: la. You mean if your wife is not allowing your business to progress, you will keep her for the rest of your life? Strange.
5: Le bena ne bena srɔ̃ me de mɔ be wòadzɔ le dzi ni ɖe o la ne nɔ gbɔ va se ɖe ku na ma mia domea pɛpɛpɛ.
4: Is that what you believe?
5: Yidzi mi xɔ sia.
4: Verse 12. I have reaching unto him the great things of my law, but they were counted as a strange sin.
5: Gbogbo wiyeve ne meŋlo nye se akpe nane ne hã la ebune abe ametutɔtɔe wonye ene.
4: And it's because they counted it as a strange sin for the man and the woman to remain together all through their days, all their lives. That's why they forsook that.
5: Elabena ubu abe ametutɔtɔ ne bena ka strong tu plus nyɔnu wa plevo wa nu agbe kakakaka fukpe la ba klan odun la le tena bena ka ogbem le gboro.
4: And he said, I will go for the permissive will. I don't want the perfect will.
5: Obe, nyama homa opolono nusi manyo o. Ma opolono adudito nyama jio.
4: In verse 3, Israel has cast off the sin that is good. The enemy shall pursue him.
5: Okwe ton, Israel do vlo nunui futona chi ayoma.
4: In Romans chapter 1, I'm reading to you from verse 24.
5: Roma tagban okwe blavo vona.
4: Wherefore God also gave them up to uncleanness through the lusts of their own hearts and to dishonor their own bodies between themselves.
5: Eya ta le woƒe dziwo ƒe nudzodzrowo me la ma wotsɔ wo de asi na makɔmakɔnyenye bena woado nunyawo ƒe nutsilawo le wo nɔewo dome.
4: In verse 26, for this cause God gave them up unto vile affections.
5: Gbogbo bla vovo aɖe ya nuti ma wotsɔ wo de asi na arɔhlɔ bɔbɔ yomenɔnɔ.
4: For even their women did change the natural use into that which is against nature. He gave them up.
5: Elabena woƒe nyɔnuwo tsɔ dzɔdzɔme ƒe kɔnu wɔ nu si mele dzɔdzɔme nu o. Wogbem le gbɔ.
4: Verse 28, and even as they did not like to retain God in their knowledge, God gave them over unto a reprobate mind to do those things which are not convenient.
5: Gbogbo bla vovo ni eya le si wo mebu enu bena woale mawo ƒe si dzedze ɖe asi o la nenema mawo hã tsɔ wo de asi na tame bubu si medze o bena woawɔ nu si wo medze o.
4: You know, there are some people that think that I think it's better for me to leave a church like this. Because if I keep on hearing this one man, one wife until death does part, I'll not be able to kick out this woman. And so for me to be able to have the liberty, after all, this is not the only church on earth.
5: And then
4: they go to another church. And lo and behold, as they are hearing the preacher, they are preaching to them. The preacher says, welcome. All of you that are here. And I see some of you, I see that fellow they are dressing like, as if you are just coming from deeper. We welcome you. And over here, we serve a God of love. And a God of understanding. And if it so happens that you're having marriage problem and those deeper life people, they say, keep her, stay with her, never divorce, stay with her, you cannot leave her. Over here, there are no laws of do's and don'ts. Here, there is liberty. If the woman is not helping you and your mind is to kick her out after you have tried your best and you think it will not work, over here, there is liberty. She can leave. And you can get to any level here in the church. Can become a pastor, bishop, even though you have kicked out your wife.
5: eye mia gbola ta nya sron wa jola tema ni pastor proprio la gana mi le mia duma.
4: And then you say praise the Lord, here I am. And then your mind is telling you the perfect will of God. Stay together. Keep quiet. I don't want the perfect will of God. This permissive will of God is okay for me. It's not okay for you. You're going to suffer. In 2 Thessalonians chapter 2, I'm reading from verse 10. And with all deceivableness of unrighteousness in them that perish.

0: La ku dream adewo.
1: And in that dream, deception will come.
0: Ele dreama mu ya ble ble ava.
1: You can kick her out. You can separate from him and marry another. Deception.
0: Bela tanya yonu macho la tade yonu bubu fanzonya vacho.
1: Or it may be that you before you came to church, you are saying, "Oh God, should they speak to me? The Lord has spoken to you already. One man, one wife, together, cleaving together, until death do us part."
0: Eye do yevi la vaso vaso fo indi se lebena kama ofum le mau nyama. Eye mau ofum no bena kanu tu deka.
1: But you are saying, "Oh Lord, this woman, how am I going to live with this one for the rest of my life? This man, am I going to stay with this man for the rest of my life? Will somebody not enjoy life? How can you enjoy life with this man? Oh Lord, speak to me. Okay, I'm going to church today. Lord, I will know your will, whether to leave this man or not. When the choir is singing, speak to me through their song. If I can just catch a sentence from one of the stanzas, I will know you're speaking to me. And then the choir is singing. And then you think you are hearing a particular verse that says, "Release me and let me go." That is it. I've got it. The Lord has answered me. I heard the choir singing, "Release me and let me go." I am released. And then you go back home, you are packing your load. Sister, what are you doing? I'm leaving this man. God spoke to me today. I can go now. God has released me. Man, let me go. Don't tie me down. I will not suffer here forever. I will get another man. That's delusion. And the Lord will abandon you to that delusion, and you will perish if you don't reconcile with your husband. Let me show you one man. In Numbers chapter 22, I'm reading from verse 7. And the elders of Midian departed with the rewards of divination in their hand, and they came unto Balaam.
0: Esi mwabe amatichi okle Midian, amatichi oho afanka hula ujomo eye ova biliangbo.
1: And spake unto him the words of Balak, and he said unto them, "Lodge here this night, and I will bring you word again, as the Lord shall speak unto me, and the princes of Moab abode with Balaam."
0: He blabalak fanyaone, edunu naobena michi afisha don emegbe magblo alesia foto Yehowa atunam lanami eye Moab amekanwo tibiliam gbo.
1: And God came unto Balaam and said, "What men are these with thee?"
0: Eye mawo va Balaam gbo gbon bena nutu kawo nya asia o lagbo.
1: And Balaam said unto God, "Balak the son of Zippor, king of Moab, has sent unto me, saying."
0: Balaam donuna mawo bena Balak Zippor vi Moab fie do amode gbon bena.
1: "Behold, there is a people come out of Egypt, which covereth the face of the earth."
0: Boda, dukwa da vucho Egypte, eye wonye chon anyegba nukuma.
1: "Come now, cost me them. Peradventure, I shall be able to overcome them, drive them out."
0: Eya tavana fofi adenam de ohima tenu awo avakli eye manyenda.
1: And God said unto Balaam, "Thou shalt not go with them. Thou shalt not curse the people, for they are blessed."
0: Tete mau brona Balaam bena magai kluo o eye magafu fide tu kola o elabena woyire hoho.
1: And Balaam rose up in the

0: morning and said unto the princes of Balak, get thee into your land, for the Lord refused to give me leave to go with you. And the princes of Moab rose up, and they went unto Balak and said, Balaam refuseth to come with us.
1: Eye esi Bileam fun dila egblo na Balak nu megan obena mi gbogbo yi mi ade ala bena Yehowa gbobe ye maga yi klimi o eye Moab amegan wo jomo ba Balak gbogblo bena Bileam gbobe ye mayi klimi o.
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0: let nothing I pray thee hinder thee from coming unto me,
1: magana wa khomona obe maga va gbo nya o,
0: for I will promote thee to very great honor, and I will do whatsoever thou sayest unto me.
1: Come therefore,
0: I pray thee, cause me this people. And Balaam answered and said unto the servants of Balak, would give me this house full of silver and gold. I cannot go beyond the watch of the Lord my God to do less or more.
1: Eyata vana fufi ade du kosha nam dro Bileam donu eye wo gbro na Balak fo dola ubena na Balak ato klosalo plesika hotam nam khanla nyematenu ada Yehowa nyema ofoseji aha inu swe.
0: Now therefore I pray you, tarry ye also here this night, that I may know what the Lord will say unto me more.
1: The
0: Lord spoke to me before, but let me see whether God will change his mind. God says, I am God, I change not.
1: But Balaam, because
0: he wanted the money, am I going to lose this money?
1: Am I going
0: to lose this honor?
1: Am
0: I going to lose all this provision? Okay, let me go and check up again.
1: The
0: Lord has told him, don't go.
1: The
0: Lord has told you, don't marry the unbeliever.
1: Let there
0: be no unequal yoke.
1: The
0: believer shall not marry unbeliever. Yes, I hear.
1: But this
0: man has money. Am I going to marry this one that I ride in bicycle, motorcycle? Am I going to marry these ones that don't have a house of their own?
1: Am
0: I going to marry this one living in face me, I face your house? Is it this one I'm going to marry that didn't even go to university?
1: Am I going to stay with this one?
0: Don't marry unbeliever. Don't marry unbeliever. This one has money.
1: This one has
0: prestige. This one has position. This one has honor.
1: This one has
0: everything you can think about.
1: Let me go and
0: check up again from God. God is going to give you the permissive will, but you will suffer for it.
1: And then in verse
0: 20, and God came unto Balaam at night and said unto him, if the men to call thee, rise up and go with them.
1: Pope Blav, Ayama over Bileam Bolas, Samo Bronebena, Nanya Yogi, Ntusiao Vala, Ekamafon, Nena Yplio.
0: How happy Balaam must be.
1: Bela Lachi, work what is your chim chim?
0: You see, that's why I went to check up.
1: Mbatre.
0: If I had stayed with what God said at the first beginning, I wouldn't have gone to check up again.
1: If I
0: stayed with what these coordinators and group coordinators are telling us,
1: And what these
0: preachers are preaching, I'm not going to ask again. But you know now, since I went to ask, God has told me I can do it. And God is greater than
1: coordinator.
0: And God is greater than group coordinator. And God is greater than preacher, pastor. Do you think God is happy because he gives you permissive will? Remember, God only gives permissive will to the people having hardened hearts. And you will suffer for it.
1: Like Fleta.
0: In verse 22, God's anger was kindled because he went. He told him to go, permissive will. And the angel of the Lord stood in the way for an adversary, enemy, against him. When you go into that permissive will, the Lord will stand as an enemy, an adversary against you. Verse 31, then the Lord opened the eyes of Balaam, and he saw the angel of the Lord standing in the way as an adversary of this Balaam, that took the permissive will of God.
1: But
0: the Lord opened the eyes of Balaam, and he saw the angel of the Lord standing in the way, and his sword drawn in his hand, and fell flat on his face.
1: And
0: the angel of the Lord said unto him, wherefore, hast thou smitten thine ass these three times? Behold, I went out to withstand thee, because thy way is perverse before
1: me.
0: But the Lord permitted me because of a perverted heart. And they asked for me and turned from me these three times. Unless she had turned from me, surely now also, I would have slain thee and saved her alive.
1: Teji no la pom, eata o jere agale nukuma nyama zi atansom. De manya, eye jere aga ola anyena mawo kokoko. Ahagblan, eyade agba.
0: If he had died like that, where would he go? Of course, in hell fire.
1: Ne biliam kula mama jeji kabai, ae juma pomote.
0: Did he eventually get to heaven? No.
1: Mlembade bila yende tifua, au.
0: He wanted the money so much.
1: Eji agama kokoko.
0: In Numbers chapter 31, verse 7, verse 8.
1: Mosiene lia tabla tonvo de ke kukwe adren pleni.
0: And they warred against the Midianites, as the Lord commanded Moses, and they slew all the males, and they slew the king of Midian beside the rest of them that was slain, namely Evi and Rechem and Zor and Or and Reba, five kings of Midian. Balaam also, the son of Beor, they slew with the sword.
1: Woho ava ɖe Midiam nu abe ale si Yehowa de se na Mose ene, eye wowu nutsuwo katã, eye wowu Midiam fia atɔawo siwo nye Evi, Rekem, Zor, Hor kple Reba la kpe ɖe ame bubuwo nu, eye wowu Bileam, Beorvi hã kpe kple via.
0: Because of his perverted heart, he eventually joined the enemies to fight against the people of God, and eventually he died as a rebel against the will of God.
1: Lefe mos na vlule Yehowa ŋkume ta la, eve de asi asime kple ame vɔ̃ɖiwo be woawɔ aʋa kple Mawu ƒe viwo. 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
0: He died and he went to hell.
1: Eku yi ɖe dzomavɔ me.
0: Hardness of heart will produce disobedience toward God.
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0: Will produce bitterness and hatred against the wife of your youth, against the husband of your youth.
1: Etsoa dziku kple keleli veve helihele dia dzime na ame ɖe esrɔ̃ ŋutsu alo srɔ̃ nyɔnu ŋutsi.
0: Is the hardness of heart that will bring divorce.
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0: And then you'll bring self-imposed judgment, the judgment of God upon yourself. Eventually, you are going to raise up a sinful criminal posterity. And of course, eventually there will be damnation, doom, judgment, hellfire in eternity. We come to point number two. God's perfect will for happy homes. In Mark chapter 10, verse 6, from the beginning of creation, God made them male and female. For this cause shall a man leave his father and mother, and cleave to his wife, and they twain shall be one flesh. So then, they are no more twain, but one flesh. What therefore God has joined together, let not man put asunder.
1: Le esia ta, ame agblẽ fofoa kple dada ɖi, eye wòalé ɖe esrɔ̃ nyɔnua ŋuti, eye wogba kple eve woanye ŋutilã ɖeka, ale be tso esia dzi xe yina la, womaganye ame eve o negbe ŋutilã ɖeka ko. 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
0: Here the Lord himself revealed God's will, God's only will in marriage.
1: Afi sia la, Mawu ɖe eya ŋutɔ ƒe lɔlɔ̃nu vavãtɔ ɖeka fia le srɔ̃ɖeɖe me le.
0: Number one, he refers us back to the beginning.
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0: He didn't grant Adam the privilege of provision or the liberty of another choice.
1: Mawu meɖe mɔ wɔ ɖoɖo bubu aɖeke da ɖi ne Adam bena wòatrɔ atsia nu bubu o.
0: Was there no offense at all in that family? Of course there were offenses.
1: Le Adam kple srɔ̃a dome aɖe ɖe agɔdzedze meli gbeɖegbeɖe oa, agɔdzedze va.
0: There is no sunshine without heat.
1: Ndɔkutu mevuna eye fifia gbea me tete.
0: There is no rain without cold.
1: Etsi medzana eye avuvɔ gbe yi manɔ.
0: There is no marriage without once in a while misunderstanding.
1: Srɔ̃ɖeɖe aɖeke meli eye zi ɖeka ya ɖe yi me la nugɔmasemase vi aɖe anɔ anyi ela.
0: But in the midst of it all, understand as it was at the beginning that it is a man and the wife becoming one flesh.
1: Gake segɔ le wo katã me la le gɔmedzedzea me la ŋutsu ɖe.
0: Think about what Eve did. It was Eve that ate the forbidden fruit. It was Eve that gave that forbidden fruit to
1: Adam.
0: And it was that made Adam and Eve to lose the great provision of God, the Garden of Eden.
1: Le awa be nu na me na bena Adam kudo awa katala o bumo pom na na gama le Eden bola ma.
0: And yet, with all that the consequences basis of what Eve did to Adam. There was no privilege, there was no liberty, there was no provision of divorce and remarriage.
1: Adam
0: That's why the Lord is saying, whatever that man has done, whatever that woman has done, the perfect will of God for happy homes is that forgive one another. If you marry a second one, are you sure that this second one is going to be an angel? Research has shown that even those who go to second marriages, if they don't divorce again, the reason they don't divorce is they're saying, this one I thought will be better than the first one, it's even worse than the first one.
1: And
0: am I sure if I kick this one away again and marry another one, am I sure what my life will become? Remember, once you have gotten married, your marriage, and it is until death do you pass. Genesis chapter 1, reading from verse 27. So God created man in his own image. In the image of God created he him. Male singular and female singular created he them. That's how he did it. Not two friendly people, loving people, living together. They have become one flesh. Now, this is what you hear, this is what you know, this is the revelation from the very beginning. Now, look at this. If you find somebody who claims to be a Christian, somebody who claims to be a long-standing member in this church, somebody who claims to be a preacher, a leader, an overseer in this church, he has gotten married. But the father, the mother, they're living with them in the house. If this man cannot obey the knowledge of the primary school teaching in marriage, Or is it this man will be preaching to university people in the kingdom? What I mean is this. There are many of our members here who have been in this church for 15-20 years. And if a man then come in here and preaching, the father is living with them, the mother is living with them, the senior brother, senior sister, junior brother, junior sisters, they're living with them. And the man, preacher, Deeper life preacher, the man. He will discuss long time with the mother. And they would have taken decision, the man and the mother, before the wife will even know anything that is going on. If we knew that a person is not even able to pass the primary school test, will not allow them to come and be teaching these adult believers, almost university level believers, who know the word of God already.
1: Nenye be minye mi teje si bena amyade le ma wom la, mi ma de mone bena kamashi kema ti ma dotu sronda po goma jaja nou chan fiyan ou la, baba note anon nou fiyan mou koso toshyo kone chi denu ko, wunye bogo mou le university fo
0: dudu mou ko. Because their disobedience against the rudimentary foundational teaching of the word of God in marriage and the family disqualifies them from preaching the word.
1: Ela bena le si kewo se te wo be tororo kude sronda de po goma
0: And if you are there and you are like that, you repent. You turn away from that, and then you quit the pulpit until you do that. Because if you don't, your teaching will not be acceptable to God. Jesus said, go back to the beginning. And then obey that word. And if you obey, the Lord will bless us in Jesus' name. That amen looks like you are sleeping. In Ephesians chapter 5, I'm reading from verse 22. It says, wives, submit yourselves unto your own husbands, as unto the Lord.
1: Dear
0: sisters, your marriage, a happy home, a happy marriage, a blessed family does not happen automatically. There's a price to pay. I want a good home. Pay the price. You know, my dear sisters, our will, our personality can come between us and happiness in marriage. I'm a woman of myself. I'm a lady of my own opinion. Even though you are my husband, don't take me for a ride. I will tell you that although I may keep quiet, but there's something cooking in my heart. Don't do that. Verse 22, wives, submit yourselves unto your own husbands, as unto the Lord. Verse 25, husbands, love your wives. There's no bitterness in love. And there is no suspicion in love. There is no starvation in love. When you starve your wife of your attention. You starve your wife of food. You starve your wife of normal happiness. There is no starvation in love. And there is no judgment in love. The wife moves here, judgment. The wife puts something here, judgment. The wife, cooks, judgment. And the wife irons the clothes, judgment. Nothing she does is ever good in our sight. There is no judgment in love. Husbands, love your wives, even as Christ also loved the church and gave himself for it. Give yourself to your wife.
1: Minutu la mi lo mi am to mi asowo abele si Christo han lo hamla eye wòtsɔ yenu tɔ ɖokui hena ɖe eta la ne nutsu tsɔ ɖokuiwo na le
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0: 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You know there are people that work as if they are diplomatic politicians.
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0: Very, very careful.
1: Wonɔna nu dzɔ kpo.
0: Careful what I allow her to know, because you know she's just a woman.
1: Mele ma nya ba nya nu sia nu le abena nyɔnu dzodzro koe wonye.
0: And she cannot handle sensitive information.
1: Eye mtoto shoko ne hia nu nyam do la nyamata agble ne.
0: She cannot handle business deal.
1: Eye nya edo wo po dodo nyamata magble ne.
0: She cannot handle what I'm talking to my friends and business partners outside.
1: A jodo do fo do fo na sikemele de fian khonlonyo le motala nyamata agble ne do la ba matema awon ti do.
0: My husband, I saw that so and so called you on the phone. What were you discussing? This woman has come again and she cannot handle this matter.
1: Sonyanu tu mosebena amade yo le phone timi kimi la semka nyakatu tu globelenu.
0: You know, if you reveal all the business talk to this woman, she's going to give me a wrong advice, and then you just smile and say,
1: "Lanam Adam Nodu Shikamanyo Oletala Kuna Globe."
0: Is that what you are talking about? By the way, the food is burning on the fire. Why don't you go and look at it? And then she goes, by the time she comes back,
1: eye le benyama gbono le ma ah le dunkia dise da suja dise le fiction lo eye bo fudu ka ba travala.
0: We bring another topic deliberately, methodically, psychologically, in a philosophical way. We are trying to quiet in her. Don't ask that question. I don't want to tell you that.
1: Le hanyambu bo fai le ayemoji le nunyamoji le abusampo nunyashi ba se detamonu san samela le chinyari nyon mamle boyen kamanka kemdenyama umele boyela
0: sikwa. Is that marriage?
1: Strong the day ni numa gromi.
0: Are those two tenants living together?
1: Alo a fully kama for me la for a kama.
0: Can the hand do something that the leg will not know?
1: They ashi awanada a formanya na tun chiwa.
0: Can the ear hear something that the mind will not think about?
1: They a tula sanada e yesu suma denugla tun chiwa.
0: Can the heart receive something that the spirit will not know because it says you are one flesh?
1: De asila kona de yepomoma kwa dalabu blabana kami trozunu chila deka.
0: In verse 31, for this cause shall a man leave his father and mother. Genesis tells us, leave the father and the mother, cleave to your wife.
1: Pope bla ton vode ke eyatanutu aglo fo fo aglo dadadi eyewa aglo son le son nuchi mosi gban to na kamia le de
0: mia. And they two shall be one what? One flesh. That's the will of God. We're going to do that will of God.
1: Eyo gba aglo vo lakata wa nyenu kamia aglo vo gbeto wo nuchi na deka emenye mo fo lono jemia wo.
0: And whosoever shall put away his wife, Jesus said, and marry another, committed adultery against her.
1: Yes, ba mosikene nyasron jobe de bubula wa haside eyamanuchi.
0: Now, if a man leaves wife and goes to marry another, and then they will not allow me to be a worker in the church here, I'll go to another church.
1: Eye nani ben tswada da sisron yonuchi be de nyonu bubwa de la. Aklobe eumanomani dola le tipa life leta majwe de hamo bubwa de ma.
0: And according to the word of Jesus, whichever church you run to and you're hiding there,
1: le Yesu panyanuti hamaka kenesi eleve bede afima o.
0: Where you have run to, whosoever shall put away his wife and marry another, committeth adultery against her.
1: Afisa fiske nesi ve ulahan la mosike dasi sronom chila owa hasi lenuchi.
0: If you die in that condition,
1: ne le kule no mama togbimola.
0: Is it not Jesus that normally should open the door to get to heaven? And if you die in adultery, will he open the door for you to get to heaven? No, you'll get to hell.
1: The money yes la funji fo vontromina kedema owa. Nebe amia de kula hasi owa mede debaide di fo au chuma fomete owa.
0: And if you die in that condition, And you don't make restitution, and you don't come out of that adultery, where will you spend eternity? I pray God will give us His grace to obey. And we will obey the word of God in Jesus' name. Then, point number three, God's perfect way to the heavenly habitation. God's perfect way to the heavenly habitation. In Isaiah chapter 30, reading from verse 19. For the people shall dwell in Zion at Jerusalem. Thou shalt weep no more. You will weep no more.
1: Zion du kosile Jerusalem magano avifafa ji o. Imaga faviazon o.
0: He will be gracious unto at the voice of thy cry. Your family problems, and that brings tears in your eyes. And as you hear this, seeks the word of the Lord, does it bring sorrow in your heart? The Lord will comfort you.
1: Ella bena avenu ovan fan le wo afado dota. Le pwe ni bena le lufmo fukpo le atala la vevesan la vifam la mau afakono.
0: And whatever is wrong, the Lord will set them right in your families in Jesus' name.
1: E yenu shanskena gule le fumiama la mau adbedu le fumiama le Yesu fenu koma.
0: The Lord has shown us the right way, and this is God's permanent way to the heavenly habitation.
1: Mao fiami emonuetola esenye mao fomo matro matro na jifo dumavi.
0: In Psalm 119, I'm reading from verse 89.
1: Samu alopanda kawia sheke pupu bla nivo ashe.
0: Forever, O Lord, thy word is settled in heaven.
1: Yehuwa wonyala likere jifo tegbe.
0: God doesn't change his standard of marriage. In verse 30, it says, I have chosen the way of truth. Thy judgments have I laid before me. That's what the Lord is expecting you to do.
1: Pupu bla tomo chanya tefo mo eye mo cho wo dudu tu anyi de nu kunye mo eye ma ojicho asibe na wo.
0: In verse 128, therefore I esteem all thy precepts concerning all things to be right, and I hate every false way.
1: Bukwe alofanda kabla vovo eni ayata mo bua wo sia o katabe wo le etefo melefo avacho mo kata.
0: Whatever false doctrine you have heard, the Lord wants you to hate every false doctrine.
1: Avacho nja tsansho kata na selama wo jibena lefo.
0: Isaiah chapter 58 verse 7. Is it not to deal thy bread to the hungry, and that thou bring the poor that are cast out to thy house? When thou seest the naked, that thou cover him, and that thou hide not thyself from thine own flesh?
1: Your
0: wife is your flesh. Your husband, you are one flesh together. Hide not yourself anymore from thine own flesh. Look at the blessing in verse 8. Then shall thy light break forth as the morning. Thine health shall spring forth speedily.
1: Thy
0: righteousness shall go before thee. The glory of the Lord shall be thy rear
1: watch.
0: Then shall thou call, and the Lord will answer you. Thou shalt cry, and he shall say, Here I am. If thou take away from the midst of thee the yoke, any yoke you have placed on your wife, any oppression, yoke of oppression you have put upon your husband, take it away.
1: ne ede ametete de anyi ne be srontu le te sronyonu de anyi ne be sronyonu te srontu de anyi la mi de da le mia dome.
0: And the putting forth of the finger and speaking vanity. If you are in the way of it, you know, the habit of speaking against your wife, accusation. This one is not right. And then you even go as far as saying, you think you are beautiful. I don't like you. I don't love you. You are ugly. This is not right. You don't know how to do this. You don't know how to do that. There's nothing you know how to do. And you know that this is the kind of person I will marry. Today the Lord is calling us to repentance.
1: Manya desi dada chon, manya fetri dado, manya gboma dado, manya sin desi dado, manya makli dado, lia tala, ma ule miya yokena jima, trotro agba.
0: Your wife or your husband has been afflicted the way you are living together.
1: Do hiya lesi kemi lele du lana wena srontu alo sonyom jado.
0: And she is crying privately. And the Lord is saying, if you will draw out yourself, what does she need? Is it food?
1: Aye bela vifam, aye bela nwa khama maobena, ni bela tawa nusibeji, nuka jibela adwela ududu jibela.
0: The food of emotion that she needs, you will give unto her and satisfy the afflicted soul.
1: Aloso sele lamo pondudu jibela, ni bena le ploto wito, vadumele na bolo do wito.
0: Then shall thy light rise in obscurity, better days are coming for you.
1: Eke ma woke kele akle le vivichima, nke kenyo le moji bonanami.
0: And that darkness be as in noonday, the Lord will guide you continually. Thou shalt raise up the foundations of many generations. Thou shalt be called the repairer of the breach. And the restorer of paths to dwell in. Let's go back home and repair everything that has gone wrong.
1: The
0: grace of God will go with you. The love of God will go with you. The mercy of God will go with you. God will wipe away your tears. Happy days, blessed days will come for every one of us in our families in
1: Jesus' name.
0: And for those who have not married, God will give you bone of your bone and flesh of your flesh. For those who are looking up to the Lord, God will give you a breakthrough. God will give happiness and joy and blessing to your family. Let's rise up and talk to the Lord in prayer. You tell God, oh Lord, I'm going to be a repairer of the breach. I'm going to be a restorer of the goodness of God in my family. As you get back home, if there has been any problem between you and your wife, why don't you just sit down, look at one another face to face. Remember the days of courtship. Remember the days of an early marriage. Do you remember the honeymoon period? And hold one another, embrace one another, forgive one another. And look tenderly at one another. And speak tenderly to one another. And sister, forget, forgive and forget.
1: Sister, check a strong to now lebakum.
0: My dear brother, husband, forgive and forget.
1: No, you need to check a strong lebakum.
0: If you will obey the Lord, if you will respect and honor the Lord himself, he will respect you and honor you and bless you too.
1: Nibela do tu mala debula maunchila ekuma mau adu tu hai maula debu bulanchu.

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0: We are going to pray together. You want this happy family, and you are going to be obedient to the voice of the Lord. Let's raise up our hands as we pray.
1: Mi jaito gbara le tu nile po nile jima ofo jijo fo sonde de lai le jima ofo ya yira fumola mi nemi adu asite jimi adu gbara.
0: You have not married. 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
1: Mo po de son ha du asite ji.
0: God's heart is on you. God's mind is on you. He will bless you. Father, in the name of Jesus,
1: Papa, le Yesu fe nu koma.
0: We thank you because of the revelation of your mind. These are divine precepts and prescriptions for a happy marriage and a blessed family. We're praying, O Lord, the days of turbulence and storm will come to an end in Jesus' name.
1: Esela fiami papa me do gbeda bena verse ayadudu hundede asidemo nke kokatala nuna chocho gbaji na le yesu fenu koma.
0: All those who are taking wrong steps and they have gone the wrong direction, oh Lord, you know we're human beings, you know our frailty, you know our ignorance. As they repent and return unto you, forgive them in Jesus' name. Of division, of conflict in our families, of eating, restore those years back to every family in Jesus' name. Lord, I pray you give grace to every brother, give grace to every sister, that in our families will walk according to the will and the way of God in Jesus' name.
1: That
0: Lord, our families will be a shining example, a blessed family indeed, that even families around, they will be coming to us to see how God is blessing us, how things are totally changed, everything is repaired, every good thing is restored. Do it for us in Jesus' name.
1: Alebe amuwa pa mia gbaba bio mia sebena alekemile wondu bena kamao fo donyo mia bo fumia odi papa mi do gbara bena esha kemi bia wenami agbale yesu fenu koma.
0: Where, O Lord, there is no child yet, give them miracle children.
1: Papa pumashika vima kula untona naunu kunu viwo bo waji.
0: Let this day be the final day of the tears of barrenness in the family in Jesus' name.
1: Na bena agbapunga kala nanye pima chima
0: where the children are wayward, we pray, O Lord, you will send your power, your grace, your spirit after those children. Those children, they will give their parents joy, happiness once again in
1: Jesus' name.
0: Where the problem is lack of funds, I pray that situation you correct it in Jesus'
1: name.
0: Provide adequately for the men and the women, husbands and wives, that Lord, they will sit together, they stay together, they live together, they take care of their children together in Jesus' name.
1: And
0: Lord, where there are evil forces, opposing forces, and afflicting forces, and powers of darkness militating against any family here, I break that yoke.
1: Papa, fi kene gbogbo fonto la je gbogbo le vitio gbogbo le eya mo flu di o le
0: Release them into the joy and the happiness of a blessed family in Jesus' name. For my single brothers and my single sister, they have been praying and they are blockage here, hindrance there, yoke there, curse there, and the disturbances there. They have not been able to get through. Lord, this is a day of blessing.
1: Na novinu tukro novinyonu shiwon po de son ole gbedura wiwa po son de gaketula mohom le duji di mohol amyoji papa madu gbeda egbelaye ni fun trofo vuvunawo.
0: This is the final day. They have not seen that you are a good God. I pray, oh Lord, you give them a breakthrough in Jesus' name.
1: Papa egbeni kama mlento anawo wa nyebe mawu nwe nenya.
0: Lord, I pray by this time next year, those who have been crying, there will be laughter.
1: Papa,
0: there will be testimony. And Lord, I pray it will be good marriage. You give them bone of their bone and flesh of their flesh in Jesus' name. And for these our children who are just growing up and they are hearing all this, oh Lord, I pray every good thing they have heard concerning marriage, concerning the family, preserve it for them.
1: Papa mi abi fisi lo titi won se nya shaola nya jochi no to nya doji jono papa mo do gbeda nu nyu de sha ti ko cho nya shama ka do po jiwala jere do lo po jio mo.
0: When it comes to their turn, their marriages will be good, their families will be good. Bless them in Jesus' name.
1: Papa do po yi bo wa de son la o bo son de anyo o bo fu mo anyo papa yira o godo ba pedo le yesu fe nu koma.
0: And the good desires of their hearts even today, success and promotion and cleverness or whatever they need, health also, give unto them in Jesus' name.
1: We have come into your kingdom. Papa,
0: our marriages, our lives will not be like the lives and the marriages of our parents. Ours will be spectacular. Ours will be special. Command your blessing permanently upon all your people here today.
1: Now we are Ma Vomana Vavio La Tisha Agbalachi.
0: Thank you, Lord, because we know you have answered. In Jesus' name we pray. Thank you very much. God bless every one of you.
2: Let us pray. Heavenly Father, we bless your name for this great opportunity of gathering together in fellowship with you and fellowship with one another. We thank you because we are called by your name. We thank you because we are called followers of Christ. And we thank you because of the possibility of us following Christ and having the mind of Christ, so that what is close to your very heart will be what is close to our own very heart. Father, as we look at your word today, in this session of revival and training in evangelism, Lord, we just pray that you will revive every heart in Jesus' name. Oh Lord, we pray that every form of lukewarmness and coldness spiritually, you will burn off from our lives in Jesus' name. We need the zeal of the Lord to consume
3: animals. We need the purpose for which Jesus came into this world to be explained and to be put into us once again in Jesus' name. Father, we're looking up to you and we're praying that your will be done in every one of our lives in Jesus' name. Oh Lord, we pray that every one of us will become useful members of the body of Christ. Lord, that the revival you give us internally will move us to actually get concerned for the souls of perishing people around us. Use us, O Lord, to your own glory, to bring souls into the kingdom of God. And we pray, Lord, that you open our eyes to see our responsibility that you have graciously given unto us. And you grant us the grace and the power and the strength to carry out your will here on earth. We thank you because we know you have answered. In Jesus' name we pray. We're grateful for our gathering together today. We know that every time we gather together like this is for a good thing, for a good purpose. And the Lord speaks to us like the Father speaking to the children, like the Redeemer speaking to the redeemed, like the great God of heaven condescending very low so that he can give us what is uppermost or deep in his own heart, and so that we as the children of God can follow through and do what is well pleasing unto God. Today we're looking at Isaiah chapter 43 verses 9 through to 12. Let all the nations be gathered together and let the people be assembled. Who among them can declare this and show us former things? Let them bring forth their witnesses, that they may be justified, or let them hear and say, it is true. Ye are my witnesses, saith the Lord, and my servant, whom I have chosen, that ye may know and believe me, and understand that I am he. Before me there was no God formed, neither shall there be any after me.
4: Alo anami asanya siya siyo jovai wopa dafto fuwona va na wato nao nao eye wasi aga glombina ele ama ye kuwa be miya wenye nyanda sefuwa kule nye dola sima chia na miya nye miya kwa jinyasa e miya jesibe nye
3: ay. Even I am the Lord, and beside me there is no Savior. I have declared, and I have saved. I have showed when there was no strange God among you. Therefore, ye are my witnesses, says the Lord, that I am God.
4: Oma wa ma wa deka donu gonamu o, eye deka ma doma gbenamu o. Nye nye Yehowa, eye kona ma tuada kama likwada nunya o. Ma donu gban, eye ma kona ama, ma namisi, eye ma tu tuada kama nomia doma o ya.
3: In this passage we have read, you will find one word that comes up about 3 times in these few verses. It is the word witnesses. In verse 9, the middle part of verse 9, let them bring forth their
4: witnesses.
3: And then in verse 10, it says, ye are my witnesses, says the Lord. And then in verse 12, the latter part of verse 12, therefore, ye are my witnesses, says the Lord, that I am God. And so you find that word coming up 3 times. This is what we want to concentrate upon today. Witnesses of his saving grace. That's the topic we're addressing today.
5: witnesses of his saving grace. If you look at this chapter itself from the very beginning, you will see that God was talking about the children of Israel. Verse
4: 1.
5: But now thus says the Lord that created thee, O Jacob, and he that formed thee, O Israel, fear
4: not.
5: Here you will find God was talking about the children of Israel. He was talking about that chosen generation. And talking to Israel, he said, "You are my witnesses." To all the nations around, to all the Gentiles, to all the pagans, to all the people that do not know me, ye are my witnesses. And then in verse 1, it says, "For I have redeemed thee. I have called thee by thy name, thou art mine." You see from the very beginning that God said, "You are now my own people. Thou art mine." And then he said, "I have redeemed you." When you think about it and you think about your situation today, isn't this exactly what God is saying about you? If you are a Christian,
4: neba le butama to sianu ti le butama to do kwenu ti lenku da wagbonu agbala no si agbomolo no nibele nye Christo.
5: Think about that again in verse 1. But now thus says the Lord that created thee.
4: Asoga trole ko ju popo egban tola azon la yehuwa amasi
5: wo. If you have been recreated, if you have been born again, if you have become a new creature.

0: redeemed by the blood of the Lamb. He said, I have formed thee.
1: Wato Yesu po vula de mi to slapo tipo de la maglobina eye madeu.
0: And then he says, I've redeemed you, I've called you by thy name.
1: Eglobila bena madeu eye macho wonuko yo be.
0: Isn't there a new name by which Almighty God has called you?
1: De menye nuko ye yema utole mia yomu oa.
0: Well then, look at the promise in verse 2. It says, when thou passest through the waters, I will be with thee. I'm sure you remember at the time when the angel was talking to Joseph. When he had this confusion of mind, when he was thinking about what to do with Mary, because Mary had been found to be pregnant, but he didn't know at that time it was of the Holy Ghost.
1: And
0: then the prophetic answer came that what will be born of her is actually will be the Son of God, and his name will be called Emmanuel. You remember the meaning of that? God with us.
1: And
0: the children of Israel could say God was with them. I think peculiarly, the church today, the redeemed of the Lord today, should say the Lord is with us. And then he says, because of that, when you pass through the waters, I will be with thee. And through the rivers, they shall not overflow thee. When thou walkest through the fire, thou shalt not be burned, neither shall the flame kindle upon thee. Verse 3, for I am the Lord thy God, the Holy One of Israel, thy Savior. I gave Egypt for thy ransom and Ethiopia and Sheba for thee.
1: Think
0: about this. God himself, he repeated it again for the children of Israel. He said, I am your God, I am your Savior, the Holy One of Israel. Now, when you think about the church, you apply that to the church, that the Lord has been our Savior. We are born again, we are saved, we are redeemed, we are taken away from our sins, we are brought from darkness into the marvelous light of the Lord.
1: And
0: now, why was all that done? In verse 9 and verse 10, the reason why God saved them. The reason for all that is in verse 10. Ye are my witnesses, says the Lord. Do you know the reason why God has done all that he did, why he has done everything for you? He has saved you. He has answered your prayers. Why all that?
1: Is it
0: just to have the blessing? No, not at all. The reason for all that is to make you his own witness. That's why we're talking about this important thing, witnesses of his saving grace. You have been saved by the grace of God through his righteousness and through his plan. Then that saving grace witness to it. Talk about it. Reveal it, tell it to all the people around you. In verse 10, ye are my witnesses, says the Lord, and my servant whom I have chosen. Now Israel was to be God's witness to all the nations around them. God chose them and saved them so they could be witnesses to the saving power and the saving grace of Almighty God. There were times, you know, when some Gentiles came to put their faith in God. God here now declared very clearly and pointedly. He declared very clearly that they were his witnesses.

0: kofin mount of pleto jumbina wa we nye ye fada se di la u.
1: But then what were they to witness to?
0: No kanu tiwa di da se le.
1: What were they to tell the other nations around?
0: No kewa gwene to kobo bu.
1: What were the children of Israel to make sure that they pass across to the people around them?
0: Enya ke Israel if you want to na juko suno de to de u.
1: Well, look at verse 10.
0: Boku ya ma u.
1: Ye are my witnesses, says the Lord, and my servant whom I have chosen, that ye may know and believe me and understand that I am he. Before me there was no God formed, neither shall there be any after me. Neither shall there be after me.
0: Yehuwa be mia wenye nyanda sefu okule nye dola, simatia, ne mia nye, mia kwa jinyasa, e mia jesibe nye, uma wama wadaka donu gonam u. Eye deka madu magbanam u.
1: This was one thing they were to witness to. They were to declare to all people around. They were to declare that there was no other God apart from the Almighty.
0: Esianu chilebe wa funulene dukobu buo, wa gwene amabu buobina, maude keli, maude kama gakbadanu chi u.
1: And what are we to witness to today?
0: No kanu ti miyajida se legba.
1: We're to witness to the very fact that there's no other God.
0: Miyajida se wena maabu buwada kama gali u.
1: The only God we know is the creator of the heavens and the earth.
0: Maude kasi minyala yenye maus na waji pokula nigba.
1: The only God we know is the God who hates sin.
0: Maude kasi minyala yenye maus na lefu nuvon.
1: And will judge sin.
0: Eye dravonu nuvon.
1: And will punish sin.
0: Eye wakia tuna nuvon.
1: But then we know him as the God of mercy.
0: Miga nyebena kani nubla ni polofo mau.
1: This is to be what we witness to.
0: Eye ntimiya jida sele.
1: We're to witness to the very fact that God is judge.
0: Miya jida sebe na kama wade enye mao jodwe.
1: And that if men do not repent, this true God, he'll bring everything to judgment.
0: Enye mao sene dra vonu. Na mumo tro jimula. Ake wa ide vonu dra dromo.
1: But then we can witness to the fact that God is so merciful that he wants all the sins to be forgiven if we believe on the Lord Jesus Christ.
0: Miya gada gbofen ya gbobe na mao la nubla ni kola fo mawi. Nebe na mao gbota tro jimula tu anu vonke na u.
1: Let me ask you.
0: Ma biyoso.
1: He has saved you.
0: Ma udawi.
1: He has recreated you. According to the words of this passage we have read, he has formed you. According to the promises of protection here, he has said he will not allow you to be drowned when you pass through the waters. And then he says, now you will do something as a result of what I've done for you. You will be my witnesses. You will be my witnesses. You will witness to the fact that there is no other God. No other God that can create and recreate.
0: It's
1: done so much for you, and he says, this is just what we are to do for him in return. This is the way you are to show your gratitude to all the things he has done for you. How grateful are
0: you?
1: How faithful are you? How have you been responding to this call of God that ye are my witnesses? Ye are my witnesses. Are you doing it? Then number two. Another thing he said they will be witness to. It's in verse 11 of the passage we have read. I, even I, am the Lord. And beside me, there is no Savior. You see, the children of Israel, they were the people that were saved singularly by the power of the Almighty God. And when you talk of salvation, I mean they were saved. If you look at their history from the Old Testament, from the time of Exodus, you will see that they were in bondage. They were under a tyrant. They were under a taskmaster. They cried. It was too much for them to bear. And they thought that they will be eventually destroyed. But then God said that he was going to redeem them. And that memorable, that wonderful night came when they were told to slaughter the lamb and to apply the blood of the lamb upon the lintels of their houses. So that they could be saved. You know what that means? One, they will be saved from the judgment that came upon the firstborn. The soul that sinned, it shall die. All have sinned and come short of the glory of God. Not only that, they were also saved from the wrath of the Egyptians. Egyptians were angry against them. At that time even later as well. But they were saved from the wrath of those Egyptians. And then they came into the wilderness. How they were saved from indescribable destruction. You see, the wilderness that had scorpions and serpents and a lot of things, they were saved. And then there were many nations all around them that would not have allowed them to get to the land of Canaan. They were saved. And when they got to the land of Canaan, how the people militated against them and had a confederacy against them, they were saved.
0: Let's you be the Kenny Banjala Palace Kanamochi Tlawanti. What do Tomajido Nukbado Nukakla Maudo?
1: Now, when you think about it, they were saved from the past affliction that they had.
0: Nella Butama Tonula, work for the go to Chanto Fafpakoma.
1: And there was a promise to them that if they kept faithful until the end, they will be saved from the final eternal judgment of Almighty God.
0: Ayanukbadoli Nobina Kanula Panuta for that first renula, work for the Atoma from Dodrum Amletola.
1: Think about your own salvation. All the sins that you have ever committed since you were born. I'm talking about all your sins in a pictorial form now. Put everything in a single bag and drop everything into the sea of God's forgetfulness. You are saved.
0: And then
1: they said in the present tense is helping you to overcome. You see, the devil will be throwing arrows at you. He's delivering you from them. Because the Bible says there's no temptation that has come upon man that is not common to man. But in it all, he makes a way of escape. Present thing that God is doing for you. And then he's promising you that you will not face judgment in eternity. He says, now because of that, all the judgment that is future, he even takes everything away if you will be faithful unto the end. Now he says, that's what I've done for you. Do you want to hide that blessing? Do you want to cover up that blessing? When it's available to your neighbor, now you will be a witness unto me that there is no savior like mine. No forgiveness like the one that God directly gives unto the sinner through the Lord Jesus Christ. He said, you are my witnesses that I, I'm the Lord, and beside me there is no savior. Let me ask you once again. With all this that the Lord has done for you, will you be like the Dead Sea? The Dead Sea is the sea that has a lot of water coming into it, but never flows out.
0: Atiafo goglo ma,
1: That's why it's dead. You see, blessings don't make us come alive if we don't share it. Do you know what makes the rivers to be fresh? Because water is flowing into that river and water is flowing out of that river. That's what makes it fresh. Do you know what will make you fresh? Do you know what will make you lively? Do you know what will make you enjoy your Christian experience? Is that the blessings of God, the salvation of God, has come into your life and also is going out of your life into the lives of other people. But let me ask you, are you bearing witness to the fact that there's no other God except from the Father of the Lord Jesus Christ? Are you bearing witness to the fact that there is no other Savior beside Him? That you're always testifying, always telling people around you, this is the Lord, this is the Savior. Look at verse 12. I have declared, and I have saved, and I have showed when there was no strange God among you. Therefore, ye are my witnesses, says the Lord, that I am God. You are my witnesses. Who says it? Well, you know, some people say, we're going for evangelism today. Well, are you going for evangelism? Well, the coordinator said, we must go for evangelism today. The coordinator said, we must witness. Why are you going for evangelism today? You know, our church says that we're different from other churches. And other churches do not concentrate on witnessing. But our church doctrine is that we all must be witnesses. You hear that? Why are you going for witnessing today? Well, our pastor, it appears that if you don't witness, he would regard you as not a good member of this church. And because of that, just to do what everybody is doing, since the pastor says so, we're going for witnesses. To them, as the pastors have said, ye are God's witnesses. But God says, if you know the truth, if you are a child of God, if you have been redeemed, if you have been saved, therefore ye are my witnesses, says the Lord. You know, it brings joy to the heart of the believer. When you know that what you are doing was commanded by God. But then, to be effective as witnesses, these children of Israel, there are three things they want to comprehend. Look at it in verse 10. Ye are my witnesses, says the Lord, and my servant whom I have chosen. They were to understand that they have become the servants of God. You see, I told you before, that was for the whole of the children of Israel. You see, it is an erroneous idea to think that only some people are the children of God, are the servants of God, are workers in the vineyard of the Lord.
0: He said,
1: "You are my witnesses," says the Lord. And then he says, "You are my servant. You are my servant whom I have chosen." If you are born again, if you are following after the Lord, then you have become the witnesses of the Lord. Then he says, number one, that ye may know. Number two, that ye may believe me. Number three, that ye may understand that I am he. There are three things you'll need to comprehend. Number one, that ye may know. You will need to know God. You will need to know his word. You need to know of his mercy. You will need to know of the promise of his forgiveness. Number two, you will need to believe. That's what makes you to enjoy the blessings of God. Why do I keep on believing? Because you know temptations do come. And as I keep on believing, then he keeps on protecting me by his mighty power. And then I make up my mind, I'm going to keep on believing to the very end. Because that will help me to endure to the very end. And he that endures to the end, the same shall be saved. Number three. It says in that same verse 10, and understand that I am he. I am who? I am he, the creator. I am he, the redeemer. I am he, the savior. I am he, the sanctifier. I am he, the all in all. That means almighty, mighty enough to do all things. Understand that. And there will never be any sin in your life that God is not capable of handling. Why? Because he's the Almighty. With me, no other God. After me, no other God. Because I'm Savior, there is none else. So then, we understand that this God, only he can save. This God, he is willing to save everybody. Now the whole church has received this same calling today. A call to be witnesses of his saving grace. That's your call if you are born again. That's the demand of God upon you if you are born again. Let me just ask you a question. If you are very poor and you have nothing at all, and you are just you are in penury, complete poverty, abject poverty, and then you went to him and you said, I hear that you are very generous, you are very kind, and he says, well, I can help you, and then you tell your case to him. And then he says, all right, I'll give you money that will wipe away your past debt. I will give you money that will support you in your present situation. I will give you money, and I'll continue to give you money that will help you in for the rest of your life. Past debt, I'll settle. Present situation, I'll take care of. And the future, I will take care of. But he says, there's only one thing I require from you. Only one thing I require from you. What's that thing? Any other person you meet that has been in abject poverty like yourself, almost dying like yourself, only one thing I require, you will tell him the source of your life.
0: Nunde kai kama jibu naka afiko nuna miatula bulefia mama.
1: That's all I require. I don't require you to do any other thing.
0: Nyamajina unubu adekolo.
1: I don't require you to pay me back.
0: Nyamajina tuanam gamolo.
1: I love you. I take you like my child.
0: Nyamajua bevinyolo.
1: Only one thing I require.
0: Nunde kama ji.
1: Everyone in abject poverty like yourself around you.
0: Amasema ina dark abo wonela.
1: You are going to tell them. You are going to be the witness that this is how generous I am. Isn't that a simple thing to do? If that's all I'm to do, that I just tell the next fellow and I say, you're in abject poverty, I was like that before, that's the person who did it for me. That's what God is saying. He said, all your debt of the past, I forgive. If you are really faithful, I believe it's a very simple thing for you to do. We're called to be witnesses of His saving grace. Every member of the Church of Christ must witness to all around them constantly. Look at John chapter 15, verse 27.
0: Johannes, that we are talking about.
1: And ye also shall bear witness, because ye have been with me from the very beginning. He said, you have been with me. You have tasted of my mercy. Ye have been with me from the very beginning. Therefore, that's what I require from you. Ye shall bear witness. If you have had fellowship with God, you have been reconciled unto God through Jesus Christ, what's required of you?
0: Nebele to fuma kule Yesu. Nebele laflo nuban kule Yesu tumulade. Nunca mauti chwasiomo.
1: Ye shall bear witness also.
0: Miyohami didasa.
1: Apostles are doing it, you also.
0: Apostle won miyohami we.
1: The prophets are doing it, you also.
0: Nyagulilola won miyohami we.
1: The evangelists are doing it, you also.
0: Nyanyigulola won miyohami we.
1: Ye also shall bear witness, because ye have been with me from the beginning.
0: Miyohami didasa.
1: You see, there are some people that never bear witness to the goodness of God. What are the things hindering them? These Christians, so-called Christians, these believers, so-called believers, who are not bearing witness to Christ's saving grace. What are the things hindering them? Well, let's face the fact. Number one, it may be that they are called Christian, it may be that they are called believer, but they have no experience of salvation in Christ.
0: Maybe.
1: If you find there's nothing at all with you wanting to do it, maybe, just maybe, you do not know the Lord. You do not have the experience of salvation in Christ. In 1 John chapter 2 verse 23, whosoever denies the Son, the same as not the Father. You see that? But he that acknowledges the Son has the Father also. Number two, it may be the fear of man.
0: Position.
1: The fear of man will bring a snare upon you. The fear of man will cancel maturity in your life. How can you ever grow to maturity when you're always afraid?
0: You tell me,
1: a child that is learning at school and always afraid to go for exam. And every time the exam is coming, the child, out of fear, will fall sick. And after the exam is over, he'll say, thank God, I don't have to go and take exam. I'm scared to death taking an exam.
0: And
1: never get promotion. You never know what he knows. You never test what he has acquired. And then the following year again, opportunity comes to test. A test is not an evil thing. A test is just to know how much you have got through over the term.
0: And
1: that is just what a test is all about.
0: But
1: it's afraid again and falls
0: sick.
1: And eventually you see that thing will hinder progress. The same thing. You know, every time you have to rise up and witness, you never really rise up to do it. How are you going to grow?
0: I remember when I first
1: started preaching, I couldn't preach for more than a few minutes.
0: Pastor, I couldn't
1: talk for a few minutes. But I did. Then I stood up again, I preached for a few minutes. Then I stood up again, I preached for a few minutes. A few minutes.
0: And
1: you see, that will be developing your spiritual muscle. When you start at the first time, you may not be able to quote from all the passages of the Bible and interpret it for a long time. And apply it appropriately and make sure that everything is in line. No, that comes with maturity. That comes with developing your spiritual muscle. But you are always afraid. You never even try. You never even do it. Because you are afraid of the opposition of man. How will you grow? You see, that fear of man will stop your maturity. Therefore, go ahead and do it. In Matthew chapter 10, verses 32 and 33. Whosoever therefore shall confess me before men, him will I confess also before my Father, which is in heaven. But whosoever shall deny me before men, him also will I deny before my Father, which is in heaven. So then, we must not allow the fear of man to hinder us, fear of opposition. Number three, it may be that the people that do not witness, they do not have regard for God or for the reward of God. You know, it is when you are faithful. God says, I've done this for you, I've done this for you. Now, all I require from you, go and tell other people. And therefore we ought to understand that God wants us to regard his reward. He'll be rewarding you. He'll be helping you. He'll be fulfilling his promises upon your life when you do what the Lord wants you to do. Number four, no continual fellowship with Christ. You see, if you are in continual fellowship with Christ, his grace, his mercies are always fresh to you. Remember Paul the Apostle, that man, that apostle, he was so much in constant fellowship with the Lord that he was always telling that story of redemption. Anywhere he went, he was always telling the story of redemption to the people that had never heard before. And it's the same thing with you and with me. That if we're still testing the goodness of God, we're in constant fellowship with the Lord, we'll always be telling the story of redemption. Number five, it may just be disobedience and unfaithfulness. You know, every time, if you have the Spirit of God, every time you see a sinner that is perishing, you know what? The Spirit of God will stir you up. The Spirit of God will say, that's a candidate for heaven.
0: Number
1: six, If you will tell him, within a few minutes, he can be washed.
0: Bene la te afumne le yeyi kwere dumu le wate aletine.
1: He can be cleansed. He can become a different person. Instead of going to hell, he can be a candidate for heaven.
0: Wate aklonu chiba te matro, bo waide juma vumula, aide jifu.
1: And the Spirit of God will say, arise and tell it.
0: Ma apu akwala bena chitre na gwene.
1: Arise and talk to him.
0: Chitre na funune.
1: Arise and proclaim it.
0: Chitre na dekbofen.
1: Arise and talk about Jesus.
0: Chitre na funu.
1: You know, just get near him. Just get near her. Talk about Jesus. And if you don't do it, there's only one conclusion. You are disobedient. If you don't do it, there's only one thing we can say about you. You're unfaithful. Or number six, it may be shame of identifying publicly with Christ. Have the shame of identifying publicly with Christ. Let me ask you, suppose there was to be shot because he had committed a crime. And the government of the day had said he had to face the firing squad. And they tied him up. And already they were getting ready to shoot him. And somebody ran in there. And he ran in so that he can defend that person. Says, I'll take his place. You can fire me. And then leave him and set him free. Say what? Oh yes, he said it's alright. I don't have any record that I had committed any crime before. But this person has not started living his life. Don't waste his life like this. Let's give him another chance, but I know you want to punish sin. Here am I. And the person took your place. And while dying, he said, talk about it. Talk about it. That's all he said. And then he died. Now, after that, you are ashamed of him publicly. But he died for you publicly. He bought the pain of that bullet publicly. And he faced that public shame. And those people that are ashamed to identify with Christ publicly, do you know, he suffered for you publicly. Look at Mark chapter 8, verse 38. Whosoever therefore shall be ashamed of me and of my words in this adulterous and sinful generation of him also shall the Son of Man be ashamed when he cometh in the glory of his Father with the holy angel.
0: Ella bena masika kpanu nyakle nyanya wala jitima wakasi kla jitima wanubo.
1: You see that? He says, look at all that I've done for you. Publicly for you. Now, if you will be ashamed of me publicly, and then I'll be ashamed of you at that momentous period. Number 7, it may be secret sin that is condemning the conscience of that individual. You see, there are some people, the reason they are not able to witness is because there is a secret sin that they have not confessed. That has not been wiped away. That has not been taken away. Look at Isaiah chapter 3 and in verse
0: 9.
1: The show of their countenance does witness against them. And they declare their sin as Sodom. They hide it not. Woe unto their soul, for they have rewarded evil unto themselves. You see that there are some people that the shame is because, you know, they think that when everybody looks at them, everybody will see through their countenance and see the secret sin they are committing. Because of that, they are trembling and they cannot really preach the gospel.
0: But
1: you know, all true Christians should just abandon all these things and be washed in the blood of the Lamb afresh anew, so that there will be no shame. And you'll be so excited for what Christ has done for you. All true Christians in good standing with God, daily experiencing and manifesting the grace of God. Must bear witness of Christ at every opportunity. Now, before we close, can I just ask you a series of questions? And then I will answer for you from the Bible. Number one is what? Number two, who? Number three, how? Number four, where? Number five, when? Number six, why? Number one, what does it mean to witness? Let's look at Matthew chapter 24 and verse 14. And this gospel of the kingdom shall be preached in all the world for a witness unto all nations, and then shall the end come. The gospel shall be preached. It is that preaching of the gospel that is called a witness. When you preach the gospel like that, you are witnessing. Number two, who do you witness to? Very important, because we're not witnessing to trees. We're not witnessing to some empty houses. We're not witnessing to the river. We're not witnessing to animals. Who do we witness to? Acts of the Apostles chapter 13. Reading from verse 31. And he was seen many days of them which came up with him from Galilee to Jerusalem, who are his witnesses unto the people.
0: Jerusalem, nunca gadawo.
1: Which kind of people? Verse 38. Be it known unto you therefore, men and brethren, that through this man is preached unto you the forgiveness of sins. And by him all that believe are justified from all things from which ye could not be justified by the law of Moses. That is, you witness to all people who are still sinners. All people who need the peace of God. All people who want to flee from the judgment and the wrath of God. All people who need the forgiveness of God. All people who want to escape hell and get to heaven. Witness of the people that are in need of salvation. Number 3, how do you witness? Proverbs chapter 14, reading from verse 5 and reading from verse 25. A faithful witness will not lie, but a false witness will utter lies. Verse 25, a true witness deliver souls, but a deceitful witness speaketh lies. For you to witness, you have to witness truthfully. You witness to the truth of the fact that Jesus died on the cross of Calvary to save sinners. How do you witness? You witness faithfully. And you witness convincingly to the children, you witness with clarity. To the adults, you witness with some respect, and you also witness convincingly. You make sure that you are witnessing the love of God. You are witness at the background with the background of the grace of God in you. You are not witnessing in such a way that I don't sin anymore, I'm pure, I'm perfect, I'm better than you all. No, you witness with the background of grace saying I was bad, but God changed me. I was sinful, but God forgave me. Number four, where do you witness? Well, everywhere you find people in need of salvation. Everywhere you find people that need the forgiveness of the Lord. In Luke chapter 24, verse 47. And that repentance and remission of sins should be preached in his name among all nations, beginning at Jerusalem. Beginning in your little corner there. Beginning in your office there. Beginning in your market there. Beginning in your village there. Beginning in this city. Beginning in Jerusalem here. And to all nations, that's where we witness. We do it without. We do it among relatives, we do it among strangers. Verse 48, and ye are witnesses of these things. When do you witness? When do you witness? Well, at every opportunity. Even now, immediately we finish the service, do you know you can witness? It's a great error, unheard of in the New Testament. No error like it. When somebody says there is one day in the month when we are to witness, no, it's every day. It's at every opportunity. Listen to me. The people you meet on Wednesday, the people you meet on Thursday, the people you meet on Friday, you may never meet them again. This is your peculiar opportunity. At this time of opportunity, when you see that individual, witness to them. Not only that, look around. In the church where we are now, as we are seated now, hearing the word of God now, do you know there are people in this church are sitting with you now who have never tasted of the grace of God? Who have never been born again? We can even witness to them after this service. And it's very simple. Friend, do you know Jesus Christ? Friend, have you been born again? Friend, is this your first time of coming? Friend, have you been coming here for a long time? Let me tell you, I became born again. I don't have time. Well, if you don't have time, I'll walk with you to the bus stop. Before you get bus, let's talk about this thing. I'm just joyful and I want to show you how I came to know the Lord. And after the redemption story that you are telling, you ask the question, do you know the Lord? You can witness anytime, in the day and in the night.
0: You know,
1: in the kitchen, woman, when you are cooking with, other women there, and while they are talking about this and talking about that, gossiping about their husbands, about their in-law,
0: you just say,
1: a God just delivered me and just put love in my heart for my husband. And for my in-law, How did God do it? Oh, I used to hate that man, husband. I used to hate my in-law.
0: But,
1: you know, I realized it wasn't their fault, it was my fault. That really I was a sinner. I confessed unto the Lord. And you can just begin the story of redemption right there in the kitchen. When do we witness at every opportunity?
0: The
1: number says, why do you witness? What's your reason? What's the purpose? What's the motive of witnessing? Here is the reason. In 1 John chapter 1, reading from verse 2, for the life was manifested, and we have seen it, and bear witness, and show unto you that eternal life, which was with the Father, and was manifested unto us. That which we have seen and heard declare we unto you, that ye may have fellowship with us, and truly our fellowship is with the Father and with his Son Jesus Christ.
0: Ella bena gbelado eyemi po eyemi dia da sele enuchi eyemi dia gbofun agbamavo sele popola gbo eye wode ede kwide gopiami latiami no simi po imi sele mi dia gbofun na miawo kan bena miawo kan mi adofuma gba klimi eyemi afofumo dodola le kula popola gba kle via Jesus Christ.
1: See, the purpose of witnessing is stated clearly there, that you may have fellowship with God. Put it another way, that you may be reconciled unto God. And that you may be reconciled unto your fellow men as well. That you may pass from judgment unto life, that there will be no condemnation anymore in you as you come to the Lord. The reason of our witnessing is that you will not be attending meeting with God anymore. You're coming to fellowship with God. And you're coming to fellowship with the people of God. Our witnessing must bear fruit. We're not just preaching. We're not just saying something just to say. It's for a purpose. You see, everything we do is for a purpose. Why is this carpenter making that chair that somebody will sit on it? If that carpenter knows that nobody will ever sit on it, will he do it? Why is that individual witnessing that Jesus Christ may enter into the heart and sit upon the throne of his heart?
0: Look at that.
1: If you know that nothing like that will happen, will you be witnessing? Why is that individual doing what he's doing? There is a purpose that it will be of benefit to humanity. Why are we witnessing to this individual? That his life will be a benefit to the kingdom of God. That he'll be born again. He'll be transformed. His life will change. And then he'll be of benefit to himself and to the kingdom of God and to society. Why are we witnessing?
2: We're witnessing so that souls will come to the kingdom of God. It's not to preach so that people will know I know how to quote the Bible. I know how to preach. I'm very bold. I can preach in the bus. I can preach anywhere. No, that's not the reason to preach. The reason we're witnessing is that we want to get souls into the kingdom of God.
0: Today,
1: we have spoken about our duty and our calling. And our calling is to be his witnesses. How faithful have you been? The Lord has done so much for you in redeeming you, in saving you, in taking sin away from your life and taking you away from sin.
0: And
1: he has told you this is a condition. Go and tell it. Go and talk about it. Go and proclaim it. And go and tell everybody around you that what I've done to you, I can do to other people.
0: Why
1: don't you rise
2: up on your feet and just apologize to the Lord that you have been an unfaithful witness. You have not been doing it the way you ought to do it. And just say, oh Lord, give me the grace. From now on, I'll be faithful. From now on, I will do it. There are many people around, and mention them one by one. Be very specific. Identify somebody that between now and the weekend you will reach out to. And you will say, oh Lord, so and so, I've been meeting him for a long time, I've never spoken to him about Jesus Christ, about salvation, about his soul, about escaping hell, about getting to heaven. So and so, between now and this weekend, I must do something, I must do it. I must do something.
0: Talk to the
2: Lord and pray that God will give you the grace to be faithful and to do what you ought to do as a real child of God. We are called to be witnesses of a saving grace.
0: Yahweh.

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1: Praise the Lord.
2: Waka for a photo.
1: I said, praise the Lord.
2: Mabe waka for a photo.
1: How many of you are happy?
2: I'm on an equal jok mole mia.
1: I said, if you are happy, happy, happy.
3: Where are you?
2: Mabe. Mabe le jok bom. 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
1: Me, Gladi, Boko Boko. Praise the Lord.
2: To Francais, Bebenia, Mokpojijo, Subon Subon.
1: If you have 2 ears, you open the 2 ears.
2: No, Tom of Velasula, Utom of Verma, Lemdisia.
1: Therefore, open them.
2: No, Tom and Nia V.
1: Because I want to net, put something inside your ear.
2: Do I ella bena maja to nanda at the Wotoma?
1: And when nothing enters into you, I'm telling you, power, authority, healing, deliverance, miracle, signs and wonders.
2: Nenuma gana wotoma. 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
1: If you run here, miracle will run after you.
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1: If you run there, I'm telling you, deliverance will run after you.
2: Never Fujula Timala, a Katutu, Afudra, Blodo.
1: Just one thing you must do.
2: Maybe, Nunda Kakbe Libena wo.
1: This ear, open it. Anybody by your side, don't allow anybody to talk to you because I want to put something inside you.
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1: 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That thing will run away.
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1: Your Bible they there? Where? Look at them. No Bible.
2: Bible la siwa. 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
1: Praise God, I have a Bible.
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1: If you don't have a Bible, go and buy one.
2: Ne bilu mole asio la bible Bible chobaji.
1: I read this thing like I read it.
2: Ayena kli abele sinya mole klem ena.
1: Power has come.
2: Maybe listen for
1: so I let me pray for you. Father, in the name of Jesus.
2: Papa le Yesu penu come.
1: I declare happy day, happy day.
2: Made papa jijonu kaka, jijonu kaka.
1: Jesus took my sin away.
2: Bless Yesu tonyo nu vojo.
1: He taught me how to pray.
2: Efiam alesie ma dogbeda.
1: And Lord, I pray.
2: Apeto ma dogbeda.
1: That happy day will come for everybody in Jesus name.
2: All the
1: attention we need. All the focus on the word of God we need. Lord, I pray you grant to us in Jesus' name. Open the heavens. Save souls. Fill the sea. Deliver the oppressed. I pray that nobody will go away from here empty-handed. Overload your people with your wonder. Thank you because I know you have answered. In Jesus' name we pray. Amen.
2: Amen.
1: Thank you very much. You can sit down. There is one word I need to tell you before I start.
2: What?
1: One word you need.

0: vient.
1: What they've been looking for many years came when they were desperate.
0: Nous dîmons le pagode là sous le ciment où le dîm peut vient.
1: There was a man called Jacob.
0: Amen. Lui est bien Jacob.
1: Man was desperate.
0: Nous tu m'as là aidé peut vient.
1: Said I will not let you go.
0: Ebeni mada shona joo.
1: Except you bless me.
0: Nebi adekwe na iram.
1: As we come to the New Testament.
0: Esiba nubla ye yamla.
1: I see another person desperate.
0: Baga kwame nesinele nujimbo vie.
1: This woman had been sick for 12 years.
0: Yonu yala jadofi ama wye vasom.
1: Having flowing blood is your blood.
0: Eye avule dodom le enutifwe wye nisom.
1: Him desperate.
0: Kakere ye vale nujimbo.
1: And she said, if I can only touch the hem of his garment, I will be healed. It is such desperate people. Those who say, I am here today for something definite. Those are the people that get something. If you there you are desperate.
0: Yeah, if
1: you there you are desperate.
0: And
1: you say today.
0: I must
1: see this Jesus. Today I must touch this Jesus. Today I must have something from this Jesus. It is that desperation. It is that focus. It is that determination. It is that holding
0: on.
1: It will not go. I will not let it go. Must not leave me. It is that firmness of holding on. Gets you what you want. My subject is a happy day for a desperate
0: man.
1: Happy day for a desperate man. And I've been watching. The people who are desperate. The people say, I will not miss it. Nothing will catch my attention. Nothing will distract me. Nothing will pull me away. Nothing will take this one from me. Happy day. Happy day. Happy day. Happy day. For a desperate man.
0: The
1: story is in Luke chapter 19.
0: Luke chapter 19.
1: Luke chapter 19.
0: Look at them, we are sieki.
1: Open your Bible.
0: Vum Bible la.
1: Open your eyes.
0: Na vuonu kuvi.
1: Open your ears.
0: E na vuoto.
1: Open your mind.
0: Na vuosusu.
1: And let us read it together.
0: Namia kida tu akoda.
1: Luke chapter 19 verse 1.
0: Look at we are sieki popo ikbanto.
1: Jesus entered and passed through Jericho.
0: Eye Yesu va Jericho. Echuomoyi.
1: What a sentence.
0: Nyati keni yame.
1: What a word. Jericho was a cursed city.
0: Jericho,
1: a great man. Many years ago. Put a curse on anybody that will build up Jericho again. And since that time, there be a curse on Jericho. And Jesus came from heaven.
0: Yes.
1: The only power, the only authority that could break the yoke that was laid on Jericho. I want you to keep these words in your mind.
0: Ye
1: for Joshua.
0: Ye na Joshua.
1: Ye for Jericho.
0: Ye na Jericho.
1: Ye for Jesus.
0: Ye na Yesu.
1: It took Jesus.
0: Yesu de kape.
1: Having that name, Jehovah saves.
0: Yekana nye Yehovah sinadiam.

0: to be able to reverse what Joshua had done.
1: Benade, Nika Joshua walked by Jericho.
0: Joshua was a mini Jesus of the old covenant.
1: Nyatafia de Joshua la yeni Yesu beso etole numbla kuhua mo.
0: Jesus is the Greek New Covenant name, which is interpreted as Joshua in the Old Testament.
1: Yesu yeni kila lenumbla ya upanyagbeiko gomo uda lenumbla kuamasinanya Joshua la.
0: And the Joshua of the Old Testament placed a curse on Jericho.
1: Eya Joshua mla kuamatola apufide Jericho pedula.
0: If you look at your Bible. Since that time, that curse had continued. When Elisha came to town, the people of Jericho, they
1: ran
0: to Elisha. They said, see our land. The water is killing people. The condition is killing people. Help us. Elisha said, bring some salt. And he put the salt in the spring of the water. And the water was healed. But how about the land? How about the vegetation? How about the education? How about all their lives? How about all their family? Elisha was less than Jesus.
1: Elisa,
0: he solved a part of the problem. And now, happy day. Jesus came to Jericho.
1: Yesu, evado Jericho.
0: And I'm telling you, Jesus is here.
1: Yesu le
0: if you are desperate, if you say, I don't want any disturbance, because Jesus is in Jericho. One man, he learned that Jesus was passing by. Look at verse 2. And behold, there was a man. Behold, there is a man. People have been tormenting your life, oppressing your life, binding your life, and squeezing your life. Now I can rejoice. Now I can sing and dance. Now I can jump for joy. Because all these years,
1: we
0: have been carrying a heavy load from Joshua on our back. Heavy load in our heart from Joshua in our stomach. Terrible sickness in our body because of Old Testament Joshua's curse. If you met Joshua, and you never meet Jesus, I cry for you. But if you have met Joshua before, and then he place a curse on your city, place a curse on your nation, and now you come this happy, glorious day to meet Jesus, all the problems are solved. All the bad luck is gone. All the yoke is broken. Because Jesus will reverse. And Jesus will take away all the curse you are carrying from your great grand grandfather. If you carry on till this day, this is a happy day for you.
1: Jesus,
0: man,
2: named Zacchaeus.
1: Which
2: was the chief among the publicans. Look at this man. He was in a cursed city. Doing a cursed profession. A bad man in a bad city.
1: Amabada le dugbegbelemo.
2: A sinful man in a sinful city.
1: No vola le nu voduma.
2: Even for ordinary normal man.
1: Na amagbolo tiola.
2: To be in Jericho.
1: Benawa no Jericho jamia. Egblento.
2: And now he went to pick up the work of a publican.
1: Fetia ya ba cho ado adebe ya osina nyenu jola bodo.
2: You know publican.
1: Me nyanu jola wa.
2: Publican.
1: La kwa de nu jola du kwa kata ba gbedido kopo.
2: Publican. You know can they put some this sardine, the fish, they put it inside can.
1: Lekwa de minya sandine, minya bena enwa gamvinu guiadema.
2: Restrict it.
1: Eye.
2: Limit it.
1: Odwa sepene.
2: Don't move out.
1: Magaya fireko.
2: In a public can.
1: Ele nu jolopo.
2: Call somebody to say public can.
1: Nama deni nu jolopo ganu vi guia.
2: The whole public. They put you inside can. They say you will never rise. You will never move forward. You never go back. You are inside the can of the public. I'm going to open that can. And it is when that can is open. Happy day. I said happy. Something is happening already. There is a key from heaven. That can.
1: It's
2: sealed up. There is only one key from heaven that can open that can. Wonderful God. It is done. No more publican. Any public can there? What are you? Public can.
1: Leni gan vigui ulo demo mela. Leni gan vigui to asile jimapo.
2: Broken.
1: Ela bena wofunyo nonga.
2: The can is open.
1: Ela be gan vima lami vi.
2: There is a release.
1: Ela bena katutuva.
2: There is a deliverance.
1: Ela bena de popo va.
2: There's a vibration coming upon your life.
1: Ela bena blood gan de work bema.
2: All those things that hold you down and all the things that can you up, they are opened in Jesus' name.
1: New York atana blow daddy. What are the gamma trenula? Mo vole yezamele yesu fanu kama.
2: And he sought to see Jesus.
1: Eye wole jijimbe yakwa yesu.
2: Who he was.
1: Amasi wonya.
2: But he could not.
1: Eye mete nui u.
2: For the press.
1: La makala nuchi.
2: Because he was of little stature.
1: Ela bena amakuye wonya.
2: You know what I'm telling you.
1: Menyanu ibwemo lenua.
2: Can you see this man?
1: Mebe la takwa maya.
2: To be in Jericho. Is bad enough. To be a public can is bad enough.
1: Yes.
2: Now he was of little stature. Less than the normal. Less than the average. Shorter than the average person. And everybody went in front. He was a latecomer. A public can. Coming from behind. Short stature. Little stature.
1: Am
2: I going to solve my problem? Look at the condition of the man. And then he said, but today. Jesus is in town. I'm living in Jericho. All these Jericho cause. Desperation. Man that is desperate. Woman that is desperate. A man that says today is my half
1: day.
2: Amen.
3: They will not pass me by. Look at what he did. And he ran.
1: The
3: spirit, I told you. You know, big men today, they don't draw.
1: But
3: the man said, I don't care what the public says.
1: After
3: all, the public put me inside the car. What else will they do? If you want to laugh, if you want to make fun of me. And the man began to run. He ran into blessing. He ran into salvation. He ran into peace of mind. He ran into the very gates of heaven. That is what happens when you are desperate. And it says, and he ran before. And he climbed up into a sycamore tree to see him. For he was to pass that way. And when Jesus came to the place, he looked up.
4: Now look up.
3: I said praise the Lord. And the other people that were around Jesus, he didn't look at them. They were not desperate. They only came to enjoy. They only came like holiday, like a vacation. They only came because people are going, let me go with them. They were not desperate. But this man was desperate. He climbed up a sycamore tree. And then as he was there, his heart was saying, Jesus, let me see you. Jesus, let me know you today. All this public can put my hand and take everything away. And when Jesus got there, he looked up at him and he called him by name. If you are desperate, Jesus knows your name. He knows what you are looking for. He knows why you are crying. He knows why the public has put you inside a car. Listen to me. An elephant cannot grow inside a cage. The elephant can only grow to the limit of the cage. A lion cannot grow inside a cage. Any cage you put that lion into, a lion can only grow to the limit of that cage. Put a man inside a can. Put a woman inside a can. That man, that woman will never grow beyond that can in which you put that man.
1: No, to man, no, no, mala. Matialo low gavis mona deal.
3: We open the gate.
1: Gakalamia Fugaja mono weba.
3: Open the can.
1: Mabedemia Fugavis mona laba.
3: All the limitation of your life.
1: Mabesero Pesilado la Bayama.
3: All the restriction of your life.
1: New York Mokane work, but Ponu call
3: you. All the things that confined inside that can.
1: New York Atana Chitelenchola Gadavima Mula.
3: The Lord is. Opening it in Jesus' name. And then Jesus called him by name.
1: Hey, yes, you open
3: Zacchaeus.
1: Bena Zacchaeus.
3: Make haste.
1: Jikaba.
3: Come down.
1: Ella Bena.
3: For today.
1: Egbe.
3: I told you.
1: Magblenula.
3: For today.
1: Ella Bena Gbia.
3: Everybody say today.
1: Mashamana Glabena Egbia.
3: This is my day.
1: Egbenya Yanukakala.
3: This is your day.
1: Egbenya Wanukakala.
3: Happy day.
1: Jijonu kaka.
3: Wonderful day.
1: Asay tun kaka.
3: Miracle working day.
1: Nukunu dobo nukaka.
3: This is the day the Lord has made.
1: Ebeni kaka si ma uwo.
3: This day was that registered in heaven for you.
1: Ebelaungwide jifo darile wa agbenuti.
3: I'm not here by accident.
1: Mela fiele jogbo vwe
4: This day is registered in heaven for you. Jesus said, today I must. I read it to you.
1: Yes, look at it.
4: If you have your Bible there, at the end of verse 5. For today I must abide at thy house. The creator of the heavens and earth. The very Son of God. The master of angels and men. That was born in an extraordinary way. Jesus, the master of Lucifer and the demons.
1: Yes, we can name Lucifer.
4: Jesus, the great physician. Jesus, the power of God on earth.
1: Said,
4: I must abide in your house today. He said, I don't want to go anywhere today. I will not go to Jerusalem.
1: Jerusalem.
4: I will not go to Bethlehem. I will not go to Capernaum. Your own house.
1: What
4: they put you inside that car?
1: I
4: am going to follow you inside your house today. My feet will step inside your house. You want Jesus to follow you home?
1: Why
4: are you there? I said, what are you there? Jesus is going home with you. The power of heaven and earth. The very Son of God. The one that never failed in any battle. Greater than angel, greater than all men.
1: The
4: kings and the Lord of Lords. He said, I must abide in your house. Your very house. At this very day. That's what happens to desperate people. When you are desperate and you say, Lord, I want you by all means. Whatever the condition, whatever the situation, God, I want you. This will be your day. And then he made haste and he came down. And he received him joyfully. And when they saw it, they all murmured, saying that he was gone to be guest with a man that's a
1: sinner.
4: And Zacchaeus stood and said unto the Lord, behold, Lord, the half of my goods I give unto the poor. If I have taken anything from any man by false accusation, I restore him fourfold. Jesus said unto him, this day. Everybody say this day. When are you going to be saved? When are you going to be forgiven? When is your name to be written in the book of life? When is the Lord to open your
1: car?
4: When is the Lord to release you? When is Jesus to come inside this heart of you? When will Jesus follow you home? When will Jesus get your ass and sweep away all the curse, all the yoke, all the marabu, all the corruption, all the evil? Sweep everything away. When?
1: Today
4: it will happen. I said today it will happen. That's why Jesus said,
5: This day is salvation come to this house.
1: Yena Yesu glabe de egbe koko va afasiyama.
5: For as much as he also is the son of Abraham.
1: Le eseya kanye Abraham vinuti.
5: Now I told you his story.
1: Magbaluti nyade nolo.
5: Now I'm going to break it up for you.
1: Tifya maja akakama no.
5: Number one, corruption.
1: Banto begble.
5: Number two, confession.
1: Evelia amavuvu.
5: Number three, conversion.
1: Etonlia jimatotro.
5: Number one, the corruption of this public can.
1: Bantola nujola siapa begble.
5: The corruption of this publican.
1: Nujola siapa begble.
5: If you know the publicans at all,
1: nela nyanu jola.
5: They join them with some bad people.
1: Lakwa de otono sona. I'm a badao.
5: They said publicans and sinners.
1: Obena nu jola kule nu van olao.
5: They said publicans and harlots.
1: Obena nu jola kule bulu.
5: They said publicans and heathen pagan.
1: Obena nu jola si akule transmolao.
5: Every time you see publican,
1: ne bere belekwa nu jola.
5: Is either a companion of harlots.
1: Doki anya a hasitobo hadela.
5: A partner of a sinner.
1: Alwani nu van olabo zonhati.
5: Or it is twin brother of who now? Harlot.
1: Alwanya Venovi Nagbulu.
5: They are together.
1: When you must know so another two, make up a
5: corruption of the publican.
1: No jola siapa bugblun.
5: Let me show you.
1: Mafia we.
5: And you will see the condition of the man.
1: Hey, like what me up no normal.
5: And the very way you know a public can is because of the way they are joined together.
1: Like what lake la nyebena canu jola la angagudia manila. Aleo zonda two.
5: Chapter 18, verse 17.
1: Remember,
5: we first of all talk about the corruption. This public can. Matthew chapter 18, verse 17. Here it says, and if he shall neglect to hear them, tell it unto the church. But if he neglect to hear the church, let him be unto thee as an heathen man and a publican.
1: Kanama do to wa wokan ula, ye dag blena gamula, e nama do to gamula kanula, nanawa no nau abe, transbola, plenu jolan.
5: The publican and the pagan, they are the same.
1: No jola ple transbolola mada kawuni.
5: Publican and the heathen, they are the same.
1: Transbola pluma matro jimula, amada kawuni.
5: Idol worshippers, they are the same.
1: No jola ple vujusbola ula mada kawuni.
5: Publican and the people with powers of darkness, they are the same.
1: No jola ple.
5: The corruption of the public can. And I want you to look at another thing now.
1: Imagine
5: Luke chapter 15, verse 1.
1: Imagine a gakwanu brother. Look at them we are talk, book with banto.
5: Then drew near unto him all the publicans and sinners for to hear him.
1: Kanu jola oklenu van lao kata nua bavam nua todomi.
5: The companion and the friends and the fellowship and the partners of the publican.
1: We tell you, pa, no jola pa zonhati o, no jola pa velia o, ple no jola pa fumato o.
5: Publicans and pagan.
1: No jola ple transbola. No jola pa nukola.
5: Idol worshippers.
1: No jola ple transbola.
5: Publican and occultism.
1: No jola ba kudogba sala o.
5: Publican and those who worship Satan.
1: No jola ple Satan asubola o.
5: Publican and sinners.
1: No jola ple nuvon ola o.
5: Matthew chapter 21.
1: Matthew tabla bovo de ke popo ibla ton vo velia.
5: For John came unto you in the way of righteousness.
1: Ela bena Johannes fami agbolo jojo enye pomoji.
5: And ye believed him not.
1: Eye mi oko eji so o.
5: But the publicans and the harlots believed him.
1: Kanu jola o pla ka si wo lawo ko eji so.
5: Can you see the bad people that surrounded the publican?
1: La pa mo gbogbo mo nyina ku ye ko na de to de nu jola.
5: As corrupt as this man was.
1: He
5: said, I have tried my best to change my corruption. And I cannot. But I had Jesus has come to town. And because Jesus has come to town, I am
6: going to go to Jesus. All the corruption inside me, he will take away. All the corruption of my past life, he will forgive me. All the corruption that is putting me inside this public
7: car.
6: The Lord is going to remove everything today. And are we better than them? You know, when you point to them and say, publican.
7: Publican.
6: Are you any better than them? Romans chapter 3, verse 9. Then are we better than they?
7: Roman tama ton ko pe aseke de mi atonyo wa otwa.
6: No wise.
7: A o de kamelio.
6: He says we are not better at all.
7: Ebe mi manyo kwa o.
6: In verse 10.
7: Bo pe mo wo.
6: As it is written, there is none righteous, no, not one.
7: Unless you own glory na bena, ama jojo ade kameli o de ka ho malio.
6: Everybody is just like that.
7: Ema tena masia malia na nama.
6: We are coming out of our corruption.
7: Mi ja du le mi pa gbagbolo mo gbo.
6: I said coming out. That leads us to number two. The confession of this publican. Let us look at Luke chapter 19. Reading from verse
7: 8.
6: Zacchaeus stood and said unto the Lord.
7: There
6: are many people around them there. They were looking at him. Publican. Sinner. Harlot. Heathen.
7: Occultic
6: man.
7: Jusalem.
6: He didn't hear what they said. He didn't look at them. He was looking at Jesus alone. And he said, Lord, the name they call me, that's who I am. I'm a sinner. I'm a bad man. I've done evil. I come to you for that reason. That will make a change in my life. If you come with that confession, and you say, yes, I know my corruption. But I come, I will not hide anything. Every bad sin I have done, I confess unto the Lord. That's why I said, behold, Lord, the half of my goods I give to the poor. And if I have taken anything from any man by false accusation, I restore him fourfold. You know, that is why conversion came to the publican. That is why his chains were broken. That is why he was forgiven. That is why a new life came unto him. Because he stopped corruption and he went into confession. That's what the publicans did. That's how salvation came to them. That's how the mercy of God came to them. Confession. Look at Luke chapter 18, verse 11. The Pharisees stood and prayed thus with himself. Lord, I thank thee that I'm not as other men are. Extortioners, unjust, adulterers, or even as this publican.
7: Parisitola le titrenu. Eye wo dope brother tamo be mau. Madak pena obena. Nyamela bena mabu bwao. 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Ama majoma jao hasi olao. Alo abenu jola siakan na o.
6: That one is a Pharisee.
7: Ama yala Parisitoe.
6: I pray you will not be a Pharisee.
7: Madok brother mani Parisitole miya domo.
6: You know the twin brother of Pharisee.
7: Lanya Parisitobe benadia.
6: Sadducee.
7: What one is that?
6: You'll not be a Sadducee.
8: man is that duki tole mia domo.
9: I said you not be a Sadducee.
8: My club man is that duki tole mia domo.
9: You know Sadducee.
8: Lanyan Sadducee towa.
9: Sad, you see.
8: Ela bena ukala wuni.
9: You see him.
8: Lekwe.
9: Sad, you see there.
8: La nukala le mia domia. Pika wadi.
9: I said, where are you?
8: Me benu kala le mia domia.
9: I'm not a Sadducee.
8: Yani man is that duki tolo.
9: I'm not a Pharisee.
8: Yani man is Pharisee tolo.
9: The Pharisee was pointing to the publican. I am not like this man.
8: Pharisee towa de la sifti ame nu jola bena.
9: The confession of the public can. Look at verse 13. And the publican standing afar off will not lift up so much as his eyes unto heaven, but his smote upon his breast, saying, God, be merciful to me, a sinner. Confession. Be merciful unto me, a sinner. We confess our sin. He is just and faithful to forgive us and to cleanse us of all unrighteousness.
8: Note Paul, like what George told you, you know what me upon the power came, Eva Cloma Jomatonica Tada Lemianuti.
9: He that covereth his sin shall not prosper.
8: But he that
9: confesseth and forsaketh them shall have mercy.
8: Let the wicked forsake
9: his way.
8: And the
9: unrighteous man is taught.
8: Let
9: him come unto the Lord.
8: And the
9: Lord will pardon. He will abundantly forgive
8: him.
9: And my people who are called by my name will humble themselves and seek my face and turn from their wicked ways and hear from heaven. I will forgive their sin. I will heal their land.
8: Ewadi nyanu kuma ewa trola ekuma matopo nufuaka wo ma yodo opani bala e ma kwa wo.
9: That country. Miracle comes upon you because you do not remain in your corruption. Out of corruption, and you come into confession. Confession. You don't hide anything. Say, Lord, that's who I am. That's what I've been. That's what I've been doing.
8: What
9: I confess. Number one, tell me.
8: Corruption.
9: Number two, tell me out loud. Confession. Number three now. Conversion. Happy day, happy day. When Jesus came to his heart. Happy day, happy day. When Jesus forgave him.
8: Yes,
9: all the corruption, all the evil. Luke chapter 19, verse 9.
8: Look at them, we are taking.
9: Jesus said unto him, this day is salvation come this house. For as much as he is also a son of Abraham.
8: Abraham
9: this day. This is the day of salvation. This desperate man. That will not allow anything to hinder him. All my sins will be taken away today. Forgiveness will come to me today. That heaven, I am going to get to that heaven. That hell, I will not go to that hell. I am so desperate. I want to see Jesus. I want to hear Jesus. I want him to tell me. All my sins are forgiven. That very day when that man was desperate. Salvation came. And then Jesus went to his house. Jesus will go to your house today. If you
10: are sick, healing has come.
7: Nele jado do yova.
10: If you are pressed, deliverance has come.
7: Ne gbogbo won tore to ade de popo va.
10: Any problem, you have Jesus, the master of all situations.
7: Ne fupe pe ere lo wa gbona Jesus ni nu kata ba fo to la ba do.
10: Unsune to take everything away.
7: E ba be ya to nu kata jo.
10: Number 1, corruption.
7: Ban to gbogbo.
10: Number 2, confession.
7: E velia mo vuvu.
10: Number 3, compassion has come.
7: E ton lia koko la ve.
10: To happen.
7: E la ba mo nu.
10: I said it to happen.
7: Me be la ba mo nu.
10: Any desperate person.
7: Mare le nu jive pe le mi adu mo.
10: I said, where are you? You want to take Jesus home today? Where are you?
7: You
10: want the power of Jesus to break every yoke in your life? Where are you?
7: Let me
10: yes, but you
7: send back. Why
10: don't you stand up?
7: No, can I make a
10: today is my day. Zacchaeus was desperate.
7: Zacchaeus, let
10: I am desperate. I am desperate.
7: I am desperate.
10: I want the blessing of God upon my life. I want to change. I want the salvation of the Lord. I want the peace of the Lord. Lord, I want that conversion. I want that transformation. I want that change. I want that heaven in my soul. I want the blessing that Jesus brought from heaven. Happy day. Happy day. Salvation has come. Calling upon the Lord now. And you're saying, yes, Lord, I know I'm corrupt. I know I am evil. I know I'm a sinner. I know I'm not better than an harlot. I'm not better than a pagan. I confess, Lord, I want conversion. I want transformation. Lord, I want a change. I want the salvation of the Lord. And I want it right now today. I want it today. Any man being Christ is a new creature. All things have passed away. The power of Calvary.
7: Calvary,
10: the power in the blood of Jesus. So touch your life. Transform your life. That you will be able to say Jesus lives inside me. He has forgiven my sin. He has taken my yoke away. He has broken everything down. Now I am a new man. I'm a new woman. I'm a new boy. I'm a new creature. I'm a new girl.
7: There
10: are things for you to say, I won't say them anymore.
7: There
10: are clothes I used to wear, I will not wear them anymore. A new day. A happy day. Come upon my life today. In Jesus' name we pray. Anybody that came to be a spectator here today.
11: today, just go with them to see what is happening. Any spectator here today? Is there any desperate man here today? Any desperate woman here today? That you believe that this is that day. The day of change. The day of transformation. The day of conversion. Praise the Lord. Jesus is ready now to touch that heart. Ready now to forgive every sin you ever committed in
12: your
11: life. Put your hands down now. Now I want to talk to those people. To want Jesus to enter into your heart. In all his transforming power. In all the power that can change bad to good. If that is what you want. At this time now. You are a desperate man, a desperate woman. Wherever you are. Those are the people now that make business with the Lord.
12: I'm a mola. What will another Jehovah be to a photo like bo?
11: You can raise up your hand.
12: Let me do a silly Jehovah.
11: Those people.
12: I'm a mauko Jimala.
11: Father, in the name of Jesus.
12: Papa, le yes, open up common.
11: All these who mean business with you.
12: I'm a yonadu Jehovah no wakba.
11: Who raise up their hands?
12: Je do ba silly Jehovah.
11: Because they want your forgiveness.
12: Ela bo le Jehovah to talk la.
11: They want your salvation.
12: Bo le Jehovah go okola.
11: Genuine conversion. Oh Lord, I pray. Take the broom of heaven. The blood of Jesus Christ. Wash them. Cleanse them. Sweep every sinful sin away. And bring peace of mind to them in Jesus' name. Lord, I pray. New life.
12: New
11: life. A new creature. You make out of everyone in Jesus' name. That your salvation. That your peace of mind. That your forgiveness. Will be in their heart right now. And as they go home, they go with the peace of
12: mind.
11: They go with the joy of salvation. They go with assurance. The presence and partnership of Jesus, Lord and Savior. And I pray, Lord, power to live in newness of life. Every one of them in Jesus' name. Thank you, Lord. That this is the day that conversion has come. Thank you, Lord. This is the day that salvation has come. Forgiveness has come. Eternal life has come. Write their name in your book of life. Thank you, Lord. Thank you, Lord. Jesus' name we pray. Everybody said number 1, number 2, number 3. What do you have now? You have it?
12: Esuasiwa.
11: Sure.
12: Le Canadia.
11: You have it?
12: Esuasiwa.
11: Tell me again what you have.
12: Brenela nukaloko.
11: Conversion.
12: Agboko.
11: You are not like the man you used to be anymore.
12: Magale abena nukile nyokula na o.
11: You are not like the woman you used to be anymore.
12: Magane nyonu kukumashine nyela o.
11: Conversion has happened.
12: Ela bena kagboko lava.
11: Amen.
13: Amen.
12: Amen.
11: Praise the Lord.
12: Make up for a pato.
11: Now.
13: Azon.
14: The second part.
13: Akpa velia.
14: After the man got the salvation there.
13: Eyi kana malaku agbo oko bomagbela.
14: Jesus said, "Let's go to your house."
13: Yesu be namia ya fo omo.
14: Anything that the witches were hiding in the corner of your house.
13: Nebena ajetu ajenot ona urade wo kwa boglube pela piadia.
14: Anything that the village enemies are hiding inside your portmanteau.
13: Nebena likana kopo mo ba gbogbo von toto de wa pe ti mamia.
14: Anything that they put inside you in the dream.
13: Nenadeli uko the mole dream here.
14: Let's go to your house.
13: Namia ya fo omo.
14: Today we are going to finish everything.
13: Ebe la ma gbele nu si anu do mo ma wonu.
14: Barrenness.
13: Bimajimaji
14: ojo. Let's finish today.
13: Wo do lo lokata wonu egba.
14: All the yokes and all the curses finished today.
13: Wo koku ti ti bo dokata ke wonu egba.
14: I am going home with Jesus.
13: Ma po do aya po ma pe Yesu.
14: We're going to your house with Jesus.
13: Mi aya po ma gba pe Yesu.
14: Father, in the name of Jesus.
13: Papa le Yesu panu komo.
14: I thank you, Lord.
13: Ma da pe no wa poto.
14: Jesus the healer.
13: Yesu doyola.
14: Jesus the deliverer.
13: Yesu katu.
14: That Jesus the provider.
13: Yes, no katanala.
14: That Jesus the redeemer.
13: Yes, kola.
14: That Jesus the master of all circumstances.
13: Yes, no jojo katapa pato.
14: I said he wants to go home with everybody.
13: My brother, yes, we are clamoring some of your former ba.
14: To heal everyone.
13: Ne ya yodo amasiama.
14: Deliver everyone.
13: Ne ya daga amasiama.
14: To set everyone free.
13: Ya na brother amasiama.
14: Lord, I pray.
13: Papa, my dog, brother.
14: Begin the work. Walk right now.
13: Jedola owo gomo fifi lai.
14: Heal your people right now.
13: Yodo fi o fifi lai.
14: Deliver the oppressed.
13: Blame lai.
14: What the people right now.
13: La fifi lai.
14: The world immediately right. Jesus name.
13: Eyo na blame samba do owo gomo fifi lai le Yesu.
14: Those blind eyes, I command you, be opened in Jesus' name.
13: Paralyzed,
14: rise up and walk in Jesus.
13: Ameyojata dolama desa chitriazansoni le Yesu panu kama.
14: Stop tumor, goiter, any swelling in your body, I swelling, come out in Jesus' name.
13: Ameyobo futeta, ameyobo hunata, ma desa tete mi mama le Yesu panu kama.
14: Those who are deaf, I pray that the Lord will touch your ears now, be opened in Jesus' name.
13: Ameyotokuna, Yesu kasi wotonti, wotuna vule Yesu panu kama. Apata ma dogbeda.
14: Come to everybody's life.
13: Leva ma sema pagbama.
14: Everybody's heart.
13: Let's
14: pray together now, Father, in the name of Jesus. We bless your mighty name today. We glorify you because you make us to see this new day of the new year. Oh Lord, we're praying as you have been marvelously great and good and glorious and gracious to your people. We're praying that, oh Lord, from today and to the rest of this year and the rest of our lives, that your goodness will never fail in our lives in Jesus' name. We come to a covenant relationship with you, which has been done before and which you are strengthening today. Oh Lord, we're praying that this covenant relationship, you will strengthen it in Jesus' name. We're praying that you will manifest your power in every life. You'll pour down your blessings on everyone. That your goodness will come to the lives of everyone in Jesus' name. We're praying for all our brothers and sisters, members of the family of God. Lord, we're praying
15: that your blessings will be poured abundantly upon every one of them as well as on us in Jesus' name. Help us, Lord, to start this week aright. This month aright. And this year aright as well. Lord, we pray that you will open our eyes to see and behold wonderfully great things in your word. In Jesus' name. Bless your people today, Lord. In Jesus' mighty name we pray. And amen. I welcome every one of us to the service today in Jesus' name. And for those who are joining us, we are bringing the greetings of the headquarters to you, and we say Happy New Year to everyone in Jesus' name.
16: Hey, check
15: and we pray that the blessing of the Lord will be flowing and abundant in every life in the name of the Lord. All the Sundays of this year will be together. And we'll be having this covenant fellowship and worship together. And I'm assuring you, as you come every Sunday to your locality and to your district, at your region, at your state, and in all the nations where we are, and we bind ourselves together in a covenant relationship with the Lord and with one another. I believe that this year will be a great year and a marvelous year for everyone in Jesus' name. 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And already in our watch night service, we spoke on the master key for breakthrough.
16: Watch night, safi,
15: and when you put those two things together, you have the master key for breakthrough.
16: And
15: the guarantee of a better covenant, then you know the blessings we are going to receive from the Lord will be
16: unlimited.
15: And I need to remind you of those keys, and throughout your life this year, you shouldn't forget the keys of forgiveness and peacemaking. If you're going to open the doors before you this year, you need the keys of forgiveness. And peacemaking. One, you are forgiven by God, and you forgive yourself too. And then your neighbors that have offended you, forgive them. You are at peace with God, you are at peace with your neighbor, you are at peace with everyone. And you're not going to be able to open too many doors. Remember to the key of forbearance. And then there's a third key of fellowship and partnership.
16: Then
15: the key of faithfulness and purity. And the key of fasting and prayer. There's another key here, the key of faith and praise. When you have all these keys, and then you have the master key of what?
16: Nenyeba safio kata swashiwa ekama apoto pa safia ha aswasi eyeka.
15: I said the master key of what?
16: Maba safikai wonya.
15: The master key of holiness. Follow peace with all men. And holiness without which no man shall see the Lord.
16: Apoto pa safi kenya agba kokwena no. Dingutivafana amoka takla kokwenyinya hayoma. Nenyeba nusia mala marengwa.
15: Holiness page for hunger. Hunger for righteousness. And of obedience.
16: Hell
15: for love. Innocence. That's why Daniel said, live, O king, and a new heart. A new heart will I give you. Entire consecration. And seeking God's righteousness first. I'm reminding you of all that so that you hold all the keys in your hand. And then you hold this master key of holiness. And then there's a guarantee of the blessing of the Lord retained and revealed in the covenant of the Lord. And you'll be blessed mightily in Jesus' name. Give me a new year, amen. Hebrews chapter 7 verse 22. By so much what Jesus made the surety of a better testament. That was testament there also means covenant. And we want to remind ourselves we have a better covenant. A greater covenant.

0: Wherefore,
1: he
0: is able also to save them to the uttermost that come unto God by him, seeing he ever liveth to make intercession for them.
1: Ayata atengu akwa masioto ajiva maugbalade agbe blibo kankan lesi wono agbeda bana wakod akola nguti.
0: It tells us in verse 26, for such an high priest became us who is holy and harmless and undefiled and separate from sinners, made higher than the heavens.
1: Agbonami le people of other level abana no la gasia togbe hia miao ha amasi nya kokwito madifo amama podi amasi de erokwidato nuvo la odoma eye okoyere jiwu jipo.
0: I read from chapter 8 verse 6.
1: Manli tota enyi pipi adelia.
0: Chapter 8 verse 6. But now as he obtained a more excellent ministry, by how much also is the mediator of a better covenant.
1: Ata enyi kiku yade ke azola subosubo si nyowu san la su esi aba alesi wonye nu babla si nyowu eye wodri wodri anyida nugbadodo si onyowu la jila pa abulelana
0: was established upon better promises.
1: Wodro agoma anyida nugbadodo si onyowu la ji.
0: And so as we look at the word of God, we see that the covenant the Lord has given us, it's actually a richer covenant.
1: Ninya ba miela nukura maupa nyanua nubabla eka apoto enamia adanugo awu.
0: And yet we're told that we have a greater covenant now.
1: Ayona miya ba nubabla si lolo ufia
0: ele miya. A better covenant now, a richer covenant now, a more glorious covenant now.
1: Nubabla si nu asi hokole, ayye nguti kokwe le nu tanto.
0: Only that we need to know the terms and the conditions of that covenant. And as we know the terms and the conditions of the covenant, and then we plug ourselves very seriously, then the Lord himself will give us all the benefits of the covenant in Jesus'
1: name.
0: A good
1: amen.
0: As we look at the message, the guarantee of a better covenant,
1: I divide
0: the message to three parts. Number one, the surety of the better covenant.
1: Mama nusosoda akpato akpagbanto asifu akola nanu babla si nyowu.
0: The surety of the better covenant.
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0: 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Is the surety of the better covenant.
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0: We come back to Hebrews again, Hebrews chapter 7, verse 22.
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0: By so much was Jesus made a surety of a better covenant.
1: Nenamaka ha Yesu zu nubabla si nyowu lafe asifu akola.
0: The word surety there, I need to explain to you. It means the guarantee of that better covenant.
1: Anyagba masikanya asifu akola alabamada agomro. 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
0: It means the pledge of that better covenant.
1: Amama aye katambana nubabla ma.
0: Actually, it also means the seal.
1: Kuyekwa aye nyaba ameka
0: of that better covenant.
1: Yetre nubabla ma si nyowu.
0: In Israel as well as in our land today.
1: La Israel,
0: when you come into a contract, you need to give. If it's in the material realm, you need to give collateral. That will give assurance and certainty that as the conditions are fulfilled, then all the blessings of the covenant of that contract will be yours.
1: Ike anya kakare jibana ninye ba dodo yokata le nubablamanu wo warejia ekama ya yirasi yolema azuto.

0: As a person that says, I'm standing for him.
1: And
0: if anything fails, I'll make sure that I pay everything that ought to be paid. That's a guarantee. And that's the surety, that's the pledge. That is the seal. And then he puts a signature on the document, and the appearance of a signature guarantees that everything will be given unto the beneficiaries of that contract. The same thing the covenant we're having with the Lord.
1: Describes
0: greatest on earth and the greatest in heaven. He is the surety of this better covenant. In Genesis chapter 43, verses 8 and
1: 9.
0: And Judah said unto Israel his father, send the lad with me, and we will arise and go, that we may live and not die, both we and thou, and also a little ones, and I will be surety for him. Of my hand shalt thou require him. If I bring him not unto thee, and set him before thee, let me bear the blame forever.
1: You dagbana for four Israel bana, the asile de vilanguti bana, the asile de vilantinam, bana, mia zamo ayi, ne, mia chi agbe, eye mianto, wongto, ple, mia novio, mia gaku o, mano anu, eye, na bieto asinyama, nenya maga pleva, do nukuoma o, la,
0: verse 9. I will be surety for him. I will be the guarantee that he will come back. If he doesn't come back, hold me to it.
1: And then when you learn that
0: Jesus Christ is a guarantee, is a surety, that all the blessings we have in the covenant, the Lord will give unto us.
1: And
0: that Jesus Christ will make sure that all the blessings of the covenant, nothing will fail. That's the meaning and that's the significance of the word surety.
1: Bana Yesu Christo akpo akbo bana de nu babla ya fo ya yira yokata anya myato goma akpo babana wa vamana mi wa wena mi pepepe asifu akola
0: akgo menyetia to the land of Egypt. Joseph arranged that he'll put a scar in the bag of Benjamin.
1: And
0: while they were going after getting the food, then he sent one of the servants to run after them. And they ran after them, and they discovered that cup in the bag of Benjamin.
1: And they
0: brought them all back. And Joseph said, what have you done this? Why have you taken the cup by which I divine? And then they said, he now said, all right, I release the rest of you. This Benjamin, I will keep him back. And Judah knew that he couldn't face the father without Benjamin.
1: Hey, you Daniel, you might think what Zengo, you fofo, ne makulo Benjamin ko yine o.
0: He had become the surety.
1: Alabana enya enya meka
0: nonu. He had become the guarantee. He had become the pledge. He had become the seal and the signature to the promise he made to the father, that he is to Jacob.
1: Enya meka no anu. Enya meka fuasi ako. 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Bana yaga kule agbe.
0: We're now reading that story in chapter 44, verse 4. Chapter 44 of Genesis, verse 4. And when they were gone out of the city, and not yet far off, Joseph said unto his steward, up, follow after the men. When thou dost overtake them, say unto them, wherefore have ye rewarded evil for good? Is not this age in which my Lord drinketh? And whereby indeed he divineth, and have done evil in so doing. And he overtook them, and he spake unto them these same words. And they said unto him, wherefore says my Lord these words? God forbid that thy servant should do according to this thing. Behold the money which we found in our sacks' mouths, we brought again unto thee out of the land of Canaan. How then should we steal out of thy Lord's house silver or gold? With whomsoever of thy servants it be found, both let him die, and we also will be my Lord's bondmen.
1: Aye, asi wo dogola duam. 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
0: They were reading in verse 10. And he said, now also, let it be according unto your words. He with whom it is found shall be my servant, and ye shall be blameless.
1: Awolia, Ado Anubana Anyo, Wawenema, Alessi Nagblel Agblo Anna, Amasibo, Wakwella, Nazu, Cluvi, Kemi, Amamamlo.
0: Then they speedily took down every man a sack to the ground, and opened every man his sack, and he searched and began at the eldest, and left at the youngest, and the cup was found in Benjamin's sack.
1: Anumaka wo domare siare didi wopa kutokuo dare anyi eye amasia matu apa kutokulanu eye wo de asi adidima za aga wato kukwitoji ma wunu de revitoji eyo kwa kulale benyami pa kutoku me.
0: Then they wrenched their clothes and laded every man his ass and returned to the city. And Judah and his brethren came to Joseph's house, for he was yet there. And they fell before him unto the ground.
1: Tete, what zaofa awo, eyo domadesiare, gado agbana apa teji, eyo gatrova dulame, eye asi yuda, plenovia ova, Yosef pamalam, wo Yosef gale, afimako, tete, what zaklo, data agbana.
0: And that's a story that helps us to understand the significance of the pledge, of the guarantee. And as they discovered that cup in Benjamin's sack, Judah knew, because he had been standing as a guarantee, he had to do something about it. Verse 32 and verse 33. For thy servant became surety for the lad unto my father. I was a guarantor that this child, this boy, must come back.
1: Alabana wo dola no de vilanu le fofu agbo eye ma donu gbane bana nyama na nyama klo de vila ve.
0: The servant became surety for the lad unto my father, saying, if I bring him not unto thee, then I shall bear the blame to my father forever.
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0: which means as we look at the conditions of the new covenant, the better covenant, and we see the great things that the Lord said they will do, and we remember that the Lord is a surety.
1: Nenye ba miela nu kuda nu babla si nyo wu angutia mye ponu ganu gasio apoto donu baba yawo e mye donu kojibana yesu ntonya ameka puasi.
0: That means if any of those things are not done to us, if they're not given to us, that then the Lord Jesus will bear the blame forever.
1: Nenye ba numa oyoka nukba odo oma wena miyo ekama apoto yesu kristo adi fo to mavo ira mavo.
0: And we know the Lord, he is blameless and spotless and sinless. And because he is blameless and sinless, we know that he will give us all that is contained in the covenant. And then in verse 32, for thy servant became surety.
1: Then in verse 33,
0: now therefore I pray thee, let thy servant abide instead of the lad, a bond man to my Lord, and let the lad go up to his brethren.
1: That's
0: how Judah illustrated, standing as guarantor. And that means then that the Lord Jesus Christ is giving us assurance that every sin that is contained in the covenant of peace, everything will be granted unto us, and we're not going to miss the blessing of the Lord in our lives in Jesus' name.
1: Amen.
0: In Psalm 119, verse 121. I have done judgment and justice. Leave me not to my oppressors. Be surety for thy servant for good. Let not the proud oppress me.
1: Mawa nusi le etepe kple nusi zo. Megaglem de ame si o tem de anyila si me o. Khonye.
0: Mine eyes fail for thy salvation and for the word of thy righteousness. Deal with thy servant according to thy mercy and teach me thy statutes.
1: Honyada wo dola nu hana apa nyi na dadalao naga tem de anyi o nute nyenu kuo nu le wo khona mekla wo gbed wo ngbedodo.
0: And remember, you know, he was telling the Lord Almighty himself, be surety for me, I cannot pick a man, not even Judah. And but you, Almighty God yourself, you will be guarantee for me.
1: He
0: tells us in verse 125, I am thy servant, give me understanding, that I may know thy testimonies. It is time for thee, Lord, to work, for they have made void thy law.
1: Kukwi ala fara kabla wovo aton wo dola menye fia nunyam na madesi wo dase didi wo yeho apa nu woyi do aji alabana wo tu se wo tu.
0: It is time for thee, O Lord, to work. You are now my guarantor, you are my guarantee, and because of that, rise up and walk on my behalf.
1: And that's what the Lord
0: is promising to do in this new year. That he himself, as he has given himself as the guarantee of the covenant,
1: bana ayanto asio to adokina aba asifu akola na nubablala ene.
0: In Genesis chapter 15, reading from verse 13.
1: Mose banto atari atonto kukwiri aton.
0: And he said unto Abraham, know of a surety that thy seed shall be a stranger in a land that is not theirs, and shall serve them. and they shall afflict them 400 years. And also that nation whom they shall serve, I will judge. Afterward shall they come out with great substance.
1: Ayo glana Abraham bana nye na ganye bana wojijima vio anya amadrola anyigbada simanya wota o laji aye wa suba anyigbama jito aye wa mao atawada anyi fa alafa enason gakaha mawo fudu koma si suba mwole lam aye le asia magbala wa toka sinonu gadao adzwe.
0: And I shall go to thy fathers in peace. Thou shalt be buried in a good old age.
1: Kawala ayira togbe ogbo lenguti fafama aye aku amaga bali bali hafi aku.
0: Here we come again across the word again, shorty. But this word here means the certainty.
1: Afia miga dogo nyagbaya bana magbadala alo asipu akola.
0: Because of the unfailing nature of the Lord and the unfailing promises of the Lord.
1: La afotopa bomadoma donuta kla apanugbadodosio.
0: All the promises of God, promise of salvation.
1: And
0: the promise of sanctification.
1: And
0: the promise of abundant grace.
1: And
0: the promise of healing. And the promise of deliverance.
1: And
0: the promise of provision.
1: All
0: the promises we have, it says, they are established on the foundation of the Lord Jesus Christ, because the Lord Jesus is the guarantee, the surety, the pledge, the seal of this covenant.
1: Nugbadodo yokata apoto adonamia wodo kata goma anyira apoto Yesu Kristo ji alabana ayenya meka fuasi akọ ayenya meka damagbani ayenya meka nonu ayenya meka trenu gbadodo yokata nu banare ya wo na mi
0: godo. That's why it says in Revelation chapter 3 verse 14.
1: Numato gbala nyarere fia atawi eton pipiwi enelia.
0: Angel of the church of the Laodiceans write, this thing says the Amen, the faithful and the true witness, the beginning of the creation of God. The Lord Jesus is the Amen.
1: Ayo ngloroda hamasile laudetia lapa dola bana amasinye Amen. 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
0: That means all the promises that are centered on him. Amen. And it's the faithful one.
1: Akwama, kama fiaba nubado dokata o notera ayamaji ayanya emela bakla daserila nutapo olala.
0: And because the faithful one, we can be sure is going to grant us everything that is promised in the better covenant.
1: Sionya ayanya nutapo ola kakareji la esibana nusiokata nubado do namila nubabla sinyowula mala alokata kata waganami.
0: The Lord has guaranteed and has written in the will for us.
1: Afato dokpaji adasieta ayo ngule dadi nami ba anyamiato.
0: In 2 Corinthians chapter 1 verse 20.
1: Corinthians to pagbala valia atagbanto kwikwi blave.
0: For all the promises of God in him are yea and in him amen, unto the glory of God by us.
1: Alabana maopo nubadodo alasinu olele Yesu meele ayanguti eme latova ayaha jihana maopo kafukafuto.
0: When you look at the promises of God from the very beginning of the Bible to the end of the Bible, from Genesis all through to Revelation, all those promises are guaranteed to us through the Lord Jesus Christ.
1: Na lenkura maopo nubadodo katangchito mose pagmalagbanto jivasara nyanarefia jia akwabana nubadodo mokata apoto Yesu Kristo nyameka demagbano aye fuasi akọ den nubadodo ma ngunami bana yere ya wo katakata
0: jinami. How great are those promises?
1: Nubadodo ya otri akonto.
0: How abundant are those promises?
1: Oh aleke nubadodo ya omaha sogbayo.
0: How good are those promises?
1: Oh aleke omaha nyoyo.
0: That leads us to the second part of the message, the sufficiency of the better covenant. The sufficiency of the better covenant. Everything that we need has actually been supplied in that covenant. In Hebrews chapter 7 verse 25. Wherefore he is able. You stop there for a moment. All the promises that the Lord has given us, the Lord is saying he is able.
1: Ayata atenu tora fia vie nugbedodo kata poto enamia alagbagbonare ya atenu godogodo.
0: That gives us then confidence that the one who has guaranteed all the promises of the covenant is the one that is able.
1: Ayana mi kpero jikla kakare jibana amasi demagbana nubabla ya okatala anyamaika dablibo ayo watenwi ha.
0: Able today and able tomorrow.
1: Atenwi egbe, atenwi
0: egbe. Able this year and able the next year.
1: Atenwi la afoyama, kla afoyika gbanama.
0: Wherefore, in that verse 25, he is able. Able also to save to the uttermost that come unto God by him, seeing he ever liveth to make intercession for them.
1: Ayata pikulwa hotel ayata atanu akwa masioto ajiva maugbola de agbe blibo kankan lesi wono agbe da bana wako wode ako la nguti.
0: Every time you are claiming the benefit and the covenant, you are saying, oh Lord, here is what you promised.
1: Salvation
0: for me. Salvation for my loved ones. Salvation for my children. Salvation for members of my family. Salvation to the people we're preaching the gospel to. And then the Lord is making intercession for you because he is a guarantor of the covenant. The covenant we're talking about has everything that we need. You're looking at 2 Peter chapter 1, verses 3 and 4. According as his divine power has given unto us all things that pertain unto life and godliness through the knowledge of him that has called us to glory and virtue, whereby are given unto us exceeding great and precious promises, that by these ye might be partakers of the divine nature, having escaped the corruption that is in the world through lust.
1: Asi apa mau mengusir tuanu siokata nyohana agbekple mau sosorala kemito si dada amasito yang topa nguti kakekple ngusir yomi la me nusiome woto tuanu bedodo kasi ganto kemi bana miato asiome azu mau pata zomago makpalao nemiasito nuzodro agbekble sile hukamala agba.
0: In those two verses we have all things made available for every one of us.
1: And
0: he says, it's according as his divine power, the power that cannot fail.
1: The power
0: behind the throne in heaven. And the power that holds the universe together. He tells us, it's according to this divine power he has given unto us. Unto the beneficiaries of the covenant.
1: He has
0: given unto us everything that we'll ever need for life and for godliness. Personal life, family life, domestic life, your business life, everything that you'll ever need, everything you'll ever need, and then everything in relationship with godliness. That's freedom from sin. That's freedom from every attack. That's freedom from every evil. Having escaped the corruption that is in the world through lust.
1: Asi mi sira to nugbagbọ sila kika magbọ to nuzozuro me.
0: In Romans chapter 8, reading from verse 32.
1: Roma to pagbala eta anyi pipi bla etonvo eve.
0: He that spared not his own son, but delivered him up for us all, how shall he not with him also will he give us all things?
1: Amasi maha yang tope vida magba o ka wotsoy hana de mikata miata bonula alakala o matso nwo kata akpere engutina mi owa.
0: It's bestowed on us all blessings will ever need.
1: Anami ya yirasi o kata engutimi atengwa butama
0: ato. That tells us then about the sufficiency of this covenant that the Lord has called us into.
1: Ayad nubablasi ma apoto yo mi ve lafe blibo de de efia.
0: In Ephesians chapter 1. From verse 17, that the God of our Lord Jesus Christ, the Father of glory, may give unto you the spirit of wisdom and revelation in the knowledge of him.
1: Bana mia poto Yesu Christu pwa mau sinyanguti kwa kwe fofola nana nunyakle nyarrafia pwa gbogbola mi le apa sizeze.
0: That the eyes of your understanding be enlightened, that ye may know what is the hope of his calling and what the riches of his glory, of the glory of his inheritance in the saints.
1: Aye bana miapa jimanu kuo jinako. Bana miak jesi nusinye apa amayoyo lafa mokokwakula nusinye domanyinyi penguti kokwepa kasinonu le ama kokweome.
0: And what is the exceeding greatness of his power toward us who believe according to the working of his mighty power, which he wrought in Christ, when he raised him from the dead and set him at his own right hand in the heavenly places.
1: Lanusinya apongusa paganya sipo katatala nami amasio hona sana lapa musagbogbo la fedo lanu asiwo wo le christoma asiwo foin de chitre to amakuku odoma aye o toedo yang topo nudusima.
0: And when you have that revelation, the knowledge of the Lord, and then you are able to go to the Lord, you are able to demand everything that you need from the Lord.
1: Nyaba de refia su asio la apotola ma ekama tenwa ya apotogbo
0: According to the promises of the Lord, he responds and he gives.
1: It
0: tells us in verse 18, the eyes of your understanding being enlightened. And when those eyes are enlightened, you will never lack any other good thing in your life in Jesus' name. Then he says, the riches of his glory, which means then, whatever it is we have come for, and whatever it is you are asking the Lord, you are asking according to the riches of his glory, and from today he'll begin to do them.
1: Aye, oga blabana, apa kasino nufa muti kokwenyenye, kama fiamma nusianu sika biam nalala, ale biam la apa kasino, ntonyenye lanu, aye to egbajia, ala okata wagano, le yesu.
0: I said he'll begin to do them.
1: Maba ala wagala.
0: And then he tells us, it is for the inheritance of the saints.
1: Ayo glana mibana, anya domanyinyi, sikanya ama kokweoto.
0: Who are the saints? That the people whose sins are forgiven.
1: Makawenya ama kokweo, ama siyo to oponu vome.
0: Who are saints? Saints are those who are free from sin.
1: Ama kokweonya ama siyo voto nu vome.
0: They have become the children of God.
1: Wotrozu maupe vio.
0: Then he tells us the exceeding greatness of his power, working within us, walking on our behalf and walking upon us.
1: Ayo glana mi bana de apa musa pa ganyanya sila dowom le miama sila dowom le mianu sila dowom hakpa de mianguti.
0: The walking of his mighty power. In Ephesians chapter 3, reading from verse 16, that he will grant you according to the riches of his glory to be strengthened with might by spirit in the inner man.
1: Bana wadina mi la apa nguti kokwe pa kasino lanu bana wadongu se mi to apa gbogbom le ama.
0: That's one of the provision of the kingdom.
1: Asenye fiorupola pa nuna na odomatoreka.
0: That's one of the provisions of the Lord in the covenant. And from this day, you'll be strong in Jesus' name.
1: Verse
0: 17, that Christ may dwell in your hearts by faith. That Christ may live big within you. That anywhere you go, any challenge you face, you understand that you are going to have Christ with you every time. That Christ may dwell in your heart by faith, and that you've been rooted and grounded in love.
1: Bana Christo nanno miapa jioma la khosama bana wodo miagoma ni la loloma bana.
0: That's another provision of the kingdom.
1: Asienya nunana bubu sika fiarupa
0: gana. The love of God filling your heart.
1: Maupan lolo na yo wojima.
0: The love of God motivating your life.
1: Maupan lolo na demagbana wagbana.
0: The love of God directing your utterance.
1: Maupan lolo na fiyo aleka na fulu.
0: The love of God directing your relationships. The love of God influencing every action of your life. May be able to comprehend with all saints what is the breadth and the length and the depth and the height, and to know the love of Christ which passes knowledge, that ye might be filled with all the fullness of God.
1: Bana mikpla amakokoyokata miatano adjasi nusinya kakama kla didima kla gogloma kla kokoma aye bana miadjasi Christopher lolo sifu sizaza lata sana.
0: What a provision.
1: Oh nunana kaenye ya.
0: What an inheritance.
1: Oh tumanyi kakbegbenye yi.
0: What a great thing the Lord has given us.
1: Nuga kenye ya ka apoto atona miale.
0: That the Lord is saying whatever you have got, there's still more. Whatever you have received, there's still more. Whatever you have enjoyed in the covenant, there's still more. That ye might be filled with all the fullness of God. And then it tells us in verse 20 now, unto him that is able to do exceeding abundantly above all that we ask or think, according to the power that worketh in us. Unto him be glory in the church by Christ Jesus throughout all ages, world without end. And everybody said, the Lord will do it. I said the Lord will do it. In Matthew chapter 6, reading from verse 25. Therefore I say unto you, take no thought for your life, what you shall eat, or what you shall drink, nor yet for your body what you shall put on.
1: It's
0: not the life more than the meat, and the body more than raiment.
1: Allo agbe mawua nudunu ode eye amablibola mawua avotata ode.
0: Behold the fowls of the air, for they sow not, neither do they reap, nor gather into barns, yet your heavenly Father feedeth them. Are ye not much better than they?
1: Mikwa jipoka vyora, oma fanuo, oma nganuha o, aye oma fanu fura avamaha o, temya fofosi la jipola nyao, alo de miya tamavana u, waoto
0: o. Look at all the birds of the air, not having any covenant with the Almighty God, and yet your Heavenly Father is feeding them.
1: Lanukula jipoka wakata angti, nubabla rekama lopa kwa maungsa kata todomo, kaka miya fofosi la jipola, ala
0: o. How much more will he feed you? How much more will he supply your need?
1: Alaka wa ma wa miya to na mi awu omaha. Alaka wa ma wa miya pa hiyo na mi omaha.
0: Which of you, verse 27, by taking thought, can add one cubit unto his stature?
1: Kuku bla wadra, ayye amakale miya doma. 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
0: And why take thought for image? Consider the lilies of the field. How they grow. They toil not. Neither do they spin.
1: Nuka ngtimi la fudam na miyadokwi la avotata ngutima ha bibuzogbanya siyo lagbajila ngutikpo alo wo alas.
0: And yet I say unto you that even Solomon in all his glory was not arrayed like one of these. Wherefore, if God so clothes the grass of the field, which today is and tomorrow is cast into the oven, shall he not much more clothe ye, all ye of little faith?
1: Ma wado metra de tiha o kamala eglom na mi bana solomon la epon ti kokwe katamala modo acho po abe esio domatoraka ene o eye na maudo acho na gbesile gbeji egbe eye tokase wato afu gbere pozomala de ma wo mia togere awu oma mi hose veto.
0: Therefore, take no thought saying, what shall we eat? Or what shall we drink? Or wherewithal shall we be clothed? For after all these things do the Gentiles seek. For your heavenly Father knows that ye have need of all these things.
1: Ayang timigare funa miyaroki agblabana nuka miyadu, nuka miyano, alo nuka miyato ata omaha alabana, nenem nusiokata tokbe transubala odina, kamya fufo sila jipola inyaibana, nusiokata hiyami.
0: But seek ye first the kingdom of God and his righteousness, and all these things shall be, all these things shall be.
1: Ka bonu midi maofiaru pola kula apatozi nyek bank biyak ban aye watonu siokata mabobaleke watonu siokata akpere enguti nami.
0: They're going to be added in Jesus' name.
1: Waton akpere nule Yesu panu kame.
0: This year is not a year of worry. It's not a year of sorrow. It's not a year of anxiety. It's not a year of panicking like we did in the years gone by.
1: Manya vovon ano zozom nyanya abaleka mye wala fwesi yowa imala.
0: It's a year of relaxing, the year of resting.
1: Kabono anya fwe maka mye dajiri akbore
0: mafe. And the year of trusting the Lord.
1: Akare apotolaji.
0: And everything we ask the Lord as we rest in him.
1: Eh, nusia nusika mye abi apoto, mye akbore mala apotolame.
0: Everything the Lord is going to grant unto us in Jesus' name.
1: Eh, apotola awode siyade na mile yesu panu kame.
0: In John chapter 14 verse 13.
1: Johannes
0: John 14 verse 13.
1: Johannes atawi and quickweton.
0: And whatsoever ye shall ask in my name, that will I do, that the Father may be glorified in the Son.
1: Eh, nusika miabia le nyenu kola jila numa kama wo. Bana wako fufula nguti le vilame.
0: If ye shall ask anything in my name, I will do it. The Lord said he will do it. And he will do it even from today. And our lives are going to be enriched by the blessings of the Lord in Jesus' name. Before we pray, I come to the third part of the message. The superiority of the better covenant. Hebrews chapter 8 verse 6 again. But now, as he obtained a more excellent ministry, by how much also is the mediator of a better covenant, which was established upon better promises.
1: Ka azola subo subo sinyowu sa la su esi aba alesi wonye nubabla sinyowu sa aye wodri anyi da nubadodo si onyowu laji kwa avulela ene.
0: The Lord is saying, looking at all the conditions of this new covenant, the conditions are better.
1: Apotolo gbogbo na lenu kuda dodo yo kata lenu babla enutia dodo onyowu sa.
0: The guarantor or the guarantee of this new covenant is greater and higher and better, more glorious.
1: Amasikanya asifu akola na nubabla yeye ya adengau muti kokole nu.
0: And looking at the provision and the promises of this new covenant, better covenant.
1: Nela nukuda nubabla yafu nuna na oklepo ya yira ngutia.
0: Even the promises are greater, they are higher, they are better, and they are superior.
1: Nubabla yafu nubadodokra wonyowu okokowu
0: wotengau. And looking at everything that we're going to have, everything is going to be superior, greater, higher than everything we have ever got.
1: Nusia nusiokata hogami alato nubabla yama wodengo wonyowu wololowu nusiokata mye hodongo hohova ikpo.
0: Because Christ now has become the mediator of this better covenant, and the greater, better, richer promises are given unto us in the Lord.
1: Alabana Yesu Christo nyamaika etrozu avulela nanenepo nubabla ya ikem nubadudu kwasi ganto yokata apatodo nubabla ya namia.
0: If you look at the children of Israel, the way they prayed, so that they could have the provisions of their own covenant, the first covenant, the old covenant.
1: Nelenukule Israel yung tialeka odogbara bana opo asina su nubabla kukoto nubabla gbantoji po ya yaoji.
0: And they prayed in such a way that they had to sacrifice, they had to be offering animals, but in our own case now, nothing like that.
1: What do agbara? Eyo wa voisin, hafi hoya yira ga kala mio mi to gomala nanakamali nanama o.
0: The final sacrifice has been offered.
1: Voisin mamletola o were mi nu.
0: And the atonement of the Lord, the effectual sacrifice, everything has been offered.
1: Aye avulela ple apotola ikanya voisin mamleto o
0: we ho. All that we have now, we come not with a ram.
1: We
0: come not with any material thing. We come with the name of Jesus on our lips.
1: And
0: when we look up to heaven, and we look with confidence and faith in the Lord. And the moment we mention the name of Jesus, we mention the name of the surety, of the covenant. Actually, we're told in Hebrews chapter 7, verse 19. Hebrews chapter 7, verse 19. For the Lord made nothing perfect, but the bringing in of a better hope did, by which we draw nigh unto God.
1: Hebrew topa waleta adre kiku via shekela bana salama wananeka blibo o. Aye wotso mokpokpo sinyo wu san la ve asima mieto atere ma
0: the old covenant, there was no perfection.
1: Nubabla hoho a blibo de dareka malangu.
0: But in the new covenant, the Lord Jesus Christ said, be ye therefore perfect as your Father which is in heaven is perfect.
1: Tele nubabla ye ama yesu kiso grabana ke miola mizu blibo abale ke miafufo sila jipola le.
0: In Hebrews chapter 9 verse 11, here we're told, but Christ being come, and I priest of good things to come, by a greater and more perfect tabernacle, not made with hands, that is to say, not of this building, neither by the blood of goats and calves, but by his own blood he entered in once into the holy place, having obtained eternal redemption for us.
1: Hebrew topa gbala eta asheke kwiku reke ka Christo ha ka Christo va nya nuye siwo le vavagala fe nunola gan eye woto agbado si nya ganto kple bliboto wu si wo mato asiwe o eye mato kaka siam olam eye mato gbontuo kple nyo po bu ha o ka bolu yang topo bu woto yira
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1: Akoma Israel vio le nubabla hohoama de da kwa kwa ika suosia ma dablibo le yi kuya
0: na kononi. The sins for forgiving for a moment, and then the following year they had to come with the blood of the lamb for atonement again.
1: Oto oponu vonka o le yi kuya na for three le bagato agbo kula anlo po vuve.
0: But in this case now, the Lord has granted us an eternal redemption. And we're redeemed in Jesus' name. I said we're redeemed in Jesus' name. If the Lord has given you forgiveness, you can enjoy the riches of that forgiveness for the rest of your life. If the Lord has given you cleansing, you can enjoy that cleansing of the Lord, that purifying of the Lord for the rest of your life. If the Lord has given you victory, victory over sin, you can enjoy that victory for the rest of your life. If the Lord has given you holiness and purity of heart, which is in the redemption, you can enjoy that holiness and purity of heart for the rest of your life. Because this Jesus Christ has granted us eternal redemption. Look at it again in that verse 12. It says, neither by the blood of goats and calves, but by his own blood, the blood of the sinless Son of God, he has entered in once into the holy place, having obtained for us eternal redemption.
1: Galen kurengule kwiku ye valia aye matso motsuo kle nyopo buha o ka bonu yang topo bu otso yira kokwe pala mazira ka hoko daga iyo katanu aye otso khoma vove aha khoma vove na mi.
0: For if the blood of bulls and of goats and the ashes of an heifer sprinkling the unclean sanctified to the purifying of the flesh, how much more shall the blood of Christ, who through the eternal Spirit offered himself without spot to God, purge your conscience from dead works to serve the living God.
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0: patala oma said us grant us the purging of the heart, the purifying of the soul, the cleansing of the spirit, that now we live without blame, without guilt, without condemnation, without falling back into sin every day, every week, every month. But now he grants us the purging and the sanctifying of our
1: hearts.
0: And for this cause, in verse 15, he is the mediator of the New Testament, the New Covenant, that by means of death, for the redemption of the transgressions that were under the first testament, they which are called might receive the promise of eternal inheritance.
1: kukuri aton aye le asiata wonye nubabla ye yefa avulela bana le asi woku le koko koko to vodada siyo le nubabla gbanto menguti la talam asiyo woyo la waho domenyini mavopo nubadodo alabana.
0: Can you match those two things together?
1: Neto nuwe vea pufufua.
0: Eternal redemption on the one hand.
1: Koko mavo le akpare kaji.
0: An eternal inheritance on the other hand. And this is what he gives. And those things are ours in Jesus' name. In verse 24, for Christ is not entered into the holy places made with hands, which are the figures of the true, but into heaven itself, now to appear in the presence of God for us.
1: We people have one Eliam. Alavana Christo ma yida. Koko pesi oto asiwe. 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Azon le miata.
0: Hebrews chapter 10 verse 19. Having therefore, brethren, boldness to enter into the holiest by the blood of Jesus.
1: Azon novio asijidapo le mia sibana mia ira kokupala mato yesu fa vubala.
0: As we come this morning and to this covenant service.
1: And
0: you are asking from the Lord the provisions he has for you in the kingdom, in the covenant. Then you want to enter with boldness and the confidence of
1: faith.
0: Therefore, brethren, children of God, the brethren, you can come to the Lord and you enter into the holiest by the blood of Jesus, by a new and living way, which he has consecrated for us through the veil, that is to say, his flesh.
1: Akpama akblabana azo novio novi kokwe o bana miatano avakla jidapo ayira kokwe palama ayay nya mo singuti wo konami bana wanya mo yeye gbagba sito homatovom ayay nya afa ngutila.
0: And having an high priest over the house of God, let us draw near with a true heart in full assurance of faith, having our hearts sprinkled from an evil conscience and our bodies washed with pure water.
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0: manana. Let us hold fast the profession of our faith without wavering, for he is faithful that promised.
1: Eyo to Jesus no le nami na wopa mutila mina miala mokopo mafufura asisesie bana magafa ala bana amasi donugwala anyenuta
0: po wala. As come before the Lord today, the Lord is saying, come with confidence. Hey, have your heart cleansed for the washing of water by the word.
1: Ayi kana va foto gbo egba abe va klejidapo na wa klo ojinu to chilala ma lenyala ma megbe te va klejidapo ma togbe.
0: And then you're holding on to the profession of your faith without wavering, without doubting, because we know the faithfulness of him who has called us.
1: In chapter
0: 11 of the Hebrews, verse 39. And this all, having obtained a good report through faith, received not the promise.
1: Aye, amasiokata la wunya woho, da sedidi nye toho semahafi, da kaopa asima sunubadodola jiko.
0: They received many promises.
1: But he
0: did not receive the fulfillment of the promise of the better covenant.
1: Because
0: we are the people living in the dispensation of the better covenant. And all those patriarchs of old, all the people of old, they received many, many promises, but the promise that is specially associated with the better covenant that they did not receive.
1: Togbi blema tomaola o kho nugbedodo gede o kake nugbedodo ka edo kaple nubabla si nyowu sala o ma kho wo fodeka o.
0: God having provided better sin for us,
1: alabana ma
0: they without us should not be made perfect.
1: Alabana maupo nuada si nyowula dadina mi bana womaga wowo blibo miao amamano mano.
0: Because it's as we come to the Lord today and we receive all these promises of the Lord, then the company of the redeemed will be getting more and more. And when the last soul has come in, then we'll be complete and perfect and fulfilled. In chapter 12 verse 1, wherefore seeing we also are compassed about with so great a cloud of witnesses, let us lay aside every weight and the sin that does so easily beset us, and let us run with patience

0: ye mi akpo Yesu si nye xose fo gomoro la kple nu la ra ame si do jikpe ati soga fo fu eye ma bui nu pe le jizo si wo do di ne la ta eye bobo no ire ma opo nu dusi ma opo fiesi pipo nu dusi me
1: the Lord is at the right hand of majesty on high.
0: Yes, Christola anointed mouth.
1: The question is, what's he doing there?
0: Once you're
1: over there at the right hand of the Lord,
0: because
1: he's praying for you. And today, as you pray unto the Lord, your prayer will join with the prayer of the Lord Jesus
0: Christ.
1: And the Lord will give you everything you are asking him for your body, for your soul, for your spirit, for your family, for your children, for your loved ones, in
0: Jesus' name.
1: Romans chapter 8 verse 34. Who is he that condemneth? It is Christ that died, yea rather, that is risen again, who is even at the right hand of God, who also maketh intercession for us.
0: Roma to pa gbale tani kwigun bla to vo enelia amaka ebu afon Christo ye nya amasi ku ka nu si gawu anya amasi wo fo da chitre ha amasi le maupa nudu sima amasi ho amira akọ ha.
1: That's why you come to the Lord today with confidence of faith.
0: Numa te na va apo to gbo egba kple kakara.
1: That's why you're coming to the Lord today with assurance of faith.
0: Na va kple mokpo le khoseme.
1: That's why you are coming to the Lord today with no doubt and no wavering in your heart. Because the Lord Jesus is at the right hand of majesty on high. And that Jesus on the right hand of the Almighty God is praying for you. And as you come before the Lord, if you are not saved, first of all, you pray for your salvation. Then the Lord will say, Father, save him. And if you have not been sanctified, you say, oh Lord, you sacrifice yourself for my sanctification. And then the Lord Jesus Christ will support that prayer. Father, sanctify him. Because I died, I shed my blood to sanctify him. To be filled with the Holy Ghost, you come to the Lord, you say, Lord, didn't you promise me you shall receive power? And the Lord Jesus will support that prayer. And you need to be healed, you'll tell the Lord to you, but make sure you get saved first. Because salvation is more important than not healing.
0: And make
1: sure that your sins are forgiven. That the grace of God to live a righteous life, a holy life, a perfect life, that now is given to your life.
0: And
1: then after that, healing, provision, children, wife, whatever it is we need, the Lord is able to do it.
0: Ele asia magbavo nuka kemi hena doyoyo vio nuzagina me nuka kemi hena.
1: I said the Lord is able to do it.
0: Baba apoto atenu away.
1: And today is a day of prayer.
0: Aye agba anyagba doragba.
1: And it's a day of answer to prayer.
0: Aye anyankakeke wadogba dodoranu.
1: And it's a day when the Lord will open the windows of heaven and he will shower great abundant blessings upon us in Jesus' name.
0: Anyanukakeke apoto. Blessing of salvation.
1: Blessing of sanctification. 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Blessing of healing. Blessing of deliverance. Blessing of provision. Blessing of marriage. 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
1: nuzajina me fire yira,
0: blessings from the Lord,
1: yira oto
0: apoto. All those blessings are available and they are ours today in the name of the Lord.
1: Yaya yokata oli, ayonye mnyato egba le apoto lapo nukome.
0: You'll rise up now and we're going to really pray unto the Lord.
1: Ela chite chige azon e mye legbe dogara va vantona apoto.
0: Rise up, we're going to pray unto the Lord.
1: Chitre mye dogara na apoto.
0: If you are not born again yet, you will pray to the Lord and he will save you. And if you have not got sanctified, you will tell the Lord, "Oh Lord, I need the sanctifying blood of Jesus to sanctify me, to purify me." And if you have not been baptized in the Holy Spirit, you will tell the Lord, "Oh Lord, I need to be baptized in the Holy Ghost." I'm waiting for you to open your mouth and to talk to the Lord in prayer. You have not been saved, you talk to the Lord, he will save you. Anywhere you are, everywhere you are, this is a time of prayer. And the Lord wants to do great, mighty things. And the greatest of all, salvation of your soul. The greatest of all, the sanctification of your heart. The greatest of all, the baptism in the Holy Ghost for those who have been saved and sanctified. The greatest of all, that the power of the Lord will come upon your life today. You are going to pray, you are going to open your mouth and open your heart before the Lord. Let us come with boldness into the presence of the Lord and let the Lord do what he has promised to do. Remember, salvation is the greatest of all the blessings you can have. Forgiveness of your sin as part of the blessing of the covenant. Freedom from your sin as part of the blessing of the covenant. Victory over sin as part of the blessing of the covenant. In Jesus' name we pray. In Jesus' name we pray. Heads bowed and eyes closed. And of all the blessings we receive from the Lord, salvation from sin, the forgiveness of sin, freedom from sin, is the greatest of them all. And anywhere you are, I'm going to tell those people to raise up their hands, and even if you don't raise up your hand, it's between you and the Lord. Father, in the name of Jesus, we thank you at this time for these people who have come to respond to the call of salvation, to the call to salvation. Lord, we're asking you that you forgive them because of your mercy and grace in Jesus' name. You are a God of love. You really know why to reject any one. Therefore, Lord, we pray you draw them to yourself in Jesus' name. Forgive them, Lord. Give them assurance that all their sins are forgiven. Thank you, Lord, for the answer. Give them victory even from today to live in newness of life. In Jesus' name we pray. Amen.
1: Amen.
0: I said amen.
1: Amen.
0: Remain where you are, believers in the church.
1: But
0: on your hands, God bless you. You
1: are
0: not concerned the Lord is. That he wants his people to be holy. And without holiness, no man shall see the Lord. And we're asking that you sanctify us. I believe the Lord will do it. I said, I believe the Lord will do it. Would you raise up your hand then? The Lord is asking now. Let there be a determination. This sanctification, this holiness of heart, Lord, give it to me and I want to keep it. And the Lord will help you to keep it in Jesus' name. Father, in the name of Jesus, we know that with you, there is assurance in your word. And there is the guarantee that this blessing of the covenant you are going to give unto us. We're asking, Lord, that this pure heart, this holiness of heart and life, you will grant unto us in Jesus' name. You reach out to the very depths of our heart and you will sanctify your people in Jesus' name. That Lord, holiness of heart, perfection in our soul and spirit and heart, you will grant unto every one of us in Jesus' name. We know that this is the purity of the bride of the Lamb. And without it, if the rapture takes place, we'll not be able to make it. Therefore, Lord, we're asking you that this provision in the covenant, you will grant unto us in Jesus' name. By the blood that was shed on the cross of Calvary, purify the heart. Take away the stony heart. Do it for us even now in Jesus' name.
1: We
0: bless your name because we know you have answered. In Jesus' name we pray. And everybody said,
1: hey, I'm a seven global. Amen.
0: Now whatever other blessing we need, healing, deliverance, provision,
1: nunana,
0: every other blessing the Lord is going to give us. Am I right? Will the Lord do it? Yes, he will do it. You raise up your covenant paper. And the Lord is here to meet the need of your life. Father, in the name of Jesus, we thank you because we know you are a great God. We know you are a mighty God. And we know with you all things are possible. You promise us, Lord, that when we call upon you, that you are going to answer. I'm asking, O Lord, that today, anyone that is sick, you touch them and heal them in Jesus' name. Any oppression, any attack, any affliction, Lord, we're asking that you'll stretch out your healing hand, your delivering hand, and your hand of power. And you will deliver your people and set them free and break every yoke in their lives in Jesus'
1: name.
0: We're asking, O Lord, that you manifest your power. And every form of sickness, every form of affliction, cancel and break it in Jesus' name. Destroy the works of the devil. Set all your people free. We pray right now that your miracle working hand will touch everyone. Everything they desire from you, we're asking, O Lord, do it for them now in Jesus' name.
1: Confirm
0: the miracle blessing upon everyone. Thank you, Lord, because we know you have answered. In Jesus' name we pray. Amen.
1: Amen.
0: I believe the Lord has answered our prayer. I said, I believe the Lord has answered our prayer. Put your hands together and clap for the glory of God. You will never be the same again this year in Jesus' name. Thank you very much. The service is over. Once again, Happy New Year to every one of you. And the Lord bless you mightily, abundantly all throughout this year in Jesus' name.
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3: Praise the Lord.
4: Welcome, Father.
3: Everybody, I say, praise the Lord.
4: My brother, my son,
3: I welcome every one of you at this time in Jesus' name. God is about doing something. And you'll be part of that thing. The hand of the Lord will touch you. Whatever problem you have, you bring at this time. And the Lord is going to visit everyone in Jesus' name. Make it a day with the Lord. Now, you and your family, you will never be the same again.
4: Now,
3: everybody praise the Lord again. Couldn't you close your eyes and we're going to pray? Almighty God will come to you today. I will bless your mighty and your holy name. We know that you are a mighty God and you are going to do wonderful things in the lives of everyone upon everybody in Jesus' name. I pray to begin to pour down your blessing. And everybody will see that you are still on the throne. And we know that you are the same yesterday and today and forever. And you will do mighty things even in our midst in Jesus' name. We lift you up. Draw all men unto yourself. Thank you, Lord, because we know you have answered. In Jesus' name we pray. I have a word for you from the Bible. In John chapter 1, verse 29. It says, the next day, John sees Jesus coming unto him and says, behold, the Lamb of God, which takes away the sin of the world. I come to you tonight telling you, behold the Lamb. If you see the Lamb of God tonight, and you allow the Lamb of God to do something in your very heart and life, you'll never be the same. I your family will never be the same. Your work will never be the same. God will just take hold of your life and turn you completely around. I am trusting the Lord. The Lord will do it. Behold the Lamb. We're talking about John the Baptist. And John the Baptist talking about Jesus Christ, the Lord and Savior and Redeemer of the whole world.
5: Johannes Matthew.
3: He had been baptizing people in water. And it was a good day in his life when he saw Jesus coming unto him. You see, he had seen many people. And maybe you have seen many people too. This may not be your first time. You are holding your Bible. You are reading the Bible, or you are listening to somebody preaching from the Bible. But the day you see Jesus, it will be a great day in your life. And this day will be the day in your life. Because as you come here, I know you will never be the same again in Jesus' name. The next day, what a great day, a day of salvation, a day of redemption, a day of healing, a day of liberation. The next day, John sees Jesus coming unto him. That day when John saw Jesus Christ, then he said, behold. I see something. Do you see anything? You see before you touch it. You see your healing before you touch it. And you see your deliverance before you get it. And you look into the face of Jesus, and when you see that, you see your salvation. When you see him, you see your deliverance. When you see him, you see the answers to your prayer. John sees Jesus. I will see Jesus.
4: Johannes for Yesu. Yama for Yesu.
3: When he saw Jesus, he said, "This is what we're looking for." This is the answer to our prayer. And this is the climax of Christian experience. He said, "Behold, the Lamb of God that taketh away the sin of the world." Say, "Behold."
4: But
3: he said, "Look and see." And fix your attention and fix your mind and fix your gaze upon the Lord. Not just an ordinary lamb, it's the Lamb of God. The Lamb of God, he was sent by God. The Lamb of God, he was given by God. His origin is from God. The source of his power is from God. And the source of his ministry, he came right from God. That's why it says it's the Lamb of God. And then he says there's something he does. He takes the sin of the world away. And say, "Lord, here am I. You came because of me. God the Father in heaven sent you to this world to die on the cross of Calvary because of me." Then you open your heart, and then he takes away. Everybody say, "Take away." Takes away your sin because he takes the sins of the world away. And as you come today, there's a great exchange. The Lord takes away something from you and then he gives you something better and something greater. He takes away your sin and he gives you salvation. He takes away your sickness and he gives you healing. He takes away your bad luck and he gives you the promises of God, and your life will never be the same again in Jesus' name. What he came to do is to take away your sin. Come to this verse again. John saw Jesus. You will see Jesus. As you look at the one that died for us to take away our sins, this is what he will do for you. He will take away your sin. And then he gives you life eternal. And when he gives you that salvation, he puts your name in the book of life, and you are never, never the same again. In Jesus'
4: name.
3: You know, sometimes when you read the Bible like this, a verse of scripture like this, you don't really understand. Reason you don't understand is because you don't understand the background. Let me tell you the background. John the Baptist was an Israelite.
4: next Monday, Tanamala Benaka Israel Toy.
3: And the Israelites dated their origin back to Abraham.
4: Israel, if you are Benaka, Abraham, you too.
3: There is a story about the lamb.
4: No Tinare Lifuda Levila Nuchi.
3: That interests every Israelite.
4: And since
3: that time long ago that they have been watching for that lamb to come,
4: they have
3: been looking at that story. The story is this, maybe you have heard the story before. Abraham was called of God. And he was told that he should bring Isaac a son. And Isaac his son had to die. Why did he have to die? Well, it's an illustration. To tell you, all have sinned and come short of the glory of God. And the wages of sin is, tell me out loud, it's death. And therefore God said, Abraham, he said, here am I, Lord, and then he said, take your son.
4: That's
3: your only son, and sacrifice him to me. Why will he die? To illustrate that you should have died. I should have died. Your mommy should have died. Your
4: daddy
3: should have died. And your friends should have died. Everybody you see should have died. The high and the low. And when that sin has happened in your life, the penalty for that, the result of that is that there will be death upon the man that has sinned. In 1 Corinthians chapter 6 and verse 9,
4: he
3: says, know ye not that your righteous shall not inherit the kingdom of God? When he says a sinner, it just means basically an unrighteous man. Who is an unrighteous man? A man that is not doing right. Know ye not that your righteous shall not inherit the kingdom of God? Be not deceived. Neither fornicators, nor idolaters, nor adulterers, nor the effeminate, nor the abusers of themselves with mankind, nor thieves, nor covetous, nor drunkards, nor revilers, nor extortioners shall inherit the kingdom of God. And I'll tell you the story of Isaac and Abraham. Isaac had to die because of the illustration that the Almighty God wants to bring to you. Wants to bring to you that when you sin, the penalty for that is that you will die. You might be the only son of your parents. You might be the only daughter of your parents. And yet, if you have sinned, the penalty is there. Now the story of
4: Isaac.
3: When God told Abraham and said, bring Isaac, he ought to die. And then Abraham, knowing that God has something in mind, he wants to teach you a lesson and teach me a lesson about Isaac. As he brought Isaac, he got to the place where the judgment will fall. He came to the place where the penalty of death will be meted out unto him. He came to the place where the verdict of the Almighty God will be effected.
4: He came And he
3: laid him on the altar. And then he stretched up the knife, wanting to kill him, wanting to meet out or to give out the penalty that every sinner ought to have. And then God said, Abraham, hold it. Don't do that. And then he lifted up his eyes and behold, he saw a lamb. He saw that lamb that became a substitute. That's the word. Substitute. Everybody say substitute. A substitute is someone that takes your place. That took your punishment. That took your penalty. That took the judgment. And so Abraham then left the son, raised him up, he had been spared. And he was not going to be judged anymore. And then he went to take the lamb and he sacrificed that lamb as a substitute of Isaac, a son. That's what John was saying. When John said, behold the lamb of God that takes away the sin of the world. As you come here, I want to tell you, if you look back at your life, you see a lot of the sins you have committed. Is it fornication? Is it adultery? Is it stealing? Is it fraudulent activities in business? Is it hatred or violence? Or have you murdered and killed? All those sins will attract the judgment of God upon your life. They also have some consequences. And some of those consequences are sickness in your life. Oppression in your life. Deformity of your body. And the bad luck and the evil things that happen to you, they are part of the ongoing judgment of God upon your life. But then you have a substitute. His name is Jesus. And when you allow Jesus Christ to become your substitute, and with all the condemnation that I have in my life, I come to you today and I'm asking you, Lord, to take away the condemnation and the guilt in my life. Believing that Jesus died for you on the cross of Calvary. That's why I come to you tonight, invite you to behold the Lamb. When you behold him, then the Bible says it takes your sins away. All the sins you have ever committed, it takes everything away. That's why tonight you behold the Lamb. There's a beautiful verse of scripture in the New Testament. And if you have your Bible there, it's in 2 Corinthians chapter 5, verse 21. It said, for he has made him to be sin for us, who knew no sin, that we
5: we might be made the righteousness of God in him.
4: Ela bena masimanya no vodaka ola ewe ne wanye no voda miatofa bena miaula miazuma potochenye le eyamam.
5: He says he made him to be the sin offering.
4: Ebe de ewe batras no vovasa.
5: He offered him up as a sin offering for you and for me.
4: Eto enada tawa benu vovasa denya kleta wena.
5: And it is so that we might become the righteousness of God in him.
4: Alebena kamiazu ma upato tuenye le eya mama.
5: He was judged on behalf of us because of our sin.
4: Wadrovonu ile miyete fele miyapa nuvowota.
5: You've never known this great exchange that we might become the righteousness of God in him.
4: Bena kwadoli doli gansalada. Bena miaula miazuma pa jojonyenye le eya mama.
5: What that means is he is righteous, all righteous. You are sinful, all sinful.
4: Nibe tinye bena ayala nyama jojwe. Wa wela le nyenu pon lada.
5: And then you come to the place of judgment.
4: Ayala ba vonu tronfa.
5: And he says, I'll take your place.
4: Ebe mako te upe.
5: Come back to Isaac.
4: Trova Isaac ebo.
5: Isaac was lying down there. And Isaac should have died because of a sin. Isaac should have died because of his evil. Just like you should have died. But then Jesus came and he took your sins away. Now there is no death upon you. That's why John is saying, behold the Lamb of God that taketh away the sin of the world. You come back to John chapter 1 verse 29. The next day John sees Jesus coming unto him. The Lord is looking at your heart right now.
4: Yes, le wodi mapon fifi lai.
5: And the Lord is seeing your desires right now.
4: Yes, le wodi majiji mapon fifi lai.
5: If you're saying in your heart, I want him to be the lamp of God for me.
4: Nele kwa le wodi wenaka yes nani panle fila.
5: And as you come to you, you're saying yes, Lord, I believe.
4: Nele vale kwa bani en apato makwese.
5: I believe on the name of the Lord Jesus Christ.
4: Makwa yes panu kwa la jisa.
5: And because of that, he comes to you.
4: Lesi atalaba akbaudu.
5: And then he says, behold, he has come. I stand at the door and knock. That is our substitute. Number two, our sacrifice. Everybody say sacrifice.
4: See
5: the religions of the world. And it doesn't matter anywhere you are in the world. There are people that are thinking that they're going to get saved by their own personal sacrifice. That's why you'll find the idol worshippers. Whenever they think there is a bad luck on them, an evil omen on them, a bad luck or a curse upon them, then they will take something and they will go and sacrifice. And they're trying to ward off the evil upon them by the sacrifice they're trying to make. But the Lord is saying the final sacrifice has come. And that is Jesus Christ, the Lamb of God. And that's why John was telling these people, and so as telling you that you behold the Lamb of God that taketh away the sin of the world. And so John was actually looking back, number one, to when the Lamb was a substitute. Number two, to when the Lamb became a sacrifice. Like Moses went to the children of Israel, I come to you, I say, this is the day you have been waiting for.
4: Captivity
5: is coming to an end. Sickness is coming to an end. Evil is coming to an end. Affliction is coming to an end. And that's why I come to you telling you, behold the Lamb. And when you behold the Lamb of God, all those evil things in your life, everything will come to an end in Jesus'
4: name.
5: Moses came to the children of Israel. He said, this is the day. And he said, if you're going to have that redemption, total redemption for your soul, for your spirit, and for your body, and you're going to have that redemption for your whole family, every family will take a lamb. And when you take that lamb, you kill the lamb. That's why Christ went to the cross and died. Because the Lamb of God had to die. Died for our sin. Died for our sickness. Died for all the satanic attacks that have been bothering us and troubling us. Because he became the sacrifice. Behold the sacrifice that takes away the sin of the world. And so Moses told the children of Israel, what a wonderful thing. That all those children of Israel, every one of them believed. What a wonderful thing he had if everyone there. Everyone farther back. If everyone here will believe the good news. Something good will happen to you. I believe you will have your redemption in Jesus'
4: name.
5: All those children of Israel believed the words of
4: Moses.
5: And every one of them took a lamb. And they killed the lamb. And they applied the blood upon the lintels and the posts of their houses. And then they sat inside and they ate the body of the lamb. That's why the Bible says they all came out of captivity. They all came out of the land of Egypt, and there was no one feeble person among them. You're going out of this place healed. You're going out of this place tonight delivered. You're going out of this place tonight set free in Jesus' name. Unforgettable night and an encounter with the Lord. Everyone, every family took a lamb. And he killed the lamb. And it's not enough that the lamb was killed. They had to apply the blood of the lamb. How many people are saying, yes, I believe that Jesus died. That's not enough. I believe that the blood of Jesus has been shed. That's not enough. And that's why, you know, many people, they celebrate the Easter. They celebrate the Easter because they know that there was a day when Jesus Christ, the Lamb of God, was taken. and he was crucified and he was slain and his blood was shed. You must come to the point where you apply the blood of the Lamb.
4: What do I start saying like what did you say account? Muka kiyadeke, but my belau le Yesu, wa clean wo we, but kwa volade, ma dolo le bena kwa vola se si da wa bantu tianu chi.
5: For your own life.
4: Na wakbama.
5: For your own salvation.
4: Na wakboko.
5: And you make it a personal deal with the Lord.
4: We ba nye amadu kisiba fumatutu ma yikla ma o.
5: I'll say yes, I, in particular, I believe. And when you come with that personal faith in the Lord, and you know, it's not just that the Lamb had been killed, but for you in particular, because of your sin in particular, he has died for you, so as to take your sins away the moment you come. And you say, yes, I believe in a very personal way. I don't care what others are thinking. I don't care what others are doing. I don't care what others are not doing for me. As an individual, I come here and I believe on the Son of God. There you'll find that that salvation will be given to
4: you.
5: That redemption will be given to you. All have sinned and come short of the glory of God. And the penalty of sin is there. And that's why you find many people having the penalty of sins in their lives. For example, you are committing fornication. There you have HIV AIDS. That's the penalty of sin. And HIV AIDS is a messenger of death. And except the Lord touches you, and he will touch it. Except the Lord touches you, when those messengers of death, when they come, they lead you to the point of the grave. That eventually you die. But if you come to the Lord and you will say yes on a personal note, then the sin will be taken away. The penalty of sin will be taken away. And the angel of death will not have any authority over you anymore. In Jesus' name. And so the angel of death passed over the land of Egypt that night. And in the house of Pharaoh, in the house of the magician, in the house of the sorcerer, in the house of the leaders in the land, and in the house of the peasants of the poor people in the land, death visited every home. I'm here to tell you that God is no respecter of persons. He is an impartial God. If a great man sins, the penalty of sin is there. If a rich man sins, the penalty of sin is there. If an honorable woman sins, the penalty of sin is there. If a poor man, a poor woman sins, the penalty of sin is there. And if children sin, the penalty of sin is there. But God has given us a remedy. He has given us a redeemer. And the Lord Jesus Christ came so that he will set you free and take away the penalty of sin from you. So we'll do it. And then we're told that the angel of death visited them in the land of Egypt. And in and every home where the blood of the Lamb was not applied.
4: La pasha fuma yekana ma yelaba vuma lola.
5: Everyone tasted of that penalty of sin and they died.
4: Amashama do akuma kwa yoku.
5: They woke up in the morning like this and they saw everybody not having the mark of the blood, that the death penalty had visited every one of them. But all the people, they might be poor. All the people, they might be underprivileged. All the people, they might have been jobless. All the people, they might have been suffering one thing or the other. That at the mark of the blood upon the lintels of their houses, they were spared. And there was no judgment upon them, just like when you have the mark of the blood upon your heart. The death penalty will not treat you anymore in Jesus' name. As they ate the body of the Lamb, then it became health for them. Healing for them. Strength for them. That's why tonight, as I come to you in the name of Jesus, if you are sick, you are going to get healed. I've seen God do wonderful miracles of healings in the lives of many, many people. People in America might be listening to me now.
4: America,
5: and you know, one Minnesota some years ago. And those who were there will understand. Because this Korean woman had been taken from the hospital. And this woman, you know, when the nurse said, "Can I take this Korean woman to that crusade?" That pastor so and so from Nigeria. So he said, "Yes, you can take her." Because if she stays in the hospital, she will die. If she goes out, she will die. She will die in a few days' time. Take her anywhere you want to take her. And then they brought her to that place, and I was talking about Jesus. And at the end of the message, I prayed for the people like I'm going to pray for you. Something will happen in your life. Something will happen on that child in Jesus' name. And then as we prayed in the name of Jesus, that Korean woman lying down one side, there was pain. Lying down the other side, there was pain. There was no part of the body that was touchable. But the mighty power of God came upon her. And she rose up. And she began to walk. Everything was alright. Everything will be alright in Jesus' name. Everybody shout that name, Jesus. But Jesus is the answer to your question.
4: Yes, that
5: Jesus is the solution to your problem.
4: Yes,
5: that Jesus is the healer of every disease in your body.
4: Yes,
5: put your hands together for Jesus. It will happen in your life in Jesus. Jesus' name. Because there is power in that name. And you behold the Lamb. Takes away the consequences of sin in your life. The children of Israel, they had applied the blood of the Lamb. And because they applied the blood of the Lamb, their sins were forgiven. And then they ate the body of the Lamb. That's why the Bible says, by his stripes we are healed. And so you understand that when you believe on the stripes of the Lord Jesus Christ, then you are completely healed. You'll be healed in Jesus' name. Number one, Jesus is our substitute. Number two, Jesus is a sacrifice. Number three, Jesus is our sin bearer. Isn't that what John was saying? Because the next day, John sees Jesus coming unto him, and he said, behold the Lamb of God that taketh away.
4: No me Johannes gblo ebena kesi nukela yesu epo yesu bana dego eye wo gblo bena poda ma opanlebi sile kiyama opanu bola choyi na lenyesi.
5: When you take something away, will it be there again?
4: Nela tonade juare la ganu apima.
5: When Jesus comes and he takes fornication away from your life, will fornication be there again?
4: Ne yesu bada ha sile wago.
5: Number one, our substitute in the case of Isaac. Number two, our sacrifice in the case of every family in the land of Egypt of the children of Israel.

0: mojo.
1: He will set you free.
0: And now bloody.
1: Because he will take away everything that the devil had deposited in your life. And then you are telling the devil, I don't belong to you anymore. And your influence will not be upon my life anymore. Because Almighty God, the Heavenly Father, he has sent Jesus Christ that he will be the sin bearer. And the suffering bearer. And the sickness bearer. And it takes the sin, the suffering, the sickness, and the evil. It takes everything away from our lives. That's why I'm inviting you to the words of John again. It says the next day, John sees Jesus. John sees Jesus. The great day in your life. The great moment in your life. The great opportunity in your life. And the great deliverance coming to you in your life. When you see Jesus. You picture yourself as a sinner bearing the punishment of your iniquity. And then all of a sudden, instead of just seeing yourself as a sinner, you see him as your savior. You see the Lord Jesus is coming to you right now. I said it's coming to you right now. But you know what, if he comes to you and you don't even take notice of him? What if he comes to you and then you walk away? What if he comes to you and you don't give him attention? But John gave him attention. When he saw Jesus coming, he stopped every other thing he was doing. And then he told everybody, announced to everybody, he said, "Behold the Lamb." And I come to you to tell you, behold the Lamb. Behold the Lamb, your substitute. Behold the Lamb, your sacrifice. Behold the Lamb, your sin bearer. Behold the Lamb, your healer. Behold the Lamb of God that taketh away the sins of the world. He will take your sin away. When, number one, you look at him. Now, if you're looking at Jesus, you have to take your eyes away from at other directions. You've been looking at Satan. You've been looking at sin. You've been looking at the nightclub. You've been looking at those hard drugs. You've been looking at immorality. They have attracted you. And they have pleasure for you. But now you take your eyes away from sin. And you turn your eyes on the Lord Jesus Christ, on the Savior. You even have to take away your eyes away from your sickness. Take your eyes away from your calamity. And then turn your eyes on Jesus, who has come to heal you, who has come to deliver you, who has come to set you free. The Lord will do that. Give me a good amen. If you will come to say, "Yes, Lord, I believe that Jesus died for me on the cross of Calvary. I believe that I will not die for my sins anymore."

0: If you will come for faith unto the Lord, he will take all those sins away, and then you become a child of God. I said you become a child of God. And then all the sicknesses you see in your body right now, by the time we finish the meeting tonight, you are set free. I said you are set free. And you will never be the same again in Jesus' name. Now is the time that I invite every one of you to behold the Lamb. Behold the Lamb. And he will take your sins away. He will take your sickness away. He will take your judgment away. He will turn every negative sin to become positive in your life in Jesus' name. I want you to stay where you are, bow your head and close your eyes, because this is the moment of decision. If you are there while we're sitting down, heads bowed, eyes closed, if you are there tonight and you are saying, I want the Jesus Christ we are talking about to be my Savior. Wherever you are, can you just raise up your hand? Be quiet and listen to me now. I want you to turn away from your sin.
1: Imagine
0: I
1: trust on Uvola Yuma.
0: And turn to Jesus Christ, your Savior.
1: Now throw the light, yes, Christ will have to
0: learn. And say, Lord Jesus, I give up my sin.
1: Ben
0: I
1: the light, yes, my turn your Uvona.
0: I turn away from my sin.
1: Betrol and
0: I turn away from my fornication. I turn away from my smoking and drinking. 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
1: I receive you, Jesus, as my redeemer.
0: Yes, my God.
1: I receive you, Jesus, as the one that takes away my sin.
0: Yes, my God.
1: My sin bearer. In Jesus' name we pray.
0: Le Yesu panu koma mi do gbedale.
1: In Jesus name we pray.
0: Le Yesu panu koma mi do gbedale.
1: Amen.
0: Amen.
1: And all your sins are gone in Jesus name.
0: Ye banu boga tajo le Yesu panu koma.
1: And as we go back home.
0: E mi atoya formula.
1: The Lord has given you the grace already.
0: Apatana mi amanu bobo.
1: And you will not continue in those sins anymore in Jesus
0: name.
1: The power of the blood of the Lamb will work effectively in a dynamic way in your life. And
0: he'll
1: give you the victory over all the sins of the past. Yes, keep up your hand. I'm praying for you now. You have given your life to Christ.
0: Let your life be Christ.
1: You have turned away from your sin.
0: Let
1: your
0: turn to the
1: You have turned unto the Savior.
0: Let your
1: And you have said yes.

0: Open the door of my heart to you coming.
1: Let me in. Apatola fun ye jivan to no vama.
0: The Lord has coming.
1: Apatola vama.
0: I said the Lord has coming.
1: Maybe apatola vama.
0: Father, in the name of Jesus. I thank you at this time and bless your name. Because your servantsoever will call on the name of the Lord will be saved. All these people who are genuinely wholeheartedly turned away from their sin, and they
1: are
0: turned to Jesus Christ, their Savior. Lord, I believe you have answered their prayer. And I pray, O Lord, that you give them the victory over the sins in their lives in Jesus' name. Take away their sins. Wash away their sins. Lord, I pray that the power of sin will be broken in their lives in Jesus' name. I pray, Lord, all those who have been involved in fornication,

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talent the matter of good domo benadi the matter of a solo note to the mouth it's mean no show the ground want you don't want let's your truck band and the power of a 12 pound vision hey try to respond to them about photo a photo man you Hey, the Gosha, but no so much chance to blame God to make my trust to call. No point to the lesson, gentlemen. And I've been at it. If you're not to lemon, I'll have a pinion of villain, and I'll have a corner lemon. Don't you know, sister, to want to let dog but out, but more parents.

0: Let us pray.
1: Heavenly
0: Father, we bless your name for this great opportunity of gathering together in fellowship with you and fellowship with one another. We thank you because we are called by your name. We thank you because we are called followers of Christ. And we thank you because of the possibility of us following Christ and having the mind of Christ. So that what is close to your very heart will be what is close to our own very heart. Father, as we look at your word today, in this session of revival and training in evangelism, Lord, we just pray that you will revive every heart in Jesus' name. Lord, we pray that every form of lukewarmness and coldness spiritually, you will burn off from our lives in Jesus'
1: name.
0: We need the zeal of the Lord to consume us. We need the purpose for which Jesus came into this world to be explained and to be put into us once again in Jesus' name. Father, we're looking up to you and we're praying that your will be done in every one of our lives in Jesus' name. Oh Lord, we pray that every one of us will become useful members of the body of Christ. Lord, that the revival you give us internally will move us to actually get concerned for the souls of perishing people around us. Use us, oh Lord, to your own glory, to bring souls into the kingdom of God.
1: And
0: we pray, Lord, that you open our eyes to see our responsibility that you have graciously given unto us. And you grant us the grace and the power and the strength to carry out your will here on earth. We thank you because we know you have answered. In Jesus' name we pray. We're grateful for our gathering together today. We know that every time we gather together like this is for a good thing, for a good purpose. And the Lord speaks to us like the Father speaking to the children, like the Redeemer speaking to the redeemed, like the great God of heaven condescending very low so that he can give us what is uppermost or deep in his own heart, and so that we as the children of God can follow through and do what is well pleasing unto God.
1: Bena pofona pununami abialeskna top wamne vienum. 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
0: Today we're looking at Isaiah chapter 43, verses 9 through to 12.
1: Egba miako yezeva gwana tabla novoton kukuya sieke vasada weavilia.
0: Let all the nations be gathered together and let the people be assembled, who among them can declare this and show us former things. Let them bring forth their witnesses, that they may be justified, or let them hear and say, it is true. Ye are my witnesses, saith the Lord, and my servant, whom I have chosen, that ye may know and believe me, and understand that I am he. Before me there was no God formed, neither shall there be any after me.
1: Alo anami asanya siya siyo jovai wopada fufu ona va na watu nao eye wasi anga glombena ele ama yego wabe miawenye nyanda fufu kule nyadola simatia na mianye miakwatiniasa e miajasibe nye
0: I. Even I am the Lord, and beside me there is no Savior. I have declared, and I have saved. have showed when there was no strange God among you. Therefore, ye are my witnesses, says the Lord, that I am God.
1: Uma wa ma wa deka donu gonamu o eye de kama domo gbanamu o. Nye nye Yehowa, eye kona ma twada kama likpada nunya o. Ma donu gban, eye ma kona ama, ma namisi, eye ma tu twada kama no miya domo o Yehowa be, miya wenye nyanda safu o.
0: In this passage we have read, you will find one word that comes up about 3 times in these few verses.
1: Le kukwe vemi klimala kwada nyati de kada je, edumu da zye tonsom.
0: It is the word witnesses. In verse 9, the middle part of verse 9, let them bring forth their witnesses.
1: Eye nye da sofo, le kukwe ama sieki apwe dumala, eglobina, miasa da sofo.
0: And then in verse 10, it says, ye are my witnesses, says the Lord. And then in verse 12, the latter part of verse 12, therefore, ye are my witnesses, says the Lord, that I am God. And so you find that word coming up 3 times. This is what we want to concentrate upon today. Witnesses of his saving grace. That's a topic we're addressing today. Witnesses of his saving grace.
1: Ayantimi jalan kuroba. Maunya fatanya amunbaba sidi amulafa dasa didi.
0: If you look at this chapter itself from the very beginning, you will see that God was talking about the children of Israel. Verse 1.
1: Nele kure ten to gumajala nyabana kamala funutu Israel if you want to kuku ibanto.
0: But now thus says the Lord that created thee, O Jacob, and he that formed thee, O Israel, fear not.
1: Azon ale yehua mansi wawa Yaakob eye wumma w Israel akbuno esimi gavon ula bena madde
0: wu. Here you will find God was talking about the children of Israel. He was talking about that chosen generation. And talking to Israel, he said, you are my witnesses. To all the nations around, to all the Gentiles, to all the pagans, to all the people that do not know me, ye are my witnesses. And then in verse 1, it says, for I have redeemed thee. I've called thee by thy name. Thou art mine. You see from the very beginning that God said, you are now my own people. Thou art mine. And then he said, I have redeemed you. When you think about it and you think about your situation today, isn't this exactly what God is saying about you? If you are a Christian,
1: neba le butama to sianuti le butama to do kuenuti le kuda wa agbonu agbala no siye glomola no neba le nye Christo.
0: Think about that again in verse 1. But now thus says the Lord that created thee.
1: Asoga trole kuti jukupo ibantola azonla yehuwa amasi wo.
0: If you have been recreated, if you have been born again, if you have become a new creature in Christ, obviously this is written for you.
1: Neba ubi gbaoji o trago gbaonu oye yele Christo mala le kuda.
0: Oh, but you say it was written for Jacob and for Israel. Have you forgotten that the things that were written aforetime are written for our admonition, upon whom the ends of the world are
1: come? They are written for you.
0: They are written for the church.
1: More
0: so, it says, I have redeemed thee. We are redeemed from the curse of the law. We are redeemed by the blood of the Lamb. He said, I have formed thee. And then he says, I have redeemed you. I have called you by thy name. Isn't there a new name by which Almighty God has called you?
1: Demenye nukoye yema utole miya yomu wa.
0: Well then, look at the promise in verse 2. It says, when thou passest through the waters, I will be with thee. I'm sure you remember at a time when the angel was talking to Joseph. When he had this confusion of mind, when he was thinking about what to do with Mary, because Mary had been found to be pregnant, but he didn't know at that time it was of the Holy Ghost. And then the prophetic answer came that what will be born of her is actually will be the Son of God, and his name will be called Emmanuel. You remember the meaning of that? God with us. If the children of Israel could say God was with them, I think peculiarly the church today, the redeemed of the Lord today, should say the Lord is with us. And then he says, because of that, when you pass through the waters, I will be with thee. And through the rivers, they shall not overflow thee. When thou walkest through the fire, thou shalt not be burned, neither shall the flame kindle upon thee. Verse 3, for I am the Lord thy God, the Holy One of Israel, thy Savior. I gave Egypt for thy ransom and Ethiopia and Sheba for
1: thee.
0: Think about this. God himself, he repeated it again for the children of Israel. He said, I am your God, I am your Savior, the Holy One of Israel. Now when you think about the church, you apply that to the church, that the Lord has been our Savior. We are born again, we are saved, we are redeemed, we are taken away from our sins, we are brought from darkness into the marvelous light of the Lord. Now, why was all that done? In verse 9 and verse 10, the reason why God saved them. The reason for all that is in verse 10. Ye are my witnesses, says the Lord. You know the reason why God has done all that he did, why he has done everything for you? He has saved you. He has answered your prayers. Why all that?
1: Is
0: it just to have the blessing? No, not at all. The reason for all that is to make you his own witness. That's why we're talking about this important thing, witnesses of his saving grace. You have been saved by the grace of God. Through his righteousness and through his plan. Then that saving grace witness to it. Talk about it. Reveal it, tell it to all the people around you. In verse 10, ye are my witnesses, says the Lord, and my servant whom I have chosen. Now Israel was to be God's witness to all the nations around them. God chose them and saved them so they could be witnesses to the saving power and the saving grace of Almighty God. There were times, you know, when some Gentiles came to put their faith in God. God here now declared very clearly and pointedly. He declared very clearly that they were his witnesses. But then, what were they to witness to? What were they to tell the other nations around? What were the children of Israel to make sure that they pass across to the people around them? Well, look at verse 10. Ye are my witnesses, says the Lord, and my servant, whom I have chosen, that ye may know and believe me, and understand that I am he. Before me there was no God formed, neither shall there be any after me. Neither shall there be after me.
1: Yehuwa be miyawenye nyanda sefu okule nye dola, simetien, ne miyanye, miyakwa jinyase, e miyajesibe nye, uma wama wadeke donu gonam o, eye deke madu megbenam o.
0: This was one thing they were to witness to. They were to declare to all people around. They were to declare that there was no other God apart from the Almighty.
1: Esi anuchilebe wa funulene dukobu bo, wa gwene amabu bobena, maude keli, maude kama gakbedanu chi o.
0: And what are we to witness to today?
1: We're
0: to witness to the very fact that there's no other God.
1: The only
0: God we know is the creator of the heavens and the
1: earth.
0: The only God we know is the God who hates sin and will judge sin and will punish sin. But then we know him as the God of mercy. This is to be what we witness to. We're to witness to the very fact that God is judge. And that if men do not repent, this true God, he'll bring everything to judgment. But then we can witness to the fact that God is so merciful that he wants all the sins to be forgiven if we believe on the Lord Jesus Christ. Let me ask you. He has saved you. He has recreated you. According to the words of this passage we have read, he has formed you. According to the promises of protection here, he has said he will not allow you to be drowned when you pass through the waters. And then he says, now you will do something as a result of what I've done for you. You will be my witnesses. You will be my witnesses. You will witness to the fact that there is no other God, no other God that can create and recreate.
1: It's
0: done so much for you, and he says, this is just what we have to do for him in return. This is the way you are to show your gratitude to all the things he has done for you. How grateful are
1: you. How
0: faithful are you. How have you been responding to this call of God that ye are my witnesses. Ye are my witnesses. Are you doing it. Then number two. Another thing he said they will be witness to, it's in verse 11 of the passage we have read. I am the Lord, and beside me there is no savior. You see, the children of Israel, they were the people that were saved singularly by the power of the Almighty God. And when you talk of salvation, I mean they were saved. If you look at their history from the Old Testament, from the time of Exodus, you will see that they were in bondage. They were under a tyrant. They were under a taskmaster. They cried. It was too much for them to bear. And they thought that they will be eventually destroyed. But then God said that he was going to redeem them. And that memorable, that wonderful night came when they were told to slaughter the lamb and to apply the blood of the lamb upon the lintels of their houses. So that they could be saved. You know what that means? One, they'll be saved from the judgment

0: Christian.
1: Eye o ba do gbada dan fo pole sikene ma o de o to go to a kusinumatman
0: see the wilderness that had scorpions and serpents and a lot of things, they were saved.
1: Le gbada dan fo mala elu lilo eye lan wa dan o le akala ma o de o.
0: And then there were many nations all around them that will not have allowed them to get to the land of Canaan. They were saved.
1: Do ko gada o de to do so much be na wa de nu gba to ni gbon la di o ka ko lo ka ta mala ma o de o.
0: And when they got to the land of Canaan, how the people militated against them and had a confederacy against them, they were saved.
1: Let's go back to Canaan. Ban jale kwa let's kana mochi tlewanti. Watu tamaji donugba dewo nuga kila maudewo.
0: Now, when you think about it, they were saved from the past affliction that they had.
1: Nela butama chunula. Wapore to go to chanto vafukpoma.
0: And there was a promise to them that if they kept faithful until the end, they will be saved from the final eternal judgment of Almighty God.
1: Aya nugba dodo linobena kanu leopanu tefo that fast.
0: Think about your own salvation. All the sins that you have ever committed since you were born. I'm talking about all your sins in a pictorial form now. Put everything in a single bag and drop everything into the sea of God's forgetfulness. You are saved.
1: And then
0: the present tense is helping you to overcome. You see, the devil will be throwing arrows at you. He's delivering you from them. Because the Bible says there's no temptation that has come upon man that is not common to man, but in it all he makes a way of escape.
1: You
0: see that present thing that God is doing for you. And then he's promising you that you will not face judgment in eternity. He says, now because of that, all the judgment that is future, he even takes everything away if you will be faithful unto the end. Now he says, that's what I've done for you. Do you want to hide that blessing? Do you want to cover up that blessing? When it's available to your neighbor, now you will be a witness unto me that there is no savior like mine. No forgiveness like the one that God directly gives unto the sinner through the Lord Jesus Christ. He said, you are my witnesses that I, am the Lord, and beside me there is no savior. Let me ask you once again. With all this that the Lord has done for you, will you be like the Dead Sea? The Dead Sea is the sea that has a lot of water coming into it, but never flows out. That's why it's dead. You see, blessings don't make us come alive if we don't share it. Do you know what makes the rivers to be fresh? Because water is flowing into that river and water is flowing out of that river. That's what makes it fresh. Do you know what will make you fresh? Do you know what will make you lively? Do you know what will make you enjoy your Christian experience? Is that the blessings of God, the salvation of God, has come into your life and also is going out of your life into the lives of other people. But let me ask you, are you bearing witness to the fact that there's no other God except from the Father of the Lord Jesus Christ? Are you bearing witness to the fact that there's no other Savior beside him? That you're always testifying, always telling people around you, this is the Lord, this is the Savior. Look at verse 12. I have declared, and I have saved, and I have showed

0: there was no strange god among you.
1: Popo we have a madonna, but a yam of Honama, my name is C, a yam out to Tuadakama nomia duma o.
0: Therefore, ye are my witnesses, says the Lord, that I am God.
1: Ayataya who are bemia wedding and that's a fool, and yenye yokoa.
0: You are my witnesses, who says it?
1: Well,
0: you know, some people say we're going for evangelism today.
1: Well, are
0: you going for evangelism? Well, the coordinator said we must go for evangelism today.
1: Ah, coordinator,
0: the coordinator said we must witness. Why are you going for evangelism today? You know, our church says that we're different from other churches. And other churches do not concentrate on witnessing. But our church doctrine is that we all must be witnesses. You hear that? Where are you going for witnessing today? Well, our pastor, it appears that if you don't witness, he would regard you as not a good member of this church. And because of that, just to do what everybody is doing, since the pastor says so, we're going for witnesses. To them, it's the pastor that said, ye are God's witnesses. But God says, if you know the truth, if you are a child of God, if you have been redeemed, if you have been saved, therefore ye are my witnesses, says the Lord. You know, it brings joy to the heart of the believer. When you know that what you are doing was commanded by God. But then, to be effective as witnesses, these children of Israel, there are three things they want to comprehend. Look at it in verse 10. Ye are my witnesses, says the Lord, and my servant whom I have chosen. They were to understand that they have become the servants of God. You see, I told you before, that was for the whole of the children of Israel. You see, it is an erroneous idea to think that only some people are the children of God, are the servants of God, are workers in the vineyard of the Lord. He said, you are my witnesses, says the Lord. And then he says, you are my servant. You are my servant whom I have chosen. If you are born again, if you are following after the Lord, then you have become the witnesses of the Lord. Then it says, number one, that ye may know. Number two, that ye may believe me. Number three, that ye may understand that I am he. There are three things you'll need to comprehend. Number one, that ye may know. You will need to know God. Number
1: three,
0: you will need to know his word. You need to know of his mercy. You will need to know of the promise of his forgiveness. Number two, you will need to believe. That's what makes you to enjoy the blessings of God. Why do I keep on believing? Because, you know, temptations do come. And as I keep on believing, then he keeps on protecting me by his mighty power. And then I make up my mind, I'm going to keep on believing to the very end. Because that will help me to endure to the very end. And he that endures to the end, the same shall be saved. Number three. It says in that same verse 10, and understand that I am he. I am who? I am he, the creator. I am he, the creator.
1: la.
0: I am he the redeemer.
1: Menye mau de la.
0: I am he the savior.
1: Menye mau kola.
0: I am he the sanctifier.
1: Menye
0: I am he the all in all.
1: Menye mau sina kwa manu. Menye nwokata na masiyama.
0: That means almighty, mighty enough to do all things.
1: Ema tema triako, ma triako la te onu siyanu.
0: Understand that.
1: Sema gomo.
0: That there will never be any sin in your life that God is not capable of handling.
1: Benada kama ja jolo wa agoma siye mau. Basi makpeji u.
0: Why? Because it's the Almighty.
1: No katela be manu sekata tuwe.
0: With me, no other God. After me, no other God. Because I'm Savior, there is none else.
1: Ma wada kama kpereji u. Ma u ma gotu wada kama gale u. Anyenye mau de kama likpere nunyo.
0: So then, we understand that this God, only He can save.
1: Le atami se goma mau de kakula te adiama.
0: This God is willing to save everybody.
1: Ma wada la te madiama siyama.
0: Now the whole church has received this same calling today. A call to be witnesses of His saving grace. That's your call. If you are born again, that's the demand of God upon you. If you are born again, let me just ask you a question. If you are very poor and you have nothing at all, and you are in penury, complete poverty, abject poverty.
1: Let koli koli
0: and then a banker, or you went to him and you said, I hear that you are very generous, you are very kind.
1: And
0: says, well, I can help you. And then you tell your case to him. And then he says, all right, I'll give you money that will wipe away your past debt. I will give you money that will support you in your present situation. I will give you money, and I'll continue to give you money that will help you in for the rest of your life. Past debt, I'll settle. Present situation, I'll take care of. And the future, I will take care of. But he says, there's only one thing I require from you. Only one thing I require from you. What's that thing? Any other person you meet that has been in abject poverty like yourself, almost dying like yourself, only one thing I require, you will tell him the source of your life. That's all I require. I don't require you to do any other thing. I don't require you to pay me back. I will love you. I take you like my child. Only one thing I require. Everyone in abject poverty like yourself around you, you are going to tell them, you are going to be the witness that this is how generous I am.
1: Isn't
0: that a simple thing to do? If that's all I'm to do, that I just tell the next fellow and I say, you are in abject poverty, I was like that before, that's the person who did it for me. That's what God is saying. He said, all your debt of the past I forgive. If you are really faithful, I believe it's a very simple thing for you to do. We're called to be witnesses of His saving grace. Every member of the Church of Christ must witness to all around them constantly. Look at John chapter 15 verse
1: 27.
0: And ye also shall bear witness, because ye have been with me from the very beginning. He said, you have been with me. You have tasted of my mercy. You have been with me from the very beginning. Therefore, that's what I require from you. Ye shall bear witness. If you have had fellowship with God, you have been reconciled
2: repent unto God through Jesus Christ, what's required of you?
1: Nebo la tofu ma kple Yesu, nebo la flo nu ban kple Yesu tomolade, nunka ma oti twa si omo.
2: Ye shall bear witness also.
1: Mi o hami did that,
2: sir. Apostles are doing it, you also.
1: Apostle won mi o hami we.
2: The prophets are doing it, you also.
1: Na gbe lo lo won mi o hami we.
2: The evangelists are doing it, you also.
1: Na ni gbe lo lo won mi o hami we.
2: Ye also shall bear witness because ye have been with me from the beginning.
1: Mi o hami did that, sir. Bena mi le claim to gomo je jamo ka.
2: You see, there are some people that never bear witness to the goodness of God.
1: Ami adomo je da so to ama opo domo ni so no lanu ti o.
2: What are the things hindering them?
1: No kele mo kam na o.
2: These Christians, so called Christians.
1: Amo se yoro ko ni Christo to o.
2: These believers, so called believers. Amo no yoro bearing witness to Christ's saving grace.
1: Amo se yoro ko ni ko to no ke ki amo no mate dia da so to ma pa mo no vasne dia mo lanu.
2: What are the things hindering them?
1: No kele mo kam na o.
2: Well, let's face the fact. Number one, it may be that they are called Christian, it may be that they are called believer, but they have no experience of salvation in Christ.
1: Maybe.
2: If you find there's nothing at all within you wanting to do it, maybe, just maybe, you do not know the Lord.
1: You
2: do not have the experience of salvation in Christ. In 1 John chapter 2 verse 23,
1: Johannes banto tama pokwe bla vovoton.
2: Whosoever denies the Son, the same as not the Father. You see that?
1: Amasama si sonu le vianutila eya kasi popula mala o.
2: But he that acknowledges the Son has the Father also.
1: Amasika vaviamala eya kasi popula kanla.
2: Number 2, it may be the fear of man. For position.
1: Do he told I'm above bunk player, you must teach you about.
2: The fear of man will bring a snare upon you.
1: I'm above one.
2: The fear of man will cancel maturity in your life.
1: I'm above one. I will attract you the V.
2: How can you ever grow to maturity when you're always afraid?
1: You tell me.
2: A child that is learning at school and always afraid to go for exam. And every time the exam is coming, the child out of fear will fall sick. And after the exam is over, he'll say, thank God, I don't have to go and take exam. I'm scared to death taking an exam.
1: And
2: never get promotion. You never know what he knows. You never test what he has acquired. And then the following year, again, opportunity comes to test. A test is not an evil thing. A test is just to know how much you have got through over the term. And that is just what a test is all about. But it's afraid again and falls sick. And eventually you see that thing will hinder progress. The same thing. You know, every time you have to rise up and witness, you never really rise up to do it. How are you going to grow? Remember, when I first started preaching, I couldn't preach for more than a few minutes.
1: Pastor, I could only talk
2: for a few minutes. But I did. Then I stood up again, I preached for a few minutes. Then I stood up again, I preached for a few minutes. A few minutes. That will be developing your spiritual muscle. When you start at the first time, you may not be able to quote from all the passages of the Bible and interpret it for a long time. And apply it appropriately and make sure that everything is in line. No, that comes with maturity.
1: developing
2: your spiritual muscle.
1: But
2: you are always afraid. You never even try. You never even do it. Because you are afraid of the opposition of man. How will you grow? You see, that fear of man will stop your maturity. Therefore, go ahead and do it. In Matthew chapter 10, verses 32 and 33. Whosoever therefore shall confess me before men, him will I confess also before my Father, which is in heaven. But whosoever shall deny me before men, him also will I deny before my Father, which is in heaven. So then, we must not allow the fear of man to hinder us, fear of opposition. Number three, it may be that the people that do not witness, they do not have regard for God or for the reward of God. You know, it is when you are faithful. God says, I've done this for you, I've done this for you. Now, all I require from you, go and tell other people. And therefore we ought to understand that God wants us to regard his reward. He'll be rewarding you. He'll be helping you. He'll be fulfilling his promises upon your life when you do what the Lord wants you to do. Number four, no continual fellowship with Christ. You see, if you are in continual fellowship with Christ, his grace, his mercies are always fresh to you. Remember Paul the Apostle, that man, that apostle, he was so much in constant fellowship with the Lord that he was always telling that story of redemption. Anywhere he went, he was always telling the story of redemption to the people that had never heard before. And it's the same thing with you and with me. That if we're still testing the goodness of God, we're in constant fellowship with the Lord, we'll always be telling the story of redemption. Number five, it may just be disobedience and unfaithfulness. You know, every time, if you have the Spirit of God, every time you see a sinner that is perishing, you know what? The Spirit of God will stir you up. The Spirit of God will say, that's a candidate for heaven. If you will tell him, within a few minutes, he can be washed. He can be cleansed. He can become a different person. Instead of going to hell, he can be a candidate for heaven. And the Spirit of God will say, arise and tell it. Arise and talk to him. Arise and proclaim it. Arise and talk about Jesus. You know, just get near him. Just get near her. Talk about Jesus. And if you don't do it, there's only one conclusion. You are disobedient. If you don't do it, there's only one thing we can say about you. You're unfaithful. Or number six, it may be shame of identifying publicly with Christ. There are many people that have the shame of identifying publicly with Christ. But let me ask you, suppose there was to be shot because he had committed a crime. And the government of the day had said they had to face the firing squad. And they tied him up. And already they were getting ready to shoot him. And somebody ran in there. And he ran in so that he can defend that person. Says, I'll take his place. You can fire me. And then leave him and set him free. Say what? Oh yes, he said it's alright. I don't have any record that I had committed any crime before, but this person has not started living his life. Don't waste his life like this. Let's give him another chance, but I know you want to punish sin. Here am I. And the person took your place. And while dying,
1: he
2: said, talk about it. Talk about it. That's all he said. And then he died. Now, after that, you are ashamed of him publicly. But he died for you publicly. He bought the pain of that bullet publicly. And he faced that public shame. And those people that are ashamed to identify with Christ publicly, do you know, he suffered for you publicly. Look at Mark chapter 8, verse 38. Whosoever therefore shall be ashamed of me and of my words in this adulterous and sinful generation of him also shall the Son of Man be ashamed when he cometh in the glory of his Father with the holy angel.
1: Ella bena masika kpanu nyakple nyanya wala titima waka sikla titima wanu pon.
2: You see that? He says, look at all that I've done for you. Publicly for you. Now, if you will be ashamed of me publicly, and then I'll be ashamed of you at that momentous period. Number 7, it may be secret sin that is condemning the conscience of that individual. You see, there are some people, the reason they are not able to witness is because there is a secret sin that they have not confessed. That has not been wiped away. That has not been taken away. Look at Isaiah chapter 3 and in verse
1: 9.
2: The show of their countenance does witness against them. And they declare their sin as Sodom. They hide it not. Woe unto their soul, for they have rewarded evil unto themselves. You see that there are some people that the shame is because, you know, they think that when everybody looks at them, everybody will see through their countenance and see the secret sin they are committing. Because of that, they are trembling and they cannot really preach the gospel. But you know, all true Christians should just abandon all these things and be washed in the blood of the Lamb afresh and new, so that there will be no shame. And you'll be so excited for what Christ has done for you. All true Christians in good standing with God, daily experiencing and manifesting the grace of God, must be a witness of Christ at every opportunity. Now, before we close, can I just ask you a series of questions? And then I will answer for you from the Bible. Number 1 is what? Number 2, who? Number 3, how? Number 4, where? Number 5, when? Number 6, why? Number 1, what does it mean to witness? Let's look at Matthew chapter 24 and verse 14.
1: Matthew tabla bobo na popo wi
2: eno. And this gospel of the kingdom shall be preached in all the world for a witness unto all nations, and then shall the end come.
1: Eye wa dagbo ponta do ponu tinya ni si apian mo lo ye ikeble bola kata mo bena wa nyada sedidi na du ko kata.
2: The gospel shall be preached.
1: Wa dagbo ponya ni la.
2: It is that preaching of the gospel that is called a witness.
1: Nyani gbo ponda yo ye mo na ka ni ma unya gboglo.
2: When you preach the gospel like that, you are witnessing.
1: Na dagbo ponya ni la ke ma le ma unya gblom.
2: Number two, who do you witness to?
1: Ebele mo kenadi da so sia na.
2: Very important, because we're not witnessing to trees.
1: Ele bo bi ma di da se na ati olo.
2: We're not witnessing to some empty houses.
1: Mi ma di da se ne afogba lo olo.
2: We're not witnessing to the river.
1: Mi ma di da se ne toti si olo.
2: We're not witnessing to animals.
1: Mi ma di da se ne lan olo.
2: Who do we witness to? Acts of the Apostles chapter 13. I'm reading from verse 31.
1: Ama kemi di da se ne le do pa gbona ta wi eton ko kwe bla ton vo de ken.
2: And he was seen many days of them which came up with him from Galilee to Jerusalem, who are his witnesses unto the people.
1: Eye wo dede kwe fi amon si okwe de enu ti to Galilee ba Jerusalem. Nunka ka gede wo. Amon si ozwe okwe da se di lawo azon na du kola.
2: Which kind of people?
1: Makawi.
2: Verse 38.
1: Bukwe bla ton voni.
2: Be it known unto you therefore, men and brethren, that through this man is preached unto you the forgiveness of sins.
1: Menya esi azon utu ono biyo bena tonen no mosi adi. Wokwa nubonga kanya tiyami.
2: And by him all that believe are justified from all things from which ye could not be justified by the law of Moses.
1: Eye nu si okata mo umetenu to atyanami de Moses faselanu olala to eyama mla.
2: That is, you witness to all people who are still sinners.
1: Watu atyanama chama si kwadi sa didasene nu bon olawo.
2: All people who need the peace of God.
1: Amo yone kiyane ma ponu ti papa.
2: All people who want to flee from the judgment and the wrath of God.
1: Amo si ojwe yasila.
2: All people need the forgiveness of God. All people who want to escape hell and get to heaven. Witness of the people that are in need of salvation. Number three, how do you witness? Proverbs chapter 14, reading from verse 5 and reading from verse 25.
1: A
2: faithful witness will not lie, but a false witness will utter lies.
1: Verse 25.
2: A true witness delivers souls, but a deceitful witness speaketh lies. For you to witness, you have to witness truthfully. You witness to the truth of the fact that Jesus died on the cross of Calvary to save sinners. How do you witness? You witness faithfully. And you witness convincingly. To the children, you witness with clarity. To the adults, you witness with some respect, and you also witness convincingly. You make sure that you are witnessing the love of God. You are witness at the background, with the background of the grace of God in you. You're not witnessing in such a way that I don't sin anymore, I'm pure, I'm perfect, I'm better than you all. No, you witness with the background of grace, saying I was bad, but God changed me. I was sinful, but God forgave me. Number four, where do you witness? Well, everywhere you find people in need of salvation. Everywhere you find people that need the forgiveness of the Lord. In Luke chapter 24, verse 47. And that repentance and remission of sins should be preached in his name among all nations, beginning at Jerusalem. Beginning in your little corner there. Beginning in your office there. Beginning in your market there. Beginning in your village there, beginning in this city, beginning in Jerusalem here, and to all nations. That's where we witness. We do it without. We do it among relatives, we do it among strangers. Verse 48, and ye are witnesses of these things. When do you witness? When do you witness? Well, at every opportunity. Even now, immediately we finish the service, do you know, you can witness. It's a great, great error. Unheard of in the New Testament. No error like it. When somebody says, there is one day in the month when we are to witness. No, it's every day. It's at every opportunity. Listen to me. The people you meet on Wednesday, the people you meet on Thursday, the people you meet on Friday, you may never meet them again. This is your peculiar opportunity. At this time of opportunity, when you see that individual, witness to them. Not only that, look around. In the church where we are now, as we are seated now, hearing the word of God now, do you know there are people in this church are sitting with you now who have never tasted of the grace of God? Who have never been born again? We can even witness to them after this service. And it's very simple, friend. Do you know Jesus Christ? Friend, have you been born again? Friend, is this your first time of coming? Friend, have you been coming here for a long time? Let me tell you, I became born again. I don't have time. Well, if you don't have time, I'll walk with you to the bus stop. Before you get bus, let's talk about this thing. I'm just joyful and I want to show you how I came to know the Lord. And after the redemption story that you are telling, you ask the question, do you know the Lord? You can witness anytime, in the day and in the night. In the kitchen, woman, when you are cooking with other women there, and while they are talking about this and talking about that, gossiping about their husbands, about their in-law,
1: you just say,
2: a God just delivered me and just put love in my heart for my husband. And for my in-law. How did God do it? Oh, I used to hate that man, husband. I used to hate my in-law. But I realized it wasn't their fault, it was my fault. That really I was a sinner. I confessed unto the Lord. And you can just begin the story of redemption right there in the kitchen. When do we witness at every opportunity? Why do you witness? What's your reason? What's the purpose? What's the motive of witnessing? Here is the reason. In 1 John chapter 1, reading from verse 2, for the life was manifested, and we have seen it, and bear witness, and show unto you that eternal life, which was with the Father, and was manifested unto us. That which we have seen and heard declare we unto you, that ye may have fellowship with us, and truly our fellowship is with the Father and with his Son Jesus Christ.
1: Bena miyawo kan miya do fuma gba klimi e miya fo fuma do la li kula fofola
2: See, the purpose of witnessing is stated clearly there, that you may have fellowship with God. Put it another way, that you may be reconciled unto God. And that you may be reconciled unto your fellow men as well. That you may pass from judgment unto life, that there will be no condemnation anymore in you as you come to the Lord. The reason of witnessing is that you will not be attending meeting with God anymore. You're coming to fellowship with God. And you're coming to fellowship with the people of God. Our witnessing must bear fruit. We're not just preaching. We're not just saying something just to say. It's for a purpose. You see, everything we do is for a purpose. Why is this carpenter making that chair that somebody will sit on it? If that carpenter knows that nobody will ever sit on it, will he do it? Why is that individual witnessing that Jesus Christ may enter into the heart and sit upon the throne of his heart? If you know that nothing like that will happen, will you be witnessing? Why is that individual doing what he's doing? There is a purpose that it will be of benefit to humanity. Why are we witnessing to this individual? That his life will be a benefit to the kingdom of God. That he'll be born again. He'll be transformed. His life will change. And then he'll be of benefit to himself and to the kingdom of God and to society. Why are we witnessing? We're witnessing so that souls will come to the kingdom of God. It's not to preach so that people will know. I know how to quote the Bible. I know how to preach. I'm very bold. I can preach in the bus. I can preach anywhere. No, that's not the reason to preach. The reason we're witnessing is that we want to get souls into the kingdom of God. Today, we have spoken about our duty and our calling. And our calling is to be his witnesses. How faithful have you been? The Lord has done so much for you in redeeming you, in saving you, in taking sin away from your life and taking you away from sin. And he has told you this is a condition. Go and tell it. Go and talk about it. Go and proclaim it and go and tell everybody around you that what I've done to you, I can do to other people. Why don't you rise up on your feet and just apologize to the Lord that you have been an unfaithful witness. You have not been doing it the way you ought to do it. And just say, oh Lord, give me the grace. From now on, I'll be faithful. From now on, I will do it. There are many people around, and mention them one by one. Be very specific. Identify somebody that between now and the weekend you will reach out to. And you will say, oh Lord, so and so, I've been meeting him for a long time, I've never spoken to him about Jesus Christ, about salvation, about his soul, about escaping hell, about getting to heaven. So and so, between now and this weekend, I must do something, I must do it. I must do something.
3: Talk
2: to the Lord and pray that God will give you the grace to be faithful and to do what you ought to do as a real child of God. We are called to be witnesses of a saving grace.
3: Yahweh.

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2: Wakafu afoto.
1: I said, praise the Lord.
2: Mabe wakafu afoto.
1: How many of you are happy?
2: Amani ne ekule jijokpon le miado.
1: I said, if you are happy, happy, happy.
3: Where are you?
2: Mabe. 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
1: Me, Gladi, boko boko. Praise the Lord.
2: Français, Bebenia, Mokpojijo, Subon Subon.
1: If you have two ears, you open the two ears.
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2: No, Toma Niavi.
1: Because I want to put something inside your ear.
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1: Just one thing you must do.
2: Maybe Nunda Kakbe Libenawo.
1: This ear, open it. Anybody by your side, don't allow anybody to talk to you because I want to put something inside you.
2: Yenyebena wo tola vi, magademo, nemonya le jima rekano bronya do da bo o. 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
1: Any power of darkness that sees you like this, 1 mile they were on.
2: My baby, Nella Dula Fiagba, Nebobo, want to add to Golamoji, a lot of Jia syllable.
1: When you sleep, any spirit that comes near where you're sleeping,
2: Nebella Lanodon, Nebobo, the Google, a fistla no domle.
1: Once the power begins to radiate around you,
2: where? Hey, your neighbor now woke Bogwan top of Van Lemoa Lecola.
1: I'm telling you, did you hear me? That thing will run away.
2: My leg Bronolo, the lesser Yabia, Numala Dasi Jumia Jula Go.
1: I'm going to read the Bible to you.
2: My Jacqueline Biblia, no Fifia.
1: Your Bible did there? Where? Look at them. No Bible.
2: Bible la siwa. Mi amu bugu yoke tabi lo mole mi asio.
1: Praise God, I have a Bible.
2: Me kafa peto ni la Bible la sinya.
1: If you don't have a Bible, go and buy one.
2: Ne bi lo mole asio la bepule Bible chobaji.
1: And read this thing like I read it.
2: Aye na kliya bele sinya mole chlem ena.
1: Power has come.
2: Maybe Lucian va.
1: Also, I let me pray for you.
2: Father,
1: in the name of Jesus.
2: Papa, le Yesu penu koma.
1: I declare happy day, happy day.
2: Madego pa jijonu kaka, jijonu kaka.
1: Jesus took my sin away.
2: Lesi Yesu chonyo nuvojo.
1: He taught me how to pray.
2: Efiam alesi ma dogbeda.
1: And Lord, I pray.
2: Apeta ma dogbeda.
1: That happy day will come for everybody in Jesus' name.
2: All the
1: attention we need. All the focus on the word of God we need. Lord, I pray you grant to us in Jesus' name. Open the heavens. Save souls. Heal the sea. Deliver the oppressed. I pray that nobody will go away from here empty-handed. Overload your people with your wonder. Thank you because I know you have answered. In Jesus' name we pray. Amen.
2: Amen.
1: Thank you very much. You can sit down. There is one word I need to tell you before I start.
2: What?
1: One word you need to understand.
2: It's
1: the word desperate.
2: Yeah.
1: When we say somebody is desperate, that person is saying whatever comes, whatever goes. Whatever happens and whatever does not happen.
2: No
1: Today is my day. I can show you many people in the Bible.
2: Their
1: miracle came when they were desperate. The power of God came when they were desperate. What
2: I've
1: been looking for many years came when they were desperate.
2: There
1: was a man called
2: Jacob.
1: Man was desperate.
2: Said,
1: I will not let you go. Except you bless me. As we come to the New Testament, I see another person desperate. This woman had been sick for 12 years. Having flowing blood, issue of blood. Came desperate. And she said, if I can only touch the hem of his garment, I will be healed. It is such desperate people. Those who say, I am here today for something definite. Those are the people that get something. If you there, you are desperate. If you there, you are desperate.
2: And
1: you say, today. I must see this Jesus. Today, I must touch this Jesus. Today, I must have something from this Jesus. It is that desperation. It is that focus. It is that determination. It is that holding
2: on.
1: It will not go. I will not let it go.
2: You
1: must not leave me. It is that firmness of holding on. Gets you what you want. My subject is a happy day for a desperate man. Happy day for a desperate man. And I've been watching. The people who are desperate. The people say, I will not miss it. Nothing will catch my attention. Nothing will distract me. Nothing will pull me away. Nothing will take this one from me. Happy day. Happy day. Happy day. For a desperate man.
2: The
1: story is in Luke chapter 19. Luke chapter 19. Open your Bible.
2: Vous Bible là.
1: Open your eyes.
2: Na vous on kuvi.
1: Open your ears.
2: Et na vous auto.
1: Open your mind.
2: Na vous osusu.
1: And let us read it together.
2: Na mi akinde tu akoda.
1: Luke chapter 19 verse 1.
2: Luke ata we asieke popo ibanto.
1: Jesus entered and passed through Jericho.
2: Eye Yesu va Jericho. Echo mo yi.
1: What a sentence.
2: Nyati keni yame.
1: What a word. Jericho was a cursed city.
2: Jericho,
1: a great man. Many years ago. Put a curse on anybody that will build up Jericho again. And since that time, there be a curse on Jericho. And Jesus came from heaven.
2: Yes,
1: the only power, the only authority that could break the yoke
2: that
1: was laid on Jericho. I want you to keep these words in your mind. J for Joshua. J for Jericho. J for Jesus. It took Jesus. Having that name, Jehovah saves. To be able to reverse what Joshua had done.
2: Benade, nika Joshua wople Jerichoa na batra dredo.
1: Joshua was a mini Jesus of the old covenant. Jesus is the Greek new covenant name which is interpreted as Joshua in the Old Testament.
2: Yesu, yenye kela, lenumrabla ya penyagbe iko gomo uda, lenumrabla kwa masinanya Joshua la.
1: And the Joshua of the Old Testament placed a curse on Jericho.
2: Eye Joshua mla kwa matuala, opufide Jericho pe jula.
1: If you look at your Bible, since that time, that curse had continued. When Elisha came to town, the people of Jericho, they ran to Elisha. They said, see our land.
2: And
1: the water is killing people. The condition is killing people. Help us. Elisha said, bring some salt. And he put the salt in the spring of the water. And the water was healed. But how about the land? How about the vegetation? How about the education? How about all their lives? How about all their families? Elisha was less than Jesus.
2: Elisa,
1: he solved a part of the problem. And now, happy day. Jesus came to Jericho.
2: Yesu, evado Jericho.
1: And I'm telling you, Jesus is here. If you are desperate, if you say, I don't want any disturbance, because Jesus is in Jericho. He learned that Jesus was passing by. Look at verse 2. And behold, there was a man. Behold, there is a man. Devil has been tormenting your life, oppressing your life, binding your life, and squeezing your life. Behold,
2: look
1: at your condition around you. Happy day for you today. Because Jesus now came to Jericho. Now I can rejoice. Now I can sing and dance. Now I can jump for joy. Because all these years,
2: we are
1: carrying a heavy load from Joshua on our back. Heavy load in our heart from Joshua in our stomach. Terrible sickness in our body because of Old Testament Joshua's curse. If you met Joshua, and you never meet Jesus, I cry for you.
2: But
1: if you have met Joshua before, and then he place a curse on your city, place a curse on your nation, and now you come this happy, glorious day to meet
2: Jesus.
1: All the problems are solved. All the bad luck is gone. All the yoke is broken. Because Jesus will reverse. And Jesus will take away all the curse you are carrying from your great grandfather.
3: Before
1: your
3: carry on till this day. This is a happy day for you.
2: Fifu de katana le miadi to miabe tobi togbi obe gama. Vada sine gafu yamula. Ebenye jijon kakanao.
3: Named Zacchaeus. Which was the chief among the publicans. Look at this man. He was in a cursed city. Doing a cursed profession. A bad man in a bad city. A sinful man in a sinful city. Even for ordinary normal man.
2: Na amagbolo tiyon la.

0: can.
1: They
0: say you will never rise. You will never move forward. You never go back. You are inside the can of the public. I'm going to open that can.
1: And
0: it is when that can is open. Happy day. I said happy day. Something is happening already. There is a key from heaven. That can. Sealed up. And there's only one key from heaven that can open that
1: door.
0: Wonderful God. It is done. No more publican. There is a release. There is a deliverance. There's a liberation coming upon your life. And all those things that hold you down and all the things that can you up, they are opened in Jesus' name. And he sought to see Jesus, who he was, but he could not, for the press, because he was of little stature. You know what I'm telling you? Can you see this man? To be in Jericho is bad enough. To be a public can is bad enough. Now he was of little stature. Less than the normal. Less than the average. Everybody went in front. He was a latecomer. A public can. Coming from behind, short stature, little stature.
1: I'm
0: going to solve my problem. Look at the condition of the man. And then he said, but today. Now Jesus is in town. I'm living in Jericho. All this Jericho cause desperation. Man that is desperate. Woman that is desperate. A man that says today is my
1: happy
0: day. They will not pass me by. Look at what he did.
1: But
0: he ran.
1: Holy
0: Spirit, I told you. You know, big men today, they don't run. But the man said, I don't care what the public says. After all, the public put me inside the car. What else will they do? If you want to laugh, if you want to make fun of me.
1: The
0: man began to run. He ran into blessing. He ran into salvation. He ran into peace of mind. He ran into the very gates of heaven. That is what happens when you are desperate. And it says, and he ran before. And he climbed up into a sycamore tree to see him. For he was to pass that way. And when Jesus came to the place, he looked up.
2: Now he looked up.
0: Praise the Lord.
1: I said,
0: praise the Lord. The other people that were around Jesus, he didn't look at them. They were not desperate. They only came to enjoy.

0: only came like holiday, like vacation. They only came because people are going, let me go with them. They were not desperate. But this man was desperate. He climbed up a sycamore tree. And then as he was there, his heart was saying, Jesus, let me see you. Jesus,
1: Yesu,
0: let me know you today. All these publicans
1: put
0: my hand and take everything away. And when Jesus got there, he looked up at him and he called him by name. If you are desperate, Jesus knows your name.
1: Yes,
0: he knows what you are looking for. He knows why you are crying. He knows why the public has put you inside a car. Listen to me. An elephant cannot grow inside a cage. The elephant can only grow to the limit of the cage. Cannot grow inside a cage. Any cage you put that lion into, a lion can only grow to the limit of that cage. Put a man inside a can. Put a woman inside a can. That man, that woman will never grow beyond that can in which you put that man.
1: No to ma, no numala, matialo lowu gambis mone deal la o.
0: We open the gate.
1: Gakalamia fugata mono weba.
0: Open the can.
1: Mabere mia fugambis mone laba.
0: All the limitation of your life.
1: Mabere seru posile do lagbeyama.
0: All the restriction of your life.
1: Nu yo le mokane wagba ponu koyi.
0: All the things that confined you inside that can.
1: Nu yo katana titelenche le gata vima mula.
0: The Lord is opening it in Jesus' name.
1: A beton le fume bale yeso ponu koma.
0: And then Jesus called him by Zacchaeus, make haste, come down, for today. I told you, for today. Everybody say today. This is my day. This is your day. Happy day. Wonderful day. Miracle working day. This is the day the Lord has made. This day was registered in heaven for you. I'm not here by accident. This day is registered in heaven for you. Jesus said today, I must. I read it to you.
1: Yes, Blonebenaka Egbiela Mano Marinovaye.
0: Look at it. If you have your Bible there, at the end of verse 5. For today I must abide at thy house. The creator of the heavens and earth. The very Son of God. The master of angels and men. That was born in an extraordinary way. Jesus, the master of Lucifer and the demons.
1: Yes, we can name Lucifer.
0: Jesus, the great physician. Jesus, the power of God on earth.
1: Said,
0: I must abide in your house today. He said, I don't want to go anywhere today. I will not go to
1: Jerusalem.
0: I will not go to Bethlehem. I will not go to Capernaum.
1: Capernaum.
0: Oh, own house.
1: Wa fomo.
0: Where they put you inside that car.
1: Afi o to de gan fi gbe mama lo.
0: I am going to follow you inside your house.
1: Me ja polo do ya fomo gba.
0: My feet will step inside your house.
1: Ya pola gan wo fomo gba.
0: You want Jesus to follow you home?
1: Let Jesus no pelu ya fomo ya.
0: Where are you there?
1: Dika mama re.
0: I said, where are you there?
1: Ebe na mi ade me.
0: Jesus is going home with you.
1: Yesu e ja polo do ya fomo egba.
0: Power of heaven and earth.
1: My brother, the Pope, like Nigba Ponso,
0: the very Son of God.
1: I mean, your mouth will be a conqueror.
0: The one that never failed in any battle.
1: America, Father, come and do it.
0: Greater than angel, greater than all men.
1: Etrako Mount Dolao, Etrako Magbato, the Sea,
0: the Kings of the Lord of Lords.
1: Yen, your children, the Papato, the Papato.
0: I must abide in your house.
1: Ebe mano afo mo.
0: Your very house.
1: Won to wa fo mo lo.
0: At this very day.
1: Le egbem kake laji.
0: That's what happens to desperate people.
1: Nu ye jo amosh na jina nbe bi laji.
0: When you are desperate and you say, Lord, I want you by all means.
1: Na le bi be bi le be na pa to mo yon goto goto le nya agbem.
0: Whatever the condition, whatever the situation, God, I want you.
1: No no ma ke mo le pa to mo kake mo tu mo lo pa to.
0: This will be your day. And then he made haste and he came down. And he received him joyfully. And when they saw it, they all murmured, saying that he was gone to be guest with a man that's a
1: sinner.
0: And Zacchaeus stood and said unto the Lord, behold, Lord, the half of my goods I give unto the poor. If I have taken anything from any man by false accusation, I restore him fourfold. Jesus said unto him,
1: yes.
0: Everybody say this day. When are you going to be saved? When are you going to be forgiven? When is your name to be written in the book of life? When is the Lord to open your
1: car?
0: When is the Lord to release you? When is Jesus to come inside this heart of you? When will Jesus follow you home? When will Jesus get your ass and sweep away all the curse, all the yoke, all the marabu, all the corruption, all the evil? Sweep everything away. When?
1: Yesu la gana wa agbama aklo gbogbo founda aklo ajo gbogbo founda aklo gbo sabo gbogbo founda aklo makumaku pekagbe Yesu agbana wa agbama.
0: It will happen.
1: Egbela la jode ji o.
0: I said today it will happen.
1: Mebena de egbela de la jode ji o.
0: That's what Jesus said. This day is salvation come to this house.
1: Yena Yesu glabe de egbo kokova afasiyam.
0: For as much as he also is the son of Abraham.
1: Le ese ya kanye Abraham vinuti.
0: Now I told you his story.
1: Magbaluti nyade no lo.
0: Now I'm going to break it up for you.
1: Tetema ja akaka manu.
0: Number 1, corruption.
1: Banto bagble.
0: Number 2, confession.
1: Avelia amabubu.
0: Number 3, conversion.
1: Atonli.
0: Number 1, the corruption of this public can.
1: Bantola nujola siapa bagbla.
0: The corruption of this publican.
1: Nujola siapa bagbla.
0: If you know the publicans at all,
1: nela nyanu jola.
0: They joined them with some bad people.
1: La kwa de otono sona kwa magbagbla ama badao.
0: They said publicans and sinners.
1: Obena nujola kwa nuvanola o.
0: They said publicans and harlots.
1: Obena nujola kwa bulu.
0: They said publicans and heathen, pagan.
1: Obena nujola si akwa transubola o.
0: Every time you see publican,
1: ne bere bere kwa nujola.
0: Is either a companion of harlot.
1: Doki anya ahasitobo hadela.
0: A partner of a sinner.
1: Alwa
0: or the twin brother of who now? Harlot.
1: They are
0: together.
1: When you are
0: the corruption of the
2: publican.
1: No jola si apa gbagbele.
2: Let me show you.
1: Ma fi
2: and you will see the condition of the man.
1: E la kwa mi apa nonomo.
2: And the very way you know a publican is because of the way they are joined together.
1: La kwa le ke la nye bena kanu jola le angogudi ma nye la ale o zonde
2: du. Matthew chapter 18 verse 17.
1: Matthew ta wi ni popo wi adran.
2: Remember, we first of all talk about the corruption. This publican.
1: Balamia puna cho nun jola si apa gbagbele.
2: Matthew chapter 18 verse 17.
1: Matthew tama wiye ni popo wiadran.
2: Here it says, and if he shall neglect to hear them, tell it unto the church. But if he neglect to hear the church, let him be unto thee as an heathen man and a publican.
1: Kanama do to wawo kanula yeda gblena gamla enama do to gamla kanula nana wa nonau abe transbola plenu jola na
2: the publican and the pagan they are the same.
1: No jola ple transbola la mada kawuni
2: publican and the heathen they are the same.
1: Transbola ple ma trojimla amada kawuni
2: idol worshippers they are the same.
1: No jola ple fuju subola la mada kawuni
2: publican and the people with powers of darkness they are the same.
1: No jola ple
2: the corruption of the public can.
1: No jola si apa gbagbele.
2: And I want you to look at another thing now. Luke chapter 15, verse 1.
1: Imagine a gakwa nu buade. Look at them we are talk. Boko ibanto.
2: Then drew near unto him all the publicans and sinners for to hear him.
1: Kanu jola ople nu pon la o kata nu agbavam nu atodomi.
2: The companion and the friends and the fellowship and the partners of the publican.
1: We tell you, no jola po zonhatiyo, no jola po veliyo, le no jola po fumato.
2: Publicans and pagan.
1: No jola le transbola. No jola po nukola.
2: Idol worshippers.
1: No jola le transbola.
2: Publican and occultism.
1: No jola bakudo basalao.
2: Publican and those who worship Satan.
1: No jola le Satan asubolao.
2: Publican and sinners.
1: No jola le nuvonolao.
2: Matthew chapter 21. Matthew
1: tabla bovo de ke popo ibla ton vo velia.
2: For John came unto you in the way of righteousness.
1: Ela bena Johannes to mi agbolo jojo enye pomoji.
2: And ye believed him not.
1: Eye mi okwe jiso o.
2: But the publicans and the harlots believed him.
1: Kanu jola o pla ka si wola o ko jiso.
2: Can you see the bad people that surrounded the publicans?
1: La pa mo gbegbla mo nyina ku ye ko na de to de nu jola la.
2: As corrupt as this man was.
1: Emenye gbegbles mene nu ti yale.
2: He said, I have tried my best.
1: Ebe mo je nya gbagbala do kwinya si.
2: To change my corruption.
1: Be the matron ya gbegble mo nonola.
2: And I cannot.
1: Ga ka nya mate nyu yo.
2: I heard Jesus has come to town.
1: Ga ka mo so bena Yesu va do twa mo.
2: And because Jesus has come to town.
1: Let's see Yesu va do twa mo tala.
2: I am going to go to Jesus.
1: Ma ti bena ma ide Yesu.
2: All the corruption inside me, he will take away. All the corruption of my past life, he will forgive me. All the corruption that is putting me inside this public
1: car.
2: The Lord is going to remove everything today. And are we better than them? You know, when you point to them and say, publican. Publican.
1: How
2: can any better than them? Romans chapter 3, verse 9.
3: Verse 9.
2: Then are we better than they?
1: Roma tama ton ku pe aseke de mi aton yo wo towa
2: in no why
1: a o de kamaliu.
2: He says we are not better at all.
1: Ebe mi man yokua o
2: in verse 10
1: bo pe mo wo.
2: As it is written, there is none righteous, no, not one.
1: Unless you own glory na bena ama jojo de kamali o de ka ho maliu.
2: Everybody is just like that.
1: Ema tena masa mali na nema.
2: We are coming out of our corruption.
1: Mi ja du le mi pa gbagbolo mo gbo.
2: There to coming out. I said coming out. That leads us to number two, the confession of this publican. Let us look at Luke chapter 19. I'm reading from verse 8. Zacchaeus stood and said unto the Lord,
1: There
2: are many people around them there. They were looking at him. Publican. Sinner. Harlot.
1: Bolue.
2: Heathen. Occultic man.
1: Jusale.
2: He didn't hear what they said. He didn't look at them. He was looking at Jesus and Jesus alone. And he said, Lord, the name they call me, that's who I am. I'm a sinner. I'm a bad man. I've done evil. I come to you for that reason. That you will make a change in my life. If you come with that confession and you say, yes, I know my corruption, but I come, I will not hide anything. Every bad sin I have done, I confess unto the Lord. That's why I said, behold, Lord, the half of my goods I give to the poor. And if I have taken anything from any man by false accusation, I restore him fourfold. You know, that is why conversion came to the publican. That is why his chains were broken. That is why he was forgiven. That is why a new life came unto him. Because he stopped corruption and he went into confession. That's what the publicans did. That's how salvation came to them. That's how the mercy of God came to them. Confession. Look at Luke chapter 18, verse 11. The Pharisees stood and prayed thus with himself. Lord, I thank thee that I'm not as other men are, extortioners, unjust, adulterers, or even as this publican. That one is a Pharisee.
1: I'm a yala Pharisee to
2: I pray you'll not be a Pharisee.
1: My dope with a man in Pharisee to let me out.
2: You know the twin brother of Pharisee.
1: Lanya Pharisee to be Venadia.
2: Sadducee.
1: What one is that? Duki to
2: you'll not be a Sadducee.
1: Man is that Duki to let me out.
2: I said you'll not be a Sadducee.
1: My brother man is that Duki to let me out.
2: You know Sadducee.
1: Lanya Sadduki to wa.
2: Sad, you see.
1: Ela bena ukalaoni.
2: You see him.
1: Lekwe.
2: Sad, you see there.
1: Look at the Miadumia. Pick a wadi.
2: I say, where are you?
1: Maybe look at the Miadumia.
2: I'm not a Sadducee.
1: Yanni Mani Sadduki Tolo.
2: I'm not a Pharisee.
1: Yanni Pharisee Tolo.
2: The Pharisee was pointing to the publican. I am not like this man.
1: Pharisee Tolila, Sifiam, no Jola Bena, Yamela Bena, no Jola Siana.
2: The confession of the publican.
1: Lakwadi, no Jola, but do Dolama Pomovu.
2: Look at verse 13.
1: Pokemo Vieton.
2: And the publican standing afar off. Yeah. Will not lift up so much as his eyes unto heaven, but his smote upon his breast, saying, God, be merciful to me, a sinner.
1: Kanu jola la titre la joga kan, eye man lombena yawe epe moka anti akpo jipo o. Kabonu la fwa kota glombena, ma ou, pon nyenu blanwi, enyenu vawola.
2: Confession.
1: Ema vuvu.
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2: We confess our sin.
1: Nemi vumi apanu vawola.
2: He is just and faithful to forgive us and to cleanse us of all unrighteousness.
1: Note Paul akpo jojo to wo nye bena watu mi apunu fo wa kemi e wa klo ma joma to nye katada le mi anuti.
2: He that covereth his sin shall not prosper.
1: But
2: he that confesseth and forsaketh them shall have mercy. Let let the wicked forsake his way.
1: I'm a point that sleep on my bone.
2: And your righteous man is taught.
1: Hey, I'm a point that sleep on my bone.
2: Let him come unto the Lord.
1: Hey, what throw the Yehovah nu?
2: And the Lord will pardon.
1: Hey, come a act on ublan winne.
2: He will abundantly forgive him.
1: Hey, what throw upon my bone wake?
2: People who are called by my name.
1: Nebenya nyetu kasi inchwe yonye nukodo.
2: Will humble themselves.
1: Nebwa bobo odo kwilo.
2: And seek my face and turn from their wicked ways. I will hear from heaven. I will forgive their sin. I will heal their land.
1: Ewa dinya nukume ewa trola. Ekuma ma topo nufuaka wo. Ma yodo opani bala. Ema kwa wo.
2: That miracle comes upon you because you do not remain in your corruption.
1: Lengkunila ba wa agbondwa la bena mokpoto le wo agbegbe la mo o.
2: Out of corruption and come into confession.
1: To go to agbegbe mo na ba ide ama vuvu la mo.
2: Confession.
1: Ama vuvu.
2: You don't hide anything. Say, Lord, that's who I am.
1: Ma wula na deko o la bena ma o ne me mo le.
2: That's what I've been.
1: Nu me mo nyi.
2: That's what I've been doing.
1: Nu me wo mo le.
2: I confess.
1: Ga kala mo le mo vu.
2: Number one, tell me. Bato
1: mi agbegbe se agbegbe la.
2: Number two, tell me out loud. Confession.
1: Abele mi pleze si la ama vuvu.
2: Number three now. Conversion.
1: Etonlia jimatotro.
2: Happy day, happy day.
1: Kwa miyadala jijon kaka jijonu kaka.
2: When Jesus came to his heart.
1: Nesi Yesu gende ipa jima.
2: Happy day, happy day.
1: Jijonu kaka jijonu kaka.
2: When Jesus forgave him.
1: Nesi Yesu chonu voki.
2: All the corruption, all the evil.
1: Bagblekple makomako onyo.
2: Luke chapter 19 verse 9.
1: Look at them, we are sick, we are sick,
2: Jesus said unto him, this day is salvation come this house. For as much as he is also a son of Abraham.
1: Eye Yesu glane bena ebe kwa kova fasiyama le esie ya kanye Abraham vinuti.
2: This day is a day of salvation.
1: Ebe ebe nyakbu okoba nukaka.
2: This desperate man.
1: Amen.
2: That will not allow anything to hinder him. I hope all my sins will be taken away today. Forgiveness will come to me today. That heaven, I am going to get to that heaven. That hell, I will not go to that hell. I am so desperate. I want to see Jesus. I want to hear Jesus. I want him to tell me.
1: Tell me.
2: All my sins are forgiven. That very day when that man was desperate. Salvation came. And then Jesus went to his house. Jesus will go to your house today. If you are sick, healing has come. If you are oppressed, deliverance has come. Any problem you have, Jesus, the master of all situations.
1: Comes
2: today to take everything away.
1: Number
2: one, corruption. Number two, confession. Number three,
1: conversion
2: has come. It will happen. I said it will happen. Any desperate person,
1: where are
2: you? I said, where are you? You want to take Jesus home today? Where are you?
1: You
2: want the power of Jesus to break every yoke in your life? Where are you? Why don't you stand up? Today is my day. Zacchaeus was desperate. I am desperate. I am desperate. I want the blessing of God upon my life. I want to change. I want the salvation of the Lord. I want the peace of the Lord. Lord, I want that conversion. I want that transformation. I want that change. I want that heaven in my soul. I want the blessing that Jesus brought from heaven. Happy day. Happy day. Happy day.
1: Happy day.
2: Salvation has come. Calling upon the Lord now. And you're saying, yes, Lord, I know I'm corrupt. I know I am evil. I know I'm a sinner. I know I'm not better than an harlot. I'm not better than a pagan. I confess. Lord, I want conversion.
1: Lord,
2: I want transformation. Lord, I want a change. I want the salvation of the Lord. And I want it right now. I want you today. When
1: a
2: man be in Christ, he's a new creature. Old things have passed away. Old things have passed away. That new life, that eternal life, that abundant life, that righteous life, that holy life, give it to me today. Desperate. I will not let you go except to bless me.
1: I will not let you go except
2: to change my heart. I will not let you go except that conversion will come upon me. It has come. As you abandon your sin. As you are telling the Lord, and you're saying, oh Lord, this very day, I want that salvation. The power of Calvary. The power in the blood of Jesus. So touch your life. Transform your life. That you will be able to say, Jesus lives inside me. He has forgiven my sin. He has taken my yoke away. He has broken everything down. Now I am a new man. I am a new woman. I am a new boy. I am a new creature. I am a new girl. Plenty things are you to say, I won't say them anymore. Plenty clothes I used to wear, I will not wear them anymore. A new day. A happy day. Come upon my life today. In Jesus' name we pray. Anybody that came to be a spectator here today, just go with them to see what is happening. Any spectator here today? Is there any desperate man here today? Any desperate woman here today? That you believe that this is that day. The day of change. The day of transformation. The day of conversion. Praise the Lord. Jesus is ready now to touch that heart. Ready now to forgive every sin you ever committed. Put your hands down now. Now I want to talk to those people. To want Jesus to enter into your heart. In all his transforming power. In all the power that can change bad to good. If that is what you want. At this time now. You are a desperate man, a desperate woman. Wherever you are. Those are the people now that mean business with the Lord. You can raise up your hand. Those people. Father, in the name of Jesus.
1: Papa, le yeso panu koma.
2: All these who mean business with you. Who raise up their hands? Because they want your forgiveness.
1: Ela bole
2: They want your salvation.
1: One
2: genuine conversion.
1: Oh
2: Lord, I pray. Take the broom of heaven. The blood of Jesus Christ. Wash them. Cleanse them.
1: Let you know.
2: Sweep every sinful sin away. And bring peace of mind to them in Jesus' name. Lord, I pray. New life. A new creature. You make out of everyone in Jesus' name. That your salvation. That your peace of mind. That your forgiveness. Will be in their heart right now. And as they go home, they go with the peace of mind. They go with the joy of salvation. They go with assurance. The presence and partnership of Jesus, Lord and Savior. And I pray, Lord, power to live in newness of life. Give to every one of them in Jesus' name. Thank you, Lord. That this is the day that conversion has come. Thank you, Lord. This is the day that salvation has come. Forgiveness has come. Eternal life has come. Write their name in your book of life. Thank you, Lord. Thank you, Lord. Jesus' name we pray. Everybody said. Number one.
1: Banto.
2: Number two.
1: Evelia.
2: Number three.
1: Eyetonlia.
2: What do you have now?
1: Nukesu asio fifia.
2: What do you have now?
1: Mebede nukesu asio fifia.
2: What did you have?
1: Nukelasio.
2: You have it.
1: Esu asiwa.
2: Sure.
1: Le Canada.
2: You have it.
1: Esu asiwa.
2: Tell me again what you have.
1: Brenela nukaloko.
2: Conversion.
1: Agboko.
2: You are not like the man you used to be anymore.
1: Magala abena nuchile nye ukula na u.
2: You're not like the woman you used to be anymore.
1: Maganye nyonu kukuma sinenye la u.
2: Conversion has happened.
1: Ela bena ka agboko lava.
2: Amen.
3: Amen.
1: Amen.
2: Praise the Lord.
1: Make up a photo.
2: Now.
1: Azon.
2: The second part.
1: Akpavelia.
2: After the man got the salvation there.
1: Eh, ikana malakwa agboko vomagbela.
2: Jesus said, let's go to your house.
1: Yes, me namia ya fuma.
2: Anything that the witches were hiding, it comes the corner of your house.
1: Nebena ajatu ajanoto ane ulade woku abo glubepela piadia.
2: Anything that the village enemies are hiding inside your portmanteau.
1: Nebena nalikana kopo mabaya gbavantoto de wakbeti mamia.
2: Anything that they put inside you in the dream.
1: Nenadeli uko de.
2: Let's go to your house. Today we're going to finish everything. Barrenness.
1: Bimajimaji
2: all the sickness finished today. All the yokes and all the curses finished today. I am going home with Jesus. We're going to your house of Jesus. Father, in the name of Jesus. I thank you, Lord. Jesus the healer.
1: Yesu doyola.
2: That Jesus the deliverer.
1: Yesu katula.
2: That Jesus the provider.
1: Yes, nukata nala.
2: That Jesus the redeemer.
1: Yes, kola.
2: That Jesus the master of all circumstances.
1: Yes, nujojo kata papeto.
2: I said he wants to go home with everybody.
1: Mabede Yesu be yakplamasi amadwa ya fomagba.
2: To heal everyone.
1: Ne ya yodwa masiyama.
2: Deliver everyone.
1: Ne ya daga masiyama.
2: To set everyone free.
1: Ya na brother masiyama.
2: Lord, I pray.
1: Papa madogoda.
2: Begin the work. Right now.
1: Kill
2: your people right now.
1: Your WOP feel lie.
2: Deliver the oppressed.
1: Blame lie.
2: What the people right now.
1: WOP feel lie.
2: The world immediately right now. Jesus' name.
1: Hey, you're not blame us. I'm a door. Welcome up if you lie. Yes, so.
2: Those blind eyes, I command you, be opened in Jesus' name. Rise up and walk in Jesus'
1: name.
2: Stop tumor, goiter, any swelling in your body, come out in Jesus' name. Those who are deaf, I pray that the Lord will touch your ears now, be opened in Jesus'
1: name.
2: Lord, I pray. Come to everybody's life. Everybody's heart.
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4: Praise the Lord. I said, praise the Lord. Stand up on your feet and stand in your victory. Father, in the name of Jesus, we thank you for the wonders of your grace. Wonders of your power and for the wonders of your relationship with us. I thank you for my brothers and sisters. I pray, no Lord, wonders will never stop in their lives in Jesus' name. Your grace will not be in vain. Our relationship with you will not be in vain. The power, the renewal of the Spirit will not be in vain. And the master key you have handed over to every one of us, it will not be in vain in Jesus' name. This will be a glorious day. This covenant service will pass many blessings to many lives, and this year will be a happy, prosperous year in Jesus' name. Bless your people abundantly, tremendously today. Thank you, Lord, because we know you have answered. In Jesus' name we pray. Another amen again. Your amen is good and it always challenges me. That's why sometimes I want it again. Can you say it again before you sit down? God bless every one of you. Today we come to our combined service and it's a covenant service too. We are happy that you're always here. Praise the Lord. We're happy to be together again. Today I'm speaking to you on the word of God. Manifold blessings in the covenant of grace. Manifold blessings in the covenant of grace. And as we look at Jeremiah chapter 31, verse 31, behold, the days come, says the Lord, that I will make a new covenant with the house of Israel and with the house of Judah, not according to the covenant that I made with their fathers in the day that I took them by the hand to bring them out of the land of Egypt, which my covenant they break, although I was a husband unto them, says the Lord. But this shall be the covenant that I will make with the house of Israel after those days, says the Lord. I will put my law in their inward parts and write it in their hearts, and will be their God, and they shall be my people.
5: Yehova be kora no kekeli bono. 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Yehova ye gble
4: he will be our God and we will be his people.
5: Eye o wa anye mi apo ma wo eye mi anye apo duko.
4: Jeremiah chapter 32 reading from verse 38.
5: Yeremia bagbale tabla ton vo vo popo bla ton vo nilia.
4: Jeremiah chapter 32 reading from verse 38. And they shall be my people, and will be, and I will be their God, and I will give them one heart and one way, that they may fear me forever, for the good of them and of their children after them. And I will make an everlasting covenant with them, that I will not turn away from them to do them good, but I will put my fear in their hearts, that they shall not depart from me.
5: Yeremia bagbale tabla ton vo vo popo bla ton vo nilia wanye duko na eye manye maunawo mana jide kakle mode kawo ne wa von yawo katan yi prena wanu to wanu to kle wo mo gbe vi opo nwi ma blanu ma vo kli o alebe ne ma jujo nwi wo nawo o ma denu nye vo vo opo jima be wo ma gatela le nunya o.
4: Verse 41, yes, I will rejoice over them to do them good. I will plant them in this land assuredly with my whole heart and with my whole soul.
5: Pope Blana Vodekelia, Makpoji Jolo, and you are now on Ayama Deopa Aguna, Tura, and Nibasiaji, Lenyata Pomotroji, Blibo Clan, Yaluva Bliboma.
4: That's the covenant of grace.
5: Asiania Amanvapon Blabla.
4: The covenant of love.
5: Alonlopon Blabla.
4: The covenant of mercy that the Lord is bringing his people to.
5: Nublani Quakabon Blabla Sika, Apotoleplo, Apotukola, Leva.
4: And for all you are listening, the Lord wants to do a great thing in your life this year. Because when you think about grace, mercy, love, those are great words in the kingdom of God. There are manifold blessings that come to our lives. Number one, perfect pardon. Number two, reconciliation. Number three, sonship. Number four, spiritual cleansing. Number five, renewed nature. Number six, true godliness. Number seven, sufficient grace. Number eight, answers to prayer. Number nine, divine provision. Number ten, spiritual fullness. 11, unlimited victory. 12, eternal fellowship with God in heaven. When God calls us into a covenant, he grants us manifold blessings within that covenant. Number one, he calls us. He actually forgives our sins. And he doesn't remember any bad thing we ever did. He erases, cleanses everything away from our record.
5: Number and then
4: were reconciled to him.
5: And you are
4: no more far away, thinking God is very, very far. It becomes very close and very near, associated with
5: you.
4: In this divine human relationship,
5: what
4: word that the Lord uses over and over is the word reconciliation.
5: There's
4: no enmity anymore. Reconciled unto the Lord.
5: And then
4: it's not just that it brings us like a servant in the family.
5: It
4: brings us to become part of the family, or become sons and daughters of the Lord.
5: I
4: will not deny you of the healing you are asking for. For in the covenant it's there. Neither will I deny you of the job you're looking for in the covenant it's
5: there.
4: And I'm not going to deny you of wanting children for the barren in the covenant it's
5: there.
4: I'm not going to deny you of the prosperity that you are asking for in the new year. It's there.
5: I'm not going to deny you
4: beyond and above the healing. Beyond and above the jobs we're going to get from the Lord. Beyond and above the miracle children we're going to have.
5: We're
4: perfect pardon.
5: We have
4: reconciliation.
5: We have
4: spiritual cleansing.
5: And we have
4: true godliness. And it grants us the sufficiency of His grace. Grace at the time of temptation to overcome. It's in the covenant of grace, in the covenant of mercy, that the Lord has invited us to.
5: And
4: if He promises us, you ask anything, I will do it for you. Jeremiah chapter 33 verse
5: 3.
4: Call unto me, and I will answer thee, and show thee great and mighty things which thou knowest
5: not.
4: The assurance that He gives us that whatsoever you ask in prayer, believing that the Lord will do it, and then divine provision. Every area of your life, divine provision. Look up here. This is where I understand it myself. I look at the different parts of the body. And I see a storehouse, a warehouse in heaven. I don't know whether they call it warehouse there, but that's the language you understand. And I see different compartments over there in the warehouse. Spare legs are there. Spare eyes are there. Spare hearts are there. Spare kidneys are there. If something is wrong with your kidney, we ask God in heaven. He goes to the section of the spare parts of the kidney and he gives you a new kidney.
5: If something is wrong with your leg,
4: he goes to the area of the spare parts for the legs. He brings it out, the one that will fit you, and he removes the bad leg and he gives you a new one.
5: And
4: every provision we need, whether you need a wife, you need husband, you need children, they are all available in the kingdom of God. And today, I said today and not tomorrow. All the things you need for spirit and soul and body, the Lord will give unto you in Jesus' name. Divine provision and spiritual fullness. Until you become full and you are overflowing, the Lord's hand of blessing will never leave your life. You are going to have victory this year. And it is not a limited victory, it is unlimited victory. And then eventually, shall the trumpet sound this year. You will leave all those dusty places where you have been walking about. The Lord will take you up beyond where a aeroplane can reach. He'll take you right into heaven. Eternal fellowship with the Almighty God in heaven. That's why we always rejoice as we come together. And we come to a covenant relationship with God. Don't remember, many of these blessings, they seem to be locked up in the storehouse of the Lord. But the keys will open the door. And this year, we started on December 31st. You remember that night when we started and the Lord gave us the key number one, the key of forgiveness and peacemaking. The key of forbearance and perseverance. Number three, the key of fellowship and partnership. Number four, faithfulness and purity. And the key of fasting and prayer. And the key of faith and praise. There is nothing that is falling from the sky that the earth cannot endure and receive. In association with the master key. The master key of holiness. H for hunger. O for obedience. L for love. I for innocence.
5: And
4: for new heart. E for entire consecration. S for separation from the world. S for seeking God's righteousness first. With all these keys in our hands, and with the master key of holiness, then you know this year is going to be a glorious year. It's going to be a great year. And there are times that people don't understand. You have to carry your keys with you. And if anybody steals your key, then you know that they have access to all the blessings that you have reserved in the places you have locked
5: up.
4: The moment you lose the key, you lose the possibility of entering into that storehouse where you can get everything that belongs to you. And when you lose the master key, and holiness is no more there, you've lost a
5: lot.
4: But we're not going to lose the key. I said, well,

0: We come to number one, reconciliation and relationship with God.
1: In
0: Jeremiah chapter 31, we're reading verse 31 again. Behold, the days come, says the Lord, that I will make a new covenant with the house of Israel and with the house of Judah. Hear the Lord announced and proclaimed, and he promised that he was going to make a new covenant.
1: Asia apoto adegbe pan kedesian pena ile blabla ye ye woga.
0: There was an old covenant. It was a covenant of law.
1: No blabla kuku adeli ayanye lolo penu blabla.
0: There is a new covenant. It's a covenant of grace.
1: No blabla ye adeli ayanye amanu vava penu blabla.
0: It's a covenant of mercy.
1: Anya no blani kwakwa penu blabla.
0: Shed abroad in our hearts. And in verse 34.
1: As you are called,
0: shall teach no more every man his neighbor and every man his brother, saying, know the Lord, for they shall all know me, from the least of them unto the greatest of them, says the Lord. For I will forgive thy iniquity, and I will remember their sin no more.
1: Ami adeke magasi anu kono via kle no via agblobe jesi yowa o elabena wakata wa jesi mto de vioji lasere chichia oji yowa yekble.
0: Here is a covenant of grace that the Lord has given to us.
1: Asianya amanuvepe anu blabla si apeto konami.
0: And it says in this covenant of grace, the very first thing that the Lord was going to do is that he will forgive the iniquity. And he will remember the sin no more. When he said iniquity, and he also said sin. How do you understand those words? In 1 Corinthians chapter 6, verse
1: 9.
0: Know ye not that the unrighteous shall not inherit the kingdom of God? Another word for righteousness is iniquity. Another word for that is sin. And there are some sins and iniquities that some people do and they commit. And they are hidden. Even when people do not see, the eyes of God can see them. And they close the door into the riches of the covenant. That's why it says, be not deceived, verse 9, neither fornicators, boys and girls messing up together. Men and women, though unmarried, messing up together.
1: No
0: idolaters, worshipping of images. There are some people that have images in their houses. It may be the image of even Jesus. Idolatry. Or the image of Mary. Or some people have it in their church building. Outside, in the yard, in the court of the church, they kneel down before those images. That's idolatry.

0: And the Lord is saying, I just want to have reconciliation relationship together. He wants to get rid of idolatry, of fornication in your life. And then it says, no adulterers. Adulterers are people, they are married. But then, if they are men, they go to other women and they are messing up their lives. And the women that are married, and they go to married men, and they're messing up. Maybe they're looking for money. And all the money you need is in the kingdom. And you don't need to go to adultery. Or immorality or fraud to have the sufficiency of your life. They don't know that all you have through that adultery is guilty conscience. And it says the effeminate men who are dressing like women, women who are dressing like men. Either you find the woman that is wearing a pair of trousers or is wearing a shirt like men wear, the effeminate. Or you find the man weaving the hair, plaiting the hair. He even go to the extent of using earrings. And they even go to the extent of painting their fingers and painting everywhere.
1: They're
0: feminine. And you lock the door into the covenant against yourself.
1: Business
0: of themselves with mankind. That's another way of saying homosexuals. Men and men misbehaving together on the bed. No drunkards, no revilers, no extortioners shall inherit the kingdom of God. They don't have the key. Because the key, when you have it, it brings you into a relationship with God. Verse 9, and such were some of you, but ye are washed. I pray the Lord will wash us. I say the Lord will wash us. Ye are washed, but ye are sanctified. I pray that believers will be sanctified. But ye are justified in the name of the Lord Jesus and by the Spirit of our God. You say, that's exactly what I want. The Lord will do it for you. And when you have that reconciliation, then you can come to the Lord and all the manifold blessings of the covenant of grace will be available for you. Isaiah chapter 55, verse 6 and verse 7. Seek ye the Lord while he may be found. Call ye upon him while he's near. Verse 7, let the wicked forsake his way. Every wicked man has his own peculiar way. The thief has his own way of stealing. The fornicator has his own way of fornicating. And the adulterer has his own way of trapping women into the net of immorality. The thieves and the robbers have their own peculiar way of robbing and stealing.
1: But
0: whichever way is in your hand, the way of sin, the way of fraud, and the way of destruction, and the unrighteous man his thoughts, and let him return unto the Lord, and he will have mercy upon him. Covenant of mercy. We will have it. I said we will have it. When you turn away from sin, and then it says, and to our God, for he will abundantly pardon. In Proverbs chapter 28 verse
1: 9,
0: he that turneth away his ear from hearing the law, even his prayer shall be abomination. There are many people covenant months like this, January, that they will think that the concentration of January should be a month of prayer. Prayer. And prayer. And prayer. And there may be some of our own people here that as we're having the covenant service, they feel that the prayer here is not enough, and they want to go to all those other prayer houses, prayer, prayer,
1: prayer.
0: And in all those places of prayer, they do not tell us that if our prayers in the covenant month is going to be answered, we must turn away from sin. Open
1: sin,
0: external sin, visible
1: sin,
0: private sin, secret sin, besetting sin, and they turn their ears away from hearing the word of God. Now verse 13, he that covereth his sins shall not prosper. That's the principle of God. That's the eternal decision on the throne of the Almighty God. That as we come together, if there is anything that locks the door of blessing to us any time of the year, it is the hypocritical behavior of covering up our sin. Then in verse 13, but whoso confesseth and forsaketh them shall have mercy.
1: Gbogbo wi etan ba pa veli ke amasi vo emo aye ojojo la wa venu.
0: As we come celebrating the goodness of God.
1: Atika bi va ke la azandun le mabo domonyo la nuti la.
0: The Lord wants us to understand that when we confess and we forsake our sins, then will the mercy of the Lord be upon us.
1: Luke
0: chapter 24:47. And that repentance and remission of sins should be preached in his name among all nations, beginning at Jerusalem. The Lord wants us this new year because of our great expectation. And because of the great blessings we're expecting from the Lord. The Lord wants you and I to emphasize repentance in our lives. Don't allow sin to hide anywhere. And if there is anything you have been doing secretly, your wife doesn't know, your husband doesn't know, your parents do not know, the brethren do not know, but you know it's secret and you're doing them. As we come to covenant relationship with the Lord in this month, you will search every part of your life and in your office. You've been using your chair there, you stretch it, you commit immorality. Your wife is waiting at home thinking that my good husband is coming. And over there you turn your office into a center, a hotel, a brothel of immorality. The Lord is saying, let there be a change. And come to the Lord and say, Lord, I am sorry. I know if I cover my sin, I will not prosper. Ephesians chapter 1:7. In whom we have redemption through his blood, the forgiveness of sins, according to the riches of his grace. Reconciliation and relationship with God will come after genuine repentance from sin. Genuine repentance is a complete turning around. Believing in Christ's atoning sacrifice, God graciously forgives. And he reconciles us to himself. I come to point number 2, renewal and righteousness from God. Renewal and righteousness from God. Let's go back to the covenant statement in Jeremiah chapter 32. We're reading from verse 39.
1: Jeremiah pagbanle tabla tonvo of kwekwe bla tonvo asheke.
0: Jeremiah chapter 32 verse 39.
1: Jeremiah bagbanle tabla tonvo of kwekwe bla tonvo asheke.
0: And I will give them one heart and one way, that they may fear me forever, for the good of them and of their children after them.
1: Manajide kakle mode kawo no wa von yawo katayi kana wa wonu to kle wa megbezi oponwe.
0: And I will make an everlasting covenant with them, that I will not turn away from them to do them good, but I will put my fear in their hearts, that they shall not depart from me.
1: Ma blanu ma vokliwo alebe nyama jujo nyiwa wanawo o. 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
0: Yea, I will rejoice over them to do them good, and I will plant them in this land assuredly with my whole heart and with my whole soul.
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0: Can you see the conditions and the terms in the covenant?
1: Nya kwa dodo siyone le nu bla bla la ma.
0: And can you see the provision and the blessing of the covenant?
1: Elebe nya kwa nunana okle yagira siyone le nu bla bla la ma.
0: In verse 39, I will give them one heart, and the kind of heart the Lord gives is a functional heart. It's a purified heart. I will give them one heart. You know, there are people that say, I have a mind of my own. That's what the Lord wants to take away. I know myself. That's what the Lord wants to take away. Me, when I decide something that I hate somebody, I hate him. That's what the Lord wants to take away. I will give them one heart, a renewed heart, and one way, a new lifestyle, that they may fear me forever. Come and give bribes so that you can get a job. I cannot do that. I fear God. God must not see me do that. And come and tell a lie and do this and do this or the marriage committee so you can get a wife. If you don't, you know, you are going to stay there for a long time. I fear God.
1: Vanava ada akabacho le srono de zimono logo na woike na woike bena tekpo nyonu ade. Ah, ma vwa ma wu, nye matia wonu ma o.
0: Not only that I fear God, I also love and fear my pastor.
1: Menye bena ma vwa ma wu de kolo, malona nye, ewa sofo la ran.
0: And my pastor should not hear something like that about me. And also, I fear the congregation of God. They must not hear that me of all people in this church, I'm the one that told a lie like that in the marriage committee. I fear God. And I fear the pastor the Lord has given us as a father. And I fear the people of God. I can't do that. Renewal and righteousness from God. If somebody is telling you in the secret to do something, how can I? I cannot do this. I fear God. It's like when that woman was telling Joseph to come and mess up with her.
1: My
0: husband will not know. And the servants and other people will not know. And Joseph said, I fear God.
1: Joseph
0: I cannot do that. And if you are called upon to do something like that, I fear God. Not only that, I love my husband so much to the point I even fear him. If my husband, if he hears anything like that, that might even kill him. We have confidence in one another so much, I cannot do that. And I fear the church. Me of all people. For me to commit immorality. In some people here, they may faint right there and die. The way the church appreciates me, I cannot do that. You see, this is the covenant the Lord is bringing us to. That in the secret or in the public, anywhere you are, the fear of God will be there. And the fear of the people of God will be there. You will not want to do evil. And that's why the Lord is telling us, if you have not been cleansed. In Isaiah 1:18. Come now, and let us reason together, says the Lord. Though your sins be as scarlet, they shall be as white as snow. Though they be red like crimson, they shall be as
1: wool.
0: If ye be willing and obedient, this year are we willing? I said, this year are we willing? That's what the Lord is telling us, that before the riches of His grace will come, there will be first of all the reconciliation and the relationship with God. And then there will be the renewal and the righteousness that comes from God. Jeremiah 24:7. And I will give them an heart to know me. When you know God, you will know that God appreciates holiness. When you know God, you will know the great thing that cements your relationship with the Almighty God. And I will give them an heart to know me, that I am the Lord, and they shall be my people, and I will be their God. For they shall return unto me with their whole heart.
1: And
0: God cleanses us with the water of His word. Christ's blood removes every stain of sin and keeps us clean in heart and clean in life. And though temptations may come, our faith in Christ draws grace from the Lord to overcome every temptation.
1: You
0: know the people that can do the stealing. Even when other people are watching them, they don't care. They can give the bribe right there on the road publicly. Even when they know that other people are passing by and they will know they're giving bribe, they don't care. They give the bribe in the private, they give the bribe in the open. Those are not righteous people. Those people don't have covenant relationship with the Lord. When we have this covenant relationship with the Lord, there's renewal, there's righteousness. And whether it's in the public or in the private, we will not do evil. When you actually have this covenant of mercy, and covenant of love, and covenant of blessing, and covenant of grace with the Lord, your tongue will be under his control. You will not just say blah blah blah telling lies.
1: Blah blah blah,
0: blah blah blah, and then all you are telling is just flattery.
1: Blah blah blah,
0: blah blah blah, and all you are saying is gossiping. Relationship with God will bring our tongue under control. Do you know some people, they don't understand the meaning of having covenant with the Lord. And he'll say, I'm having a covenant relationship with the Lord. They get angry at their wives at home. Or they get angry at the husbands at home. And some will lock the door and give the wife a thorough beating. And say, if you tell them in the church, one, I will deny it. And if the church people believe you after I deny it, I will drive you out and marry another person. The man is just beating her almost every week. Will remove the belt and begin to beat her. And then we'll come to church and be singing Amazing Grace, how great and good the sound. It doesn't work that way. All that beating of your wife will stop. All the gossiping will stop. Your tongue will come under control. It will receive a divine touch. There'll be a great change. And that great change will affect your appearance. Men, the way you bob your head, when we see you, we'll not think that you are one of those people under the bridge. And ladies, when we see you, we'll not be looking at you as if you are preparing to go to prostitution. Your appearance changes when you have a covenant with the Lord. God. Because a person is in covenant relationship with the Lord, see how he appears and see how she appears. That covenant relationship with the Lord will affect your ear dew.
1: And all those
0: attachments. And all the beads that they use in worshipping idols in the village that you put on your head, all those things, you throw them away. And all the paints will surely paint the physical buildings, but you are painting your own body. All that is away. And all the bleaching is gone. When you have a relationship with the Lord, it affects your dressing. Yeah, man, you look like a gentleman, not like a hooligan, not like a thug. Not like a political thug, that when people see you like this, without even your talking, they clear out of the way. Danger, danger, danger is coming. And when you are a lady, they will not think that you are trying to seduce men with your dressing. When we come to know the Lord, it affects our appearance. It affects our dressing. It affects our association. And it affects our friendship with people. And that's what the Lord is saying. And this year is going to be a wonderful year. I said it's going to be a wonderful year. Everything will be renewed in our lives in Jesus' name. Jeremiah chapter 31 verse 33. But this shall be the covenant that I will make with the house of Israel after those days, says the Lord. I will put my law in their inward parts and write it in their hearts. I will be their God, and they shall be my people. And when that happens, things will change. They have started changing already. I said they have started changing already. And we will see the beauty of the Lord upon you in Jesus' name. And the glory of the Lord will see it everywhere you go in Jesus' name. In Ephesians chapter 5, verse 25. Husbands, love your wives. When you come into this relationship with the Lord, you will not hate your wife. You are not going to be bitter against your wife. You are not going to be going around the house with angry look, angry face. Husbands, love your wives. Wives, love your husbands. Husbands, love your wives. Keep your own wife, your only wife. And wives, love your husbands and keep to your husbands alone. He is peculiar. He is special. And is the number one person apart from God in your life. Love your husband. Husbands, love your wives, even as Christ loved the church and gave himself for each. That he might sanctify and cleanse it through the washing of water by the word. That he might present it to himself, a glorious church, not having spot or wrinkle or any such thing, but that it should be holy and without blemish.
1: I said it will happen.
0: This year, our families will be filled and saturated with the love of God in Jesus' name.
1: Can you tell me?
0: If we have reconciliation and relationship with God, if we have renewal and righteousness from the Lord, what's going to happen? There's going to be a revelation of the riches of grace. And this year, the riches of grace in your life will be abundant. The provision of the Lord in your family will be inexhaustible. You turn here, blessing. You turn there, blessing. You go forward, blessing. You go to the office, blessing. You come back to the house, blessing. Hypertension in Jesus' name. And the goodness of the Lord will never end in our life. From this year, it will continue ever and ever and ever and ever and ever in Jesus'
1: name.
0: The riches of his grace. When your friends come to your house, they will not see poverty, they will see riches.
1: When we come to your
0: workshop, we will not see scarcity, we will see plenty. And when we come to your market, we will not see sorrow, we will see joy. And when we come to your office, we're not going to see demotion, we're going to see promotion. Because the riches of the grace of God will be upon our lives in Jesus' name. This year, you will stay at your post. If you're a worker in the church, you will stay on that work. And anything you're doing, whatever you touch like this, it will turn into blessing. 1 Corinthians chapter 2, I'm reading from verse 9 and reading from verse
1: 10.
0: But as it is written, I have not seen, nor ear heard, neither have entered into the heart of man the things which God has prepared for them that love him. But God has revealed them unto us by his Spirit. For the Spirit searcheth all things, yea, the deep things of God. This year is going to be wonderful. This year is going to be wonderful. I want you to keep those covenant papers in your hand. And in that covenant paper, everything you have written, add something else. This year, no hospital bills. Have you written that? This year, no accident in my family. Have you written that? This year, no lack, no borrowing. This year, prosperity. This year, prosperity. The Lord is going to do it in Jesus' name. In Ephesians chapter 1 verse 17. That the God of our Lord Jesus Christ, the Father of glory, may give unto you the spirit of wisdom and revelation in the knowledge of him. Your children will not die. Your husband will not die. Your wife will not die. Even the people, the young people that are given to you from the village to take care of them, and they will help you scrubbing the floor and sweeping the house, they will not die in Jesus' name. The provision you need is right there. What you are waiting for is revelation. That revelation is coming to you. You will have the revelation. And when the Lord opens your eyes, you will see there is no need. The Lord has met everything. Verse 18, the eyes of your understanding being enlightened, that ye may know what is the hope of his calling, and what the riches of the glory of his inheritance in the saints. Greatness of his power to us what? Who believe according to the working of his mighty power.
1: That
0: mighty power will work in your life. Chapter 2 of Ephesians, reading from verse
1: 4.
0: God, who is rich in mercy, the riches of his grace, who is rich in mercy, by his great love, wherewith he loved us, even when we were dead in sins, has quickened us together with Christ. By grace are you saved. And has raised us up together and made us sit together in heavenly places in Christ Jesus. That in the ages to come he might show the exceeding riches of his grace.
1: That's
0: it again. In his kindness toward us through Christ Jesus. For by grace are you saved through faith, and that not of yourselves. It is the gift of God. By grace we are saved through faith. By grace we are protected through faith. By grace we are preserved through faith. By the faith you have in the Lord. That not of yourselves. ourselves, it is a gift of God. In Ephesians chapter 3, from verse
1: 4.
0: Whereby, when ye reach, ye may understand my knowledge in the mystery of Christ, which in other ages was not made known unto the sons of men, as it is now revealed unto his holy apostles and prophets by the Spirit.
1: And
0: the covenant of the blessings of God in ages past. These things were not revealed unto the sons of men, unto the children of men, but now revealed unto us by the leadership of the church, by the pastor in the church, the apostle in the church, the prophet in the church, as the Spirit of God is revealing to him, and he is giving to you in the word of the Lord, whereby I was made a minister according to the gift of the grace of God given unto me by the effectual working of his power. And then in verse 14, for this cause I bow my knees unto the Father of our Lord Jesus Christ, of whom the whole family in heaven and earth is named. That he would grant you, according to the riches of his glory, to be strengthened with might by his Spirit in the inner man. I'm telling you that this covenant will affect your heart. Give me an amen. This covenant will affect your soul. Another amen. This covenant will affect your body. Give me an amen. This covenant will affect your wardrobe in your house.
1: It
0: will affect your kitchen. It will affect your friendship. It will affect everything in your life. You will become a covenant man. You will become a covenant woman. Dressing, appearance, wardrobe, life, marriage, family, everything will receive a touch of the Lord in Jesus' name. In verse 17, that Christ may dwell in your hearts by faith, that
1: she,
0: being rooted and grounded in love, may be able to comprehend with all saints what is the breadth and length and depth and height, and to know the love of Christ which passeth knowledge, and that ye might be filled with all the fullness of God.
1: Verse 18,
0: the time has come. Anytime you hear, now blessings will begin to flow. Anytime you hear, now the blessings are coming already. And the chains have been broken already. And the sicknesses are fleeing away. And the curses of your life, anytime you hear, now that means the curses are being broken. Now unto him able to do exceeding abundantly above all that we ask or seek, according to the power that worketh in us. That power started working in you. If you believe that, rise up on your feet. This year is going to be a great year for you. A gracious year for you. A glorious year for you. The Lord is going to do wonders in your family.
1: Wonders
0: in your life. Wonders in your place of work. You will never be the same again. It will look as if you have never come to church. Coming to church this year, it will be a glorious experience. You will celebrate the blessings of the Lord this year in your family in Jesus' name. A new kitchen. A new kitchen, a new heart, a new wardrobe, a new market, a new workshop, a new office, a new relationship. Everything that is evil, everything that is sinful, you sweep them away. You sweep them away. Anger in the heart. Violence in your life. Throw them away. Take them away. So that you make a new heart. And a new spirit. And a new soul. And then there will be forgiveness from the Lord. And there will be perfect pardon from the Lord. And after you have been saved, you tell the Lord, I don't want any root of evil, any root of sin to remain within me. There's a covenant I'm asking from you. Purge me, purify me, wash me, cleanse me. I want to be whiter than
1: snow.
0: All the juju books you have, if this happens, apply this. If that happens, apply this. Take everything away. All the occultic regalia. All the occultic books. All the occultic charms. Throw them away. So that the Lord will not see any representation of sin in your life, in your family, in your house. And then you are going to come to this new covenant. The covenant of grace and the covenant of mercy and the covenant of love and the covenant of blessing. Talk to the Lord. Say, Lord, I am ready. Lord, I'm ready. Lord, I'm ready. A new relationship begins right now. I'll be careful now in my life. I'll be watchful over my tongue now. I'll be watchful over my temper now. In Jesus' name we pray. If you believe this is going to be a great year, give me a good amen. A year you will never forget. A year you'll never forget. Everything you have been looking for. If you look at me face to face here, I'm telling you this year is a year of fulfillment. This year is a year of fulfillment. And bachelors over there, I'm coming to you this year. We're going to have some meetings together, you bachelors and you ladies that are not married yet, and somebody is blocking the way and you are not married. Leave me and them together, we'll fight it for you. God has answered your prayer in Jesus' name. Heavenly Father, we come to you right now. On behalf of all those people that are raising up their hands because they have never been born again, forgive them in Jesus' name. Reconcile them with yourself. Make a definite relationship with them in Jesus' name. For my beloved brothers and beloved sisters, they are born again already. They are children of God already. I pray, O Lord, cleansing. Greater cleansing will come to their life. Greater purity will come to their life. And their relationship with the Lord this year will be solid in Jesus' name. Confirm it, O Lord. In Jesus' name I pray.

0: And
1: then you just put extra. Everybody say extra.
0: Raise
1: up those papers now, you are ready for blessing.
0: Father,
1: in the name of Jesus, I come to you on behalf of all your people, my brothers and sisters, members of the family of God. Oh Lord, I pray, every yoke in their lives, break it in Jesus' name.
0: Because
1: that have been following them and following their forefathers generation to generation and has come to their own time now, Lord, I pray all that cause it's removed in
0: Jesus' name.
1: I pray anything that has caused sorrow
0: or
1: tears in their lives and in their families, I destroy everything in Jesus' name. Lord, I pray for all these our people. I pray, Lord, where there is sickness, sickness, what are you finding there? I command those sicknesses, get out in Jesus'
0: name.
1: And then I pray for those who have any attacks, any affliction. I command all those evil powers and all those attacks, get away in
0: Jesus'
1: name. And Lord, where there has been poverty, I replace it with prosperity. And success and prosperity in Jesus' name. Lord, all the enemies that are chasing them, I turn back all those enemies. Get away from the people of God in Jesus' name. All the families who are here, they have been looking up to you for children. The doors of blessing are open unto you. And all your desires, they are fulfilled in
0: Jesus' name.
1: And those who have been barren, nobody will be barren in our church. Barrenness is cancelled from this church. Lord, this year we want to hear testimonies in every home. Children, miracle children, miracle children.
0: And
1: good children like Samuel, good children like Joseph, good children like Ruth, and good children like Esther, give unto the families in
0: Jesus' name.
1: Lord, we pray, you are a great God. And every blessing that you have promised us, every good thing you have promised us, everything will come to us. I pray for everybody. Oh Lord, I pray that right now, your mighty power, you will give unto your people in
0: Jesus'
1: name. Lord, this year for everybody, a year of joy, a year of celebration, and a year of singing a new song in Jesus'
0: name.
1: All the old songs, why am I like this, what have I done, where am I going, where am I coming, all the old songs, take away from their mouth in Jesus' name. But a new song of joy.

0: and a new song of celebration. Readiness for the rapture, give to everybody in Jesus' name. Thank you, Lord, because we know you have answered. In Jesus' mighty name we pray. And the people of God say, testimonies will never stop in your family.
1: This CLM Radio, your spiritual welfare is our concern.
2: Office. I want you to talk to the Lord tonight and tell him why you are here. Holding fast to the promises of God. Tell him what your needs are. In Jesus' name we pray. Our God and our Father, we thank you this day. Would you bless your name because of your goodness? We thank you because of the many people you have been blessing. We thank you because your power remains the same today. We have come today so we can receive blessings from you. Father, we are praying that as many as are here today, your blessings will come upon them in Jesus' name. We
3: are
2: praying, O Lord, that whatever changes need to be made in people's lives, whatever healing, whatever deliverance, whatever miracles they have come for, Father, I pray you will grant them all their requests in Jesus' name. We're asking that you open our ears, help us to understand your word, that we may be able to stand upon your promises in Jesus' name. Speak to our hearts today. In Jesus' name we pray. Matthew chapter 7, reading from verse 7. Ask and it shall be given you. Seek and ye shall find. Knock and it shall be opened unto you. For everyone that asketh, receiveth, and he that seeketh, findeth, and to him that knocketh, it shall be opened. Or what man is there of you whom if his son ask bread, will he give him a stone? Or if he ask a fish, will he give him a serpent? If he then being evil know how to give good gifts unto your children, how much more shall your Father which is in heaven give good things to them that ask him?
3: Tonight,
2: we're looking at the message Christ's promise to those who pray. Christ's promise to those who pray. You will see very clearly in this passage I've read to you that Jesus expects us to pray. And he promises that if we pray, we'll receive answers to our prayer. This will show you that there are a lot of people that do not take the great privilege we have been given. Because they do not pray. And because they do not ask,
0: they do not receive. But Jesus said, ask, seek, knock. Only then will you be given. Only then will you find. Only then will the door of mercy be opened unto you. This promise is given to those who are believers. But then we must understand that before the promise can be fulfilled, we must ask the Lord. The people who don't pray cheat themselves. Because they do not have the things that they should have. Who are the kinds of people that the Lord was talking to? Was talking to true believers. Because in the previous verse, he had talked about some people that will not receive. He talked about hypocrites in verse 5. Look at verse 5. Thou hypocrite, first cast out the beam out of thine own eye, and then shall thou see clearly to cast out the mote of thy brother's eye.
3: So
0: then, if we're going to ask, first, we must leave the place or the position of the hypocrite. You must see yourself as you are. See that because of the sin in your life, you cannot correct other people's lives. You cannot point the way to other people. You repent of the evil in your life. You believe on the Lord Jesus Christ. As you come into relationship with the Lord, then you can ask, you can seek, and you can knock. In verse 6, give not that which is holy unto the dogs, neither cast ye your pearls before swine.
3: Lest
0: they trample them under their feet and turn again and rend you. That is, the Lord himself will not give that which is righteous unto the dogs. Which means, if you have been a dog. There are some things that hinder people from asking. And because they are hindered from asking, they are also hindered from receiving. If you look at some people in the Bible, these people did not pray. They could not pray. Because sin silenced them. If you think about Cain that we read about in the Old Testament, we're not told he could pray to the Lord to receive because he was a murderer. There are many people like that today because their hands are full of blood. Because they commit abortion. Because they do things that are evil. And the Lord sees them that their hands and their lives are full of evil. They cannot pray. We're told in Psalm 66, verse 18. If I regard iniquity in mine heart, the Lord will not hear me. Not only that, you will not even be able to ask with faith. Your guilt or your condemnation will silence you. Another man that we see could not pray much in the Bible was the king of Israel. There were problems in his life, but he couldn't pray.
3: When the
0: demonic oppression came upon him, even though he was a king sitting upon the throne of Israel, he could not pray.
3: The
0: oppression overcame him, overpowered him.
3: There are
0: many people like that today. They have oppression in their lives.
3: They
0: cannot pray. They cannot ask the Lord because their sins silences
3: them. If you look at
0: the characters of the New Testament, you will see that Judas Iscariot didn't pray
3: much.
0: He was even what you call today a worker, an officer. He was the person that was carrying the bag, and yet his sin silenced him. Not only that, he was stealing from the bag. And the word of God points it out very clearly to us that he went away from the Lord. Even when it appeared that he was still with the disciples, he was not one with the people of God. Neither did he have the love of God in his heart at that time. He couldn't pray. And many people like that who are betraying the Lord today, who are living in secret sin. Those people will not be able to pray. Their guilt or their condemnation will silence them. Matthew 7:7. Ask and it shall be given you. Seek and ye shall find. Knock and it shall be opened unto you. The Lord here said, the promise is given to those who ask. That it's only when you ask and seek and knock that the blessings of God will come upon your life. If you are going to be able to ask, to seek, to knock, you have to check up your life. If you have been a sinner, you'll need to come to the Lord and confess your sin. If you cover your sin, you will not be able to pray. Even if you tried to pray, the Lord will not answer you. In Proverbs 28:13, he that covereth his sins shall not prosper, but whoso confesseth and forsaketh them shall have mercy.
3: There
0: are many people that cover up their sins. They cover up with religious activity. If you cover your sin, you cannot prosper. There are people that cover their sins with a kind of beautiful exterior. That is, outwardly, they may smile, they may say things that appear right, or they may appear that to other people that they too they are religious or they are righteous. But your sin will be known unto God. Even though you may cover it from your wife, you may cover it from your husband, you may cover it from your neighbors, he that covereth his sins will not prosper, because God can see. And your sin will silence you before the throne of God. There's only one thing you will do. You will turn away from the sin. It is only on that condition, when you complete completely, totally turn away from your sin. And you know that even though men may not see you, even though men may not see what you do in the dark, but God sees you. And you know that He knows everything about you. Then you come to the Lord. You stop making all those excuses. You stop justifying yourselves before men and before people around you. You call upon the name of the Lord and you have all those sins taken away. Only then will the Lord answer your prayer. Isaiah chapter 1 from verse 12. When you come to appear before me, who has required this at your hand to tread my courts? Bring no more vain oblations. Incense is an abomination unto me. The new moons, the Sabbaths, the calling of assemblies, I cannot away with. It is iniquity, even your solemn meeting. You see, a lot of these Israelites at the time of Isaiah, they were acting as if they were people of God. But God knew them. And God knows you today. You see, there are people that will come to the church today as if they were Christians, but then they cheat. These are the people that will go late to the place of work and they will write another time. They lie. These are people that will falsify account or take bribe. These are people that live in secret sin of adultery or fornication. And yet they come in the presence of the Lord as if they were the people of God. And God said, who has told you to come and appear in my presence? There are people that look gentle. And you will think that they are Christian people. The way they talk, they can barely raise their voice. They'll be talking as if they don't have any voice at all. They'll be walking as if they were innocent people. God says, I know them all. They are all hypocrites. And you see, the hypocrisy of these people will not allow God to answer their prayers. In verse 14, your new moon, your appointed feast, my soul hated. There is trouble unto me. I'm weary to bear them. And when you spread your hands, I will hide my eyes from you. Yea, when ye make many prayers, I will not hear. Your hands are full of blood. You see, there are people that they've made maybe some ladies living with them to be pregnant. And yet, in a way to hide it, they will go and shed blood and commit abortion. Wife may not know. Neighbors may not know. The people who are living nearby may not know. But God knows you. And it may be that you come to a crisis in the night. In your home, in your family. And then you remember that, well, the teachers we ought
2: to pray. Ask and it shall be given you. Seek and ye shall find. Knock and it shall be opened unto you. And then you begin to pray. God says, God will say, who is talking there? And the angels will say, is that man whose hand is full of blood? And God will say, I cannot hear him. Close the door against him. Do you know there are many people that come to church, whenever they pray, God closes the door against them? Because their hands are full of blood. And when they come to a church like this, even though they are hearing the word of God regularly, and the Spirit of God is convicting them, because they say, well, pastor does not know about what I do, and the other workers do not know about what I do, they hide their sins. They're still pretending to be solemn. They're still pretending to be children of God. But when you come in your crisis in the night and you pray, God will not hear. You may justify yourself. You may excuse yourself. You may even tell your neighbors, I'm a good fellow. I'm a righteous fellow. I'm one of the best people in the church. But God knows you. He says, I will not hear. Because your hands are full of blood. Maybe you are a backslider. And you know that sin has silenced your mouth, that you really cannot pray. And even when you try to pray, you know that you do not have any confidence in the prayer that you are praying. Because sin silences a backslider. And it says in verse 16, wash you, make you clean, put away the evil of your doings from before mine eyes. Cease to do evil. Wash yourself in the blood of the Lamb. Come to the Lord Jesus Christ and confess how dirty you are. Because right now, we're sin in your life, sin in your heart. You cannot approach the throne of grace. Wash you, make you clean. If there is sin in your life, there's one thing you need to do. Come to the Lord, wash you, and make you clean. Now nobody can be living like a dog, like a public dog or a private dog, and still be saying, I want to pray, I want to pray. Your praying on the mountain is a waste of time. Your fasting will be a waste of time. Your calling upon the Lord will be a waste of time if you are a public or a private dog. That means you are living in immorality, maybe right in your own home where you are living. There are people that are messing up with you. They are committing the sins of the flesh with you. Or maybe somebody takes you into an hotel somewhere, or takes you into an uncompleted building somewhere, and you are messing up your life. You are living like a dog. And when you're like a dog like that, the Bible says, Jesus said, give not that which is holy unto the dogs. What will you do? You will wash you and make you clean. And if you have been taking bribes, you've been doing evil, and you're one of the people that is destroying society, destroying the nation, and you're saying, I'm going to deeper life, I'm a child of God, I'm coming to church, the Lord says, don't pretend. What do you do in secret that God will not see? What do you take in the secret that God will not see? He says, wash you and make you clean. Wash you, make you clean. Put away the evil of your doing from before mine eyes. Cease or stop to do evil. Learn to do well. What does that mean? Learn to do well. In your family is where you need to begin to learn to do well. As the wife, when you're obedient to your husband, you're doing well. As the husband, when you are caring and loving to your wife, you're doing well. Some people have not started doing well in their family. And their children are afraid of them. The wife is afraid of him. The husband is also afraid of her. Learn to do well. That he is turned away from sin. Call upon the name of the Lord. Seek judgment. Relieve the oppressed. If there are people living with you, like maybe they are working in your company, a company that you have put down, that you have started on your own, and these people you will never pay them. You will not know that they can be hungry. You will not know that they have any needs in their lives. Seek judgment and then relieve the oppressed. Then it says, judge the fatherless, plead for the widows. All the controversies that God has against your life, you remove everything from your life. Only then will you be able to pray unto the Lord, and the Lord will answer. Come now, let us reason together, says the Lord. Though your sins be as scarlet, and they shall be white as snow. Though they be red like crimson, they shall be as wool. That means if you have been living in sin and you think the sins are so great, can I ever be forgiven now? It says, come. Instead of just avoiding the pastor, avoiding the other leaders and workers in the church, hiding will not do the thing.
3: The pastor
2: and going about and justifying yourself will not do the thing. What will help is to come. It is when you are forgiven, then you'll be able to pray. Matthew chapter 7, reading from verse 7. Ask and it shall be given you. You see, all that you need is of the Lord. There is nothing you need that you cannot receive from the Lord. If you have sin in your life, you want forgiveness is available.
3: Nigeria fotola gbon e ma hwe o nele hene totokela la fotola gbon.
4: If you do not have peace in your mind because of the condemnation and the conviction of your sin, forgiveness is available with the Lord.
3: Nenu ti apama le wajima ora la bena kanu bobo fonbu le wajima la la kwena ka totokela de la fotola gbon.
4: Or if you are sick and you want to be healed and you are wondering, I'm not 30 years of age yet, will my life be cut off with sickness like this?
3: Nebena dolele le wa gbo mo le ti bi apodo yo lebe imo poko fo bla ton o de dolele selade ba uma.
4: I'm not 40 years of age yet, will I become old like this?
3: Nemo poko fo bla na o de ma ti le dolele mu alia.
4: I am not 50 years of age yet and will I die at the middle age?
3: Nemo poko fo bla ton o de ma ku pata le modo mi.
4: I'm not 60 years of age yet, will I die and go to the grave at this time like this? If you need healing, healing is available from the Lord. There are people that are asking for deliverance. You want the Lord to deliver you. You say you are born again. You say you've been coming to church for a long time. And yet you don't sleep in the night. All these oppressions will be coming over you. Why? The Bible says, when I see the blood, I will pass over you. If somebody is genuinely saved, the blood of Jesus Christ is fresh on that individual. Even when you do not say, I'm pleading the blood of Jesus, pleading the blood of Jesus, the blood of Jesus will ever be fresh on the genuine believer. And when the blood of Jesus is on the doorpost of your heart, on the lintel of your heart, the evil oppressions will not be coming every time I'm pressing you down. Therefore, if you say you are saved and yet all these oppressions are there, maybe it is because you are a careless fellow. You talk too much and you do not know when you're talking too much degenerates into lying. Or it may be that you don't talk enough. Maybe that's why you have all these things upon you. What I mean by that is that you know that evil is going on around you. And you need to open up and report that evil that is going on around you. You never talk. You see evil, you see sin being committed, and you are in the position to be able to say, this one is evil, that one is evil. So that you will not be partakers of other people's sin. Because you see it and you never talk about it. Because you see it and you never reveal it. That's why the Lord leaves you alone and you pray, he doesn't answer. And then oppression comes upon you. Evil spirits and evil powers do not allow you to sleep at night. The moment you try to close your eyes like this, those personalities will come and they'll be pressing you on the bed. You say, I am saved. Yes, you say you are saved, but there's a controversy God has with you. And that is why the blood of Jesus is not being efficacious in your life. That is why all those things are coming and pressing you down. It is only when you open up and you say, I will not be partakers with the evil of other people. It is only then that the Lord will have mercy upon you. Look at 1 Timothy chapter 5, verse 22. Lay hands suddenly on no man, neither be partaker of other men's sins. Keep thyself
3: pure.
4: Do you know that if you see somebody committing abortion and the person says that he's part of this church and you close your mouth, you never talk about it, you are guilty in the sight of God? You see how the husband near you will fight and break one another's head, and after you have seen all that, and then the people come to church, and over here they may be acting as an usher, acting or maybe singing in the choir or doing this or that, you never talk. In your heart you'll just be saying, and I know those people, they used to fight, they used to break one another, said and do that. Now you will want the Lord, the way the Lord is looking at you is that you yourself, you are a sinner. Because you are partakers with other men's sins. You are not pure. If you are going to be pure, to keep yourself pure, you will not cover any sin. Because you know there was a time that God told one of the prophets in the Old Testament, he said, don't even pray for those people, because I will not answer their prayer. And there are times God will hinder the people who want to pray for you, that they will not have the chance to pray for you. And the crisis will be terrible in your life. You know why? Because you are partakers with other people's sin. You have your own sins covering. You have the sins of other people you are covering. If you want God to answer your prayer, you must confess every sin that you have committed unto the Lord. And you must seek reconciliation with God. And if you are covering other people that are living in sin, you must bring everything out so that the sin of other people will not be counted on you. Matthew chapter 7. I'm reading from verse 7. Ask and it shall be given you. Seek and ye shall find. Knock and it shall be open unto you. For everyone that asketh, receiveth. That means the people that God doesn't mark as a vagabond, like Cain. Because you see, when God puts a mark upon you that you are a murderer, is not reckoned with you, he gives notice to all of heaven. You must understand spiritual things. Whenever somebody becomes like Cain, God sets a mark upon that individual so that all the angels of heaven will know that individual. They will know that that person is not for blessing, that person is for a curse. That's why sometimes you hear testimony. Some people will say, before they came to this church, or before somebody prayed for them, or because their problem was mentioned, everywhere they went, it was like they had given their name to that, to the people there, they would just hate them. The very first day they get to a place of work, they will hate them in that place. If their students and they go to a particular school, other people may be able to have friends, but this fellow will not be able to have any friend, because there is a mark on that individual. When your hand is full of blood, you think that that sin has been forgotten. You think that sin does not matter. God puts a mark upon you like he puts upon Cain. It is only when that mark has been removed out of your life that God doesn't look at you like vagabond Cain. For everyone that asketh receiveth, he that seeketh findeth, and to him that knocketh it shall be opened.
3: Now
4: what the Lord is saying here is this: if you will totally concentrate on the Lord your God, you do not have any other idol. Because you see, if you have idol, the Lord will not hear. The Lord is taking for granted here, you have repented of all the idols in your life. You do not depend on any juju power. You do not depend upon any magical power. You do not depend upon any secret society. You do not depend upon any talisman. It is only then the Lord will answer your prayer. In Ezekiel chapter 14, from verse 3.
3: Ezekiel
4: Son of man, these men have set up their idols in their hearts and put the stumbling block of their iniquity before their face. Should I be inquired of at all by them? He said, Ezekiel, judge between me and the children of Israel. Ezekiel, these people are talking to me. Are they the right kind of people to talk to me? They do not put me before them always. And yet they come to ask me I should do something for them. So you can see what the Lord is expecting. The Lord is expecting that you should be free from every idol in your life. And it is when you are free of all those idols in your life, then you will come to ask the Lord. Then he will do it for you. You see, if you have idol in your hand, you come to church during the day, and in the night you go to burn candle with those who are calling the names of angels. You go to burn candle with those who are committing fornication and adultery. You go to burn candle with all these people that call themselves prophets, and they have three wives and four wives. You go to burn candle and drink what they call holy water. Then you have an idol, and because you have an idol like that, the Lord cannot hear you. But if you are free from all that idol, then you come
5: come to the Lord and then you come to ask. And while you're asking, your heart is clear, your hand is clean. And in your life, there is no skeleton in your cupboard. Angels know you, that you're a real child of God. Yes, he belongs to me, or she belongs to me. It's only then you can come and ask, and it shall be given unto you. For everyone that asketh, receiveth. He that seeketh, findeth. To him that knocketh, it shall be opened. Or what man is there of you, if his son shall ask bread, will he give him a stone?
3: Allo amakele mi adumane via abia abulela wa tokpe anema han.
5: Notice what Jesus is saying there. He says, what man is there of you if his son shall ask bread?
3: That just in this glamour, yes, be amakele mi aduma nebe na via abia abulola.
5: Not if the enemy will ask bread. If you're an enemy of God, then you are not a child of God. Not if the rebellious, stubborn fellow will ask bread. If a son shall ask bread. If you're a child of God, he corrects your life and you take to the correction. If his son shall ask bread, will he give him a stone? Or if he ask a fish,